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1: Morning, Home Control, 247, flight level 3, it's your squadron, 4137.
2: 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EFA 891, Hong Kong radar identified. Clear Air B 3 Bravo arrival.
0: Every 3 Bravo arrival, EFA 891.
2: Hong Kong Shuttle 617, Hong Kong radar identified. Track direct, MPET. Clear Air B 3 Bravo arrival.
1: To MPET, and clear for the Air B 3 Bravo arrival, Hong Kong Shuttle 617, thank you.
3: Hong Kong radar, good morning, Dynasty 601, approaching a lot of flight level 360.
2: Dynasty 601, Hong Kong radar identified. Clear Air B 3 Bravo arrival. Speed map 0.76.
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2: China Eastern 726 at Linsu. Contact Shanghai 128 decimal 35.
4: Line approved and maintain good depth climb until passing 54110.
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4: 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Line 357, Ethan.
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2: Clear Air B 3 Bravo arrival, speed 270 knots.
1: Clear Air B 3 Bravo arrival, and the speed 270, Chinese 7365.
2: UPS 71, contact Taipei 129 at ACMO 1, good day.
4: 10.
2: 60, reached by NPET.
0: You descend, flight level 260, reached by NPET, 7933.
2: 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Contact radar 126 decimal 5, good day.
1: Greater knots or greater, Cathay 449.
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7: Airstream 7576, contact Hong Kong radar 13215.
0: 13215, it's been 7573, good day.
1: Flight level 130 or below, Hanan 705.
0: Radar, good morning, Airstream 7576, maintain flight level 360.
7: Airstream 7576, Richmond.
1: Hong Kong, Mega Richard, 1031, check again, level 9200 meters.
7: Rate 125 from Yuapun Japander, you may request higher in Sun airspace, maintaining 1400 meters.
1: 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Maintaining 8400.
3: Negative 0 within 5 minutes and passes to the 280, Dynasty 601.
2: Dynasty 933, contact radar 126 decimal 5 today.
0: 126 decimal 5.
2: Mask 4568, climb flat level 390 final, track direct ANTA.
1: 390 direct ANTA, 4568.
8: Dinner 33 and Marina, descent unrestricted to flat level 110, reach back muscle.
9: 200 for 5000 on the PCMC Bravo.
4: Unit 8230 patch identified, climb unrestricted, flight level 160.
9: Climb unrestricted to flight level 160, United 820.
2: Sorry, identified. Good morning, Air B 3 Bravo arrival. 273.
1: 273, go ahead.
2: Air B 373, identify. Air B 3 Bravo arrival, good morning.
1: Abby 3, Bravo arrival, Cathay 3273.
0: EFA 891, request descent.
2: EFA 891, descent flight level 260, reach by NPET.
0: Descent to reach flight level 260 by NPET, EFA 891.
2: Negative, clear level 26260.
0: EFA 26260, EFA 891.
2: Hong Kong shuttle 617, maintain map 0.78 or greater, descend flight level 340.
3: Descend Corey Command, 10.78 or greater, descend flight level 340, Hong Kong, 0613.
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1: 35, 1071,

0: Very good evening, good afternoon, Atlanta 3571 Heavy is with you, passing flight level 116, climbing flight level 160, direct source loop.
1: Atlanta 3571 radar, climb to flight level 250.
0: Clear, climb flight level 250, Atlanta 3571.
1: 7365 Link, thanks for some heading.
2: Clear heading, Atlanta 7365.
1: UPS 67, flight level 260. UPS 67, Hong Kong radar, roger.
2: Bye-bye.
3: Shuttle 617, can do the sound flight level 310.
2: Sound flight level 310, Hong Kong shuttle 617.
3: China Eastern 7365, the sound flight level 260.
2: Flight level 260, so there's a 7365.
0: Ali for Atlanta 3571.
1: UPS 67, descend Valsa to flight level 130.
4: 130, UPS 67.
2: 6004, go ahead.
1: EVA 6004, Hong Kong radar 13215.
2: 13215, EVA 6004.
1: Record 112, descend flight level 260, reach by Eastbound.
5: 260 by Eastbound.
1: 300 knots operation. 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
5: 300 or less, Saudi, 9063.
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6: 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Strong to the 100, flight level 400.
1: To the 100, descend flight level 390.
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2: 33, and the other will meet a beam muscle by level 110.
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3: 388 descending to flight level 260.
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5: Cathay 434, Hong Kong, departure identify, climb unrestricted to flight level 160.
1: Flight level 160. 120.
2: United 820 leaving 143 for 160.
1: United 820 radar, climb to flight level 250.
2: Flight level 250, United 820.
1: Atlanta 3571, contact radar 127, decimal 1.
6: 7 decimal 1 for Atlanta 3571, get it.
1: Claudia 9063, contact radar 127, decimal 1.
7: 1271, Saldia 9063.
6: 00, climbing flight level 250, direct Ali.
1: Atlanta 3571, climbing flight level 9800 meters.
6: We clear class flight level 9800 meters, Atlanta 3571.
7: Sir, good morning, Saldia 9063. Single. 00, climbing 250.
1: Saldia 9063, climbing flight level 9200 meters, and cancel speed.
7: Level 9,200 meters, Saudi 9063.
1: Saudi 9063, and cancel speed.
7: Cancel speed, Saudi 9063.
2: Stand by number 260, reach by Mago. That's 601.
1: UPS 7, cross Mary, and below, flight level 130.
8: Mary, below 132.
3: 250, Cafe 921. Radar, good morning, Dynasty 851. The temp flight level 340, approaching Capri, squad 2667.
1: Dynasty 851, ready to contact. Shenzhen 327, climb to flight level 210.
7: Shenzhen 327. 72, 30, might be
1: London. Hong Kong, Shuttle 699, Hong Kong, radar identify. Clear Air B, 3 Bravo, arrival.
7: Shuttle 699, arrival.
1: 17, contact radar 126, decimal 5 today.
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0: Via RMP Zulu approach from 825 right.
1: Shuttle 617, good morning, on radar. After impact, descend to flight level 110, reached by muscle. UPS 67, contact approach 119, decimal 1.
8: 191, UPS 67, bye bye.
1: Bye.
6: 200 for 5000.
3: Bohina 112 departure identify, climb unrestricted to flight level 140.
6: Climb unrestricted to flight level 140, Bohina 112.
5: Fine, climb unrestricted to flight level 160.
1: One month stop climb at flight level 310.
6: Very clear, stop climb flight level 310, confirm.
1: Atlanta 357 on the meter.
6: Stop climb, flight level 310, Atlanta 357.
1: Decimal 5, good day.
2: 265, down to 601, good day.
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4: ticket. I'm gonna find for there.
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9: 27-4, United 820. 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
1: Confirm United 820.
10: That's affirmative, United 820.
1: United 820, climb colorful 11,600 meters, reach by that.
10: Okay, climb the 11,600 meters, United 21. Reach by where?
1: Reach by that, United 820.
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5: Heading 3-4, contact the radar 133.82, good day.
1: 3382, Cathay 434, bye bye.
14: You, morning.
15: Rika 112, Hong Kong radar, descend to flight level 220, reduce speed to 80 knots.
14: And now descend flight level 220, speed to 80, Rika 112.
5: Hong Kong
15: radar,
5: climb
15: to flight level 200.
14: Level 200, Cathay 434.
5: 6, increase speed to
1: 250
5: knots.
1: Increase speed 250 knots,
15: Hong Kong flight down 6. 327, climb to flight level 250. Shenzhen 327, climb to flight level 250. Southern 388, contact departure 122, decimal 65, good day.
16: 22, decimal 65, good day, Southern 388.
1: Calling climb, Valentine 310, Hong Kong High.
16: 310, Roger, Cathay 921.
0: 67, direct to TIDA.
16: Hi, this is flight level 110, reach
17: bend muscle. 738, direct to Ali, climbing flight level 160, return 300.
15: Hong Kong Shuttle 728, radar roger, climb to flight level 250.
17: Climb flight level 250, Shuttle 738.
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18: Number 3571.
1: Enter 3571 traffic, your 10 o'clock range about 22 nautical miles, crossing from left to right. Descending through your level at least 7 nautical miles a bit.
18: Right, left, please.
1: 1,400.
5: Hong Kong Shuttle 716, departure identified, climb unrestricted to flight level 160, speed 250 knots or less approved.
10: 6250 or less, climb 160,000, Hong Kong Shuttle 716.
5: Hong Kong Shuttle 716, confirm flight level 160.
10: Flight level 160, Hong Kong Shuttle 716.
1: EFA 6004 still available, confirm copy 118902.
19: 118902, EVA 6004.
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2: 91, climbing level 160.
15: Cathay 691, radar, roger.
2: 327.
5: Correction, Hong Kong Shadow 130 departure identified climb unrestricted to flight level 130.
2: Level 260 by flight shuttle 6909.
15: And climb to flight level 200.
2: Level 200, Cali 6901.
1: Level 11,000 meters, switch 5
2: there. Hello, 11,000 meters, break back one. Cut out. Pause there.
0: I'm sorry, caution, down to run through, down to run through. Descend for arm and transition.
2: Down to run through.
1: 3287, I'll
15: Hong Kong 728, climb to flight level 210.
2: And flight level 210, tower 78.
0: 05, reduce speed to 1x, go knots, maintain until top up.
2: 3434, bye bye.
1: Hong Kong 617, contact approach, 09.1. Level 3505 of Tracker at Conga.
2: Runway 25 left.
1: Cathay 612, roger, we'll call. I'll confirm 25 left again.
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1: Cathay 632, Hong Kong, radar 12755.
2: 250.
1: Climb flight level 250,
6: level
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2: 320, cancel altitude restriction at Maple, Cathay 632.
15: Cathay 691, climb to flight level 250.
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15: Hong Kong Shuttle 738, contact radar 127, Decimal 1.
2: 10-1
5: on 7-7-8, get it. Dynasty 6842, Hong Kong departure, identify climb unrestricted to flight level 130.
2: Rickett 112, good day.
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15: Radar, good morning, on Shuttle 738, climbing flight level 250, speed 300.
1: Hong Kong Shuttle 738, Hong Kong radar climb flight level 10,400 meters, reach by level.
15: Climb 10,400 meters on Shuttle 738.
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1: Hong Kong Shuttle 598, contact Hong Kong, question contact Sanya 122, decimal 6.
2: 226, Hong Kong Shuttle 598, bye. Cathay 691.
1: Cathay 691 Hong Kong radar, continue climb flight level 320, stand by for higher.
2: New climb level 320, we'll kill Cathay 691. Hong Kong radar, Vietnam 579, good morning, maintaining 50340, approaching Capley, walking 6273.
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1: Hello, Shuttle 896 on radar, climb to flight level 250 and direct to Alpha.
2: Shuttle 250, direct to Hong Kong, Shuttle 896.
5: 23, Hong Kong departure, identify climb unrestricted to flight level 130.
2: Climb unrestricted, flight level 130, Cathay 72.
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1: Read Hong Kong Shuttle 71, timing flight level 160.
4: Hong Kong Shuttle 716, Hong Kong, climb to flight level 230.
1: Climb to flight level 230, Hong Kong Shuttle 716.
4: Cathay 632, descend unrestricted flight level 110 to reach by Murray.
0: 91, descend to 5,500 feet.
16: Descend to 5,500 feet right
7: now. 102.
4: Hainan 7981, Hong Kong identified, maintain flight level 250.
7: Maintain flight level 250, Hainan 7981.
0: Clear until 5 miles.
4: Unrestricted descent to flight level 110, track direct to Murray, and understand your situation. Are you requesting any priority, or can you give us any more details of what you need?
7: We've spoken to company. We are requesting priority, and runway 25 left will descend flight level 110, unrestricted, Cathay 612.
4: Cathay 612, copy. You can expect 25 left. That's already been passed on. Understanding, requesting priority. At high speed is approved to direct to Murray.
7: High speed approved, direct Murray, Cathay 612.
13: Pressure.
1: 9-4 Silver Sanjar, we are descending to 7,500 meters. For the information, Juliet.
4: Cathay 694, roger. Report your squawk.
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4: Cathay 694, identify. Cleared a Sierra 7 Bravo arrival.
1: Clear Sierra 7 Bravo, speak to an end over Cathay 694.
7: Radar, good morning, Hong Kong Shuttle 724, level 124, climbing 160.
4: Hong Kong Shuttle 724, Hong Kong, climb the flight level 230.
7: Flight level 230, Shuttle 724.
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11: 130, morning.
20: Cathay 723, climb the flight level 160.
1: Flight level 250, Hong Kong Shuttle 130.
21: Cathay 3273, we dispute to 250 knots.
20: 130.
1: Hong Kong Shuttle 893,
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13: Dynasty 933, maintain speed correction. Cancel speed restriction.
4: Hainan 7981, contact radar 127 decimal 1.
7: 127 decimal 1, Hainan 7981, bye bye.
4: Bye.
13: Cathay 6901, continue climb to level 360.
7: Climb level 360, Cathay 6901.
1: 703.
11: From 867, identify.
7: 250.
13: Hainan 7981, climb to flight level 270.
7: Climb and maintain flight level 270, Hainan 7981.
13: Hainan 7981, affirm and report request level.
7: Climb flight level 270 and request flight level 350, Hainan 7981.
13: Hainan 7981, roger. Climb and maintain flight level 270.
7: Climb and maintain 270, Hainan 7981.
13: 180 knots and 27 miles channel.
16: Maintain 180 to 7 miles, CPS 67, over.
21: 2236 on the radar, climb to flight level 250.
13: Down the C 33 roger.
6: Score of 3114.
21: Charlie.
4: 3037 Hong Kong, good morning, identified and maintain flight level 230.
3: Flight level
21: 230,
3: climb to 3037.
21: Taxi flight level 145 or flight level 160. Tennessee 6842 on the radar, climb to
3: flight level 250. Flight level 250, Tennessee 6842.
4: 250.
8: Flight level 250, shuttle 724.
2: Saudi 9063, bye-bye.
1: With Hong Kong Shuttle 716, climbing flight level 250.
13: Hong Kong Shuttle 716, climb to flight level 360 final.
1: To flight level 360 final, Hong Kong Shuttle 716.
22: 3 confirms, good 100.
13: Okay. S-Wing 7576, contact radar 118.902. Reduce speed to 210 knots after readme direct.
22: Reduce speed 0 knots from there to China Eastern.
13: China Eastern 7365 AFM, clear direct run to now.
22: Okay, to 60 to run to now, China Eastern 7365.
13: UPS 67, contact tower 118.4. Dynasty 601, speed direct run to 180 knots.
23: Over run to speed 180, Dynasty 601.
13: Copy, 3273, reach speed to 230 knots.
4: 3230
13: knots, copy 632, the approach, expect RMP pseudo approach, runway 25 right, information Juliet.
2: 27.1, Charlotte 3037.
13: 3, maintain speed 280 knots, operator.
20: 3, contact radar, 123.47.
2: 123.47,
20: Cathay 723. Cathay 705, climb to flight level 160, speed 280 knots or less.
2: 160.
4: Cathay 723, Hong Kong, good day, climb to flight level 230.
2: Flight level 230, Cathay 723.
24: 48, maintain in front of 320.
13: German Gaza, 548 Roger. Dynasty 851, radar 137.1.
25: 71, Dynasty 851, bye-bye.
2: Cathay 767, contact 1500.
20: Cathay 767, Hong Kong departure identify. Climb unrestricted to flight level 160. Cathay 705, contact radar 123.47.
1: 2347, Cathay 735.
20: 715, climb to flight level 160.
1: Cathay 160, 160, 2 at your left.
4: Cathay 705, Hong Kong, climb to flight level 230.
1: Cathay 705.
4: Cathay 723, climb to flight level 250, increase to 300 knots or greater.
2: Climb flight level 250, 300 knots or greater, Cathay 723.
4: Cathay 694, descend to flight level 170.
1: Descend to level 170, Cathay 694.
4: 705, speed 300 knots or less.
1: Good order, Cathay 705.
26: Hong Kong radar, good morning, China 730901, that's squawking 3112, maintaining flight level 250, estimate CRR00390.
4: China 730901, Hong Kong, good morning, you're identified, climb to maintain flight level 250.
26: Maintain flight level 250, China 730901.
4: Cathay 612, contact approach now 119.1.
26: 119.1, Cathay 612, brother.
4: Cathay 694, descend unrestricted, flight level 110 to reach by Murray, cancel the canto level restriction.
1: Cancel canto level restriction and descend level 110, Murray, Cathay 694.
27: Looks 9521 heavy, flight level 400, squawk 2174.
13: Tacolux 9521, Hong Kong radar identified, clear Betty 3, Bravo arrival.
27: Clear, Betty 3, Bravo arrival, Cargolux 95218.
1: 36, climb to level 330.
2: Climb flight level 330.
9: China 236, standby.
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26: 127.11, China Eastern 3091.
4: China Southern 8117, climb to flightable 160.
26: 901, maintaining level 3.25.
2: Before I come.
13: Cross transmission, China Southern 3091, second.
26: China Southern 3091, we are maintaining level 250 and approaching 0.
13: China Southern 3091, report request level.
26: Request cruising level 370, China Southern 3091.
13: China Southern 3091, after Sierra, climb to flight level 270, stand by higher.
26: After Sierra, climb flight level 270, stand by higher, China Southern 3091.
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2: 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Level 1900,
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0: Bravo, arrival.
5: Sierra 7 Bravo, arrival at the height 870.
2: 30, step higher.
1: Three,
2: three, sorry, got a 7-0 bus. China Papa 3091, contact radar 132 decimal 15.
5: 132 decimal 15, China 3091.
0: 117, climb the flight level 250.
5: Flight level 250, China Southern A117.
0: 88870, descend to flight level 170.
6: Descend, level 170, Jihad 870.
7: Five climbing flight level 200.
0: Trevor Cargo 715, good morning. Flight level 200, standby higher.
7: Standby for higher, Trevor Cargo 715.
8: FA 4AA, contact radar 118.902.
0: At 870, descend via star, flight level 110 to reach by Murray. Cancel Canto altitude restriction.
5: Descend via star 11,000 feet and cancel Canto restriction at the height 870.
0: 88870, negative. Your descent clearance is flight level 110.
5: 110 at the height 870.
2: Cafe 691, maintain flight level 360 on reaching traffic at your 2 o'clock, crossing right to left, range 40 miles, 1,000 feet above your clear level.
1: Cafe 691, we'll look out and climb flight level 360. Cafe 691.
2: Thai 640, traffic information, traffic at your 11 o'clock, crossing left to right, range 40 miles, we're climbing to 1,000 feet below.
9: 81 traffic already inbound.
2: Dynasty 833, contact Sanya 122 decimal 6.
10: 26 Dynasty 833, alright.
2: From Renzo, clear RMP Sula, approach runway 25 right. Long Kai Shadow 6999, maintain speed 230 knots of radar.
1: 2230. Final Cafe 723.
0: Cafe 767.
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0: 870.
1: Taffy 630, reduce me to 230 knots. Okay, so the 699 has been advanced to 180 knots of radar.
0: 182, okay, that is 699.
2: Hong Kong Shuttle 192, contact radar 133.82.
0: Copy Hong Kong Shuttle 192, 133.82, Hong Kong Shuttle 192.
2: Hong Kong Shuttle 192, 133.82.
0: 132, Hong Kong Shuttle 192, bye.
2: Cathay 596, cancel speed restriction.
0: Cathay 596.
3: General radar, climb to flight level 250.
0: 250, Hong Kong Shuttle 192.
1: 316, contact radar 133.82, green.
0: 133.82, gather
4: 250, squawk 3177.
5: China 7301 Hong Kong, good morning, identified, maintain flight level 250.
4: Maintain flight level 250, China 7301.
5: German cargo 715, climb to flight level 220. German cargo 715, climb to flight level 220.
6: Cargo 715.
0: Radar Kelly 771, climb to flight level 160.
5: Kelly 771, Hong Kong, climb to flight level 230.
0: 230, Kelly 771.
5: China Southern 301, contact radar 127.1.
4: 127.1, China Southern 301, good day.
5: Bye.
7: Shenzhen, flight level 120, squawking 3145.
5: Shenzhen Air 32, correction, Shenzhen Air 239, good morning, identified, maintain flight level 120. Shenzhen
7: flight level 120, 239.
5: German cargo 715, climb to flight level 230.
6: 230, climb to flight level 315.
4: 301, maintaining flight level 250, squawk 3177.
1: China 7301, report request level.
4: Request flight level 3377.
1: China 7301, roger, after Sierra, climb to flight level 270.
4: After Sierra, climb flight level 270, China 7301.
1: Cathay 705, climb to flight level 11,600 meters.
5: Cargo 715, continue climb flight level 250.
6: 250, cargo 715.
5: German cargo 715, contact radar 127.1.
6: 127.1, German cargo 715, good day.
5: Bye.
0: 047, Cathay 633. Flight level 162, 239. Cathay 633, climbing level 160.
5: Cathay 633, Hong Kong, climb the flight level 250.
0: 250, Cathay 633.
5: Cathay 771, climb the flight level 250.
0: Climb flight level 250, Cathay 771.
2: Five 564, climb to flight level 160.
1: Bypass flight level 310.
0: Roger that, bypassing 3160 for China Southern A117.
1: Shenzhen A327, contact sign air 122.6.
4: 122.6, Shenzhen A327.
1: German cargo 715, continue climb flight level 260.
6: Climbing 260,
2: cargo 715. Climb unrestricted to flight level 160.
0: CR 118.902, Hong Kong Shuttle 192, good day.
3: Day, clear.
4: Kelly 767, have a nice day, bye-bye. AR 640.
3: Cathay 596, General Radar, climb to flight level 250.
0: Flight level 250, flight level
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1: Cathay 771, contact radar 127, decimal 1.
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1: Shenzhen Air 239, climb the flight level 210.
3: Cathay 771, climb to flight level 9,200 meters.
4: Radar Cathay 31. Climb restricted to flight level 160.
5: Here I'm planning Cathay 771. We can make 10,400 meters this morning by tug boat.
3: Cathay 771, roger, stand by.
5: Goodbye.
3: And the fog confirmed 4,500 feet.
6: That's it. 4,500
3: Cathay 94. Niner. PNM 579, climb to flight level 1,000 meters.
0: Climb to flight level 1,000 meters, PNM 579.
7: 118, cancel 9,000 feet altitude restriction.
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9: 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Cathay 564, contact radar 133.82.
6: 133.82, Cathay 564.
0: Contact radar, Fox Shuttle 607, flight level 380, squawk 4114.
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3: Cargo 715, continue climb for the 4290.
0: Continue climb, 6290, climb cargo 715.
10: 7.
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0: Lemon Cargo 715, continue climb for level 300 final.
1: Lemon 300 final, Cargo 715, thank you.
0: A 771, continue climb for level 10,400 meters final.
2: Climb 10,400 meters final, count A 771.
0: Cafe 633, continue climb for level 360 final.
3: Continue climb for level 360 final, Cafe 633.
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4: 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Gok 2704. Request the flight level 330.
5: 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Maintain present level.
4: 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Jamia 8725.
6: 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Nana 2.
7: 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Cafe 576.
8: 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Bohemia 614. Quant level 160.
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0: Flying today over Shadow 556. Hong Kong radar Shenzhou 335, maintain flight level 120, squawk 3144, approaching Sarah.
9: Shenzhou 335, Hong Kong, good morning, identified. Maintain flight level 120.
0: Maintain flight level 120, Shenzhou 335.
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4: 25 restricted, flight level 250.
1: Hong Kong radar, descend to flight level 110, cancel MPAT restriction.
4: Cafe 914.
1: Radar 118.92, good day.
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0: Radar 127.1.
4: 71, Air India 215, good day.
0: Bye.
1: Cancel level restrictions, climb to flight level 7,500 meters.
4: Cancel level restriction, climb 7,500 meters, Cafe 914.
1: Final. H315, climb to flight level 10,400 meters final.
4: Stand by 1, Air India 315.
3: To climb to flight level 160 unrestricted and speed 250 knots.
2: Speed 250 knots, flight level 160 unrestricted, and 4-2-2.
1: Chance at muscle.
4: C15 presently climbing 0,400.
1: India 315, Roger, standby. India 315, continue climb flight level 1,600 meters final.
4: And flight level 1,600 meters final, Air India 315, thank you very much.
2: Climbing flight level 160.
1: Bohemia 604, Hong Kong radar, cancel speed and level restrictions, climb to flight level 250.
3: I'm restricted to file level 160, speed 250 knots or less.
6: 160 and
1: 250
6: knots or less for
1: Hong Kong radar identify. Redcap 126 Hong Kong radar identify.
4: Redcap 126, any diet track for us today?
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7: Good morning Hong Kong, Hainan 7322, flight level 360, Hong Kong 1032.
1: Hainan 7322, Roger, track direct Siku. 0 by needle.
7: Mustard 9375. Good morning, climbing level 160, passing level 125, unrestricted.
0: Pasco 9375, good morning, final flight level 250.
7: Level 250, Mustard 9375.
0: Shenzhen Air 335, climb to flight level 210.
7: To flight level 210, Shenzhen Air 335.
4: Zero, Cafe 607.
5: Cafe 530, climb to flight level 350.
4: Flight level 530.
5: Cafe 4AA from the Taipei 129 at decimal 1.

0: Falcon Radar, good morning. Cathay 303, maintaining flight level 300.
1: Cathay 303, identify Cathay AB 3 Bravo arrival.
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2: Cargolock 1631, Hong Kong identify, clear to Sierra 7 Bravo arrival.
3: Sierra 7 Bravo arrival for Cargolock 1631, thank you.
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3: 5 Zero, level at Cyborg, Cargolock 951 Heavy.
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10: 8759. Good morning, Bohemia 628, climbing flight to 160, speed to Azimuth.
5: Bohemia 628 Hong Kong radar, climb to flight level 250, increase speed to 300 knots.
10: 250, increase speed to 300 knots, Bohemia 628.
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5: 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Bohemia 604, contact radar 118.902.
3: Radar 118.902, Bohemia 604, good day.
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5: 28, proceed direct, map key.
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5: Cathay 407, request a wind check.
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5: Low speed restriction.
2: Level?
10: Level 250, China Southern 8475.
2: China Southern 8475, identified, maintained, flight level 250.
10: Level 250, China 8475.
2: Mascot 9375, contact radar 127.1.
3: Radar
11: 1271, bye-bye, Mastodon 9375.
2: 3-0.
12: Climb 1,000 meters, Walker 715.
5: Hainan 7322, descend to level 8,400 meters.
13: Descend to 8,400 meters, Hainan 7322.
11: Hong Kong radar, Mascot 9375, good evening, climbing level 0 and level 235.
5: Mascot 9375, climb to flight level 330, stand by higher.
11: Climb to flight level 330, Mascot 9375.
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14: All right, good morning, China Southern 8475, flight level 2.
5: Oh. China Southern 8475, report request level.
14: Please.
5: China Southern 8475, report request level.
14: Request level 6, China Southern 8475.
5: China Southern 8475, climb initially for level 320.
14: Initially 320, China Southern 475.
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14: Hong Kong radar, China Southern 8475, just confirm the time, which initially for level 320.
5: China Southern 8475, affirm for level 320.
14: Time
11: for level
14: 320, thank you, China Southern 8475.
11: Control, good morning, airspring 8552 for level 390, approaching Dozu Squawk 2264.
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5: Shenzhen 335, climb to flight level 280, stand by higher.
15: Climb to flight level 280, Shenzhen 335.
16: 394, morning. Flight level 330, squawk 6134.
5: Mandatory 394, Hong Kong radar identified.
2: Hong Kong, climb to flight level 250.
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17: Sanya 126, China Southern 8117, good evening.
18: Greater minus
17: 6.
5: China Southern 8475, flight 10 roof for now. Shuttle 607, you can expect RMP Sula approach from runway 25 left.
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1: knots. A596, contact Taipei 1291.
2: Hong Kong, good day, climb to flight level 210.
11: 210, Kelly 741.
2: Cargolux 1631. Descend via Star, flight level 110 to reach by Murray, cancel the Canto altitude restriction.
11: I will descend via the Star to flight level 110, cancel altitude restriction, Cargolux 1631.
2: Cargolux 1631, correct. Reach Murray, flight level 110.
11: Reach Murray at flight level 110, Cargolux 1631.
17: Hong Kong radar, good morning, Philippine 300, descending level 260.
2: Philippine 300, Hong Kong, good day, stand by, lower.
17: Stand by, lower, Philippine 300.
5: 99375, continue climb for level 11,600 meters.
11: Continue climb 11,600 meters, 37.
5: 2913, clear the relic bay.
17: 201.
5: Meters, track direct Siku.
18: I'm 1004 meters direct to Siku and I'm 587 negative.
1: 30 direct Enva.
2: Three zero zero, descend a flight level 130 to reach by Mango. Cross Sunny, flight level 260 or below. Philippine 300, cross you there. Descend a flight level 130 to reach by Mango. Cross Sunny, flight level 260 or below.
17: And descend to cross Mango level 130 and Sunny 260 or below. Philippine 300.
2: Philippine 300, correct. Speed 280 knots.
17: Speed 280 knots. Philippine 300.
20: Hong Kong radar, good morning, China Southern 349er, maintain flight level 230, squawk 3117.
2: China Southern 349er, Hong Kong, good morning, identified. After crossing Sierra, climb to flight level 250.
20: After crossing Sierra, climb to flight level 250, China Southern 349er.
21: Radar cognizant, identified 21 heavy, 10 counts at higher level 25 left.
2: There is a good chance for that. Approach will advise.
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23: 119.1 for Cargolux 1621, thanks for that.
2: 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Cathay 741, climb the flight level 220.
24: Second level, Cathay 741.
2: Flight level 220.
24: Well, 220, Cathay 741.
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27: Hong Kong radar, China Southern 353.
2: China Southern 353, Hong Kong, good morning. Go ahead with your passing level and your squawk code.
27: China Southern 353 passing 22 flight level 220 squawk 5337.
2: China Southern 353 Hong Kong identified, climb to maintain flight level 250.
27: Climb and maintain flight level 250 China Southern 353.
2: Cathay 741 climb to flight level 230 and how do you read my transmissions? Are they strength 5?
24: I climb level 230 and your strength 4-5, Cathay 741.
2: Thank you.
28: Radar Falcon 201 heavy, CB 127 for part of 110.
2: Starwalker 201, roger. There's no speed control. Number 1, runway 34, information is Bravo.
28: Number 1, on the control. Starwalker 201.
5: The 607, descend to 4,500 feet from Lake B, clear RMP Sulu AR approach from a 25 left.
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29: 119.1, good day, Southwest.
2: Cathay 741, climb the flight level 250.
24: Climb level 250, Cathay 741, inference, so yeah, your readability is about 4.
2: Okay, I'll try another transmitter, thanks.
5: Approach runway 25 left, descend to 9,000 feet, QNH 1013. Bay 759, I continue climb for level 320, stand by higher.
30: This is climb for level 320, Cathay 759.
31: Radar, Thai 670, good morning. Maintaining flight level 410, squawk 6121.
5: Thai 679, Hong Kong radar identified.
31: Thai 670.
32: Hey, from Rana 8, that's my phone, good day, Shenzhen 267.
5: 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Douglas 1631, descent is 6,000 feet.
25: Request cancel 9,000 feet.
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25: 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Cathay 717. What's your good morning? 2,500 feet,
0: climb to 5,000. Greater Bay 340, Hong Kong departure identified. Climb unrestricted to flight level 160.
25: Climb maintain flight level 160, Greater Bay 340.
0: 466, climb to flight level 160, unrestricted.
25: Unrestricted level 160.
24: 0.
5: Cafe 741, climb to flight level 260, stand by.
24: Flight level 260, Cathay 71.
5: Air India 315, contact Sanya 133, Decimal 35.
24: 3335, bye bye, Air India 315, thank you.
5: Cathay 633, Sanya 122, Decimal 6.
30: 2.6, Cathay 633.
5: Shenzhen Air 239, Sanya 122, Decimal 6.
24: 226, Sanya 239, good day.
1: India 604, maintain flight level 350 on reaching traffic left to right, 1,000 feet above.
5: 5, not verify. Douglas NF521, descent is 6,000 feet.
24: What?
2: Three five three, contact radar 127 decimal 1.
30: 127 decimal 1, China Southern 353, today.
5: 70.
24: Level 270, I got a 741.
30: 6, climbing level 160.
5: Cathay 466 Hong Kong radar, Percy direct map key, climb to follow 4250.
30: 4250 direct map key, Cathay 466.
5: Charles 7353, confirm flight level 360.
30: 210, Cathay 717.
5: Initially flight level 310, stand by higher.
30: I'm maintaining flight level 310, China Southern 353.
24: Good morning, Eva 257, maintain flight 320.
5: Eva 257, roger.
1: 132.15.
30: 2.15, good day, Shanghai Air 721.
1: Good day.
0: Climb unrestricted to flight level 160.
5: 8180 runoff. Douglas Lander 521, reach speed 2230 runoff, descend to 4,500 feet.
30: Hong Kong, good morning, Macau 657, flight level 340, squawk 2630.
1: And Macau 657, Hong Kong radar identifying, clear Sierra Mike Tango 4 Alpha rifle.
30: So Macau 657.
1: Can you say again, sir?
30: Sierra Mike Tango 4 Alpha, Macau 657.
1: Yeah, thank you. Level 530, going to Taipei 1291.
5: Hong Kong City 607, maintain speed 180 knots until 7 miles channel.
25: T180 knots until 7 miles, Hong Kong shuttle 607.
1: 2350.
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5: Cafe 154, Hong Kong radar identified.
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0: 4160.
2: Flight level 220.
30: Climb level 230, Cathay 717.
2: Cathay 717 negative, 220.
30: Sorry, 220, Cathay 717. Call, China Southern 353.
5: 303, descent unrestricted to 900,000 feet, QNH 1013. Reduce VT 250 knots.
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24: 1,000 meters, say 71.
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5: 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Shall I not?
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24: 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Speed restriction, 1-1-7, Cafe 407.
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3: Approaching Sierra.
2: China 78159, Hong Kong identified after crossing Sierra, climb to flight level 250.
3: After tapping Sierra, climb to level 250, China Southern, A159.
2: Malaysian 079,
3: good morning, climb to level 112 for level 160, direct
2: source loop. Malaysian 079 Hong Kong, good morning, climb to level 170, there will be a delay for higher.
3: Level 170, copy, Malaysian 079.
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5: 731, Hong Kong radar identified. Asiana 743 Hong Kong. Asiana 731, can you help me to raise Asiana 743 to call radar 13215? See there with me.
3: Sierra 7 Bravo, Cafe 93.
2: Starwalker 201, contact tower 118.0.
3: Starwalker 3107, request level 320.
5: China Southern A159, climb to level 310.
3: Climb to level 310, China Southern A159.
5: Starwalker 715, call to Sanya 133.35.
3: Sanya 133.35 today, Starwalker 715.
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2: Cathay 717, climb the flight level 250.
3: Climb level 250, Cathay 717.
24: Hong Kong Radar, Greater Bay 836, good morning.
2: Greater Bay 836, Hong Kong, good day, climb the flight level 170.
24: Level 170, Greater Bay 836.
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22: We already what he said.
5: Record 126, one more minute.
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5: Asiana 743 Hong Kong. 231 ready for level 260. To 67 for level 200, which level by eastbound?
22: 200 reach by eastbound, rate cap 126. Do we have any speed for descent?
5: Call sign?
22: Recap 126, man.
5: Recap 126, descent for level 200, which by eastbound?
22: Okay, and do we have any speed on descent for you?
5: No.
22: Yes.
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2: Cathay 717, contact radar 127.1.
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5: left, read me, direct leg B, clear Atlas approach runway 25 left. Shuttle 625, contact tower 118 decimal 4. Good day.
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9: What is that? Pardon me, hello?
10: 10 to cross eastbound level 200 below red cap 126.
5: Zero, reduce speed to 230 knots, descend to 4,500 feet.
28: 30 knots and 4,500 feet, Philippines 300.
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11: On radar, this is China Southern, H12, flight level 250.
2: China Southern 8313 Hong Kong, identified, maintained flight level 250.
11: China Southern H12.
2: Malaysian 079, fly heading 180.
11: Flight 180,
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5: D903, descent to 6,000 feet, QNH 1013, maintain speed 280 knots of radar.
7: Cancellation 079.
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7: Sattva.
13: Cafe 368 on the radar, climb to flight level 250.
7: 250, Cafe 368.
2: Southern 8313, Hong Kong.
11: Go ahead, China Southern 8313.
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5: 8313, good day. Speed please. Okay, please, please, please, please, please, please, please, please,
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5: Cafe 744, Hong Kong radar identified, clear Canto 3 Bravo arrival.
7: Canto 3 Bravo arrival, Cadet 744.
11: Bring 221, maintaining flight level 300, squawk 5022.
9: Bohemia 231 identified, clear AB 3 Bravo.
11: Clear AB 3 Bravo, bring 221.
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27: Level 260, McAllister, 57.
5: Climb to Falafel 350.
0: 41.
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2: 41.
27: 127, Delta Echo 1, Cadigrade Bay 36.
30: 13335, Delta Echo 5, Echo 1, Negative Index.
27: Shaman 847, maintain flight level 350.
5: Shaman 847, roger.
0: Cancel speed control.
5: Greater Bay 836, climb to Falafel 11,600 meters.
27: I'm 11,600 meters, Greater Bay 836.
30: United 153, flight level 410.
5: United 153, Hong Kong radar identified. Clear Canto 3, Bravo arrival.
9: 252, climb to flight level 330.
5: 741, sign out 133, decimal 35.
27: 335, Canada 741.
30: Cafe 717, requesting for the climb.
5: Cafe 717, climb, continue climb for level 12,200 meters, reach level 20 miles before SQL.
30: Climb 12,200 meters, 20 miles before SQL, Cafe 717.
9: Five further, reduce speed to 260.
27: 260,
9: over near 231, shut our official.
30: 27, flight level 7,200 meters, Skok 0151, request flight level 330.
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30: 215, Thai 670, good day.
5: Mana 7353, counter radar 127, decimal 1. The child 118, decimal 4. Bye bye.
27: 260 and 0.76.
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5: And that's Falafel 310 final. 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
13: 907 Delta, on our radar, climb to flight level 250.
10: Flight level 250, 907 Delta.
13: Cafe 413, contact approach 119, decimal 1. Bohemia 231, Delta Marshall.
5: 113, approach from 825 right, clear the runway.
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5: 4, 3, 0,
27: 3, 0. Bye. 3, 4, 1, 3, 2,
13: 36 on the radar, climb to flight level 250.
14: Flight level 250, Hong Kong 0666.
2: You above that traffic before you can go en route, and if you could expedite until passing flight level 220, that will help.
30: We'll expedite passing 220, Singapore 8999.
2: Singapore 899, I think. And the heading 210.
30: Singapore 8999.
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15: The 721, the heading flight level 280.
9: 97721 identify the Abbey 3 Bravo arrival.
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14: 7055, estimating Sierra 0144.
2: National Cargo 597, roger. You are identified, and from Sierra, you are cleared the Sierra 7 Bravo arrival.
14: From Sierra, Sierra 7 Bravo arrival for Nash Cargo 597, thank you.
2: Correct.
13: Center 54110, reach by Marshall, and increase speed to 300 knots.
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12: United 153, descend to 54390. Eva 075, Sanya 122, decimal 6. Philippine 300, contact Chow 118, decimal 7.
30: 118, Philippine 300.
12: Good day.
14: Reaching level 160.
13: Commercial 2374 on the radar, climb to flight level 250.
14: Climb flight level 250, shuttle 671.
30: 8-9-1-2, good day.
14: Number 2, China 857. Macau 657, descending flight level 230.
12: Macau 657, Hong Kong departure after Nido, descend to flight level 170.
30: After Nido, descend flight level 170, Macau 657.
14: 4600.
12: To exit RMP Sulu, approach runway 25 right. Entry, reduce speed to 250 knots.
30: 350 knots, get it for us.
14: 395, good day.
12: United 153, continue descent for level 350. EFA 257, contact Sanya 133, decimal 35.
13: 907 Delta, I'm gonna read out 132, decimal 15.
14: 2.15, can't be 907 Delta.
13: Shadow 686, can the radar 118, decimal 92.
30: Good, 118, 92, Hong Kong 766, good day.
9: 1 descend now for level 260, speed 300 knots.
30: Descend now for level 260, speed 200 knots, it's 721.
9: If 845, descend for level 260, which by impact.
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9: China Eastern 721, now train direct to Abbey.
30: Back to Abbey, China Eastern 721, confirm speed 300 knots.
9: EVA. EVA 845, now speed 280.
30: Speed 280, EVA 845.
14: Okay, very nice, 65. Flight level 300, Scorp 3637.
9: Trophy 965 identified, clear Abbey 3 Bravo arrival.
14: Abbey 3 Bravo arrival, Cafe 965.
30: Radar, Hong Kong Shuttle 666.
14: 1-1, climbing to level 250.
9: Hong Kong Shuttle 666, climb to flight level 350, cancel speed.
30: ...77, cancel speed control, high speed approved.
14: And what speed would you like on the test?
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1: 260, LA 965.
17: Maintain 9,800 meters. Squawking 4563.
5: Stand by, United 153, reach level 320 in 3 minutes.
18: Reach 320 in 3 minutes.
5: Chamonix 8655. Stand by, Chamonix 8655, Hong Kong radar identified.
17: Chamonix 8655, request level 360 for final.
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19: 155 Hong Kong, good morning. Identified, maintained, flight level 120.
20: Yeah, flight level 120, 155.
19: National Cargo 59.

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3: 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5 7 0 2 5 7 0 2 5 7 0 2 5 7 0 2 5 7 0 2 5 7 0 2 5 7 0 2 5 7 0 2 5 7 0 2 5 7 0 2 5 7 0 2 5 7 0 2 5 7 0 2 5 7 0 2 5 7 0 2 5 7 0 2 5 7 0 2 5 7 0 2 5 7 0 2 5 7 0 2 5 7 0 2 5 7 0 2 5 7 0 2 5 7 0 2 5 7 0 2 5 7 0 2
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4: Cafe 912, reduce speed now to 250 knots. Set your flight left 110 by Hazel.
1: Flight 110 by Hazel, myself, 657. 5
9: with the FAD command of
7: the Greater Bay 702, climb the flight level 160 unrestricted.
9: Climb unrestricted, flight level 160, Greater Bay 702.
1: 5, track direct NPAD, descend flight level 260.
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4: 98552, contact radar 118.902. Approach runway 25 right, descend via status 7000 feet, QNH 1013.
5: Passing flight level 220, 1 mile before dialogue with the traffic.
10: Okay, climb flight level 250, pass flight level 220, 1 mile before dialogue, day 139.
5: Jet Asia 50, I see again, you have to pass flight level 220, 5 miles before dialogue due to special activity.
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0: buzzer. Send unrestricted. Flight level 110, reached by Murray.
1: Contact radar 1265.
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8: Morning.
5: Cafe 342 on the radar, climb to flight level 170.
11: Manager, Cafe 342.
4: Chicago 597, confirm descent to 6,000 feet, QNH 1013, runway 25 left. Climb flight level 400, pass flight level 350 in 30 miles.
6: Continue climbing flight level 400 in 30 miles to be at flight level 350 and above.
5: That is your Fazer, go ahead.
3: 2205 miles, power to Bellow.
5: Trent A050, now 10 left, 08 is your radar vector for traffic.
3: Radio buzzer.
4: 15 353, descend to flight level 260, reach by Naples, transition speed 2900 knots.
12: Speed for 153.
4: United 153, transition speed 2900 knots.
12: 90 knots, United 153.
4: Xiamen 847, Sanya 130, decimal 2.
3: Decimal 2, Xiamen 847.
4: Radar 127, decimal 1. 7, confirm descent to 6,000 feet, QNH 1013, runway 25 left.
7: All above, due traffic. Turkish 171, climb to flight level 160, cross waypoints to get flight level 130, all above.
12: Second,
4: 851. 851, direct with me, speed 250 knots.
12: 250.
4: Cafe 305, reach speed to 250 knots.
3: 702, climbing flight level 160.
5: Radar, climb to flight level 250, passing flight level 220, 10 miles before Dallas.
4: 777, climb to flight level 310, final.
12: Flight level 310, tab 877.
5: Device 845, contact approach 119 at decimal 1.
0: Information is Charlie, runway 34.
13: C34, we have Charlie Macau, 257.
7: One cancel, speed restriction.
12: Reduce speed to 220 knots.
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12: EY851, descend to 4,500 feet, speed 220 knots.
4: Descend to 4,500 feet, speed 220 knots,
12: EY851. Cathy 912, reduce speed to 180 knots.
4: And climb to flight level 12,200 meters.
3: Check direct SQL and climb to 12,200 meters, Dynasty 791.
12: On radar, Junior 1271, flight level 360.
4: Hey, Junior 1271, roger.
12: Junior 1271.
14: Hong Kong radar, morning shuttle 3047, flight level 250.
4: China Southern 3047, report request level.
14: Request available 320, shuttle 3047.
4: China Southern 3047, climb to flight level 320, final.
14: Climb to flight level 320, final, shuttle 3047.
0: Climb
15: to flight level 250. Flight level 250, send 155.
7: Approach 119 at this moment.
11: Vietnam, flight 4.
4: 660, maintain speed 280 knots.
7: Airplane 965, contact approach 119.1, bye bye.
3: 524, maintain flight level 330, approaching Ikila.
4: Vietnam 524, Hong Kong radar identified.
3: Any chance on higher level, Vietnam 524?
4: Descend to flight level 150.
11: Descend to flight level 150, airstream 8875.
3: 9731, good morning. Flight level 110, climbing 160, unrestricted.
7: Giant 731, on radar, climb to flight level 250.
3: Flight level 250, Giant 731.
7: Cafe 139, turn around heading 130, radar vector for traffic.
3: 30139.
0: 11.
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7: CSR. Okay, 342, stand by for 1 or 2 minutes due to special activity.
4: Thanks, Vector, so climb.
11: Maintain heading,
0: Bengal 5.
11: Bengal 4.
1: Bohemia 690, contact Taipei 129, decimal 1.
16: Meeting left 150, reaching traffic below.
17: Taxi side, Harrisburg 875, maintain 150.
16: MLK 62, maintain left 140, traffic above.
18: Maintain 140, MLK 862.
12: 721 from Romzo, descend, we're under transition.
5: Radar 132, decimal 15.
8: 215, and 13, negative.
16: Direct track direct sequel. Cabin 139, climb for level 310, number higher.
19: 310, cafe 139, and request for level 330 final.
1: 02, climb for level 330 initially.
20: So, train dispatching for level 210, squawk 5253.
0: Chinese Sanan 623 Hong Kong, good morning, identify, cleared a Sierra 7 Bravo arrival.
20: Yes, Sierra 7 Bravo arrival, China East 9623.
0: Turkish 171, contact radar 127 decimal 1.
21: 127 decimal 1, good day, Turkish 171.
22: Hello, radar, can you 744, descending for level 260 by Maple speed 300 or greater.
0: Cathay 744, Hong Kong radar, copied, reduce speed to 280 knots.
23: 2880,
0: good morning, 210, Mongolia 297 Hong Kong, good morning, identified. Cleared a Sierra 7 Bravo arrival.
23: Sierra 7 Bravo arrival, Mongolia 297.
24: 123475, Cathay 755.
0: 12 North Operator. 321 North Operator, Canal 721. Hong
25: Kong, climb the flight level 250. Flight level 250, Canal 755.
0: Chinese Air 9623 after Sierra, descend via Star, flight level 130.
20: After Sierra, descend via Star to level 130, Chinese Air 9623.
0: Cathay 744, descend unrestricted, flight level 220.
26: Descending
0: on restricted for level 220, Cathay 744. Macau 657, confirm established, contact tower 118 decimal 0.
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1: High 12835.
16: China Shanghai 7221, contact Sanya 130 decimal 2.
28: Sanya 130 decimal 2, good day, Shanghai 7221.
16: Shanghai 864, are you able high level? Roger. Malaysian 079, contact Sanya 130 decimal 2.
29: Decimal 2, Malaysian 079.
16: Adrenia 1271, descend to level 5,400 meters, reach level 30 miles before sequel.
30: Next traffic will be crossing about.
5: Level 250.
31: Third class, level 250, Macau 862.
1: Yeah, 221 Hong Kong radar, radar contact. Clear at B3 Bravo arrival.
31: B3 Bravo, main at 221.
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16: Radar identified.
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1: Expect RMP approach from A3 for information delta, maintain flight level 110.
24: Expect RMP approach from A3 for information delta, maintain flight
2: Delta, maintain flight level 110, airspring 8875.
3: Mongol 297, Hong Kong radar, re-clear Sierra 7 Delta arrival.
31: Delta Sierra 7 Delta arrival, Mongol 297.
3: Kelly 744, direct to Murray, descend to reach flight level 110 by Murray.
31: Direct Murray, descend flight level 110 by Murray, Kelly 744.
3: Chinese Eastern 9623, descend to flight level 110, cross Murray below flight level 130.
20: Delta level 110, cross Murray, below 130, Chinese for 9623.
3: Airspring 875, after Hazel, descend to 3,000 feet, QNH 1013, clear RMP approach runway 34.
20: After Hazel, descend 3,000 feet, QNH 1013, clear for RMP 875.
3: Mongolia 2907, reduce speed to 250 knots, maintain for level 210.
31: 250 knots,
3: Unit 153, Hong Kong, radar, direct to Canto, descend to reach flight level 130 by Canto.
4: 130 by Canto, direct Canto, Unit 153.
3: Kelly 755, contact radar 127, decimal 1.
31: 127, decimal 1, Kelly 755.
20: SP
3: 2 9623
20: 280 knots.
3: Chinese 9623, contact approach 119.1.
20: 119.1, Chinese 9623, good day.
3: Good day. United 153, commence descent now to reach flight level 130 by Canto.
4: 153 is in the descent to reach flight level 130 by Canto.
6: 171. Good morning, Singapore 874. Maintaining flight level 390.
16: Singapore 874, Hong Kong radar identified. Clear Betty 3 Bravo arrival.
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3: Speed is 300 knots, direct to Murray, descend to reach flight level 110 by Murray.
4: Okay, direct to Murray and be at flight level 100 by Murray and say again speed.
3: United 153, direct to Murray, descend to reach flight level 110 by Murray. Speed 300 knots.
4: 300 knots down to 110 by Murray, direct Murray, United 153.
20: Hong Kong radar, China 7307Y, maintain for level 260.
3: China 73078, Hong Kong radar, after eastbound, descend to flight level 220.
20: After eastbound, descend for level 220, China 7307Y.
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16: China Eastern 721, China Tower 118, decimal 7, good evening.
4: Cafe 624.
16: 624, direct, China 7340, descend to 4,560.
4: Left heading 240, descend 4,500, Cafe 664.
3: Asia 863, Hong Kong radar, climb to flight level 250.
20: Climb flight level 250, Indonesia 863.
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3: Maintain flight level 11,000 meters.
4: 6 heavy passing 224, turning 210.
0: MRS 9846 Hong Kong radar, report squawk.
4: 222, MRS 9846.
0: MRS 9846 Hong Kong radar identify clear Sierra 7 Bravo arrival. Maintain flight level 210.
4: Sierra 7 Bravo arrival.
0: MRS 9846 Roger. United 153 contact approach 119 decimal 1. Good day.
5: Hong Kong radar, good morning, Cafe 345, descending flight level 230, passing flight level 248, squawk 3037.
0: Cafe 345, Hong Kong radar, identify clear Sierra 7 Bravo arrival.
5: Sierra 7 Bravo arrival, Cafe 345, we'll call you back when released by Guangzhou.
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7: 4,500 feet, 10-8-7-7-6-5.
0: After cancel, descend to flight level 110.
8: Cafe 660.
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13: Yeah, 398 Hong Kong departure identify climb unrestricted to flight level 6,900 meters.
14: Unrestricted climb 6,900 meters for in at 398.
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0: day.
15: Indonesia 63, climb level 250, passing level 220.
11: Indonesia XX3, climb for level 320.
15: Climb for level 320, and we are standing by level 3 powers, you know, Indonesia XX3.
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15: Climb and level 320 final, Indonesia XX3.
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11: Double goal 9019, roger, stand by.
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11: Eddie here, 898, are you able for level 370?
3: You are able for that level 370.
11: Etihad 898, roger, stand by. Air Junior 1271, contact John John 120, decimal 875.
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2: 22, decimal 65, Tesla 3 0 Sunway.
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9: Korean 2001, proceed direct run through, descend to 4,500 feet.
8: Direct run through, descend 4,500 feet.
9: China Eastern 765, upper Topen, clear ILS approach, runway 25 right.
17: Upper Topen, clear ILS approach, runway 25 right, China Eastern 765.
18: IBM approved.
8: Speed of 220 knot or greater, Korean Air 2001.
18: Three zero, contact radar 133, decimal 825.
19: A744, reduce speed 230 knots.
8: Speed 230.
14: Contact radar 1265.
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20: Hong Kong, good morning, Bohemia 129, approaching dot me, flight level 280, and Falcon 3716.
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9: 0110.
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1: Descend flight level 180, 现在3038。
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4: 3160 knots on your 5 PM to China 765.
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6: Heading 345, descend to 4,500.
3: Heading 345, descend to 4,500.
6: Korean 2001, maintain speed 180 knots or greater.
7: Speed 180 or greater, Korean Air 2001.
6: Chinese 9623, reduce speed to 210 knots.
1: 3210,
5: it's 9623. 10. 7 heavy, crossing flight level 232, descending flight level 210.
8: National Cargo 527, Hong Kong radar, report squawk.
5: Squawking 2227, National Cargo 527.
8: National Cargo 527, Hong Kong radar, identify clear Sierra 7 Bravo arrival. Maintain flight level 210.
5: Maintaining flight level 210 and clear the Sierra 7 Bravo arrival for National Cargo 527. Thank you, sir.
8: National Cargo 527, speed at Sierra 280 knots.
5: Sierra at 280 knots, National Cargo 527.
6: Tobago 9019,
9: contact radar 132, base 15. 132, decimal 153, ma'am, thank you. Tobago 9019.
6: Bye.
2: Mongolia 297, descend to 6,000 feet, proceed direct T2.
1: 805, level 270.
10: 9019, track to Norman, descend level 340.
6: Norman, descend
1: flight level 348. SS768, maintain speed 300 knots or greater.
5: Zero National Cargo 527.
8: National Cargo 527, descend via star to flight level 110.
5: So we are the star flight level 110, National Cargo 527.
4: 5, Singapore 874,
10: right? 0340, reach in 5 minutes.
8: So departure identify, say again, passing altitude.
2: 1,000 feet.
5: Mongolia
2: 297, reduce speed 220 knots.
6: Runway 201, after Topen, clear ILS approach runway 25 right.
1: After Topen, clear ILS runway 25 right, Korean Air 2001.
6: Kelly 744, reduce speed to 210 knots, navigating 330.
1: Speed 210 knots, navigating 330, Kelly 744.
6: 2.6
1: 6 and 155 to date.
6: Korean Air 480, under radar 12x.75.
1: Korean Air 480 over date.
6: Indonesia XX3, track direct Epco.
1: 480, now maintain flight level 330.
10: Korean Air 480, watch out.
1: Put start mid direct to upkill the Chinese 5095.
3: 65 today.
6: Passes
1: that
6: 12 from
1: 12, clear RMP to the approach runway 25. Direct 12 from 12, clear RMP to route 25, 744.
0: 73, Hong Kong departure after NATO, descend to flight level 180.
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11: two open,
6: clear Alice approach runway
11: 25
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6: United 153, turn left heading 330.
12: Left heading 330, United 153.
6: Bohina 221, turn left heading 315.
5: Left heading 315, Bohina 221.
6: Okay,
12: direct run through to descend via the RNAV position, United 153.
8: Pass at a federal 260 below.
6: Pi 648, Hong Kong radar identified.
1: Pi 648.
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6: Mongol 297 director, descend to 5,005 in a bit, fly heading 340.
5: That's 5,500 feet, it is 340, Mongol 297.
6: Curry 2001, can I tell 118.7?
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8: How can we identify CSGL 7 Bravo arrival?
5: Yeah, 7 Bravo arrival, and we'll be requesting the RMP 30125 Ryan Cafe 917.
0: 7-0, no delay to passing flight level 110. Katina 70, no delay to passing flight level 110.
5: Roger, no delay. Expediting to 110, Cathay 970.
6: Bohina 221, from this heading to intercept, clear ILS approach runway 25 left.
5: From this heading, clear intercept ILS 25 left, Bohina 221.
1: Cathay 755, Siku, flight level 12,200 meters.
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5: 195,
1: 109 airports, goodbye. Bye-bye. Charmin 851, maintain 280, Squawkingville 160, request 320.
6: Descend to 4,500
5: feet. Flight 330, descend 4,500 feet, 9-8-4.
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5: p.m. 160 knots until 5 p.m. Descend 744.
6: Mongol 297, maintain speed 180 knots of greater, stand up for descent.
5: I'm going to stay 180 or greater, Mongol 297.
6: Abeti 3, Bravo arrival.
1: Abeti 3, Bravo arrival, Cafe 710.
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6: Starwalker 741, Roger.
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10: From Sanya, descend now, flight level 340, reach in 7 minutes.
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6: Kelly 744, connect tower 118.7, get in.
16: 210, passing level 236.
8: Kelly 917, Hong Kong radar, speed of Sierra 280 knots or greater.
16: Spinning off the greater Sierra, Cathay 9017.
0: Traffic below.
15: Change flight level 170, Macau 670.
17: 721, contact radar 132, decimal 15.
1: 32, decimal 15, 7781.
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17: Dominic 5-1, track direct to Zulam.
19: South Zulam, Dominic 5-1, thank you.
17: 724, turn left heading 055.
10: 4874, when ready, descend flight level 350.
1: Descend flight level 350, Singapore 874.
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8: 917, descend by star to flight level 110, speed 280 knots or greater.
16: Descend by the star, flight level 110, speed 280 knots or greater, Cathay 917.
14: Cathay 304, 74H.
6: 130, decimal 2.
0: 130.2, that's 3047. 3986. Macau 673, descend to reach flight level 110 by Hazel.
15: Descend to reach flight level 110 by Hazel, Macau 673.
17: 110.
0: 35,
6: good day. 35, that's 35, Cathay 986.
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0: Good
6: day, 768, director, descend to 4,500 feet, fly heading 295.
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15: 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Reaching by 3 minutes, I said 237.
16: Hong Kong radar, good day, EVA 265 heavy, descending to reach flight level 340, passing 369er.
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6: Starwalker 741, due to unknown traffic, descend now flight level 340, reach in 5 minutes.
14: Flight level 340 in 5 minutes, Stalker 741.
10: Okay, for one second, you can cancel the other tail restriction. Hong Kong should I 48, maintain speed 300 knots for sequence.
16: I rather
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10: 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You can maintain 300 knots or greater, thank you. Shuttle 848, maintain speed to 300 knots.
6: Let's see that run through.
0: After needle descent to flight level 180.
15: Needle descent to flight level 180, Macau 631.
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2: 1,000 feet, QNH 1014.
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6: Continue 129 from 13, descend by outer transition.
10: 4874, descend flight level 260, reach by cyber.
1: Flight level 260, reach by cyber, Singapore 874.
15: 23, 1995, and Macau 673, good day.
17: Okay, 970, continue climb to 7,500 meters.
8: And Cal 673, Hong Kong radar, expect RMP approach runway 34 information echo. Maintain flight level 110 on reaching traffic crossing below. Bohemia 497, Hong Kong radar identify, clear Sierra 7 Bravo arrival.
9: Clear Sierra 7 Bravo arrival, Bohemia 497.
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22: 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Master Hazel is sent to 3,000 feet, QNH 1014, cleared RMP, runway 34, make out 673.
24: Maintaining 8,100 meters, marking 0674 information, Lima.
8: Kelly 672, Hong Kong radar identify, clear Sierra 7 Bravo arrival.
24: 7 Bravo arrival, Kelly 672, thanks.
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0: Kelly 954. Macau 631, descend to flight level 140.
22: Flight level 140, Macau 631.
10: Flight 1, stand by.
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10: Dynasty 934, increase speed to 280 knots. Hong Kong Shuttle 832, increase speed to 280 knots.
17: Level 350 final.
6: Director, descend to 4,500 feet, proceed direct runway 2.
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9: Cyber, descend and reach 130 by Mango, Singapore 874.
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9: Good morning, maintain flight grade 30, Hong Kong 0734.
6: HR 230, Hong Kong radar identify.
9: 30.
2: 50 knots.
6: This is at 768, can I tell 118.4, can you?
22: Have a good one.
6: Bohemia 129, after token, please analyze approach runway 25, right?
3: upset open, clear for the ILS 25 right, bring near 129.
4: Level 260, reach by hand.
11: Ready, December 10th, level 260 by M10, market 26, about 3061.
13: 70?
10: Polyphonic 06, no restriction.
13: Yeah, no restriction, Polyphonic 06.
10: Alpha 160, cancel 9000 feet altitude restriction. Hong Kong 566, departure identify, climb for SID to 9000 feet.
21: Right, SID climb 9000, Hong Kong 566.
4: Vietnam 524, at Botany, contact Shanghai 128, Decimo 35 today.
25: 724.
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29: Flight level 170, Cathay 676.
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13: Copy, Charlie, TCAS, maintain flight level 110, reaching Macau 631.
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13: Charlie 634.
4: And Cal 673, contact Macau Tower, moving 8800.
13: 1800, Macau 673, good day.
2: Unit 497, descend unrestricted 8,000 feet, QNH 1014.
28: Climb flight level 370, Singapore 828.
4: Cathay 954 and climb to flight level
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10: 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Cathay 830, cancel altitude restriction, increase speed to 2X, Hill Knox.
6: Cancel altitude restriction, speed 280, Cathay 830.
10: Hong Kong 566, maintain 9,000 feet on retreat, traffic crossing about. Cathay 830, contact radar 133, decimal 825, good day.
4: 1-2-2-8-3-5-7-8-3-0. 501,
13: maintain flight level 300, walk 5673.
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10: 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Charmin 893, contact radar 127, decimal 1.
2: Zulu approach from 825 right and maintain 280 knots till advised.
29: Zulu, RT34,
24: copy, so 2137.
6: Charmin 824, Hong Kong radar identified.
1: Radar, good morning. Shamir 893, flight level 310.
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10: Retreat departure identified, climb for SID to 9,000 feet. 9,000 feet,
29: Retreat departure identified,
10: climb
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4: Hong Kong Shuttle 832, no speed restriction. Climb flight level 370, final level.
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4: And China Eastern 501, descend flight level 290.
29: Descend flight level 290, China Eastern 501.
10: R391, are you able flight level 400?
4: 54, continue climb flight level 350 final.
6: Southwest of Hong Kong, now tracking northeastbound. This is Hong Kong radar on guard. If you are maintaining flight level 385, please squawk by them.
24: 1, Singapore 874.
0: Direct to Sutba.
15: Our position, Sutba, MKR 112.
0: MKR 112, continue climb unrestricted to flight level 210.
15: Continue climb unrestricted to flight level 210, MKR 112.
10: Cafe 0904, maintain speed to X 0 knots. Question Cafe 0409 Delta, maintain speed to X 0 knots.
29: Speed to 0 knots, Cafe 0409 Delta.
10: Hong Kong Shuttle 566, contact radar 123, decimal 475.
29: 123, 475. 7, good day. Good morning, China 75017, Salivar 300, squawking 1447.
4: China 75017, Hong Kong radar identified. Clear AB 3 Bravo arrival.
29: Clear AB 3 Bravo arrival, China 5017.
15: 566, climbing flight level 160.
4: Hong Kong Shuttle 566, Hong Kong radar, climb to flight level 250.
15: Flight level 250, Hong Kong Shuttle 566.
0: Contact the radar 133, decimal 82, good day.
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4: Flight level 270 initially. Cathay 548, Cathay Taipei 129, decimal 1, good day.
15: Flight level 250, Cathay 049 Delta.
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4: Cafe, H3 30, standard level 27 or 31, which do you prefer? 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
4: 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Hong Kong Shadow 566, cancel speed restrictions.
7: Let's see, Hong Kong Shadow 566.
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29: Good morning, China 75095, maintain fire level 360.
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4: November 33, contact radar 123, decimal 475.
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4: 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Mach 0.78 or greater.
14: Good, ABC Bravo arrival, Mach 0.78 or greater, Hong Kong Shadow 131.
4: China Eastern 5017, contact radar 126, decimal 5 today.
29: 126, decimal 5 today, China 5017.
12: Darkness 5907, flight level 400 for 0330.
4: Cathay 597, Hong Kong radar identified. Clear ABC Bravo arrival.
12: B3 Bravo,
29: Cathay 597. Cathay. Macau 221, level 280. Approaching dot me, squawk 3722.
4: Air Macau 221, Hong Kong radar identified. Clear Sierra Mike Tango 4 Alpha arrival.
29: Clear Sierra Mike Tango 4 Alpha arrival, Air Macau 221, thank you.
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7: 19 decimal 1. 19 decimal 1, reach 138. Macau 631,
4: XRB Shanty,
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16: 25 left.

0: Charlie November, Whiskey 9631, Hong Kong radar identified. After Sierra, follow flight plan route.
1: Roger, after Sierra, follow flight plan route. Charlie November, Whiskey 9631.
0: Cathay 049 Delta, contact radar 127, Decimal 1.
2: Roger 71, Cathay 049 Delta, today.
0: Cathay.
3: Hong Kong, good morning, call 771, descend the flight level 210.
0: Cal 771, Hong Kong radar, report your passing flight level and squawk.
3: Passing flight level 215 and squawk 5167.
0: Cal 771, Hong Kong radar, identify clear Sierra 7 Bravo arrival, speed at Sierra 280 knots.
3: Clear to Sierra 7 Bravo and speed at Sierra 280 knots. Call 771.
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5: 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Cancel 9000 feet at the tail restriction.
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7: November 8833, climb initially, flight level 320.
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7: China Eastern 769, descend for level 360, track direct EFCO.
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7: China Southern 6077.
13: China Southern 6077, go ahead.
7: China Southern 6077,
13: climb level 350.
7: Climb level
13: 350, China Southern
7: 6077. China Southern 6077, maintain level 350 on reaching traffic above.
13: And then level 350, China Southern 6077.
14: Radar China South 5031, maintain flight level 120, squawking 2427.
5: 5031, Hong Kong radar identified, maintain flight level 120.
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14: Sierra, KSSB restriction, China South 5031, thank you.
15: Roger, we'll cancel all three restrictions and all three restrictions. Thank you, no problem.
5: Delta 8A, contact radar 133, decimal 825, good day.
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16: 503.
7: China Ibis 503, Macau runway changing to runway 16, we clear. Charlie 5, Bravo arrival.
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7: F63,
15: gonna tell 118.17,
7: getting. Repeat, 311, good day. 1 radar. 20, I'm reaching. Due to unknown traffic, call you back for further climb.
8: 33, copy.
7: Cafe 700, when ready, descend for level 260, reach by Maple.
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15: 1, contact approach, 119, decimal 1.
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16: Good day.
7: Left heading 330,
16: 180, have a 662.
0: Restrictions, climb to flight level 230.
14: 30 and cancel speed restriction, channel 5031.
1: Good radar, good morning, channel 103, flight level 210, survive 0042.
0: Air China, 103, Hong Kong radar identify, clear Sierra 7 Bravo arrival.
1: Clear Sierra 7 Bravo arrival at channel 103, thank you.
0: Air China, 103, speed at Sierra 282 knots.
1: 80 knots, F0, channel 103, thank you.
0: Charlie, November 50, 9631, contact radar 127, decimal 1.
14: Radar 127, decimal 1, Charlie, November 50, 9631.
15: 501, radio speed to 80 knots. 28, contact radar 127, decimal 1.
16: Hong Kong, good morning, Recap 113, maintaining flight level 250, Scorking 3105.
0: Recap 113, Hong Kong radar identified. After Sierra, follow flight plan route, standby for hire.
16: Sierra, follow flight plan route, Recap 113.
0: Recap 113, maintaining flight level 250.
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14: Good day, sorry, 8407, passing 138, climate 160, beacon 2000.
0: Qatari 8407, Hong Kong radar, climb to flight level 190.
14: 190, Qatari
7: 8407.
16: Recap 13, 7 and 3 2 0.
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15: 7 2 4 7. 5 after SAPNO, contact Manila on data link or 119 decimal 3.
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1: descend to 5005 and repeat.
0: 5031, climb to flight level 250.
1: Racket 113, climb flight level 300.
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2: Mike Tango 5 Bravo, run 816 in Macau, after Nido, descend level 180 at Macau 221.
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1: November 8833, climb for level 400.
4: Climb level 400, November 33.
5: 643, connect direct to 119 decimal 5 with call sign only.
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5: 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Number 1, continue present heading for sequencing.
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6: 3401.
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6: Charmonic 842.
1: Charmonic 42, traffic information, traffic opposite way, descending 1,000 feet above you.
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0: Climb to flight level 200.
6: Sorry, 8407.
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1: From run 2, descend the RNF transition.
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1: Racket 13, reduce speed to 160 and off, maintain until 5 AM.
2: 16025, Racket 13.
1: 8643, maintain speed 180 and off, operator.
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0: Big Shore 4009 Hong Kong radar, report your passing altitude in feet and report your squawk code.
9: Walking 3516, passing now 1300, Big Shore 4009.
0: Big Shore 4009 Hong Kong radar, identifying climb by SID to 1500 meters, QNH 1014.
9: Climbing 1500 meters, QNH 1014, Big Shore 4009.
0: Big Shore 4009, climb by SID.
9: Everybody
5: say 4009. 501, connect direct to 119 decimal 5 with call sign only.
7: 119 decimal 5. 4500 from room 2, descend via all left transition, so 643.
0: Confirm 4500 feet.
7: For the 4500, after room 2, descend via all left transition, so 643.
0: China is at 5017, reduce speed to 210 knots.
1: China
0: is at 5017, Hong Kong director, descend to 4,500 feet, check direct to 1.
1: Reach flight level 110 by Marshall. Cross MPAS at or below flight level 260.
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0: EVA 391, Hong Kong radar, roger. China Eastern 50905, contact Sanya 130, decimal 2.
11: 130, decimal 2, good day, China 5095.
0: Singapore 850, contact radar 128, decimal 75.
12: 128, decimal 75, Singapore 850.
0: Tang 9631, flight level 300, final.
13: 52, flight level 300, final, Charlie number 9631.
0: Cathay 700, contact radar 127, decimal 55, good day.
14: 7.55, Cathay 700.
15: Good day, Qatari 8407, passing 222, climbing 250, Ali.
0: Qatari 8407, Hong Kong radar, climb flight level 8,400 meters, final.
15: 8,400 meters, Qatari 8407.
0: China Southern 5031.
16: 75031, flight level 250, good morning.
0: China Southern 5031, Hong Kong radar, good morning, climb flight level 280.
16: Climb to flight level 280, China Southern 5031.
0: Xiamen Air 842, contact radar 128, decimal 75. 5,
16: Xiamen Air 842.
7: Sonora 643.
17: Hong Kong Shuttle 857, contact Tower 18, decimal 4.
7: Tower 18, decimal 4, Hong Kong Shuttle 857.
17: China Eastern 5017, 180 North until open.
18: Beta 180 until open, 5017.
17: China Eastern 5017, reduce speed to 210 knot.
19: Hong Kong Cal 771.
17: Cal 771, Hong Kong Director, runway 25 left, descend to 4,500 feet.
19: Descend to 4,500.
20: 356 on it, radar 121 decimal 3.
21: 9 9 6 9 11 169 3 5 6 5 11 3 9.
22: Descend to flight level 130.
23: Heading 170, descend to flight level 130 and China 101.
24: Leave me.
25: 330,
22: 220 knots. Continue left turn, heading 100.
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0: 6 decimal 1.
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27: 1-8-0 knots, and you're coming, and I'm 501.
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22: I'm out 221, roger, no speed control, India's correct.
28: Macau 221.
22: Air channel 101, descend to flight level 110, cross Murray, flight level 130 or below.
29: Flight level 110, cross Norwich, flight level 130 or below, air channel 101.
22: Cathay 700, descend unrestricted, flight level 110, cross Murray, flight level 130 below.
29: And unrestricted, flight level 110, cross Murray, flight level 130 below, Cathay 700.
1: 50.
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30: Hong Kong radar, Singapore 868, maintaining flight level 360.
1: Singapore 868. Shuttle 804, contact radar 133.82.
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2: 118,
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10: Approach 1191, stack by Cathay 700.
22: Yeah.
1: 160.
0: Left heading 360.
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0: Good morning, expect the RMP through approach 25 right, information mic. Mexico.
11: What navigation sequence, sorry, 8407.
0: 195, call start on the day.
2: 119.5, Cathay 710, bye bye.
0: Right. Air China 103, reduce speed to 230 knots.
2: 71.
9: 710 Hong Kong Director, turn left heading 335, descend 4,500.
2: Turn left heading 335, descend 4,500 feet, Cathay.
9: 710 reduce speed to 210 knots.
2: 210 knots, Cathay 710.
9: 5-7 reduce speed to minimum fuel separation.
2: Reduce speed to 210 knots.
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9: Zero. Cathay 710, reduce speed to 180 knots.
2: 180 knots, number.
9: Cathay 710, reduce speed to 180 knots.
2: Reduce speed 180 knots, Cathay 710.
0: 13.
21: Good morning, descending flight level 120, reached by Kotong.
22: John Abbas 503, Hong Kong, good morning. Descend to 9,000 feet, QNH 1013, cross Cotton, flight level 120 below.
21: Descend 9,000 feet, QNH 1013, cross Cotton, flight level 120 or below, John Abbas 503.
1: Hong Kong, good morning, start at 202, passing 1,300, coming 4,000, squawk 5202.
22: Starwalker 202, Hong Kong, good morning, identify, climb by SID to 4,000 feet, QNH 1013, no speed control.
1: Climb by SID to 4,000 feet, QNH 1013, no speed control, start at 202.
0: Hong Kong radar, 125, decimal 32.
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7: 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ESA 391, contact Sanya 122, decimal 6.
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12: I'm following 8,800 meters final, Bahia 169.
7: Bohemia 169 at negative. Climb flight level 8,400 meters final.
12: Correction. 1,400 meters final, Bahia 169.
30: Well, shelter 101.
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1: 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CJ 86,
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1: Singapore X50, descend our level 260, pass level 340 in the next 1 minute.
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22: Identified, clear to Sierra 7 Bravo arrival.
29: Clear to Sierra 7 Bravo arrival, HNR 411.
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1: Xiamen 824, descend level 270, reach level in 6 minutes.
31: So, 785 left.
30: Heading 290, Peter, let's approach 25 left, Shanghai 131.
1: In 6 minutes.
29: Descend to flight level 270, level in 6 minutes, coming at 824.
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1: Shenfeng 247, Hong Kong radar 125, decimal 32.
31: 10 by Hazel, and you are descending full traffic at your 11 o'clock, 6 miles, with radar separation.
29: Okay, 110, reach by Hazel, looking at the traffic, I'm call 11.
31: Shenzhong 268, you are climbing through traffic at your 9 o'clock, 4 miles of radar separation.
30: Roger, traffic information, Shenzhong 268.
31: 25 right.
29: After 25, clear, I also approach, runway 25 right, and I'm at 26.
31: Cathay 710, traffic tower, 1-8-4, please get off data.
29: 1-8-4, public street of data, Cathay 710, bye-bye.
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1: I see the radar 126 decimal 3.
29: Radar 126 decimal 3, number 850.

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1: 13.
2: 36, Mike Charlie 513, Genovis 503.
3: Mike 1520 Hong Kong radar contact, direct to eastbound.
2: Eastbound, Rick at 1520.
4: 23, that's about 825, good.
5: 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Run
6: 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Ashuna 741 from run through, descend by the RNF transition.
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7: A1 Hong Kong radar, how do you read?
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2: Altitude cruising, hit yourself descend to reach 2,700 meters, QNH 1013, Macau 111.
8: 20 knots, cancel left relationships.
9: 220 knots, no altitude restriction, Cathay, cannot hunter.
2: SS Moai, cannot 411, good day.
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0: Five standard, counter approach, 119, at AC Moai, good day.
8: China 411, good day, expect runway 25 right, cancel left relationships, descend to 9,000 feet, QNH 1013.
2: SA 730.
3: 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Dynasty H31.
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2: 12875, Singapore 802. Through Singapore 802, flight level 360.
3: Singapore 802, Roger. Fly heading 360.
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2: Left 330, descend 4,500 feet, Cathay 700.
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2: Cat 1520, descend ready, level 200, reach level by eastbound.
1: Lead is level 200 to reach by eastbound, recap 1520.
3: Dialers from May 25, right of Bruce Charleston at 7.1.
4: Cafe 720, reduce speed to 180 knots.
1: Speed 180 knots, Cafe 720. Flight level 250, Jindong 2109. Sending level 400.
5: Singapore 882, Hong Kong radar identified. Clear Betty 3 Bravo arrival, speed mark 0.85 or greater.
1: Clear Betty 3 Bravo arrival, speed 85 or greater, Singapore 882.
2: 80.
6: 1100, climb 5000. Show 172, departure identified. Climb unrestricted to follow 4160.
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6: on
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3: E5-01 departure, watch out. Transat 352, after suspect descend to flight level 170 and direct to Tango.
9: 81 direct runway to my left, then pull down the fire. My left, 4,500
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1: 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Zero, climb to flight level 330. Gandhi approach, 1.25 right, Cafe 700.
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10: Sky 967, descend to 9,000 feet, QNH 1013.
3: Descend to flight level 180.
12: So, Southwest, descend flight level 180, Singapore 850.
8: 360.
5: Xiamen Air 8677, Hong Kong Radar, good morning.
0: Descend flight level 7,500.
12: Final. Speed 160 knots until 5 miles final, Cathay 700.
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13: 140.
8: 540, Cathay 956.
13: Singapore 850, reduce speed to 250 knots.
14: 250 knots, Singapore 850.
6: 904, Dream Meeting for level 160, traffic above.
15: Maintain level 1209904.
6: Kelly 506, climb unrestricted to level 160. Level
12: 160, level 1160. Zero until top turn, eh, channel 411.
8: 2417.
5: Xiamen Air XX904, Hong Kong radar identified.
6: Runway 25
13: left, south runway.
2: Select approved. 715 Hong Kong radar 127, decimal 1.
13: 7, roger, reporting the left hand.
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1: Red Cap 188, Hong Kong radar identified, clear Charlie 5 Bravo arrival.
0: Charlie 5 Bravo arrival, Red Cap 188.
2: 15.
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6: 2875, Singapore 882, good day.
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1: 1399, Hong Kong radar, report level.
2: Scooter 139, maintaining 12,200 meters, squawk 3020.
1: Scooter 139 identified after Tamot, clear direct APCO.
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6: Singapore 850.
7: Another 5552, now fly heading 140.
4: 280, clear for ILS program rating by left.
7: 25
8: level 208, level 250. 172, climb for level 290.
5: 100 meters by Indus, QH1013.
8: UI-81, blocked by the guard frequency, can you please say again?
5: EVA-801, after Hazel, descend to reach 2700 meters by Indus, QH1013.
8: Okay, after Hazel, descend 2700 meters to reach by Indus, and on the QH1013, EVA-801, thank you.
1: 1-8-0-4-7, Hong Kong radar identified.
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1: Scooter 187, Hong Kong radar, roger. Scooter 139, descend flight level 400.
2: Scooter 139.
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5: 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Maintain 4,000 feet on reaching. QNH1013.
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13: 495,
12: okay, Kevin 365, descend to 6,000 feet, QNH 1013.
14: 0, final level.
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7: Climb for level 10,700 meters.
10: 5 to 1 1,700 meters 7 3 5 8.
7: 870, maintain speed 280 knots operator.
11: Speed 280 knots operator from 8.
7: Stalker 234, increase speed to 280 knots.
11: Stalker 2.
7: Seven 08, Hong Kong radar on Cushion Taipei on 1291.
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15: 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Xiamen Air, 8677, contact Sanya 130, decimal 2.
13: Spring 8876, reaching 9000.
7: Hong Kong radar,
13: 2 0
15: Spring 8876. Mouse, Mo Charlie, showing flight level 460, level not verified, checking north eastbound.
10: Thank you, Tai 658.
7: Go Heathen 640, increase speed to 25 zero knots.
13: 250 knots, go Heathen 640.
4: Okay, 730, descend to 4,500 feet, descend by the RNAV transition.
13: Descend 4,500 feet, then descend by the RNAV transition, Cathay 730.
4: Cathay 983, turn left heading 340.
11: Heading 340, Cathay 983.
4: Cathay 365, Hong Kong Director, descend 4,500 feet, runway 25 left.
11: 25 left, descend 4,500,
15: Cathay 856, Hong Kong Radar identified.
13: 1856.
15: Shanghai Air 90255, descend now flight level 5,400 meters, reach in 9 minutes.
13: Descend 5,400 meters, reach in 9 minutes, Shanghai 9255.
11: 133.82,
15: get in.
11: 125,
13: have information, Mike.
11: Bravo, 91 Alpha 8, identify, clear Sierra 7 Bravo arrival.
14: Clear Sierra 7 Bravo arrival, Bravo 91 Alpha 8.
11: Charge 7355, descend to flight level 130.
14: Confirm, descend flight level 130, charge 7355.
11: Ava?
14: Descent flight level 130, chance on 355.
11: So.
15: Vietnam 402, Hong Kong radar identified.
10: 402.
15: Scooter 187.
10: Yeah, scooter 187.
15: Scooter 187, unidentified traffic. Now on your 2 o'clock range, 20 miles, report if you are visual with that traffic.
10: Line scooter 187, we see the traffic on TKS, unable to get visual with the aircraft.
15: Scooter 187, confirm the unidentified traffic is above you.
10: Affirmative, TKS showing they are at level 460, scooter 187.
15: Thank you.
16: Go departure 0060, descending flight level 2305, information to you.
4: JJ6001 departure after needle, descend to flight level 180.
16: After needle, descend to flight level 180, JJ6001.
14: 30 or below, chance 7355.
11: Knox.
12: Runway 25 right, proceed direct to reef me.
11: Victor Mike India.
7: Climb now for level 290.
11: Bravo 130.
14: Descent to flight level 130, Bravo 9105.
11: Do speed at 282 knots. Too high, 123, day 785, today.
10: 2385, break at 1520, good
7: evening. Climb to flight level 290. 9624, departure identified, climb by SID to follow 160, cancel level restriction.
14: 7355.
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2: We're maintaining flight level 430.
3: Thai 8450 Hong Kong Radar, roger. Traffic information for you. Thai 8450, unidentified traffic, opposite way, 11 o'clock, range 45 miles. Current Mo Charlie showing flight level 460. Level not verified, checking north eastbound.
2: Looking out, Thai 8450.
4: And Macau 952, climb for level 310.
0: Philippines 2-1-8, speed 210, north of greater.
5: 2-1-8, Shuttle 523, descend to 6,000 feet, QNH 1013, maintain 2X0 knots.
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9: Climb by SRD, 90,000 feet, Kelly 739.
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3: 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Pin 358, contact Guangzhou 126 decimal 1.
12: 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Joe Philippine at 358.
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6: Good morning, China Southern 3097, flight level 2050.
3: 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Xiamen Air 886 Hong Kong radar identified. Continue flight and route.
5: 25 right.
8: Contact radar 133.82, good day.
6: 133.82, CAS A163, good day.
8: China Eastern 9622, proceed direct to Oslo.
6: Direct to Oslo, China Eastern 9622.
8: Bohemia 618, climb unrestricted to fill up 160.
13: We Hong Kong radar after impact, designed to reach fill up 1120 by muscle.
1: Shanghai X7, they're going to Shanghai 1 to X35.
7: Shandong 115, for Hong Kong identify, clear Sierra 7 Bravo arrival.
14: Clear Sierra 7 Bravo arrival, Shandong 1151.
15: Hong Kong radar, Hong Kong Shuttle 541, good afternoon, wind descending flight level 210, squawking 7056.
16: Hong Kong Central 541, Hong Kong, hello, identify, clear Sierra 7 Delta arrival.
15: Sierra 7 Delta arrival, Hong Kong Central 541.
17: 6.3, Singapore 882, good day.
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15: Red
16: Cap 127, Hong Kong identify, stand by for hire.
15: 127.
16: Shandong 1151, speed 280 knots, descend to flight of 0170.
15: What?
16: 280 knots, descend to 1151. Macau 9136, no speed control, climb to 7000 feet.
15: Climb 7,000 feet to Macau 936.
5: Hong Kong Shuttle 193, descent unrestricted 7,000 feet.
15: Basic rapid.
3: CHN 844, intern contact radar 128, decimal 75.
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18: Hong Kong radar, Air China 976, maintaining flight 390, Gaojun 2263.
3: Air China 976, Hong Kong radar identified.
4: Hong Kong radar, roger.
15: Hong Kong radar, VJ 844, good morning, Metal Road 330.
4: VJ 844, morning.
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21: Level 350, clear
15: to EPCO,
21: 8597. Hong Kong radar, good morning, China Eastern 9624, climbing to level 250, squawk 5725.
3: China Eastern 9624, Hong Kong radar, climb flight level 9200 meters, final.
21: Climb to 9200 meters, final, China Eastern 9624.
22: Hong Kong radar, descend to level 130,
15: cross high by at or below flight level 20. Good morning, maintaining
3: 11,000 meters. Singapore 811, Hong Kong radar, good morning, identified.
15: Thank you, Singapore 811.
3: Atlanta 5552, contact Sanya 133, decimal 35.
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3: Vietnam 402, contact radar 128, decimal 75.
15: 4175, and I'm 402 today.
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16: 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Next sector, we're FIs. Jeju SX001, after Hazel, descend to reach 2700 meters by Indus. QH1013.
24: Hazel, reach 2700 meters by Indus. 1013.
16: Hong Kong Shuttle 541, turn left heading 130.
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0: Redhead 821, morning, wind head level 340, Hong Kong 3251.
3: Thai VHA 821, Hong Kong radar, say again your level.
0: Wind head level 340.
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0: 21.
2: Tail restriction. Oh, it's
9: 7-1, I expected 10. Yeah, you can continue climbing 5-1-4-0.
2: Climbing 1 problem.
0: Hong Kong Shuttle 541.
16: Dynasty 5896, climb to flight level 250.
0: Climb to level 250, down to flight 896.
16: Xiamen 86991, descend to flight level 130.
19: 130, jump 86991.
16: Give a count 936, climb to 9,000 feet.
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0: Hong Kong radar, after 9,596, with you 236, climb 250.
3: Dynasty 5896 on Hong radar, after Sierra, climb flight level 270.
0: Sierra, clear climb level 270, that's
2: Dynasty. One shuttle 193 radio, keep 180 north until it's open.
0: And zero north, maintain until it's open on shuttle 196.
2: After impact, descend to flight level 110.
1: Next climb to flight level 320.
23: 6 departures identified, climb unrestricted flight level 140.
0: Climb to flight level 140 on the restricted descent, 766.
8: China 1151, descend to 6,000 feet.
25: Hong Kong departure identified, climb on restricted to 9,000 feet.
8: Hong Kong Shuttle 193, descend to 4,500 feet from Renzhou, descend via RNF transition.
0: Descend 4,500 feet from Renzhou, descend via the RNF transition, Hong Kong Shuttle 193.
8: Challenger 9015, clear direct Renzhou from Renzhou, descend via RNF transition.
19: Clear direct to Renzhou, from Renzhou, clear for transition, RNF transition, Challenger 9015.
8: Shanghai 811, Charlie Tower, 118847.
0: 187, Shanghai 811, good day.
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0: 8465,
26: China 120, Fox, 2420. China 8465, Hong Kong radar identified, maintain flight level 120.
0: Flight level
26: 120, 9,865. Payment call 936, contact radar 123.47.
3: 15.
0: 3215, identify 896. Bye bye.
3: Thank
27: you. Radar Cathay 739er, climbing flight level 250.
3: Cathay 739er, Hong Kong radar, climb flight level 310.
27: Climb flight level 310, Cathay 739er.
19: Air to 119 and then 12-5, only level 9 miles.
8: Drive a 10 left, clear direct Renzhou from Renzhou, clear RNC to the approach from a 25 right.
0: Direct to Renzhou, from Renzhou, clear RNC approach, runway 25 right, 10,355.
8: Channel 7355, clear RNC Zulu approach from a 25 right.
0: Clear RNC Zulu approach. 25 right, 10,355.
8: Skyledger 915, speed now 180 knots.
19: Speed 180 knots, Skyledger 915.
8: Hong Kong Shuttle 193 from Topen, clear Alice approach from a 25 right.
0: From Topen, clear Alice, 25 right, Hong Kong Shuttle 193.
26: Alice, 5896, stand by.
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27: Radar, Cathay 739, requesting any level up to flight level 390.
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8: Left.
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8: In Macau 936, climb to flight level 160.
6: Pleasure 1, you are Macau.
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26: Scooter 101 Hong Kong radar identified, stand by for higher.
1: Standing by, we can climb up to flight level 380, Scooter 101.
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8: Runway now, descend to fellow 4110, cross eastern, at or below fellow 4200.
6: Descend, 110, and cross eastern, level 200, or below, get 188.
8: In Macau 936, climb to fellow 4250.
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1: Tahina 7-0-6, Hong Kong radar, identify BT-3 Bravo arrival.
0: BT-3 Bravo arrival, Tahina 7-0-6.
2: T20,
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1: 119, decimal 5. What's the reach by
0: server? Level 340 and reach by Surfa, rate 127.
1: Airspring 859 and 7, confirm maintaining level 350.
0: Say again, Airspring 8597.
1: Airspring 8597, maintain flight level 350.
0: Maintain flight level 350, Airspring 8597.
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3: After Hazel descend 2,700 meters and before Indus, Shanghai A17.
1: Shanghai 17, QNH 1013. 1013,
3: Shanghai A17.
0: Hong Kong radar connection 7481, maintain descent and flight level 210, squawk 4037.
1: Connection 7481, Hong Kong radar identify, clear Sierra 7 Bravo arrival.
0: Clear Sierra 7 Bravo arrival, connection 7481. 7320, requesting flight level 380, and if possible, request direct at Cal.
1: Scooter 101, roger, standby. 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
4: 130, decimal 2, Scooter 139, bye bye.
0: 1000 feet, QNH 1013. 907,
1: for your information, your Mo Charlie showing flight level 351, maintain flight level 350.
0: Roger, maintain flight level 350 at 8597.
1: Scooter 101, climb flight level 360.
0: Climb flight level 360, Scooter 101.
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1: 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Air China 976, counter radar 128, decimal 75. Xiamen 886 radar contact, break Air China 976 radar contact.
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6: Singapore ADT, 24,500 feet, speed 2330 knots of radar, Singapore 82. Cathay 157, climb on restricted to flight level
5: 160,
6: speed 250 knots.
5: Restricted level
1: 160,
5: speed 250,
1: 157. Approach 123, decimal 85, today. Flight level 10,400 meters, reach level 25 miles before secure.
7: I'm flight level 10,400 meters, 25 miles before secure, Macau, T6.
1: Hong Kong Shuttle 553, when ready, descend flight level 260, reach by Maple.
7: 0, reach by Maple, Hong Kong Shuttle, flight 3.
2: 8691 approach, runway 25 left, let's approach. Descent unrestricted to 8,000 feet, QNH 1013.
8: Sonas, great number, Kaiba.
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0: Descent flight level 110.
1: Channel instant 7481 from descent via star to flight level 110.
0: Descent flight level 110. 7481.
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12: I request a final level flight level 400 if that's available. We can make that by FDOT.
1: Cathay 739er, stand by.
12: Any mind, Cathay 739er.
7: Calling my call 936 request.
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1: MCAL 936, next high is flight level 11,600 meters. 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
10: 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Stand by for higher.
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1: 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Level 9,200 meters.
7: Top climbing 9,200 meters, Macau 96.
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1: China Southern 8011, Hong Kong radar, what is your request level?
15: Request
1: flight level 350 for China Southern 8011, roger. Climb initially, flight level 310.
15: 9-8-1.
1: Sky, descend to flight level 110. 2093, Hong Kong radar, roger. Scooter 101, are you able, flight level 390.
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1: 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Stand by higher.
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17: Hong Kong radar, UPS 3, 218 for 250.
1: UPS 3, Hong Kong radar, for planning, are you able to fly level 340 by server?
17: Negative, so UPS 3.
1: UPS 3, then climb fly level 300, final, reach by server.
17: Climb fly level 300, final, by server, UPS 3.
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2: Only.
10: 1195, good day, good day, Hong Kong Shuttle 541.
2: Cathay 431, turn right at 870. Cathay 431, request spot wind.
16: Pass in about 4 minutes, 3 minutes if you need. What do you need?
1: Scooter 101, then climb flight level 390, pass flight level 380 or above in 5 minutes.
16: Climb flight level 390, pass 380 in 5 minutes, scooter 101.
2: Climb flight level 220.
15: China Southern 8465 and contact radar 127.1, good day.
19: 127.1, good day, China Southern 8465.
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10: MAKA 006, Hong Kong radar identified. Climb to 1800 meters on QNH 1013.
20: Climb 1800 meters on QNH 1013, MAKA 006.
10: China Southern 8039, contact radar 127.1.
14: 1271, China Southern 8039, above.
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1: Hong Kong radar, roger. Climb flight level 320.
14: Climbing flight level 320. Southern 809.
1: Hong Kong shuttle 553, contact radar 127, decimal 55.
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10: Heading 290, clear Alice, approach runway 25 left. Heading 290, clear the Alice, 25 left, UPS,
22: 06 left. Request is possible to coordinate approach runway 2 RMP, Sulu, runway 25 left.
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10: Breaker 188, descend to 2,700 meters.
18: 2,700 meters, breaker 188.
10: Start radar 123, decimal 47.
20: Final, China Southern 8465.
10: 006, contact Zhuhai approach 123, decimal 85, good day.
20: Approach 12385, Macau 006, good day.
10: Hong Kong Shuttle 553, can expect the runway 25 left, RMP to approach.
15: ...195, cosine only.
14: 3210 North, contact Director 119.5, cosine only, runway
10: 800. 3PS 167, established 251.
15: 3PS 167, continue approach, maintain seat 180 North on P7 mile tunnel.
10: Continue, 180 knots, for 7 mile per hour, EPS 167.
15: Hong Kong Shuttle 54110 left heading 290, clear Alice approach runway 25 left.
10: 290, clear for the Alice approach runway 25 left, Hong Kong Shuttle 541.
14: Hong Kong Director, long air 8007.
15: Long air 8007, descend to 4,500 feet.
14: Descend 4,500 feet, long air 8007.
15: S-ray 8715, contact tower 118807.
23: Abnormal level 340, squawk 2701.
10: Philippines 593, Hong Kong radar identified.
23: Philippines 593.
10: Thai 658, Taipei 129, decimal 1.
1: Climb flight level 320.
20: Climb flight level 320, Machado 746.
1: China Southern 8011, flight level 310, final, higher level occupied.
18: Maintain 50310, copy China Southern 8011. 6.
10: Air China 9768, and contact radar 127, decimal 1.
18: 271, Air China 9768, good day.
24: 5, Roger, 5 normal speed.
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4: 340, any speed control?
1: Vietnam 319, Hong Kong radar, roger, call you back.
4: Vietnam 319.
10: Hong Kong radar, clear Sierra 7 Delta arrival.
5: Clear Sierra 7 Delta arrival, air channel 111.
10: Air channel 111, report passing level.
5: Passing level 321.
10: Air channel 111, Hong Kong radar identified. Maintain flight level 210, standby for lower.
5: Maintain flight level 210, air channel 111.
8: Right heading 270, for Dynasty 9009.
2: Charlie Simpson 481, with his speed to 230 knots. KDA 489, cancel speed and altitude restriction, speed sun 6000 feet, QNH 1013.
25: Cal 612, climb flight level 250.
2: QNH 1013.
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4: next
2: position.
4: 9539, maintaining flight level 340.
1: Shanghai at 9539, Hong Kong radar roger. Malaysian 376, contact radar 128, decimal 75.
4: Great, decimal
25: 75,
4: decimal
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4: Flight control 1291 with a bit at 844.
25: 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Shaman at 886, direct dot B.
5: To me, Shaman at 886, thank you.
25: Hey. Cathay 157, track direct to No Man, climb flight level 370.
10: Direct No Man and request level 330 final, Cathay 157.
25: Cathay 157, roger, we clear flight level 330.
10: Climb level 330,
4: Cathay 157. Correct, Malaysia 376, heavy, good afternoon.
25: Malaysia 376, roger, good afternoon.
4: Right
25: heading 5,550, clear direct to Kong.
4: Hello. 160.5, Hong Kong Shuttle 541.
15: Cebu 142, clear direct run through from run through, descend for our next transition.
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4: That's my 1, hold Shuttle 5535.
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4: 4, good evening, Hong Kong Shadow 41.
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4: evening. 263, we're in here. 703.
2: 6 islets, cushion expense, RMP, Zulu approach, runway 25 left.
0: After VMD, they have leaked the descent of 4,500 to RS, runway 25 left, can't wait to take that one.
26: Please stand 7403, we're ready to send a reach by level 230, reach by needle.
25: Mission 388, you're going to Shanghai 12835.
0: 5, Romeo, Longway 807.
15: Cathay
4: 431, you're going to see 160, you're going to send 25, not 7. 5, Cathay 43. 15, 12000, descend 11000.
10: Korea 2015, Hong Kong radar, Roger, Macau runway 16, information kilo, continue prison heading.
4: Southern 16, information kilo, continue prison heading and confirm, transition level.
10: Korea 2015, maintain flight level 110, reduce speed 180 knots.
4: Maintain flight level 110, reduce speed 180 knots, Korea 2015.
24: Mongolia 298 to 6,900 meters.
25: Descend to flight level 110, cross Mary at flight level 130 below.
7: 2.
25: Vista Jet 534, watch out.
7: 111.
26: Departure 122, decimal 65.
0: 12265, and it's 7403 today.
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0: Descend level 230.
24: Jennings and 7403 departures.
0: 5,500.
15: Descend 5,500. 909. Long Lay 8007, maintain speed
0: 160 north of Greater, 25 miles final. Maintain speed 160 north of Greater, still 60.
15: Long Lay 8007,
0: rating speed 160
15: knots for Greater, and
0: 25
15: miles final.
0: Maintain speed 160 knots of 5 miles, Long Lay 8007.
9: Flight level 310.
0: Flight level. Speed, German Channel 11, pass on the pay 0907.
8: That's 9909.
15: China Eastern 7481, reduce speed to
0: 1A0 knots, turn left 3 direct 1-6.
15: Long Lay 8007, contact tower 118.07.
0: 1185,
15: call down, you can say. Transition.
0: RNM transition, stand for the 1. Can say
15: 489. Copy 489, runway 25 left, reduce speed to 180 knots.
0: Reducing speed to 180, north, Cathay 489.
15: Cathay 489, turn left heading 290, descend to 4,500 feet.
0: Descend to 4,500 feet, turn left 290.
15: Cebu 142, reduce speed to 160 knots, making it to 5 miles an hour.
0: Cebu 160 knots, adjust to 5 miles an hour, Cebu 142.
7: I still be Guangzhou, squad 0044, passing for level 238, descending to 10.
10: Fahunia 305, Hong Kong radar identify, clear Sierra 7 Bravo arrival.
7: Sierra 7 Bravo arrival, Fahunia 305.
26: 122.65, good day.
0: 122.65, good day, 7797.
1: Divide.
7: 5-6, we accept higher up to flight level 350.
1: Hi, VHF 568, next higher flight level 370, do you prefer?
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7: Hi, VHF 568. Cathay 6582, started on code 0104.
1: Cathay 658, Hong Kong radar identified, clear Betty 3 Bravo arrival.
7: 3 Bravo, Cathay 658.
11: Hong Kong radar, please. 072, good morning. Maintaining flight level 390, squawk 2150, tracking docked.
1: Malaysian 072, Hong Kong radar identified. Clear Betty 3, Bravo arrival.
11: Clear Betty 3, Bravo arrival, Malaysian 072.
10: Cathay 157, climb flight level 330.
2: 0 knots or greater, clear direct with me.
11: 157.
0: That's right.
6: Trenton 722 departures identified to climb unrestricted flight level 140.
12: Climb on restricted flight level 140, Trenton 722.
13: Hong Kong Shuttle 553, descend to 4,500 feet, maintain C2500 operation.
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2: United to Parking Bay, remain 25 right, descend to 9,000 feet, QNH1013. Do not expect IMP to approach.
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26: 80 knots, descend via SAR to flight level 130.
20: Benefit 2AQ knots, descend flight level 130, and after set on right day 190, we're on 305.
2: China 111, turn left direct to Tito.
19: Say 658
16: direct cyber.
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16: cyber, 658. Radar 133, decimal 82, good day.
19: 3382.
2: 553, 6218, run off the data. 6218, radar, 0558. Approach, expect 25 left, ILS approach. Descend to 6,000 feet, unrestricted QNH1013.
20: 60 knots until 5 CME, Chinese 7481.
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21: Radar, Philippines 593, good morning, level 340, Squawk 2701.
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25: China Southern 8482, Hong Kong radar identified.
20: Feet.
25: 5,700 meters. Fine, 5,700 meters, avoided 2502.
19: 892, direct Castle.
20: Castle, Singapore 892.
19: Air China 976, contact Guangzhou 126, decimal 1.
20: 1261.
19: 126, next 976. 7901, climb for level
20: 390. Climb for level 390, Cafe 791.
3: Right, turn is 7403, good day.
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3: 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Go.
10: China is 7403, Hong Kong radar, roger. Cancel speed restriction, Macau runway 16, information Lima.
3: Information copy on the runway 16, and cancel speed restriction, China is 7403.
2: 706, maintain speed 280 knots and KNH 1212.
13: AR approach, runway 25 left,
5: reaching
13: speed 2180
5: right now. From Blink B to RMB Zulu, runway 25 left, reaching speed 2180 north, shuttle 843.
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1: 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Singapore 830, do you prefer high level 12,500 meters or lower?
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13: 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Channel 111, descend to 4,500 feet, ET3,
17: 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Descend 4,500 feet.
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17: Yeah, 2,300 knots, speed is Channel 111, descend 4,500 feet.
3: Hong Kong radar, good afternoon, China 7705. Maintain 10 sound 400 meters, squawk 7741.
19: Chinese 7705, Hong Kong radar, identify.
3: Chinese 7705.
1: Taipei 78, connect Taipei 129er, decimal 1.
13: 129er 1, Dennis 5878, good day.
20: Four 13, approaching flat level 190, squawk 6420, release from Guangzhou.
10: Revenue 413, Hong Kong radar identified, clear Sierra 7, Bravo arrival.
20: Bravo arrival, waiting 413.
3: Right,
26: 10 7 7 4 0 2 contact approach, 119.1
13: 180
17: right now, turn left heading 360 left heading, confirm heading is channel 111.
13: Yeah, channel 111, left heading 360, speed 180 right now.
17: Left heading 360, speed 180 right now, yeah, channel 111.
13: Relation 3-6, travel information, I just had a primary return just pop up on my screen and around at your 2 o'clock range 3-5 miles, crossing from right to left, and a report is here and any travel info.
20: Negative, position 3-7.
1: Radar after impact, descend to flight level 110.
3: Cathay 5090.
13: Cathay 5090, descend to 4,500 feet.
3: Descend to 4,500, Cathay 5090.
10: 238, Hong Kong, correction, Cathay 238, Hong Kong radar identified, clear Sierra 7 Bravo arrival.
20: Clear Sierra 7 Bravo arrival, Cathay 238.
13: Moment, turn left heading 340.
10: Now to the left.
13: 20 miles, please up to
1: 32. 601, 20 miles left for now. Then turn left 30 miles.
13: This from Renzi, descend via our net transition.
17: Here, that's Renzi from Renzi, our net transition is 111.
19: 705, are you looking for higher?
3: Bye-bye.
25: Houston 6077, climb flight level 330.
19: Climb flight level 350, call you back for final.
4: Climb to flight level 350, Chinese 7505.
19: Chinese 7705, climb.
4: Climb flight level 350, Chinese 7705.
25: VHJ 534 approved.
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16: 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Yep.
19: 225 0 knots. Thank you. 250 0 knots. 2000. 5 Pakistan, which is CT 210 knots. 5 Pakistan. 5 Pakistan. 5
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19: 5682
4: Delta, flight level 370, estimate Ikila 1, correction 0441.
19: 5682 Delta, Hong Kong radar identified.
4: 5682 Delta.
19: Thai VJ 31, Kondisanya 122.06.
4: 12, Chinese 9797.
15: 226 Thai VJ 831, good day.
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4: 130, decimal 2, China 7-8011.
19: Cathay 718, contact radar 132, decimal 15.
4: 215, Cathay 718.
19: Red Cap 139, Sanya 130, decimal 2.
4: Hey, Red Cap 139.
19: Right.
25: 3208, Hong Kong radar identified. Stand by for lower. Maintain speed 280 knots or greater.
4: Maintain speed 280 knots or greater, Cathay 238.
15: 2335, Shanghai, another 539.
19: Thai VHF 568, contact radar 132.15.
2: Okay. 607, descend 7,000 feet with EC 250 knots.
16: Restricted to flight level 160.
25: Cathay 841 Hong Kong radar identified, clear Sierra 7 Bravo arrival.
15: 7 Bravo arrival, Cathay 841.
25: Cathay 228, descend via star to flight level 110.
4: Descend via star to flight level 110 and we would like to request RMP Zulu approach, Cathay 238.
25: Confirm RMP Zulu 25 right, Cathay 228.
4: RMP Zulu 25 right, Cathay 238.
25: Copy your request.
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25: Cathay 238, take flight descent, expect track shortening later.
4: Cathay 238.
19: B0.2.
4: 130.2, Shanghai Air 885.
19: Malaysian 072, radar 132.15.
4: 3215, Malaysian 072.
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4: Here is China 7-8039, good day.
19: Philippine 5903, climb to level 10,400 meters.
4: 0,400 meters, Philippine 5903.
18: Hong Kong radar, Air China 889, maintaining 11,600 meters, squawking 0040.
19: Air China 889, Hong Kong radar identified.
18: Air China 889.
4: Hong Kong radar, Thai 682 Delta, flight level 370, direct mode 2.
19: Thai 682 Delta, roger.
4: 8992. H1212. 1 0 5 mile, Air China 111.
7: 5303, passing 1600 feet.
26: Mimico 68, Hong Kong radar identified, maintain 4000 feet, QNH 1012.
7: 4000 feet, QNH 1012, Mimico 68.
9: Hong Kong Control, good morning, Vietnam 592, maintain flight level 190, inbound Sierra, squawk 7014.
26: Vietnam 5902, Hong Kong radar identified, clear Sierra 7, Bravo, arrival.
9: Sierra 7, Bravo, arrival, Vietnam 592.
25: 9-1. Turn up to the left heading 310.
26: Descend via star to flight level 110.
9: And then speed 2 SL north, descend via star to flight level 110, Vietnam 592.
11: Hong Cathay 841, release by Guangzhou, flight level 230.
26: Cathay 841, Hong Kong radar, roger, maintain flight level 230, standby for lower.
25: 230,
12: Wilco, Cathay. Hong Kong radar identified.
25: This is your Cathay 5-0. Focusing my number. 072, descend flight level 350, reach in 5 minutes.
12: And descend 722, reduce to Mach 0.76.
26: 8, contact approach 119 decimal 1.
7: 119 decimal 1, Cathay 238.
13: Next, maintain speed 300 knots or greater.
9: 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Speed subject.
25: 8138, contact radar 12347.
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25: Bye. Cathay 658, descend now, flight level 350, reach in 5 minutes.
13: Virginia 607, speed direct run to standby for further clearance.
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0: Hong Kong Shuttle 112 departure identified. Climb on restricted to flight level 160. Increase speed to 2500 knots. Cathay 536, cancel speed.
1: Knots until advised, then runway 25 right. Descend 6,000 feet, no delay passing 8,000.
2: No delay passing
1: 8,000. Okay, now final 2, proceed direct hotel, hotel 622.
3: I'm maintaining 50340.
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6: Cathay 2096, going to Taipei 129 at decimal 1.
1: 607 from Topeng, see Islet approach from runway 25 right.
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9: Cathay 821, go radar report, passing level.
10: Descend flight level 230 and descending flight level 190, Cathay 21.
9: Cathay 821, go radar identified, maintain flight level 190, standby for lower.
10: Flight level
9: 190, Cathay 21. Cathay 841, contact approach 190.801.
11: 190.801, Cathay 841.
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13: 668.
1: 25 right, proceed direct hotel, hotel 622, maintain speed. Descend 6,000 feet, KNH
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5: 130, decimal 2, cafe 7916.
1: In account 16, Hong Kong radar, climb to flight level 190.
3: Maintain 4,000 feet, QNH 112, Chinese 5561.
9: Cathay 821, descend via style to flight level 110.
1: Cathay 821. Cathay 338, speed 260, not so greater.
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0: Air China 825, descend via level 360. About 2 minutes.
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4: I mean, final level 400 in China 825, thank you.
0: 5682 Delta, contact radar 132, Decimal 15.
4: 682 Delta.
5: Morning Hong Kong radar, we set at 52, flight level 330, approaching KLR squawk 5545.
0: DHA 52, Hong Kong radar identify.
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6: Back in the rest.
0: Maintain until 5 miles an hour.
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0: the rest. Bohemia 305, from Topen, Klee Island, approach from 825 right.
7: From Topen, KLR, RS, approach from 825 right, Bohemia 305.
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2: Is within 15 miles.
10: Set to reach flight level 4500 meters within 15 miles. Malaysia 376.
0: Frequency. 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KNH1, expect IMP to approach, descend to 8000 feet, KNH1012. Maria level 130, all below.
11: Right, it's in 6,900 meters, Cafe at 952.
2: Right,
0: it's 49,
2: Cafe
0: 23. Turn left direct to reef me with the speed of 250 knots.
12: Reduce speed 250 knots and direct to Rim in Vietnam,
2: 376, contact Zhuhai 121 Decimal 4.
13: 121 Decimal 4, Malaysia 376, good day.
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0: Confirm 280 knots or greater. From Topen, Klee Island approach from a 25 right.
14: From Tolpen to Elizabeth so far right, Bohemia 413.
0: Quest spot wind check.
15: PS 508 on the radar. After question, this is flight level 110. And course of path, flight level 260.
16: Sir, 546, your flight level request a shortcut.
17: Flight time unrestricted to flight level 160.
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0: 160,
18: 2-5, 9-7. 160, 2-5. 390
0: is available, China is 546. Chinese 546, level change, direct only.
18: Stress is on me and standby for higher, China is 546.
19: I am 900,000 feet, high speed approved, on is 5561.
20: Maintain flight level 190, squawk 1543.
21: Air China 419, Hong Kong radar identified, clear Sierra 7 Bravo arrival, stand by for lower.
20: Clear Sierra 7 Bravo arrival, stand by lower, Air China 419.
22: Okay, good afternoon, Cafe 347, passing flight level 212 for flight level 210, squawk 0004.
21: Cafe 347, Hong Kong radar identify, clear Sierra 7 Bravo arrival, maintain flight level 210.
22: Level 210, Sierra 7 Bravo arrival, Cafe 347.
0: Contact radar 118.902, good day.
23: 118.902, nothing.
24: Good afternoon, Air Macau 128, 31, Papa Departure, climbing 4,000 feet, squawk 3361.
21: American Mike 12, Hong Kong radar identify, maintain 4,000 feet, QNH 1012.
24: 1012, maintain 4,000 feet, MK 128.
21: Cathay, correction, Air China 419, reduce speed to 270 knots.
1: Speed 270 knots. Now I'm maintaining speed 260 knots, Air China 419.
21: Roger, increase speed 270.
1: Increase speed 270, Air China 419.
21: Cathay 347, descend VASA to flight level 110.
24: Descend flight 10, VASA
0: 347.
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0: Japan Air 32, roger. Malaysia 319, direct FKL climb for the descent for level 360.
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0: Macau 128, climb to 7,000 feet, QNH 1012.
24: 012, Air Macau 128.
23: Cathay 3090 is zero at 01, we are currently flight level 210, squawk 3122.
0: Cathay 309, Hong Kong radar identified. Clear Sierra 7 Delta arrival. Stand by for lower.
23: Sierra 7 Delta standing by, Cathay 309.
0: China 419, turn left heading 140.
1: Left turn heading 40, 419.
0: Cathay 347, contact approach 119, decimal 1.
24: 121, Cathay 347, good day.
17: 8.82, good day.
5: 12382, good day, 320, good day.
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24: Radar 127, little more 55, Tai Chi, 762, good day.
0: 4110, cross Murray, find level 130 or below.
17: Restricted to flight level 160.
24: Yeah, 762, good morning, descend to 120, lead by Cotton.
0: Tai Chi 762, Hong Kong radar, Macau runway 16, information mic. China 419, contact approach 119, decimal 1.
24: Approach 119, decimal 1, Air China 419, good day.
1: 9-0-7-5-4-Higher.
0: Level 160,
24: China 104. 2250 knots. 50 knots and descent by the star flight level 130, Cathay 309.
25: Afternoon, passing 1,900 feet, 4,000 feet, OP1 Papa, squawk 2267.
0: Macau 162, Hong Kong radar identified. After Papa, climb to 7,000 feet, QNH 1012, no speed control.
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6: China Eastern 502 Hong Kong departure identify, climb by SID to 9,000 feet.
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6: Air China 104, climb by SID to flight level 6,900 meters.
0: My Charlie 513.
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10: Contact approach 1,300 meters, squawk 6131, 13 miles, the sequel.
0: Hong Kong Shuttle 705, Hong Kong radar identified, clear Canto 3 Bravo arrival.
10: Clear Canto 3 Bravo arrival, Hong Kong Shuttle 705.
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6: Now 1338 to Chinese Pacific on, bye-bye. Cathay 658 and approach from another
0: door. Cathay 821,
6: proceed direct to
0: Runsu.
6: Sir, rest to Cathay 21. 25, sir, increase speed to 300 knots.
10: Level 250, increase speed 300 knots, sir, rest 984, sir.
0: Traffic information, traffic at your 2 o'clock, range 40 miles, crossing right to left, you're climbing through the level. Traffic will pass a beam your right 8 miles.
6: Level 347, continue present heading. Wait a minute for sequencing.
25: Traffic. Let's reach right 10 mark, turn 8482.

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4: 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Hong Kong radar, Roger.
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0: Contact Coach Roman Island, number 1. 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Reduce speed to 250 knots, stand by for lower. 9 at ACMO 1.
1: 162, good afternoon. Maintaining 9,000 feet.
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9: Collision 072, turn left, heading 340.
5: 1A, descend to 6,000 feet.
1: Copy, someone A.
0: 0. And the final 4260, reach by eastbound.
1: Reach by eastbound Vietnam, 502.
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1: 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Good day, Scooter 180, maintaining flight level 430.
0: Scooter 180, Hong Kong radar identified.
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5: B60.
3: F-10-8,
1: B60, 190. 10-5 level 170, China Southern 30902.
7: China Southern 30902, reach 5 level 170 by Bigas.
1: Descent 5 level 170 by Peking.
0: Yeah, 130 decimal 2.
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3: 4,500, Cathay
11: 7-1. Cathay 347, descend to 4,500 feet, speed 210 knots.
1: 210 knots and descend 4,500 feet, Cathay 347. Request descent.
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3: 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Air 118.67.
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5: speed 230 knots. 07 approach, runway 25 right, descend and restrict to 9,000 feet, Q1-1011.
7: Restrict to flight level 130.
0: Climb to flight level 10,400 meters, final.
8: 10,400 meters, yeah, 7,000.
0: PNM 502, contact radar 123, decimal 47.
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7: 992, descend to reach 4,500 meters by 10 knots.
8: Descend to flight level 4,500 meters by Tamon, China Southern 3092.
0: 4220,
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11: To proceed direct to Lickby, cleared RMP Zulu AR approach runway 25 left.
3: Correct, Lickby cleared the RMP AR 25 left. Zulu, Cathay 718.
11: Cathay 718, maintain speed 180 knots or greater.
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9: Cathay 719,
10: 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Roger.
9: 162, back to radar, 133, decimal 82.
1: 7162,
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0: 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I'm Zulu 25 right, you can expect that.
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0: 121, decimal 3.
11: Speed 160 knots or greater to 5 miles.
12: 160 greater to 5 now, thank you.
0: 7390, ready, descend to flight level 260, reach by Naples.
1: Flight level 260, reach by Naples, shuttle 739.
8: Your attitude.
5: 507, descend to 6,000 feet, reduce speed to 25 knots.
8: 419.
11: EPS 58, come to the tower, 118.4. Cathay 347, from the top and clear ILS runway 25 right approach.
8: From the top and clear ILS runway 25 right approach, Cathay 347.
7: Bolivia 658, climb to flight level 160.
8: Climb to level 160.
11: Speed 180 knots or greater.
8: Maintain speed 180 knots or greater, air channel 419.
5: 7, turn right at in 300.
0: This is Japan Air 736 on ground radar, good afternoon, climb to flight level 350.
11: 4,500 feet and then continue descent, proceed direct run to.
8: Descending 4,500 feet and left turn direct to run to air channel 419.
7: The 722, proceed right to hotel, hotel 484, climb to flight level 130.
9: Hotel 484, climb.
5: Restrict height to 9,000 feet, QNH1011.
1: 130, decimal 2, Air China, AA9R.
11: Right.
5: 7, stop descent at 7,000 feet, and reduce speed to 212 knots.
0: 129 at AC-1.
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8: descend via RNAV transition, Air Channel 4190.
11: Cathay 658, proceed direct run through, descend on the RNAV transition.
13: Run through, descend on the RNAV transition, Cathay 658.
11: Singapore 8902, direct to descend at 4,500 feet, turn left heading 330.
14: At or below level 260, and if available, requesting RMPAR Zulu, runway 25 left, Hong Kong Shuttle 705.
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15: Good afternoon, Tower Sergeant 3039, maintaining level 250, Scott C106.
0: Tower Sergeant 3039, Hong Kong radar identified, standby for higher.
15: Roger, Tower Sergeant 3039.
8: China 8476,
0: Hong Kong radar identified.
8: China 8476.
3: 18-4, Cathay 718.
11: 4892, reduced speed 180 knots.
0: Please speed at Muscle 280 knots, please speed for now.
15: China 3039, maintain level 250.
0: China 713039, report request level.
15: Request level 320, China 3039.
0: China 713039, after Sierra, climb to level 320 final.
15: After Sierra, climb to level 320 on final, China 3039.
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13: You're clear, Cathay 740.
5: 500 approach, runway 25 right, RMP Sulu approach, descend and restrict to 6,000 feet, QNH 1011.
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0: 8681, after Hazel, descend to reach 2700 meters by Indus QNH 1011. Scooter 180, Roger. 8681, reach 2,700 meters by Indus.
8: It's 2,700 meters by Indus, 7861.
0: 8740, proceed direct Murray, descend to reach for level 130 by Murray.
13: 30, reach by Murray, 7740.
18: Good afternoon, Hong Kong, every town. 333, 1,300, she's climbing 1,200 meters on the form 3260.
0: Macau 332, Hong Kong radar identified, climb via SID to 1,500 meters, QNH 1011.
18: Follow SID, climb 1,500 meters, QNH 1011, Macau 332.
8: Hong Kong radar, good afternoon, 10,373, right level 230, score 3116.
0: 10,373, Hong Kong radar identified, after Sierra, climb to flight level 250.
8: After Sierra, climb to flight level 250, Tower Sergeant 373.
0: Hong Shuttle 705, proceed direct Murray, descend to flight level 130.
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5: Cafe 461, we do speed to 210 knots.
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18: Alpha 110, Cathay 740.
5: Cathay 461, turn right heading 320, expect rejoin from Mansu.
11: Right heading 320, Cathay 461.
10: Yeah, level 320.
16: 120.
10: Thank you.
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3: From run 2, clear the RMP Zulu runway 25 right, Cathay 309.
11: Singapore 892 after token cleared RLS runway 25 right approach.
10: To radar 121 decimal 3.
5: Point 025, free approach, runway 25 left, RMP Zulu approach, descend unrestricted to 6,000 feet, QNH 1011.
16: QNH 1011.
10: Asian Island 22, Florida, good afternoon, cancel speed, climb to flight level 320, stand by for higher.
16: Speed, climb,
10: flight level
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20: Cafe 806, departure identified, climb unrestricted to flight level 130.
10: Zero or below.
18: 110 cross Marie at below level 130 Hong Kong Shadow 705.
10: Hong Kong Shadow 705, maintain speed 280 knots or greater.
18: Speed 280 knots or greater, Shadow 705.
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18: 1011, if the Papa climbs 7,000 feet, no speed restriction, IBA 80.
11: 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From around 2, clear the land here first, from 925, right, get the airport.
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18: Sanya 302, bye-bye, Singapore 875.
5: Ocean way 25 left.
18: RP Zulu, AR approach, runway 2,
5: Cafe 7. Cafe 740, and maintain high speed, no delay descent past 9,000 feet, expect speed reduction shortly.
18: Okay, high speed, that's flight through 9,000.
21: Cafe 476, request up to expect.
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16: Welcome, Malaysian 072.
11: Cathay 959, reduce speed to 10 knots, and from 612, cleared RMP Zulu approach runway 25 right.
2: Yes, RMP Zulu approach 25 right, send in on 59.
11: Cathay 461, reduce speed 180 knots.
4: Reducing already Cathay 180 knots, Cathay 461.
6: As you're approaching Sierra, squawk 3131.
10: Charlie 6059 on Hong Kong radar identified, standby for higher.
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26: Good afternoon, Malaysian 8-9, 1600 meters, squawk 5066.
10: Malaysian 8-9, Hong Kong radar identified.
27: 0599,
10: Hong Kong Shuttle 5999, Hong Kong radar identified. Clear Betty 3 Bravo arrival.
27: Betty 3 Bravo arrival, Hong Kong Shuttle 5999, anytime direct to Hong
10: Kong. Hong Kong Shuttle 5999, after Dosu, track direct Castle.
27: Okay, after Dosu, direct to Castle, Hong Kong Shuttle 5999, thank you.
3: Operator, this is Tower Clear 716, 10,400 meters. 3 minutes to Tama, squawk 7060.
10: Starwalker 716, Hong Kong radar identified.
3: Starwalker 716.
10: Malaysian 89, are you able for level 390 or 400?
26: Find level 390, Malaysian 89.
10: Malaysian 89, roger, standby level change. 1000 feet, QNH 1011, no speed restriction.
27: Papa 527,000, QNH 1011, no speed restriction, recap 189.
20: Cathay 806, contact the radar 133.82, good day.
8: Radar 133.82,
6: Cathay 806,
8: good day.
6: With squawk 2216.
10: 2250, Hong Kong radar identified, clear Sierra 7 Bravo arrival.
6: Sierra 7 Bravo arrival, Cathay 250.
10: Hong Kong Shuttle 599, request with the next sector.
11: Cathay 740, direct to descent of 4,500 feet.
3: Adopted 4,500, Cathay 740.
0: 313, contact approach 119 at 8, small 1, good day.
27: Sure.
3: 959 is established, RMP Zulu 25 right.
11: Cathay 959, would you maintain 180 knots until advanced?
3: Okay, Cathay 959.
5: 10 unrestricted to 9,000 feet, QNH 1011.
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0: Starwalker 716, roger, standby level change.
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9: By second point?
0: Indonesia A98, maintain the speed 300 knots or greater, number one in sequence.
9: Get down the top of it, number one, the base is on it.
0: Standby for lower speed 280 knots or greater.
12: Continue
0: climb for level 340 final.
6: Okay, climb to level 340, chart 560 upon enter.
0: One.
14: 729 bike.
0: 76, we're ready. Descend to level 260, reach by eastbound.
15: Flight
0: level 2, reach by eastbound, channel 476. Malaysian 89, climb to flight level 390, track direct app call.
23: Climb flight level 390, direct app call, Malaysian 89.
2: North Cathay 9000.
11: Cathay 740, turn left heading 290, cleared islet, runway 25 left approach.
18: Cathay 740, we're expecting the RNAV Zulu.
11: Cathay 740, roger, cleared direct Lickby and you cleared RNP Zulu AR approach, runway 25 left.
18: Direct Lickby, RNAV 25 right, Cathay 25 left, Cathay 740.
15: 337, Challenger 501.
18: Right. Sorry, 25 left and we've we don't have legs, lucky on the leg face, we're going to need vectors against this.
11: Cathay 740, you can turn left heading 290 and fly the ILS, otherwise I'll have to take you around for another go.
18: Yeah, let's take us around for another go, we're going to need vectors now. Cathay 740.
11: Cathay 740, roger, climb to 6,000 feet and continue heading 340 for now.
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12: 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To Enfa, Southwest.
0: Cathay 168, direct to Enfa. 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
0: 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Number one.
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11: Kelly 780, proceed to direct run to include our RMP Zulu approach on the 25 right.
20: Hong Kong Shuttle 638, connect radar 133.82, good day.
12: Radar 133.82, bye bye Hong Kong 638.
20: Bye.
0: No, roger.
18: Flight level 210, squawk 0307.
0: Roll, maintain 13,100 meters.
9: Maintain 13,100 meters, scooter 180.
20: Greater,
13: Cathay
20: 2045, continue present heading, no speed control.
11: Hong Kong Shuttle 705, Director. Turn left heading 330.
16: Left heading 330, Shuttle 0.
11: Cathay 780, maintain speed 180 knots or greater.
17: 180 knots or greater, Cathay 780.
11: Cathay 740, turn right heading 180.
19: Right heading 180, Cathay 740.
11: Okay, Hong Kong Shuttle 705, reduce speed 180 knots.
16: 180 knots, Hong Kong Shuttle 705.
11: Cathay 740, reduce speed 180 knots.
19: 180 knots, Cathay 740.
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23: Climb to level 330, we're in a 246.
10: Or below. T1, are you able level 380 or requesting higher?
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0: 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Cross a beam and pass flight level 260 or below.
9: 20 EKLA.
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10: 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Maintain speed map point 77 or less.
11: Hong Kong Shuttle 705, but descend on the RNF transition.
3: Descend via the RNF transition, Shuttle 705.
0: The muscle speed restriction. Mode 35.
9: What?
10: 70, Roger.
0: Yes, Archer Hunker Radar, descend to reach flight level 110 Bama Show. Cross and pass at or below flight level 260. Radar
10: denied. 20, standby for higher level.
6: Alpha level 320, standby for higher level, Chancellor 8301.
9: Flight level 370, direct Ikela, squawk. 5631.
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9: Cathay 250,
0: Fisher.
10: Blue runway 25 left is not available. Expect runway 25 right.
21: Oh, sorry, I meant to ask for runway 25 right, but the RMB Zulu 25 right, Cathay 297.
10: 27, Roger.
11: It's a descent of 4,500 feet.
3: Descent 4,500 feet,
11: Cathay 780, Con of the Tower 118, decimal 7. Hong Kong Shuttle 705, after open clear dialogue, runway 25 right approach.
3: After Topon clear, LS 25 right approach, Hong Kong Shuttle 705.
10: 32,
9: decimal 15. RNC 782, good day.
10: Niner, contact radar 127, decimal 1.
0: Road 2, direct to NFAR. 0 by Mitchell. Cross MPAT at or below flight level 260.
10: 350 from Evie, track direct EPCO.
0: Reach available 330 before NBAT. 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Descend to reach flight level 110 by Mitchell. Cross MPAT at or below flight level 260. Posture of the 38 Hong Kong radar, good afternoon. Climb to follow 350.
18: Great, 0 knots, descend via star flight level 110, Cathay 937.
10: Now, contact radar, 128 decimal 75.
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10: 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Clear Canto 3 Bravo arrival.
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1: Hong Kong radar, good afternoon. 7000A056, maintain level 220, 2342.
10: China Southern 8056, Hong Kong radar identified.
1: 7000A056.
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10: Hong Kong Shuttle 563, Hong Kong radar identified. Clear, Canto 3 Bravo arrival.
18: Canto 3 Bravo, Hong Kong Shuttle 563.
11: From Lickie, cleared RMB Zulu AR approach runway 25 left.
13: From Lickie, RMB Zulu AR approach runway 25 left, Hong Kong Shuttle 739.
11: Hong Kong Shuttle 739, reduced speed 180 knots.
10: Direct Cotton.
18: After Siku, direct to Cotton, and Macau 9995.
22: Hong Kong, good afternoon, Cathay 20455, flight level 190, climb flight level 250.
10: Cathay 2045, climb to flight level 290, stand by higher.
22: Climb to level 290, Cathay 2045.
5: Cross the offer, flight level 120 or below, high speed below 10 approved.
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10: More 3.
11: Cathay 250, reduce speed 210 knots.
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20: Request direct Cathay 928, say again, request please.
18: Request.
20: Cathay 928, say that way, stand by, dual spacing.
0: As I your final approach speed today.
20: And follow the Bico restriction.
2: Yeah, we'll follow the Bico restriction.
0: Is that RMP Zulu AR approach only 25 left?
11: 250, 10, I'm hitting 330.

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1: Runway
2: 2 Macau 9995, descend to flight level 120, reach by Cotton.
3: Flight level 120, reach by Cotton, Macau 9995.
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4: 26 formation, 7 0 good day.
5: 9 days to move on, good day.
2: Cathay 775, climb to flight level 10,400 meters, final.
6: Shandong 115 to stop climb at level 130.
3: Stop at level 115.
6: Indonesia, A9A, track direct to Tamot.
7: Set direct to Tamot, that is Sunrise.
8: Power departure, go after China Southern A476, final level 220.
6: China Southern A476, Hong Kong departure, after SAPEX, descend at level 180.
8: After
5: SAPEX, descend
8: flight level 180,
5: channel 8476. 6995 and flight level 110 by
4: missile. 70.
2: Ethiopian 644, Hong Kong radar, report passing level and squawk.
4: Passing flight level 226, squawking 0301.
2: Ethiopian 644 identified, clear Sierra 7 Bravo arrival, continue present heading.
4: Confirm Sierra 7 Bravo arrival.
2: Ethiopian 644 affirm Sierra 7 Bravo and you are identified.
4: Bravo and Dementia present heading, Ethiopian 644. Any speed restriction?
2: Ethiopian 644, speed 280 knots or greater.
4: Speed 280 or greater, Ethiopian 644.
6: Air China 102, Hong Kong departure identified, climb restricted to flight level 130.
9: Air
6: China 102, unrestricted, flight level 130.
9: Unrestricted, flight level 130, China 102.
10: Flight 165, number 1 up, and radar,
2: can I port it there? 301 due to on-route spacing, maintain speed Mach 0.74.
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2: 44, descend to reach flight level 110 by Murray.
4: Descend to reach flight level 110 by Murray, Ethiopian 44.
9: 100 meters, squawk 3340.
2: 73792 Hong Kong radar identified.
9: 73792, thank you.
6: 8937, reduce speed to 250 knots.
1: Upton 1720.
2: Upton 1720, Hong Kong radar, clear Sierra 7 Delta arrival.
1: Clear 7 Delta arrival, Upton 1720, and there will be a volume weather to the right, Monaghan heading 190 on your shot.
2: Upton 1720, Roger, confirm Sierra 7 Delta arrival.
1: Delta arrival, sir. Upton 1720.
6: 7, Decimal 1, Bubble 9, 1, Alpha 8. Descend and retreat to 9,000 feet, QNH 1011.
14: United 153, connector radar 133, Decimal 82, good day.
15: 133, Decimal 82, United 53, bye.
16: Turn 1, Kai, 222, bye bye.
6: What's the dynamic span IMS 25 flaps and reduce speed to 23 knots.
15: Channel
2: 0 0 0 0 0 0 0 0 0 0 0 0 0 0 0 0 0 0 0 0 0 0 0 0 0 0 0 0 0 0 0 0 0 0 0 0 0 0 0 0 0 0 0 0 0 0 0 0 0 0 0 0 0 0 0 0 0 0 0 0 0 0 0 0 0 0 0 0 0 0 0 0 0 0 0 0 0 0 0 0 0 0 0 0 0 0 0 0 0 0 0 0 0 0 0 0 0 0 0 0 0 0 0 0 0 0 0 0 0 0 0 0 0 0 0 0 0 0 0 0 0 0 0 0 0 0 0 0 0 0 0 0 0 0 0 0 0 0 0 0 0 0 0 0 0 0 0 0 0 0 0 0 0 0 0 0 0 0 0 0 0 0 0 0 0 0 0 0 0 0 0 0 0 0 0 0 0 0 0 0 0 0 0 0 0 0 0 0 0 0
16: runway coming by higher, traffic 049.
6: 10-8,000 feet, we do speed to 320 knots.
3: 10-8,000 feet,
6: Cafe 015, we do speed to 250 knots.
14: 60.
16: Oh, 280.
2: Bravo 901 Alpha 8, stop climb for level 280.
16: Climb to flight level 280. Oh, 901 Alpha 8.
2: Bravo 901 Alpha 8, are you able for level 310?
16: Cafe 110, flight level 430. Approaching no man's walking 145.
2: On radar, radar contact, Betty 3 Bravo arrival.
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0: 37 direct to 4,500 feet. 25 right RNC to location. 25
2: right. 310 final, no speed restriction.
16: 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Star Rocket 334, contact radar 132.15. 132.15, good day, Star Rocket 334. China Southern 6059, contact Sanya 122.6.
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2: Cambodia 668, Hong Kong radar identified. 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
17: Cotton, Cambodia 668, thank you.
18: For 4,000, congrats to Papa departure.
2: Cambodia 6002, Hong Kong radar, report squawk.
18: Squawking 3512,
2: 602. GUS 6002, identified after Papa, climb to 7,000 feet, QNH 1011, no speed restriction.
18: Papa, climb 7,000, QNH 1011, no speed restriction, GUS 6002.
17: Hong Kong radar, RK 1521.
2: RK 1521, Hong Kong radar, report level and squawk.
17: Maintaining flight level 120, squawk 3136, heading 160, new weather.
2: 1521 identified. How long on this heading?
17: For the last now 150 due weather for the next 10 miles. Okay, 1521.
6: China Southern 356, good day, identified. Climb via SID, flight level 130.
8: Climb via SID, flight level 130, China Southern 356.
6: Air China 102, contact Guangzhou 125, decimal 35, good day.
8: 12535, China 102, good day.
6: China Southern 8476, contact Chuhai 121, decimal 4, good day.
8: 121, decimal 4,
14: China 847. 66 Hong Kong
2: radar, report squawk code.
14: Direct squawk code, good day. KT598, contact the radar 133, decimal 82, good day.
0: 13382, Cathay 598, G'day.
2: 6266 identified, clear, Sierra 7, Bravo arrival, continue present heading. I heading 240.
16: After heli, heading 240 degrees, Cathay 049.
2: Cathay 049, and continue climb telephone 10,400 meters final.
16: 610,400 meters final, Cathay 049.
1: 0-0-5, requesting higher, Wicket 1521.
3: Hong Kong radar, good afternoon, and account 9995, return final for 120, reach by captain.
2: Macau 9995, Hong Kong radar, Macau runway 16, information Oscar.
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2: Macau 9995, descent unrestricted to 9000 feet, QNH 1011.
3: Now restricted 9000 feet, QNH 1011, and account 9995.
19: Hello, hello, Hampton 1720, release from Frankfurt.
14: Hong Kong Shadow 7008.
2: Cathay 9995, runway 25 left, descend to 4,500 feet.
3: Runway 25 left, descend 4,500 feet, Cathay 9.
2: Cathay 9995, turn left, heading 310.
3: Cathay 310, Cathay 9995.
2: Sahinia 113, clear direct run 2 from run 2, descend by Arnett transition.
1: Right, run 2 from run 2, descend by Arnett transition, good on.
2: Great Bay 703, contact tower, 118.7.
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16: Squawk 2175, approaching Dawson.
2: Qatar 8808, Hong Kong radar identified. Clear Betty 3 Bravo arrival.
16: Betty 3 Bravo arrival, Qatar 8808.
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1: 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Mark number. 0.78 or less, transmit 8301.
2: Then 906 Hong Kong radar, radar contact, clear, Betty 3 Bravo arrival.
14: Heading 350.
19: Tower 184,
14: UTS, right. Hong Kong approach runway 25 right, descend to 9000 feet, catch 1011.
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21: 126, Hong Kong Shuttle 599.
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16: So, what's that, Dizra?
2: VA 6002, climb to 9000 feet.
13: A 420, say again. In traffic, descend now, flight level 360.
14: We'll descend to 7000 feet.
13: 190. On
2: Cathay 015, descend to 4,500 feet.
14: Peter, speed 250 north of radar.
2: Cambodia 668, descend initially to flight 4340.
1: Initially, Cambodia 668.
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13: 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Cathay 110, descend, flight level 260.
16: Flight level 260, Cathay 110, any restriction on that?
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2: From Lexi, CRNT Sulu, AR approach coming to 5 left.
10: Left direct Lexi, from Lexi, yes. Cafe
2: 015, Cafe 015, RNP Sulu, AR approach, runway 25 left.
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2: Bohemia 113 from Topen, clear Alice approach, runway 25 right.
21: From Topen, clear Alice approach, 25 right, waiting 113.
2: CJ 8520, Hong Kong radar identified, track direct mode 2.
21: Clear direct mode 2, it's at 8520.
22: China 86902, proceed direct Biko. China Southwind 356, contact Guangzhou 125, decimal 35, good day.
23: 12565, good day, China Southern 356.
2: 110, cross Mary, flight level 130 or below.
24: 110
2: cross
24: MRE 130 below Hampton 130. Bridger 6002
2: contact radar 123.47. Continue descent for level 330.
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2: 20 contact approach 119 or decimal 1. Eva 869 from Wednesday, descends are our next transition. Eva, call station Nutulinich 1010, Nutulinich 1010. Bohemia 113, seat 160 knots and 25 mile tunnel.
24: 160 to 5 mile tunnel, Bohemia 113.
25: Cafe Asian pressure.
2: Papa, climb to 7,000 feet, QNH 1010, no speed restriction.
24: After Papa, climb in 7,000 feet and QNH 1010, QNH 7404, no speed restriction.
2: Turkey 6266, descend to reach flight level 110 by Mary.
26: Talk radar.
2: 1521, contact radar 123.47.
24: 21 degrees.
25: 101.
2: Good day. Bye.
5: Maintain flight level 120.
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22: 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Confirm, 3
24: for
22: East,
10: number 869.
2: 125, Decimal 35, good day. 125, 35, good day, Decimal 869. Geofrin 604. If you open 604, runway 25 left, descend to 4,500 feet.
10: 25 left, 4,500, Geofrin 64.
2: If you open 604, reduce to 2,300
10: knots. 2,300 knots, Geofrin 64.
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27: Yeah, Shadow 700, climbing flight level 250.
2: Stand by.
24: 50, scop 5246, heading 180.
2: Shadow 6049 on Hong Kong radar, identified.
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9: Radar, good afternoon, identity 834, maintain valid level 370, squad 0704.
2: Stand by, Cambodia AS 668, continue descent to valid level 260, reach by Charlie.
4: And valid level 350, direct inbound.
7: 1-2-5-0-6-5-0,
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2: TA34, track down MO2. MO2,
9: then the TA34.
6: Reduce speed to 80 knots.
4: Fire XSA, departure identified. Climb for SID to pilot for 160.
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7: Up and clear, when we took by the right, you are
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2: Go back. 6049. China Southbound, A301, contact Sanya 130, decimal 2.
4: Vita.
10: 6025, Cathay 015.
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11: 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Passing 280, 7,6049.
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9: 0 or greater,
6: if I may confirm, do you want to make the RMP through a program 825 right?
2: 6049, continue present heading. China Southbound 6049, affirm, continue present heading.
11: Continue present heading, China Southbound 6049.
4: 851, good afternoon, level 230, and heading 155, you weather.
2: Number 851, Hong Kong radar, report squawk code.
4: Singapore 851, we're squawking 3133.
2: Singapore 851, identified, and how long on this heading?
4: Singapore 851, we are now clear of weather.
2: Singapore 851, Roger, proceed direct Sierra, resume on navigation.
4: Direct Sierra, Singapore.
2: Yeah, 668, contact radar 123, decimal 47.
7: 12347, Cambodia 668, good day.
2: Hong Kong Shuttle 563, turn right, heading 120 for sequence.
7: Heading 120, Hong Kong Shuttle 563.
2: China Eastern 7404, climb to 9,000 feet.
7: 220, Cambodia 66.
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23: Hey, radar 132, what correct? 3 decimal 824. 802, good day.
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1: Level 290, approach Aquila. East Coast 5501.
2: PHA 8890, Hong Kong radar identified. Clear Charlie 5 Bravo arrival.
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2: Trans-7-8056, counter radar, descend to reach flight level 110 by Gobi, cross eastern at 4 below flight level 200.
1: 110 by Gobi, and below 200 by set, Trans-7-8056.
2: Stand November Papa, reduce speed to 230 knots and stop descend flight level 210. Negative, Hampton 170, turn left, heading 005.
16: Heading 005, and Region 180, Hamilton 170.
27: Hong Kong Shuttle 599.
2: Hong Kong Shuttle 599, descend to 5,500, turn left heading 340. Southern 7948. Southern 9048, Public Tower 1807, both your locations.
21: It's at 8520
6: over
2: there. Cafe 750, contact radar 127, decimal 55.
6: Clear to 8520, Roger. Via left, south runway, descend by star to 8000 feet, QH 1010.
22: They identify, climb via SID to 6000 feet.
1: SID 6000,
6: S wing,
2: 716. 2A 0 knots. Shuttle 563, descend to reach flight level 110 by Murray.
1: To reach flight level 110 by Murray, Shuttle 563.
16: Go and have approach for 25 right.
2: 6 runway 25 left, descend to 4,500 feet, speed 230 knots.
16: Descend to 4,500
2: feet, 1720, turn left heading 280, clear Alice approach, runway 25 left.
16: Heading 280, clear Alice approach, 28 left, Hampton. 25 left, Hampton 1720.
2: Confirm runway 25 left.
16: 25 left, confirm.
2: Bohemia 237 from Topen, clear ILS approach, runway 25 right.
21: From Topen, clear ILS 25 right, Bohemia 237.
16: 4110 by muscle.
21: Roger, climb level 330 final, cancel speed.
23: Climb level 330 final, yeah, 8-0.
16: Reach by muscle, maintain 280 knots.
2: Sanya
21: 122, decimal 6. Just call 3521, Korean Air 2016.
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21: After Papa climb to 7,000 feet,
8: top part, climb 7000, QNH 1010, Korean Air 2, channel 16.
6: Cargo Lux 4971, speed 250 knots, descend by start to 6000 feet.
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10: 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4,500 feet, 4,500 feet, 4,500 feet, 4,500 feet, 4,500 feet, 4,500 feet, 4,500 feet, 4,500 feet, 4,500 feet, 4,500 feet, 4,500 feet, 4,500 feet, 4,500 feet, 4,500 feet,

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3: Speed there will not be, and speed 300 knots or greater than it is 7404.
1: 6266.
2: Cafe 134, descend to 5,500 feet, reach speed to 210 knots.
1: And 5,500, speed 210, Cafe 134.
2: 10-10-1720, maintain speed 180 knots until 7 mile final.
1: Speed 180-7, I have the 1720, just confirm QNH 1010.
2: 10-10-1720, QNH 1010.
1: Thank you.
2: Virginia 237, no seat restriction, contact Kawa 118-817.
1: 187, Virginia 237. 173, reduce speed to 230 knots, flight level 110 by muscle.
2: Sequence.
4: Zero percent heading and Sierra 7 Delta arrival, Credit Bay 837.
2: Credit Bay 837, reduce speed to 230 knots.
4: 230 knots, Credit Bay 837.
2: Second November Papa, turn right heading 050.
1: Cathay 815, descend the flight level 200, reach by Fisher. Hold at Abbey as published right hand. Expect elements clearance at time 34.
2: 37, turn right heading 210.
4: Right heading 210, Greater Bay 37.
1: 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Expect elements clearance at time 36.
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5: 9,000 feet, Green Air 2016.
0: Solomon 607, Hong Kong approach, expect runway 25 left. Descent are shifted by level 110.
4: Speed 180,
5: Cafe 134. 7515, level 380, Parker, 275.
2: Starwalker 751, roger, track direct, sequel, and climb for level 11,600 meters.
6: Charge
2: down, speed 230. 056 Hong Kong radar, reach by level 110 by Gobi.
5: Level 110 by Derby, China Southern 8056.
7: Hong Kong radar, ICA 763, good afternoon, climbing 4000.
2: ICA 763, Hong Kong radar, report passing altitude and squawk.
7: Passing 1500 feet, squawk 3523.
2: ICA 763, Hong Kong radar identified after Papa, climb to 7000 feet, QNH 1010.
7: After Papa, climb 7000, 1010, ICA 763.
1: Approach runway 25 right. Direct, runs 2 and from, runs 2 successfully on an approach runway 25 right, LA 495.
2: Cabby 495, RNC 2, approach runway 25 right.
1: LA 495.
2: Shadow 599 and no seat restriction, confirm established.
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2: Hong Kong Shadow 599 at County Tower, 118-817.
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2: 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Cafe 110, descend to 4,500 feet.
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2: Turkish 6266, continue approach.
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1: Hong Kong radar, EVA 398, flight level 10,400 meters, squawk 3124.
2: EVA 398, Hong Kong radar, identify.
1: 398.
2: Zero by Canto.
0: Level 140.
10: Level 140.
0: Because
10: Charlie 118, clear 4326.
2: Have a wonderful call from Tilton,
10: clear ILS 25 right. From Tilton, clear ILS 25 right to Cathay 134.
2: Rest of time, 33.
5: Clear direct Cato, hold over Cato, as published, clear to Bay 310.
11: 30.2, front row 9158.
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5: 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Start at Cathay 766.
2: Cathay 766, descend to 4,500 feet.
5: Descend 4,500 feet.
2: Cathay 495, speed at Renzu, 180 knots on radar.
5: Speed at Rock 2, 182 and also greater, Cathay 495.
12: Radar 121 decimal 3.
0: 10 November Papa, Hong Kong approach, expect runway 25 left. Descend on 60 to 9,000 feet, QH 1010.
10: 160 and cancel the 9,000 foot altitude restriction, Cathay number 9.
5: And, at run 2, clear beyond our transition runway 25 right, Cathay 110.
12: Climb that as well, 290.
10: Right, 290, that is 258.
5: Operate out of that for 8716, climb to flight level 2000.
12: That's running 716, climb that level 330.
5: Climb that level 330.
2: Clear
5: area 2016. Turn at 2016, climb to flight level 120, 5625
2: 0 North Greater. Climb 1000, flight level 120, speed 250, clear area 2016.
10: Cathay 134. Cathay 134, contact tower
2: 118.7. 512 Hong Kong radar identified. Hong Kong Shuttle 700, contact sign now 133.35.
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12: To
5: flight level 180. 91 Qatar 818.
2: CHA 8890, expedite past flight level 180.
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5: 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After reading, I'm showing through from Manchu, descend 5, out of transition, Cathay 7.
2: Cathay 973, descend to 6,000 feet.
5: Send Delta 2777973.
2: 73 and passing 2,000 feet. 5, climb via SID to 1,800 meters, QNH 1010.
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2: Taishu 763, climb to 9,000 feet.
13: 1,000, I see, 763.
2: Cathay 750, cancel hold, continue present heading, maintain 3230 knots.
0: 250 for spacing, expedite passing 9,000 feet.
5: Say again, 173.
0: Channel 173 first, turn left heading 250.
5: 500, Cathay 973. 5, Bamboo 9, 588, goodbye.
2: Zero.
5: Database
2: request. CHA Vietjet 9, confirm Vietjet 8890, confirm descending to flight level 120 by Cotton.
11: Descend to reach flight level 120 by Cotton, Vietjet 8890.
14: Golden Radar, heavy 642, heavy.
2: Reach flight level 120 by Cotton.
14: 120 by Cotton, Bamboo 95.
2: Transatlantic 8056, contact Zhuhai 123.85.
14: 3-5
0: to the 7-7-8-0-4-6 3-1-0 November 5, standby for low altitude traffic.
2: Solomon 607, confirm 4,500
14: feet.
15: Zero, cancel altitude restriction.
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16: From Topen, clear. 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
14: CT 180 knots, turn
2: left heading
14: 325. You speed 180 knots, left heading
0: 325, Solomon 607. Descent to
2: 6,000 feet. 6,000
0: feet, Hong Kong Jet 2563, reduce speed 200 knots.
16: Please do a 4,500 from Runzu to Cindy around at transition, SA 973.
12: Shuttle 111, descend to flight level 180.
0: 10, descend to 6,000 feet.
16: Heading 010, descend to 6,000 feet.
12: Descend to flight level 190, cross Fisher below flight level 200.
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16: 180 until 7 miles final, cargo loops 1971.
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2: Approach 119.1.
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18: be 837 Grey. Departure, Longway 8038,
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12: passing 1500 feet for 5000 feet. Longway
15: X-03, departure identified. Right. Y heading to 10. 09, contact 133.82.
17: 852, good day.
0: 8,000 feet, due to traffic.
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12: 5, 6, 3. Journals, turn right, head in 320 for spacing.
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2: Hong Kong Shuttle 563, descend to 4,500 feet from Renzhou, descend for our next transition.
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17: Hong Kong Radar, Cathay 608, descend to level 260.
2: Cathay 608, Hong Kong Radar, descend to flight level 130, cross Maple, flight level 260 or below.
17: Descend to level 130, cross Maple, flight level 260 below, Cathay 608.
2: VHA 8890, speed 250 knots.
5: Flight level 260, 10,5047.
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12: Approach
2: 119.1. Sorry, say again? Copy 906, descend to 6,000 feet. Pressure, descend to 5,000 feet.
16: 5,000. Mola, on navigation, 7,397.
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2: 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Solomon 607, no seat restriction, contact tower 118.4.
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21: Plus 9838, heavy silhouette with Guangzhou, descending flight level 1900, request runway 25 left.
2: Emirates 9838, Hong Kong radar, clear Sierra 7 Delta arrival.
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19: 2 contact radar 13215.
5: 512, good day.
1: Victor Papa Charlie, November Papa.
20: 9-0, Hong Kong Shuttle 619-0. Approach, standby running, and descend via start to 9,000 feet, QNH 1010.
16: Approach runway 25, right Hong Kong Shuttle 173.
2: Cathay 9006, clear direct run through from run through, descend via our next transition.
10: Rex Runway from Runway, stand by the on-air transition 7-8.
20: All right, do you prefer RMT Zulu approach or RS approach?
21: That's the flight level 330, 7397.
19: That's at 397, watch your climb to flight level 260.
21: Maintain flight level 250, 7379. And confirm after you kill the direct to Bravo Echo Kilo Oscar Lima.
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21: Yes, sir, 1178.
19: And China Southern 3997, climb for level 260.
21: Level 260,
20: 7397. Approach, stand by Ronnie, and descend via start to 900 feet, QNH 1010.
19: Let's see. Oh, 330.
21: Cancel speed restriction. I mean, flight level 330, Shanghai 812. 7397.
19: Cancel hold, temporary medic 250. Speed 230. 319, descend to flight level 110. 4851, contact Sanya 130 decimal 2.
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19: For spacing.
21: 250.
19: Hong Kong Shuttle 844, Hong Kong radar, climb flight level 350.
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20: 109, that is Murphine, course side only.
21: 115,
20: Hong Kong Shuttle 619, turn right heading 2, sorry, turn right heading 300.
21: Speed 180, Victoria 180.
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19: Bad further speed reduction. 8705, climb, flight level 280.
20: Hong Kong Shuttle 619, contact director 119, at Ismer 5, course side only.
21: 1195, course side only, Hong Kong.
20: Great Bay 837, turn left heading 010.
15: Flight level 160.
10: Climb flight level 160.
15: Concourse shuttle 650, increase speed to 250 knots.
10: Increasing speed 250 knots for shuttle 650.
17: 815, see direct Lixie from Lixie to Alex, correction, Alex approach runway 25 left.
10: Lixie from Lixie to Alex 25 left, actually.
17: Kateri 818, descend to 4,500 feet from Runzu, descend via RMS transition.
22: Descend 4,500 feet from Runzu, will descend via the transition, Kateri 818.
19: Data 121, decimal 3.
4: Hong Kong radar, confirm squawk 3377. Chinese 9798 identified, QNH 1010. After Papa, climb 7,000 feet.
13: H 1010, after Papa, climb 7,000 feet, Chinese 9798.
4: Emirates 9838, proceed direct Murray, reach for level 110 by Murray.
13: Delta, flight level 140, heading 180, squawk 3162.
4: Bravo 605 Delta, Hong Kong radar identified, stand by for higher.
13: Stand by, Bravo 605 Delta.
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20: Speed 210 knots.
2: Hong Kong Shuttle 619, key direct 1-2, stand by for further clearance.
20: Direct 2, Hong Kong Shuttle.
6: Approach. Good morning, Lufthansa Cargo 8460, descending flight level 6400 meters, approaching Sierra in 3 minutes.
4: Lufthansa Cargo 8460, Hong Kong radar, clear Sierra 7 Bravo. Report your squawk and passing flight level. Lufthansa Cargo 8460, identified. Report your speed. Roger, maintain.
15: Flight heading 130.
7: Flight 130, now Chicago 58.
4: Decimal 1. There was no H-race, cancel copy 230 knots.
23: Hong Kong, good day, KLM 887 is maintaining flight level 190 on navigation to Sierra due to weather.
4: KLM 887, Hong Kong radar, confirm squawk 1405.
2: Hong Kong Shuttle 619, speed at ramp to 180 knots.
20: Speed track to 180 knots.
22: 7 Bravo arrival, KLM 887.
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0: 050 Delta, climb flight level 250.
1: Lufthansa Cargo 8460, descend flight level 200.
0: 605.
2: Berlin 605.
3: Prefer unless RMP 0 push or runway 25 left?
0: Sorry, 818.
1: China Eastern 97-98, climb 9,000 feet.
0: 798.
1: KLM 87, descend flight level 130.
2: Climb flight level 290.
0: Registry
4: 21011. 19-1. From Tobin, clear, Alice approach runway
0: 25 right. From Tobin, clear, Alice approach 25 right,
1: Hong Kong 604 9. 4605 Delta Flip. Are you able to comply with the star level restriction? Flight level 130 or below at Murray.
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3: Descend on RISTIC to the 900,000 feet, QNH 1010. 5P, I'll let approach from
5: 825 left.
6: Clear the inbound. 02, please confirm speed over Gamba and Combi 250 knots.
7: And assign 02, negative, no speed restriction.
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0: 4,100 feet, Hong Kong 011. To flight level 320, Bravo 605 Delta.
3: Breaker 7012.
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3: No, that's more 5, 4 side only.
0: Knots and joining star by flight level 110.
1: Lufthansa Cargo 8460, contact approach 119 at Decimal 1.
0: Roger, thank you, Lufthansa Cargo 8460,
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0: 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Cargo
6: 594,
4: left heading 300. 7300,
6: United 3900, which is CT 210 knots, turn left heading 330.
4: 210,
6: left 330, United 3900. Hong Kong Shuttle 111, leader 112 from 12, descend by our next transition.
9: Direct wrong, from
0: wrong to
9: the
0: Argon transition, the Argon transition,
9: Hong Kong Shuttle 111.
0: Passing flight level 196 and squawking 3127.
1: Sweeper 31 identified, report able for any left turn towards border or Canton.
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7: 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Bohemia 170, contact radar 127.55.
5: United 39900, clear direct runway 0, would you speak to 1070? Ferrari 8808, runway 25 left, descend to 4500.
3: Continue pressing heading.
8: Hong Kong Shuttle 111 from Tokyo, clear ILS approach, runway 25 right. From Tokyo, clear the ILS, 25 Hong Kong Shuttle 111, can you confirm last QNH?
5: Shuttle 111 QNH
3: 1010. Okay, 1010. Maintain
11: speed. SMO 82, good day.
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3: 5-1, passing flight level 120, cancel speed restrictions.
15: Passing flight level 120.
3: Cancel speed restrictions, number one. Zero, can they identify? Cancel speed restrictions.
4: Cancel speed restrictions, air canal 420.
5: German Cargo 594, maintain speed 180 knots until 7 miles final.
16: 180 until 7, German Cargo 594.
5: Qatari 8808, turn left heading 305, vector for approach.
17: Left heading 305, sorry, any speed.
0: Descend, flight 260.
1: Send left 502, Hong Kong radar, speed 280 knots.
0: 280 knots, 502.
4: KLA, turn 825.
0: Speed 210 knots.
3: Left 10 degrees,
0: Singapore 883.
3: Cafe 319, contact director 119, decimal 5, for sign only.
4: 115, Cafe 319.
3: 608, turn left heading 350.
4: 119. Station altitude 4,500 feet, Cafe 319.
18: 山东 4631, Hong Kong radar identified, please IB3 Bravo arrival.
0: IB3 Bravo arrival, 山东 4631.
1: Left 502, cancel maple level restriction, descend for level 200.
0: We just do 245, San Left 502.
1: Sunlock 502, descend flight level 200.
0: 200, Sunlock 502.
3: Cafe 608 on left heading 340.
5: Left heading 340.
7: So 60 side Delta AFM and pass flight level 350. in the next 4-5 months.
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7: Now is at 800 feet. Fine.
6: We're heading 175, Singapore, it's...
0: 8751.
4: 1-2.
3: Lufthansa, confirm Lufthansa
4: 7906. Lufthansa
0: 7906, walk at 7665. 6,000 meters. Since 6,000 meters,
18: 10,000, eastbound, pull up on 200 orbital.
0: Level
18: 150,
0: 115
18: miles, report taken and 3 days past level 200, WACAM 7012. WACAM 7012, Falafel 115 miles before Charlie.
7: 3 climb to Falafel 390. 100
18: knots or greater.
7: Making speed 160 knots or greater, 25 miles.
6: Yeah, 007, maintain flight level 110 on the chain, traffic below.
0: Okay, maintain flight level 110, turn instant 2007.
4: 796.
0: Do ready roll check.
7: Say again. Baseline H3 director, descend to 4,500 feet, turn left heading 320.
4: 4,500
7: feet, left heading 320. United 3900, contact tower 118 decimal 7, goodbye.
0: Descend to 160.
4: 140, climb flight level 160.
18: Bohemia 548, come right now, climb to level 250.
0: Level
18: 250,
0: Bohemia 548.
18: Wake up
0: 7012, request
18: RNT Zulu, runway 16, Marco. Wake up 7012, copy request, coordinate with 2 high,
0: we are
11: high. Wake up 7012. 250, now, Marco 631. KD 418, cancel altitude restriction, climb level 160. Climb
4: 2655.
0: Level 290, direct Aquila, squawk 3334.
7: Charmin 894, Hong Kong radar identified.
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4: Gliding 240, descend 8,000 feet, QNH 1010.
3: China Star 509, descend to 6,000 feet.
7: Contact radar 125.32.
3: Runway 25 left.
0: Runway
7: 2 approach, runway 25 left.
4: Direct left B and clear for the RMP Zulu approach on the 25 left.
0: Good afternoon, about 25A, maintain 10,100 meters, squawk 6162, over 10 miles.
7: 25A, Hong Kong radar identified.
0: 25A.
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7: Sunlux 502, descend to flight level 170.
19: 9025.
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20: 6 to modify, Tyson 423.
19: 6, say again the speed.
21: Defense 796, speed 280 knots, stop turn heading 110 for spacing.
19: Heading 110 for spacing and speed 280, Defense 2996. And please confirm the cleared flight level.
21: Clear for level 110 for Lufthansa 796.
19: 110, Lufthansa 796.
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23: Very good day, identify climb by SID, flight level 160, cancel the flight mode 9000 feet restriction.
18: Turn identified, clear RB3 Bravo arrival.
19: Clear RB3 Bravo arrival, Cafe 367.
18: China Eastern, liner 798, direct stop me.
19: Stop me, China Eastern, liner 798.
20: 319, maintain 160 knots or greater until 5 miles.
19: 160 greater until 5, Cafe 319.
20: Leaving
19: 1,600 climb 2. 8.982,
3: you are 25, good day. Runway 25 left and descend via start to 6,000 feet, QNH 1010. 6162.
18: EVA 258, Hong Kong radar, direct EVA.
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21: Climb to 7,000 feet.
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20: Cathay 751,
16: what is it? 3475, Moscow 221.
21: 7502, cross Murray, flight level 130 or below.
19: For 130 or below, at Mary, Sunlop 502.
21: Sunlop 502, contact approach 119 at decimal 1.
19: 191 Sunlop 502.
3: 127.41. Radar 127.41, Bordia 548. Via start to 8,000 feet, QNH 1010.
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3: 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Redcap 7012,
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20: 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Yeah, 130, decimal 2.
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20: 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Nine at 10 left heading 310.
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20: 350. Look how very close it goes, using speed 180. KLM 87, we do speed to 200 knots.
16: 200, okay, high dose.
19: There are resume not on navigators and they are disconnected.
24: 0-1-2-1-8.
23: 3-2-1-1-5-5-5-5. Good way now, 3-2 departure. Good day, clarify seats for level 160. Cancel Fat Moon 9000 feet restriction.
19: 2.
2: one descending flyby 110.
21: Redcap 7012, expect runway 16 information, Sierra.
2: Runway 16 information, Sierra, Redcap 7012.
8: Good day, Cathay 184, flight level 430, 50 miles before stop.
9: Cathay 184, Hong Kong, good afternoon. Identify clear Betty 3 Bravo arrival.
8: Clear Betty 3 Bravo arrival, Cathay 184.
9: Eastline
10: 838
9: contact tower, 118
10: Basin 04, goodbye. 118
9: Formos 983, bye bye. Airline 87, proceed direct to run 2, speed 180 knots or greater.
24: Proceeding run 2 with speed 180 or more, KLM 887.
9: Miles southbound, climbing 1000 feet below.
18: 4631, contact radar 126.5.
2: 26.5, good day, Shandong 4321. Good day, National Cargo 575, passing level 190, climbing 250.
18: National Cargo 575, Hong Kong radar, direct infra, cancel speed restriction, climb flight level 270.
2: Climb level 270, to NWA and canceling speed restrictions, National Cargo 575.
18: Cathay 418, cancel speed restriction.
25: Stay restriction, Cathay 418.
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2: Clear. Abbey 3, Bravo, level 7, after.
18: Corina 2005, after Ilato, cancel speed restriction.
2: After Ilato, cancel speed restriction, Korean S2005.
9: Turn
2: 25
9: miles.
27: Reduce 180 loss, here 6 miles, cancel 50 left.
9: Cathay 349, turn left heading 280, clear for ILS approach, runway 25 left.
26: Turn left 280, clear for ILS approach, 25 left, Cathay 349.
9: Chinese and 509, confirm 160 knots or greater, 25 miles.
2: Speed,
9: yes, I come from Avon, speed 180 knots. 6 0 knots, okay. Alex, approach 95 right. Chinese, Alex, Richard, continue approach. Libra
26: 31, maintain speed 180 knots or greater, descend to 4,005. 180 knots, descend to
2: 4,005.
21: Air China 427 identified, clear Sierra 7 Bravo arrival.
23: D5, goodbye.
13: 125.35, Cathay 336, goodbye.
9: Fine, it's a push, runway 25 right, so we've got established.
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9: 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Sun Sky 460, maintain speed 160 knots or greater, 25 DME, contact tower 118 decimal 4, goodbye.
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23: Level
8: 257. I'm at 250.860.
23: Shandong 4631 from present position, clear direct to 12.
2: And route Cathay 367.
9: Thank you.
26: And Cathay 349, examples LLS 25 left.
9: Cathay 349, Richard, continue approach for the public speed.
26: Continue approach, public speed, Cathay 349. Jingdong 2902, confirm frequency 13247.
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1: Bye bye.
26: 9061. 4650, good day.
1: Good day.
26: Level 120 by call 0 by call 10 and descend to level 280 in 7 miles, Sajaya 156.
1: Sajaya 156, sir.
3: Right now, that's 5, course on me.
26: 5.
1: 3, 4, 9,
26: contact tower 118.4, goodbye. 118.4, Cathay 3, 4, 9, goodbye.
1: 120, turn left,
26: direct
1: to run 2, from run
26: 2, descend by RNF transition. Left hand direct, run 2, from run 2, slip RNF transition,
1: 5 Rebel in 170. What's in your killer? ESA 266, Hong Kong radar identified. 266. We are now 593, contact Sanya 133, decimal 135.
26: 2005, leaving for the level. 3804, flight level 260.
1: Corina 2005, roger. 100 meters, reach level by deck pool.
26: Continue 1600 meters, divert by deck pool, must go 321.
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24: 630.
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27: Maintain speed 180 or greater from the 796.
1: Beaver 31, after Topin, clear for ILS approach, runway 25 right, 3.0 submission.
26: Okay, after Topin, clear for the ILS 25 right, Beaver 31. 6, 6,
4: 6119, squawk 4057, flight level 230.
21: Tibet Air 6119, confirm squawk 4057.
4: Confirm again, Tibet 6119.
21: Tibet Air 6119, report squawk.
4: Squawk 4057, Tibet 6119.
21: Tibet 6119, identified, continue Sierra 7 Delta arrival.
4: Continue Sierra 7 Delta arrival, Tibet 6119.
21: Emery 382, fly heading 160.
26: 160,
21: Emirates 382. MRA 382, improvement in the sequence, descend to flight level 130, speed 280 knots.
26: Good knots, descend flight level 130, copy Emirates 382.
27: Hong Kong radar, sending air 229, maintaining level 120, heading 210.
21: Sending air 229, report squawk.
27: Squawking 315, air 229.
21: Sending air 229, identified. Tibet Air 6119, reduce speed to 250 knots, descend to flight level 220.
4: Level 220, Tibet 6119.
21: Tibet Air 6119, confirm flight level 220, 250 knots.
4: 250 knots, and flight level 220, Tibet 6119.
26: 722.
1: Taipei 774, Hong Kong radar identified. Clear 1023 Bravo arrival.
26: 1023 Bravo, Taipei 774.
27: 701,
21: speed to 300 knots.
26: We head above for the 38.
21: Air China 427, contact approach 119.1.
27: Air China 427.
21: Tibet Air 6119, descend to flight level 200. Emirates 382, proceed direct to Murray, rejoin the staff.
24: Direct Murray, rejoin the staff.
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26: I have a flight level 320, send AR 329. Hong Kong radar, Vic, Papa Charlie, Yankee Sierra, 8,000 meters, squawk. 2505.
1: Greater Papa Charlie Yankee Sierra, Hong Kong radar identified. Clear the Atlanta.
26: 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Greater Papa Charlie Yankee Sierra, thank you.
21: 0, Ross Murray, by level 130 or below.
27: 5502.
0: Flight level 110 reached by Lambda, Victor Papa Charlie Yankee Sierra.
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6: Charmaine 894, Contest Radar 132, Zimo 15.
0: 894. Hong Kong Radar, good morning, good afternoon, Sri Lankan 455, flight level 380.
6: Sri Lankan 455, Hong Kong Radar, roger.
11: Hong Kong Radar, good afternoon, Ashana 744, maintain flight level 330, direct mode.
6: Asiana 744, Hong Kong Radar, identified.
11: 744.
29: Need to climb slower, then I would just vector you around the traffic so you fly longer.
21: I-6 Hong Kong radar identified, clear Sierra 7 Bravo arrival.
0: Sierra 7 Bravo arrival, get 8256.
10: Good day.
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21: Tippet Air 6119 at descend to flight level 110.
29: Good 612, good afternoon, climb 9000 feet, and when ready, increase speed to 250 knots.
6: Mina 170, contact tower 118847, come on.
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27: 1184, Lufthansa 796, bye bye.
0: 902, descend to flight level 110.
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21: China Southern 603, clear Sierra 7 Bravo arrival, report your squawk.
27: Clear the Sierra 7 Bravo, China Southern 603.
21: China Southern 603, identified. Descend to flight level 130.
0: Hello, 1 4 6 2 1 0 squawking 6437. Hello, Tyson 2961, descending to flight level 110.
21: Denver, China Southern 603, fly heading 160.
0: 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Hong Kong radar, afternoon, shine 865, maintain flight level 300, direct to Dominic, squawk 5022.
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29: 273, cancel 9,000 feet, altitude restriction, climb flight level 160.
27: Climb to the success level. Flight 126, please move flight.
0: 180. Send you level 180, Shenzhen
21: 7333. Shenzhen 229, climb for level 250.
0: 29.
21: China Southern 603, descend for level 110.
0: Hong Kong Shuttle 114, good day.
27: Maintain current level and stand by for level change. Caution, similar call sign, traffic Charmin Air
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7: Roger, main 10 level now, Shanghai A65 and the similar call sign, roger that, thank you.
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7: Caution, similar call sign, Xiamen Air, A695.
12: Cathay 439, with you at the last, so flight level 380.
0: Cathay 439, Hong Kong radar, good. Afternoon radar contact, clear AB3 Bravo arrival.
12: C3 Bravo, Cathay 439.
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14: 8-6-0
0: Two stations together, first one Boeing 630, climb to level 290, standby high.
14: Father shipment 630.
0: Boeing 630, transmission is double, confirm copy level 290.
14: Climb flight level 290, passing flight level 220, Boeing 630.
0: Boeing 630, caution to Malaysia, stop climb level 260, standby high.
14: Stop climb flight level 260, Boeing 630.
0: Hong Kong, 170. Two stations together, Xiamen 682 first, Xiamen 682, climb to level 230, standby high.
7: Climb flight level 230, Xiamen Air 8682.
0: Another station.
14: 114.
0: And 114 go.
14: Climbing level 250.
0: Shuttle 114, climb to level 330 now.
14: Climb at flight level 330, Hong Kong shuttle 114. Hong Kong radar, good afternoon. Cathay 380, on climb flight level 250.
0: Cathay 380, roger, climb to level 330.
14: Climb flight level 330, Cathay 380.
21: 35, descend to flight level 130, cross Maple, flight level 260 or below.
15: Flight level 130, cross Maple, 260 below, shuttle 75.
21: Shenzhen Air 229, contact radar 127, decimal 1.
15: 229.
7: Hong Kong radar, good afternoon, Shenzhen Air 156, landing to flight level 120, reach 5 quarters.
21: Shenzhen Air 156, reduce speed to 230 knots.
7: 3230 knots, Shenzhen Air 156.
27: China 427. China 427, Hong Kong director, descend to 4,500 feet. Descending 4,500 feet, Air China 427.
15: Cathay 774, descend level 260 to reach by Maple.
21: Cathay 774, roger. China Eastern 733, contact approach 119 decimal 1.
15: 119.77733, good day.
21: Cathay 256, descend to flight level 110, cancel Canto level restriction.
14: Descend flight level 110, cancel Canto level restriction, Cathay 256.
15: 10.8 meters, Mach 6170, over Siku.
16: 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Victor Yankee Sierra, contact radar 123, decimal 905.
7: Contact radar 123, decimal 905, Victor Yankee Sierra.
16: Bangkok Air 807, contact Sanya 13. Question, Bangkok Air 807, identify, clear Canto 3 Bravo arrival.
15: Canto 3 Bravo, level of 807.
16: Delta 266, contact radar 132, decimal 15.
7: 266, good day.
15: Transmission, my little 605.
3: Speed 250 knots. Emirates 382, contact director 119 at decimal 5, course side only.
27: 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Which receiving, expect to commence the approach from Rapti.
0: Pass level 290 or above in 3 minutes.
8: About within 3 minutes, Hong Kong Shuttle 114.
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17: Cathay 256, contact approach 119.1, good day.
8: Approach 119.1, good day, Cathay 256.
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20: To MAPK, come to flight level 250.
22: Thank you, that's MAPK, flight level 210, Hong Kong Shuttle 680.
3: 6, maintain speed 280 knots.
17: 110, cancel canto level restriction.
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13: Hong Kong Shuttle 601, contact radar 126.5.
17: 2 for sequencing, turn right heading 030.
8: 30, Jinzhong 29002.
17: Shenzhen Air 156, continue present heading, descend to flight level 110.
8: Continue present heading, descend to flight level 110, descend 156.
17: MAPK. Hong Kong Shuttle 652, clear direct to MAPK. MAPK,
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17: Clear air 2005, contact approach 119.1.
8: 4,000, 4,000, 4,000, 4,000, 4,000, 4,000, 4,000, 4,000, 4,000, 4,000, 4,000, 4,000, 4,000, 4,000, 4,000, 4,000, 4,000, 4,000, 4,000, 4,000, 4,000, 4,000, 4,000, 4,000, 4,000, 4,000, 4,000, 4,000, 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4,000, 4,000, 4,000, 4,000, 4,000, 4,000, 4,000, 4,000, 4,000, 4,000, 4,000, 4,000, 4,000, 4,000, 4,000, 4,000, 4,000, 4,000, 4,000, 4,000,
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1: 118.92, call here 612, bye bye.
2: Passenger 336, maintaining flight level 320, Gawk 5475.
4: Engineer 336, Hong Kong radar identified.
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24: Good afternoon,
20: 10970, climb 2500, 140. 10970, Hong Kong radar, climb to flight level
24: 250. 25250,
20: 10970.
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31: 2,
30: 74,000, ETM, 25 right. Repair 6119, ready speed 180 knots, maintain 2 position, top 10.
26: Repair speed 180 knots, and confirm again.
30: Maintain the speed at 2 position, top 10.
26: Up there, RS approach to super right up the top.
30: DPS 6119 negative, reduce to 180 knots, maintain the speed at 2 token.
26: Maintain 180 knots, the top end, DPS 119.
30: Need to 635 for the travel, ladies and gentlemen. DPS 6119, proceed direct to Ransu.
26: Direct to Ransu, DPS 6119.
32: Good night.
20: Home Shuttle 694 Hong Kong Radar, climb to flight level 250.
0: Flight level 250, Hong Kong Shuttle 694.
7: Now Engineer 328, flight level 350.
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0: 300 knots or greater, Hong Kong Shuttle 670.
20: Hong Kong Shuttle 6AA, contact radar 118.92.
22: 118.92, Hong Kong Shuttle 68, bye bye.
20: Hong Kong Shuttle 652, contact radar 118.92.
28: 792, Hong Kong Shuttle 652, good day.
5: Station 073, climb flight level 350.
13: 23, no speed control.
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13: Shuttle 2423, report no man, request flight level.
22: Right,
13: Cafe 439, descend to level 260, reach by impact.
0: Descend to flight level 260, reach by impact, Cafe 439.
22: Right, after that. Flight level 250, 300 knots or greater.
13: Hong Kong Shuttle 688, Hong Kong radar, cancel speed control, direct to NFA and climb now level 270.
22: Speed control, climb flight level 270, Hong Kong Shuttle 688.
28: We're now Hong Kong Shuttle 652, good afternoon, passing flight level 227, climbing flight level 25, 2300 knots.
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28: Flight level 330, no speed control, and we can climb up to flight level 350, Hong Kong Shuttle 652.
13: 652 and standby.
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7: Good afternoon, Xiamen here, 894, descending flight level 270.
13: Xiamen 894, descend now 7,500 meters, reach in 4 minutes.
28: 7,500 meters, reaching the 4 minutes, Xiaomi
5: 894. Shandong 2423, climb to level 280.
3: 745, maintaining flight level 280. Star Walker, 7453, descend. A4, approach expect runway 25 right, descend via start to 6,000 feet, QNH 1010.
30: Okay, clear out of position, 825 right.
26: Starbank clear as approach 25 right, Tibet 6419.
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13: Radar contact, copy your request, maintain current level.
22: Maintain current level, flight level 280, Xiamen Yao 895.
26: Oh, good afternoon, standard C 915, level 260, approaching NATO.
13: Standard 915, Hong Kong radar contact and clear AB 3 Bravo arrival.
26: Clear AB 3 Bravo arrival, standard C 915.
13: AB 80, clear direct to Lim Tzu. Boeing 630, clear direct NFA.
1: Sorry, NFA 630.
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17: Bangkok Air 807, descend to flight level 130, cross Maple, flight level 260 or below.
22: Descend flight level 230, cross Maple, flight level 260 or below Bangkok Air 807.
5: SM50. 732, contact Taipei 1291.
30: Good afternoon, 12, descend 4,700 feet.
26: Descend 4,500 feet, clear. United
30: 4,500 feet, maintain 220 knots.
26: Descend 4,500 feet, maintain 220 knots, clear. 2005.
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0: Shuttle 670, climbing flex level 250.
13: Hong Kong Shuttle 670, cancel speed control, climb initially level 290, stand by high.
0: Firstly, control and initial climb of flight level 290, Delta Hayan, Hong Kong Shuttle 670. Hong Kong Shuttle 694, Delta flight level 25, first speed 3, Richmond.
13: Hong Kong Shuttle 650, Roger, and climb initially level 270, stand by for Hayan.
0: Initially flight level 270, stand by Hayan, Hong Kong Shuttle 6.
17: French cargo 560, identified clear Sierra 7 Bravo arrival.
9: Yes, sir. 7 Bravo arrival, control 560. 560, 607, 8 seconds.
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0: 118 decimal 902.
13: Japan 26 stand up. Shuttle 670 and climb to left. Confirm climb level 290.
0: Maintaining level 270, speed 270 knots. 330,
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9: 7,500 meters and reach by Sanku Philippines 330.
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30: feet. Again, Hong Kong 2601.
13: 2601, turn left heading 340. Heading
30: 27733,
12: turn left direct to
30: round 2, clear
12: RT 2 left approach, runway 25 right. Left 10 direct to round 2, clear RT 2 left approach, runway 25
13: right, 8974.
0: Shaman there, 894, clear direct to Dotney. Direct to Dotney,
3: 8994. Approach expect runway 25 right, descend unrestricted to 900,000 feet, QNH 1010.
13: 山东 2423, contact radar 132.15.
0: 3215, 山东 2423, good day.
3: 4399, expect runway 25 right, expect runway 25 right.
13: 08, climb to level 330.
0: Yes, direct Ranzu, from Ranzu to get position Cathay 256.
30: Cathay 256, we need speed 200 knots.
0: Speed 200 knots, Cathay 256.
30: We now 2025, from top 10, clear Alice approach, runway 25 right.
14: From top, after top 1, clear Alice, runway 25 right, clear runway 2005.
0: Cathay 184.
30: Cathay 184, direct to descend to 6,000 feet.
17: 5.
15: Manila 119.3.
2: Good afternoon, Hong Kong radar, Shenzhen 336, maintaining flight level 310.
15: Shenzhen 336, clear direct eastbound.
2: Clear, direct to eastbound, Shenzhen 336.
10: 3, Hong Kong radar with the contact, follow flight 10 route.
4: Flight point route is train 6523.
10: Bohemia 630, contact Taipei 129, decimal 1, goodbye.
6: Got 8184.
30: Shuttle 325 direct, expect to localize on the approach 25 right, descend to 4,800 feet.
6: Localize 25 right, descend to 9,000 feet.
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4: Flight level 270, channel solid 8335.
8: Level 60, not the data. What? Stand by, channel 8335, stop climb, flight level 260.
4: Okay, climb 2, flight level 270, channel solid 8335.
8: China Southern 8335, stop climb, flight level 260.
4: Okay, climb 2, flight level 260, China Southern 8335.
8: Tango 7, Mike Golf, Mike Hong Kong radar identified.
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10: Macau 821, Hong Kong radar, radar contact, clear for my Tango 5 Bravo arrival.
4: My Tango 5 Bravo, Macau 821.
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30: 725. Shuttle 735, are you going to follow 180 knots and clear 9 miles from? Shuttle 725, you're 180 knots and clear 9 miles from.
6: 180 greater till 9, shuttle.
30: 8774,
8: Cathay 3735. 35,
6: Cathay 775. 52, Cathay radar, 1286075.
8: 75, Cathay 652, good day. 22, clear, direct
4: cyber. Direct cyber, Singapore 7922.
6: Radar, good day, Cathay 8. Cathay 652, maintaining flight level 400, mark point 82.
8: Cathay 652, Hong Kong radar, roger.
4: Alright, we need Macau 115.
10: Macau 115, speed 300 knots off radar.
4: Direct to needle, speed 300 knots off radar, Macau 115.
18: Radar Philippines 330, confirm to maintain 270 knots.
10: Philippine 330, speed 290 north or left.
7: 290 north or left, Philippine 330, thank you.

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7: Hotel Sierra Alpha Victor Juliet radar contact, descend flight level 400 and maintain speed map point 82 or left 4 onwards facing.
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0: Formation Echo.
1: China 109, report squawk.
0: Squawking 0040,
1: China 109. China 109 identified, clear Sierra 7 Bravo arrival.
0: Clear Sierra 7 Bravo arrival, China 109.
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2: clear
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2: left.
0: Left heading 295, clear for the ILS, approach 25 left, Cathay 774.
1: French cargo 560, descend of level 110, cross Marys are level 130 or below.
8: Cathay 110, cross Marys, Cathay 130 or below, French cargo 560.
1: China Southern 8047, climb for level 250.
5: Cathay 184.
2: Cathay 439, please see direct run through, descend 4,500 feet.
0: To run through and 4,500 feet, Cathay 439.
2: Cathay 439, and after run through, descend for RNF transition.
0: And descend with the RNF transition after run through, Cathay 439.
5: 250 knots, Mattel 611. Radar, good afternoon, Long Air 8053, maintain flight level 280, squawk code 3722.
6: Long Air 8053, Hong Kong radar, radar contact, speed 300 knots of radar, clear AB 3 Bravo arrival.
5: Speed 300 knots of radar, clear AB 3 Bravo arrival, Long Air 8053.
6: And Macau 115, radar 126.5.
5: 126.5, Macau 115.
1: 5025.
2: The
1: 35 is
2: up,
1: connect to
5: 487. 87, you lost your last 1. 19, this is Metal 1, thank you,
3: 560, bye bye. Link 330, we just 96.
5: Good afternoon, Cafe 357, follow up is 300, walking 7753.
6: Cafe 357, Hong Kong radar, radar contact, clear AB 3 Bravo arrival, see now 250 knots.
5: 0 knots and for the cabin 3 Bravo arrival, cabin 357.
1: 109, descend flight level 110, cancel canto level restriction.
5: Descending flight level 110, cancel canto restriction, Air China 109.
6: Decimal 1.
5: Postal 126, decimal 1, Singapore 1, Singapore 832, good day.
3: Cancel 209.
2: Cancel 960,
3: 180 knots of radar. 180, great.
5: 2385,
1: climb level 14. Okay, 238, Hong Kong radar, climb to flight level 250.
5: 250, 238.
9: Bernier 23, fly level 250.
10: Level 250, Bernier 23.
1: Okay, cross Murray, fly level 130 or below.
11: Proceed, RQ Murray, cross Murray, fly level 130 below, Air China 109.
12: Decline via SID to fly level 160.
13: 270.
1: Proceed, then 192, roger.
14: Seven, roger. E5385, contact radar 127.1.
15: Chicago 560, turn right heading 130 immediately. Turn right heading 130 immediately.
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14: 336, another station, maintain present level.
22: Maintain present level, Shenzhen 336.
14: Shenzhen at 336, descend when ready, flight level 200, reach by eastbound.
22: Descent flight level 200, reach by eastbound, Shenzhen 336, and speed 300 or greater.
14: Event. And Shenzhen 328, maintain present level.
23: Maintain present level, Shenzhen 328.
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12: Departure identified, climb via SID to fly level 160.
1: 109, contact approach 119.1.
26: Approach 119.1, Air China 109, good day.
1: Cathay 987, proceed to Murray, cross Murray, fly level 130 or below.
27: Correct, Murray, cross Murray, 130 or below, Cathay 987.
1: Proceed on 192, descend to fly level 130.
28: Descend fly level 130, proceed on 192.
1: VNM 503, contact radar 127.1.
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32: Radar VNM 503, maintain level 250, heading 140.
30: VNM 503, climb flight level 320, report request level.
32: Climb level 320 and we can climb up to level 360 for Vietnam 503.
30: Vietnam 503, roger, stand by.
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1: 192, descend to flight level 110, cancel canto level restriction.
33: Yeah, descend flight level 110, canceling canto restriction, proceed on 192.
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37: Vinia DC, good day. 7-0-200, reached by Eastbound, Roger, Shenzhen Air 328.
14: Shenzhen Air 328, confirm speed 290 knots or less.
37: Speed 270
14: knots, Shenzhen Air 328. Shenzhen Air 336, contact radar 123.47.
38: Contact radar 47, Shenzhen Air 336.
39: Longway 853, Hong Kong radar, descend for level 110, reach by muscle.
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5: 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Hong Kong, Cambridge 1010, maintain 4000 feet on the chain.
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2: Hong Kong radar
5: 1260 Maple. Hong Kong radar, descend to flight level 130, cross Maple or below flight level 260.
6: Level 130 to cross Maple at or below flight level 260, Cathay 754.
39: Very needle.
30: To Hong Kong radar identified, clear Betty 3 Bravo arrival.
4: Betty 3 Bravo, Cathay 722.
7: I'm a Google.
39: Sir, reduce speed 223 to Knox.
0: Okay.
12: PS1 climb to flight level 6,900 meters.
8: Climb level 6,900 meters, CPS1.
0: Final.
4: I'm doing flight level 310, final, clear that Sergeant 8047.
39: Chicago 560, turn left on heading 355. Cafe 500, Hong Kong, radar, climb for level 250.
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38: 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Alright, Cafe. Radar, 123.82, EVA 870, good day. Good afternoon, EVA 870 heavy, maintaining flight level 160, speed 300 knots or less.
39: EVA 870 Hong Kong radar, maintain your speed, climb flight level 250.
38: Your speed, climb flight level 250, EVA 870.
39: Okay, 053, contact approach 119, decimal 1.
30: 193, climb flight level 360.
33: Climb flight level 360, Singapore 8903.
12: 667, descend to reach flight level 110 by Hazel.
33: Descend flight level 110, reach by Hazel, I'm Cal 667.
7: 9,000 feet, QNH 101, sir.
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12: Cathay 719, departure identified, climb by SID to 9,000 feet.
38: By SID, 9,000 feet, Cathay 719.
9: And a 5 contact radar 125, this is Voy 32.
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33: Level 110 by Hazel, Macau 115.
12: Hong Kong Shuttle XX2, climb unrestricted flight level 160.
33: Climb unrestricted level 160, Hong Kong Shuttle XX2.
12: Air Macau 115, contact radar 123.95.
33: 2395, Macau 115, please.
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38: 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Roger, 1269, 108, climb back to 0.
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33: Roger, Macau 821, descending flight level 230 by needle, now reducing speed 280 knots and uniform.
12: Macau 821, Roger, after needle, descend to flight level 170.
33: After needle, flight level 170, Macau 821. 77.
5: Malaysian 377, and contact radar 127, decimal 1.
33: 7, decimal 1, Malaysian 77.
30: Sawaka 742, Hong Kong radar identified. Changhan H3, contact radar 132, decimal 15.
38: China 109.
2: Heading
38: 345 to 20 knots, Cathay 97.
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2: Roger, 192,
33: Director, 4,500 feet. 4,500 feet.
5: 0 knots.
30: 893, clear direct FKL.
38: 5,000.
12: Greater 850, departure identified, climb by SID to 9,000 feet.
38: 9,000.
12: 5160, cancel speed restrictions.
10: Remainers, position seeking.
30: Okay, 770 Hong Kong radar identified. Clear Canto 3 Bravo arrival.
10: Canto 3 Bravo arrival, Cathay 770.
11: NC 770, request flight level 380.
30: Malaysian 377, are you able flight level 390?
9: Dynasty 793, contact radar 127.1.
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13: So 6,000 meters above grid bay time series.
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10: 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You're 4,500 feet long here, major landing.
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5: Airline 7 Delta arrival, report your squawk call.
16: Delta with block 3006, switch 138.
5: 313, identify, confirm Sierra 7 Delta arrival.
16: Sierra 7 Delta, switch 138.
5: 313, Roger, reduce speed to 230 knots, maintain for level 190.
16: 230 and maintain 190, switch 138. Any delay?
5: 313, you may expect to fly the full start of the Sierra 7 Delta.
16: So it's 138, roger, and if possible, request that fly speed 235.
5: Switch 138, speed 235, not approved.
16: Thank you, switch
5: 138. Radar, 667, Hong Kong radar, roger, and after Hazel, descend to reach 2,700 meters by Indus, QNH 1010.
30: Identified.
5: HB2A Hong Kong radar, which flight level 110 by Gobi?
17: Which flight level 110 by Gobi, send to AH2A.
10: Yo, China Southern, Trey A2.
5: And 38, descend to flight level
16: 130. 0613.
10: Supply level 300, reached by SOFA, Bamboo 9589.
30: Malaysian 377, clear direct to EPCO.
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9: 3, climb slot level 37.
16: Hong 763.
5: Hey China, 76B Hong Kong radar.
16: 763, information Foxtrot has received descent to flight level 210, passing flight level 240, 20 nautical miles to Sierra.
5: Hey China, 763, clear Sierra 7 Delta arrival and report your squawk code.
16: Sierra 7 Delta arrival, Air China 763.
5: Hey China, 763, report your squawk code.
16: Squawk 3075, Air China 763.
5: Air Macau 667, contact Zhuhai 123, Decimo 85.
10: 20, Swap 5553.
30: Vietnam 5, Standard 4, Hong Kong radar identified. Clear Canto 3, Bravo arrival.
10: Canto 3, Bravo, Vietnam 504.
30: Malaysian 377, climb flight level 320.
11: Climb flight level. Malaysian.
10: Thank you, Cathay 357.
2: Cathay 357, RMAP transition.
10: 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Delta, call release of 9798.
7: 251 and expect RMP Zulu AR approach from 825 left.
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14: Right, on the aeronaut transition ILS 25 right, and after top, clear for the ILS approach, runway 25 right, pocket on 182.
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39: Canada, Hong Kong radar, after impact, descend to flight level 110.
1: Yeah.
18: Your strength about 3, but when ready, descend flight level 260, reach by Maple, and the transition speed 250 knots, Cathay 770.
5: Hong Kong QNH 1010, report your squawk and passing altitude in feet.
19: We are squawking 3516, crossing 2,400 feet, climbing 4,900 feet, 501 Golf Mike.
5: November 501 Golf Mike, Hong Kong radar. Roger, continue climb via SID to 1,500 meters.
19: Continue via SID to 1,500 meters, 501 Golf Mike.
5: 138 improvement in sequence, proceed over to Canto.
7: It's your north until further advice.
20: 900 meters, squared away, 850.
12: Hey, Macau, 611, descend to reach flight level 110 by Hazel.
39: 55, contact approach 119.1.
7: To 9,000 feet, QNH 1010.
39: And 5, cross impact below flight level 260, descend to flight level 220.
30: 320.
38: Flight level 320, if it's possible, request to EPCAL.
30: Okay, 719, continue flight time route.
38: 7, 3X5,
30: question EVA, 3X5, contact Sanya 133, decimal 35.
5: 9127, decimal 1.
21: 1 decimal 1, yes, it's AAI1, thank you.
39: Will reduce speed to 250 knots.
30: 360 and expedite climb to pass for level 300. To present the other traffic.
1: Level 360, confirm expedite passing level 300, Malaysian C77.
30: Malaysian 3778.
1: Hong Kong, Malaysian 8891, climbing level 250.
30: Malaysian 8891, climb flight level 270, stand by higher.
1: Level 270, Malaysian 8891.
5: 763, continue on present heading, descend to flight level 130, expect to rejoin star.
1: Present, flight level 130.
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1: we one question over the public 5,000 feet for sequence? 6385, Hong Kong, Strike 51. 190, speed
5: 230, over Snyder 798. 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
5: Two zero zero. No, decimal one.
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12: 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Bye-bye. 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
0: Singapore 831,
4: direct SKL.
0: Singapore 831, copy, climb flight level 360.
4: Climb flight level 360, Singapore 831.
0: Radar, good afternoon,
4: Starwalker 742, final level
7: 41012. Starwalker 742, roger. Right, descends to 9,000 feet unrestricted, QNH1010.
12: Speed to 250 knots.
0: 250 knots for transit forward.
5: 629er after impact descend to flight level 240.
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6: 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Direct Ronzu, maintain 180 or greater until final Cathay 8 miles south, Cathay 754.
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7: Hong Kong Tango 7, Mike off, Mike on descent, flight level 110, tracking direct for copy.
5: Tango 7, Mike off my Hong Kong radar, roger, maintain flight level 110 on reaching.
7: Maintain level 110 on reaching, Tango off Mike.
5: Shenzhen 328, contact Zhuhai 123, decimal 85.
0: 123, decimal 85, Tango AI 328. We're not so great when able, climb by the SID, by the 160, FA 960.
5: One Hong Kong radar, roger, reduce speed to 237 knots or less.
30: Radar,
0: 118, decimal
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0: Hong
30: Kong, China Southern 8118, good day. Dynasty 839, contact Sanya 122, decimal 6.
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30: Cafe 719, climb flight level 360.
5: 5-0. Air China 763, descend to flight level 110, proceed direct to Murray, rejoin the star.
7: We have rejoined the star, descend to flight level 110, Air China 763.
5: Air Macau 611, turn right heading 270.
0: Right heading 270, Macau 611.
7: Turkey
5: 70
7: heavy descending flight level 190.
5: Turkey 70 Hong Kong radar, clear Sierra 7 Delta arrival, report your squawk.
7: Sierra 7 Delta arrival, squawk 2451.
5: Turkey 70 identify, maintain flight level 190, reduce speed to 230 knots.
7: Second speed Turkey 70.
5: Turkey 70 230 knots.
7: Speed 230, Turkish 70, maintain flight level 190.
5: Air Macau 611, proceed out to Indus, rejoin the star.
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0: 9798.
39: India 629er, descend to flight level 110.
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18: 27, decimal 55, Cathay 770, bye.
5: Yeah, 8999, contact radar 127, decimal 1.
0: 7701, is 8999.
18: Hello, radar, Cathay 770, flight level 260.
5: Cathay 770, Hong Kong radar, descend to flight level 200.
18: Level 200, Cathay 770.
39: Hello, 1 Bravo.
12: Ethiopian 644 departure, identified, climb via SID to flight level 130.
39: Climb via the SID, flight level 120, Ethiopian 644.
3: Clear,
5: Muscle, descend to reach flight level 110 by muscle.
18: Yeah, 240.
12: The flight level 130.
39: You're flying 641.
12: Hong Kong Shuttle 596, maintain speed 280 knots or less.
5: 250.
18: 260, transition is at 250 knots and reach 260 by cyber, Qantas 127.
39: Dynasty 789, contact radar 125, decimal 32.
5: 10, expect armored cranes time 37. 0, expect to rejoin star.
18: Confirm prisma heading, descend flight level 160 for Cathay 770.
5: Cathay 770 negative, you may stay on 510 and descend to flight level 200.
18: Thank you. Descend flight level 200 on the 500, Cathay 770.
5: Turkish 70.
9: 700, go ahead.
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38: 260 by cyber 250 knots, Cathay
12: 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Sanslu.
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5: Flight level 200.
9: There, 391, descending for level 210. Sierra time 0834 43005.
5: 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Report your passing level.
9: Level 266.
0: 210, Cathay 391.
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0: Sierra 7 Delta arrival and we'll call Cathay 391.
5: Emirates 9798, cancel hold, turn right ahead in 330.
0: Turning 330, cancel the hold, Emirates 9798.
5: Turkish 70, turn left heading 150, descend to flight level 150.
0: Heading 150, descending flight level 150, Turkish 70, heavy.
5: Cafe 770, descend to flight level 170.
0: Flight level 170, Cafe 770.
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12: Ethiopian 644, climb unrestricted, flight level 160.
11: Climb and restricted, flight level 160, Ethiopian 644.
5: 5, turn right heading 310. Mike off mic, contact Zhuhai 123, decimal 85.
13: On shadow 113, descend to flight level 150.
14: 50 knots, expect 5 to 10 minutes delay.
0: Circuit climb, flight level 160, maintain 280 knots LS, Cathay 876.
12: China 7382, contact Zhuhai 121.4.
15: 21.4, China 7382, clear.
5: Clear. 763, turn left heading 0604, frequency.
16: Thank you.
5: Zero, turn left heading 130.
0: I'm on flight 130, left heading 130, Turkish 70.
16: 1682, CMS 644, clear. Great.
13: 113, descend to flight level 110.
16: Peter 160.
20: 160 knots, Cathay 513.
0: Descend now level 260, which is sunny and speed 250 knots. To do 1 minute.
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5: Rhythmy.
12: Hong Kong show 214, departure identified, climb unrestricted, flight level 160, speed 250 knots or less.
0: Hong Kong show 214.
16: 138, clear direct to Wanzhou, from Wanzhou, descend 5 hour transition.
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20: Okay, from Wanzhou via the RNF, Swiss 138.
5: Flight level 180. 180.
13: Air China 727, descend to reach flight level 200 by Abbey.
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5: And at 801.
0: That's 41, MS 9798, goodbye.
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5: Creature 5320, Roger.
0: Yeah, China 7326.
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0: 291, Hong Kong ship, need to purple day.
5: Mission descend to flight level 110.
1: proceeding Santo, descending flight level 110, Turkish 70.
2: That one,
13: okay, so we'll see you, 113, improved on sequence, B250 knots.
4: 291.
5: Cathay 770, cancel hold, descend to continue on present heading, descend to flight level 140.
17: 3, Cathay 722.
1: 70, cancel, speed or altitude restriction.
5: Target 70, descend now to flight level 110, maintain speed 230 knots.
1: 110 and speed 230 knots, Turkish 70.
4: Three, four, run ready, descend level 260, reach level by cyber, transition speed 250 knots.
19: Run ready, descend to level 260 by reach by cyber, transition speed 250 knots, Cathay 634.
21: Singapore 7354, request descent.
4: Singapore 7354, stand by 1 minute.
21: Stand by, Singapore 7354.
1: 250, left Grenade 9314.
13: 250, speed 230 knots.
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1: 1. 7-0.
5: Cathay 391, descend to flight level 150.
1: Flight level 150, Cathay 391.
10: Climbing flight level 250.
11: Hong Kong level 576, Hong Kong radar, climb to flight level 350.
10: And flight level 350, Hong Kong level 596.
4: China 78118, descend now level 200, reach level by eastbound.
22: China 200, reach by eastbound, China 78118.
4: Okay. Good day.
12: B228, 0 knots.
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12: Cathay 876, increase B228, 0 knots or greater.
23: 280 over
24: to Cathay 876. Departure Cathay 532, climbing 5,000, passing 2,300.
12: Cathay 532, departure identified, climb unrestricted, flight level 160, speed 250 knots or less.
24: Unrestricted climb, flight level 160, speed 250 knots or less, Cathay 532.
12: Cathay 876, contact radar 133.82.
23: 133, Cathay 876, bye bye.
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4: VFR 644, lower level 370 before Norman, also available. They will request when available.
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24: 253, Spark
4: 25-7432.
25: Runway 25 right, Hong Kong Shuttle 675.
26: Turn at 1000, fly through 56 level 340, 0743317 miles to step low.
4: Charles 7505, 6 Hong Kong radar, radar contact.
26: Turn at 1000, 5056. Turn at 1000, 326, request for the descent.
4: Charles 7326, descend to level 280.
26: Descend to flight level 280, turn at 1000, 326.
4: 112, contact radar 126 decimal 3.
2: American 81187, AB 3 Bravo arrival.
11: Market 503, Hong Kong radar, Roger.
4: Decimal 3.
23: 3, Cathay 64.
4: Cathay 758, start descent now, level 260, reach level before cyber, transition speed 250 knots.
24: Descent now, flight level 260, reach by cyber, transition 250 knots, Cathay 758.
4: Macau 951, contact radar 123.475.
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26: 1300.
12: Bovina 336, departure identified. Climb via SID to flight level 190.
26: SID climb flight level 190, Bovina 336.
16: Right away 309, after Topan, cleared IMS approach, runway 25 right.
7: After Topan, clear IMS approach, 25 right, great away 309.
3: 113, climb to 7,000 feet.
23: 1,000 feet, flat 7,000 feet, I guess, 7013.
26: 260, reach level by Eastman, China Sound 306.
12: Next, cancel speed restrictions, and are you able to cross Big Coal at flight level 6,000 meters or above, following the SID track?
26: Okay, with 6,000 above at Big Coal, Bovina 6,000 meters.
12: Bovina 336, thanks, and cancel the SID level restrictions.
26: The SID level restrictions, oh, Bovina 336.
7: Wait, 25, right, 6,000, 7,000.
16: Hong Kong Shuttle 717, director, descend to 4,500 feet.
26: Descend 4,500 feet, Hong Kong Shuttle 717.
16: Hong Kong Shuttle 675, contact tower 118.7. Runway 629, after Topan, clear IMS approach, runway 25 right.
26: After Topan, clear the IMS approach, runway 25 right, Boeing 629.
16: Right away 309, maintain 160 knots, 35 miles.
7: 316025, Great Bay 309.
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3: 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Maintain for level 250.
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23: And that's 11, Cafe 770, bye.
3: Cafe 391, cancel, restriction, descend to flight level 110.
26: Cancel restrictions, descend 110, Cafe 391.
3: Finland 592, for sequencing, turn my heading 110, descend to flight level 130.
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4: 44, continue present heading and climb level 410.
3: 5991, turn right on heading 330. Emirates 9798, turn left heading 005.
9: Level 350, Philippines 594.
7: Airspring 7347, Hong Kong radar, roger, report request level.
9: Okay.
7: Airspring 7347, report request level.
3: 30, descend to 9,000 feet, climb range 10010, cancel Charlie level restriction.
26: Descend level 90, descend 9,000 feet, range 1010, cancel level restriction over Charlie, because 5530.
12: So speed restrictions, but expect a climb until passing flight level 120.
16: Expedite
8: climb through 120 UPS
16: 6180. 12 180 shuttle 717. That's 5991, proceed direct to 12 from 12, design 5 out left transition. Pilot 5991, clear direct to 12 from 12, descend fire out left transition.
26: Director, hello, Emirates 9798.
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0: China Eastern 764, Hong Kong radar contact. Shenzhen Air 240, descend now level 310 within 3 minutes.
26: Descend flight level 310 within 3 minutes, Shenzhen Air 240.
0: China Southern 8118, contact radar 123.475.
6: 23.475, China Southern 8118, good day.
0: China Southern 354, China Southern 354, descend now to level 320, reach level by Dumo.
6: Descend now, flight level 320, reach by Dumo, China Southern 354.
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3: CWA Hong Kong radar, report your passing level and squawk hook.
17: 400 feet and squawk 3362.
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17: Maintain 4000 feet, finish 1010, China Eastern 2008.
3: CHS 5530, proceed direct to My Chinese, 61 question, proceed direct to 1 Lee.
17: CHS 5530, second.
3: VHS 5530, maintain 9000 feet on which chain, proceed direct to 1 Lee.
17: It's proceeding to 1 Lee and maintain 9000 feet at 5530.
0: 644 on passing level 380, clear direct Nomad.
17: Passing flight level 380, clear direct Nomad, expand 644.
0: China Eastern 764 for planning, are you able high level 39114?
26: 764
0: China Eastern 764 copy, stand by for higher, maintain current level.
26: Copy that, maintain flight level, China Eastern 764
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6: Eastern flight level 110, reach by Hazel, somewhere A719er.
18: Okay, yes, sir, 12, and descend via honest position as 979.
16: Hong Kong Shuttle 717, after Topen, cleared IOS approach from runway 255.
6: After Topen, City ILS 25 right, Shuttle 717.
19: Cathay 532, good day, climb at flight level 250.
14: Cathay 532, climb flight level 310, no speed restrictions.
19: Climb level 310 without speed restrictions, Cathay 532.
14: Status D 5837, descend level 260 level by MPAT.
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14: Korean Air 914, clear direct EMPA.
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3: M count 95185 and which level 110 in next 2 minutes.
27: And level 110 in 2 minutes and I count 951.
0: Philippines
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12: Our first one, Fiji 392, cancel speed restrictions.
6: Cancel speed restrictions, Fiji
12: 392. Bohemia 260, identified, climb via SID to 9000 feet, speed 250 knots or less.
6: 1000 feet, 250 knots or less. Bohemia 260.

0: 3395 Mount Hong Kong radar, identify clear Sierra 7 Delta arrival.
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0: 3395 Mount Hong, maintain flight level 1990, reduce speed to 2370 knots.
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0: 3391, Turkish HB27, descend to flight level 1700.
2: Monto,
1: design fire out next transition. Proceeding Corona, and transition, Turkish 70 and from LS from A to 5 right.
2: Turkish 70 from Monto, design fire out next transition. Stand by for the approach clearance.
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0: Turkey 6327, descend to flight level 160.
2: 5991, call the tower 118.47. Air China 727, proceed direct 12, from 12, descend by RNF transition.
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0: Macau 951, proceed to Mike Charlie 513, rejoin the star, maintain 9,000 feet.
6: Left heading 210, descend to flight level 110.
2: Air China 727, 180,
6: 0 1 cross NPAT below flight level 260, descend to flight level 240.
7: 3 minutes, Cathay 853.
0: China Eastern 2962, climb to 6,000 feet.
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0: Turkey 6327, descend to flight level 130, turn left heading 130.
9: Turn left heading 130, descending flight level 130, Turkey 6327.
0: Shenzhen Air 171, contact radar 123, decimal 47.
10: Today, Shenzhen 171.
0: China Eastern 2008, contact radar 123, decimal 47.
11: 3-47, China Eastern 2008.
0: Turkey 6320, proceed direct to Rocca, resume on navigation.
9: Eastbound. Flight level 260, reach by Eastbound. China Southern 354, we're ready.
12: Vista Jet 155, contact radar 125.32.
6: 10.
0: To flight level 110, cancel restriction.
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5: 119.05, we'll cross sign only today.
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7: Descend flight level 320, when able, Mach decimal 7-8, Cathay 853.
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5: 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Runway 25 right, descends to 8,000 feet, QNH 1010, expedite descent to traffic.
13: 225 right,
14: Fortune, November 7111, 2,700 climbing 5,000.
12: November 7111, departure identified, climb unrestricted, flight level 130, speed 250 knots or less.
14: 250 or less, unrestricted, flight level 130,
13: 7111.
7: 127. 3. 126, decimal 3, China Southern, 8040, 11.
2: When able, 300
7: knots over time. Mabel, 600
0: degrees, level 61. Race 99832, contact approach 119, decimal 1.
7: 1091, emergency, 832, bye bye.
12: 1710, climb to flight level 6900 meters.
4: Flight level 6,900 meters,
10: 6327, reach speed 230 knots.
0: China Eastern 29962, climb to 9,000 feet.
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12: 41, goodbye.
11: 41, good day, China Eastern 76.
12: Cathay 840 departure, good afternoon, identified, climb unrestricted, flight level 160, speed 250 knots or less.
7: Bravo, Great Bay 341. Hong Kong, Cathay 853, what speed would you like us to transition into?
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12: Unrestricted, flight level 160, maintain speed 280 knots or less.
14: 280 or less, 160 climbing, 7121.
2: Cathay 876, contact Taipei 129 at decimal 1, good day.
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13: speed control. Roger, reducing to 160 now, Calais 7-0.
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15: Quick speed to 20 knots, Calais 7-0.
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16: 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Right, Qantas 127.
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17: Sunless 501, flap 5000, pick up 2 Bravo.
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12: 9,000. Sunrise 501 identified, climb unrestricted, flight level 160, increase speed to 250 knots.
17: Climb flight level 160,
12: 250 knots, 1501. 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
5: Increase speed 300 knots or greater, Cathay 542.
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20: China Eastern 73, climb flight level 390, direct on me.
12: 501 FM, cancel the SID level restrictions.
17: Cancel, climb flight level 160,
12: November 71111, maintain speed 280 knots due to sequence.
14: Maintain 280, 71111.
17: This is December, I'll have transition, 77.
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18: What? Singapore 894, Hong Kong radar identified. Clear Betty 3 Bravo arrival.
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21: 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Clear to remain Tango 5 Bravo arrival.
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14: 332, 71111.
21: 350. Hong Kong Shuttle 687, contact radar 126.05.
23: Shuttle 687, bye bye.
21: Hong Kong Shuttle 631, descend flight level 260, reach by MPEG.
23: Flight level 260, reach by NSAT, Hong Kong Shuttle 631.
21: Hong Kong Shuttle 833, descend flight level 260 and speed 280 knots.
24: 2260, speed 280, Hong Kong Shuttle 832.
25: One contact approach 119 at decimal 1, good day.
26: Six two six seven, maintain speed 290 knots or less.
25: I contact approach 119 at decimal 1.
27: On air, this is 163.39.
5: Level 400.
20: 25 Hong Kong direct eastbound.
5: 25, say again.
20: Medic 25 direct eastbound.
5: Right, eastbound, Medic 25.
26: 1710, contact Guangzhou 125 decimal 35, good day.
13: 1535, Hampton 1710, good day.
26: Cathay 840, turn right heading 120.
28: Hong Kong departure, good afternoon, turn at Southern 5056, level 220.
26: China Southern 5056, roger, proceed direct Taymont.
28: Proceed direct to Taymont, turn at Southern 5056.
29: Free passing 2,200, climbing 5,000.
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29: 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Cafe 743.
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19: 8, leaving level 207, climbing level 250.
18: Hong Kong 558, Hong Kong radar, climb to flight level 280 final.
19: Climb flight level 280, Hong Kong Shuttle 558.
25: The 853 approved.
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12: 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Emirates 9832, flighting 0504, sequencing.
26: 0056, descend to flight level 170.
28: Descend to flight level 170, turn to south of 5-3.
26: Sunless 501, turn right heading 140.
17: Right heading 140, Sunless 501.
26: Cathay 840, proceed direct Dalo, resume on navigation.
28: Cathay 729, passing 1,400, climbing 5,000.
26: 3729, good day, identify. Climb unrestricted, flight level 160.
0: Climb unrestricted, flight level 160, Cathay 7290.
26: Taxi 6267, turn left heading 080.
1: 080,
0: 12347, Skyraiser 615.
3: Heading 335,
4: to move
26: 1-1. Descent 6,000 feet. Sunlight 501, proceed direct source route, resume on navigation, maintain flight level 160.
3: Direct 160,
26: Cathay 729 at high speed approved.
0: TV, hello, flight level 190, information for the quarter.
25: Airbus 188 Hong Kong radar, clear Sierra 7 Bravo arrival, report your squawk code.
0: Sierra 7 Bravo arrival, squawk 0652, Airbus 188.
25: Airbus 188 identified, confirm you are released by Guangzhou.
0: I've been released, Airbus 188.
25: Airbus 188, maintain flight level 190, reduce speed to 230 knots.
0: Sending flight level 190, reducing to 30 knots, Airbus 188.
25: Roger, Macau runway 16, information whiskey.
3: 260, reach land at Great Bay 341.
6: UPS 61, contact Taipei 129 at decimal 1.
4: Tell after ding 060.
3: 060,
4: American 9811, reduce speed 200 knots, turn right heading 320. Singapore 7854, descend 6,000 feet, reduce speed 200 knots.
3: 6,000
4: feet, 200 knots, Singapore 7854. American 9832, reduce speed 210 knots.
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25: 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Clear direct to 1-2.

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1: Phoenix 999, Hong Kong radar, clear Sierra 7 Bravo, arrival, report your squawk code.
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0: 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Direct Whiskey 4.
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7: Greater Bay 341, contact radar 126805.
4: Squawk 7432.
7: Stand by. Greater Bay 341, contact radar 126805.
0: 126745, correct Bay 341, good day.
7: Cathay 502, requirement to reach for level 390 by Anza.
4: Level 120, I'm reaching.
8: Level 250.
2: Sangla 501, Hong Kong radar, climb to for level 350.
8: Climb for level 350, Sangla 501.
2: WestJet 155, contact Sanya 122, decimal 6.
1: Level 190 and speed 280 knots.
0: Maintain flight level 190 and speed 280 knots in 99.
4: B27, director, descend to 4,500 feet, clear direct to with me.
9: 2,500 feet, direct to Rimi, 36327.
0: 9354, maintain flight level 220.
6: China 7354, roger, descend to flight level 170.
0: Descend to flight level 170, China 7354. 7729, request for the
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0: Flight level 300 in another 300 miles, Cathay 41.
10: Okay. 18149 good afternoon, 每天 flight level 300 approach Elato squawk 2673.
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12: Roger, Shanghai Air 7122.
5: Roger, standby.
12: Standby, Shanghai Air 7122.
5: Shanghai 7222, climb flight level 350.
12: Climb to flight level 350, Shanghai Air 7122.
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5: 1193.
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16: 1214, China Southwest 8040, bye bye.
6: In Macau 225, good day, expect Macau runway 16, descend to flight level 170.
17: With me, descend
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19: 10,
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20: Singapore 7354, after open, clear IOS approach runway 25 right. After open, clear IOS approach runway 25 right, Singapore 7354.
21: Descend to flight level 110, cancel MPEG restriction.
22: Hong Kong, good day, cargo looks on 9261, filled with Guangzhou estimating Sierra and 0918.
1: Cargo is Italian 9261, Hong Kong radar, clear Sierra 7 Bravo, arrival.
2: Let's bring 7347. Four seven, contact Sanya 130, decimal 2.
23: 130, decimal 2, goodbye, air spring 7347.
2: November Whiskey Whiskey, contact radar 128, decimal 75.
24: Decimal 75, good day, November, please come.
25: Hong Kong, Turkish 24, maintaining 11,000 meters.
2: Turkish 24, Hong Kong radar identified.
25: 24.
24: Battle 390, scoping 0172.
5: November 369, Whiskey Whiskey, Hong Kong, short direct eastbound.
24: Eastbound, November 369, Whiskey.
5: Shuttle 833 approach, expect runway 25 right. Continue descent from level 110.
6: 6251, Singapore 7354.
26: Follow
6: 6 from level 130, China 7510. China Southwest
27: 354, reduce speed to 250 knots. Reduce speed 250 knots, China Southwest 354.
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28: Guangzhou 12535, China Southwest 604, good day.
6: 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Just to Biko,
28: 6120.
29: Unclear IOS approach, runway 255.
30: After it's open, clear ILS 25 right, confirmed clear to descend, Turkish 6327.
29: Turkish 6327, now descend via the RNF transition, and after it's open, cleared ILS approach, runway 255.
30: now descending via transition after top and clear ILS approach 25 right, Turkish 6327.
29: Charlie 758, proceed directly with me, from with me, descend via INF transition.
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0: Direct, good afternoon, for 5061.
29: Shuttle 631, direct, descend to 4,500 feet, reduce speed to 1870.
0: My
29: side 832, maintain 161 knots until 5 miles.
28: 160 to 5, left on 863.
3: 9261, confirm squawk 7341. Cargolus, Cargolus Italia 9261, identified. 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
4: Send 110, cancel level restriction, cargo Lusitania 9261.
28: Two descend Alpha level 260, speed 280 knots.
4: Descend to fly level 360, speed 280 knots, turn time 322.
28: Descend 322, descend level 260, reach by east bend.
4: Descend to fly level 260, reach by east bend, and speed 280,
6: transit 322. Set
4: 510,
28: cancel speed restrictions. Roger. 120, reach the back course and Charlie November Whiskey 9632.
3: This is Italian 9261, contact approach 119, decimal 1.
2: Descent flight level 260, which level by Magog, speed 280 knots.
28: Descent level 260 by Magog, Cathay 443.
2: Cathay 443, speed 280 knots.
28: 0 knots, Cathay 443.
2: Cathay 411, request further descent. Cathay 411, descent flight level 260, which level by MPEC.
28: Descent flight level 260, which by MPEC, Cathay 411.
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2: Bohemia 615, descend flight level 340.
28: Alpha level 340, Bohemia 615.
2: Turkish 24, climb flight level 370.
30: After top of the ILS 25, right, Tokyo Shuttle 687.
28: Seven.
2: 1, 2, 3, 4, 7, Medic 25, good day, sir.
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6: China Eastern 510, climb unrestricted, flight level 160.
30: No restriction to flight level 160, China Eastern 510.
6: Hong Kong Shuttle 744, contact radar 123.47, good day.
28: 1, 2, 3, 4, 7, Hong Kong Shuttle 7446.
6: Cathay 903, good day, identify. Climb unrestricted, flight level 160.
30: Climb unrestricted, flight level 160, Cathay
6: 903. Cathay 655, climb unrestricted, flight level 160.
28: 60, Cathay 655.
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3: Hey, Macau 118, climb to level 110.
2: 118.
5: turn left heading 355, reduce speed at 210 knots.
7: Two stations together, first one confirm at Starwalker 331.
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10: Hong Kong radar, good afternoon.
7: MKL 225, expect RMP approach 1W34, information whiskey. MKL 225, VLL DMD approach 1W34 is approved. Stand by for lower. China 7395, contact radar 127, decimal 1.
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9: Okay, radar Voyager 399, good evening, descending to level 230, not released by ground gel yet.
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9: 7 Bravo rifle, Bohemia 399, we'll call again once released.
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6: Cathay 655, are you able to take any shortcut?
12: Cathay 655, affirmative.
6: Cathay 655, thank you. Turn right on heading 190.
12: 90, Cathay 655.
29: Cali 75, approve 15 journal.
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12: 4,500
29: feet. Radar Bay 341, reduce speed to 180
12: journal. 318,
8: turn off 6,34. To descending to flyable 260.
7: China 7322, Hong Kong radar, descend to level 220, cross eastbound, level 260 or below.
8: Descend to level 220, cross eastbound, below level 260, China 7322.
7: Hong Kong shuttle 744, climb to level 250.
9: 250, Hong Kong shuttle 744.
8: Correct, so I maintain high speed.
7: 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MKL 225, stop descent at 5,000 feet, speed 210 knots or greater.
13: Same speed, MKL 225.
7: MKL 225, speed 210 knots or greater.
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7: 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Cafe 254. Cafe 254, identified. Descend now to level 110. Cancel Canto level restriction.
12: Descend for level 110, cancel Canto restriction.
7: Cafe 254. Cafe 421, Hong Kong radar identified. Cliff Abbey 3 Bravo arrival.
12: Descend 421.
7: Heading 090 for base. Descend to 3000 feet.
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7: Moscow 6652, Hong Kong, identify. Clear Sierra 7, Bravo arrival.
1: 7-5-1. Bye.
3: Moscow 6652, Sierra 7, Bravo.
1: We'll complete Moscow 6652,
3: 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MKL 225, proceed direct, Papa. Clear, VOR DMD approach, 1-3-4.
13: That is Papa, clear, VOR approach, 1-3-4, from account 225.
15: Bomb radar going at 399, take level 230, walk 3057. Release by Guangzhou.
3: Bohemia 399, roger. Stand by for lower.
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29: 653 Alpha, track direct AB, descend to 5F0110.
1: 341 from Topaz, clear that's approach runway 25 right.
20: From Topaz, cleared ILS 25 right, grid say 341.
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3: 18-07. Bye. D22, reduce speed to 260 knots.
8: Reduce speed to 226, 0 knots, transfer 322.
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17: Charlie in the 1-Whiskey 9632 now, passing flight level 148 for flight level 120.
3: Charlie November Whiskey 9632, Hong Kong radar, descend to level 110.
17: Descend to flight level 110, Charlie in the 1-Whiskey 9632.
3: Cafe 254, contact approach 119, day small 1. 904, proceed direct, Papa.
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5: 25 right, information golf.
6: Hong Kong Shuttle 702, proceed direct south to resume navigation.
17: Shuttle 202, reach by Eastbound, November 3, 6
2: 3, contact Sanya 133, decimal 35.
8: 33, decimal 35, Cafe 1043, bye bye.
2: Airway 384, continue descent to level 260, reach by Maple, transition speed 290 knots.
8: Descent flight level 260, reach by Maple, transition speed 290 knots, Emirates 384.
2: Hong Kong 744, continue climb to level 10,400 meters, reach level by Dagbo.
17: Climb to level 10,400 meters, reach level by Dagbo, Hong Kong 744.
6: Cancel speed restrictions.
29: 615, descend to level 110, cross Empire, left 4260 or below. 3, contact tower, 18-07. Alpha, try direct to risk me. DME.
20: Not all greater, so 5 DME, grid say 341.
29: Tacolus Italian 9261, director, descend 4,500 feet.
20: Descend 4,500 feet, that's the Sanya 9261.
2: 330.
3: Bohemia 3999, contact approach 419, day small 1.
21: Market 551, Hong Kong radar, identify.
5: Bravo 399 approach, expect 25 right.
29: 51 from Topan, clear LS approach runway 25 right.
28: From Topan, clear the ILS approach 25 right, Cathay 951.
29: Crater Bay 341, contact tower 18-07.
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29: 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Cargolus Italia 9261, C180, North Shore Beta.
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3: 9261. Oh, cross Murray, follow for 130 or below.
1: Okay, 110, cross Murray, 130 below, Mascot 6652.
0: Good afternoon, Michelle, 702, climb at 160.
3: Hong Kong Shuttle 702, Hong Kong Radar, climb to follow for 250.
0: Climb level 250, Shell 702.
3: China 7322, spacing achieved, speed 280 knots or less.
0: Speed 280 or less, China 7322.
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3: 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Mascot 6652, contact approach 119, day small 1.
1: 191, Mascot 6652, bye bye.
3: China 7322, contact departure 122, day small 65.
0: Again?
3: China 7322, contact departure 122, day small 65.
0: 22.65, China 7322, goodbye.
3: Singapore 894, reduce speed to 280 knots.
0: Not Singapore 894.
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3: Singapore 894, further reduce speed to 250 knots. Turn right heading 050 for 7 seconds.
0: S0 knots and right heading 050 Singapore 894.
3: Scooter 904, descend to 3000 feet, clear RMP approach runway 34.
0: RMP approach runway 34, Scooter 904.
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3: November Whiskey Whiskey, descend to reach Falafel 110 by 15 mile before Charlie. Cross Eastbound, Falafel 200 or below.
0: Right, descend to reach 15 miles, Falafel 110 by Charlie, and to cross Eastbound, Falafel 200, November Whiskey Whiskey. 22.
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28: 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Roger, Metro,
6: Greater Bay 341, maintain 4,000 feet. Greater Bay 341, departure, roger. Climb unrestricted to 6,000 feet, maintain speed 210 knots.
28: Climb maintain 6,000 feet, maintain speed 185 knots, Greater Bay. 210 knots, Greater Bay 341.
6: Greater Bay 341 FM and confirm climb unrestricted to 6,000 feet.
28: Climb unrestricted 6,000 feet, Greater Bay 341.
3: Decimal 175.
0: 84 Super, we're descending flight level 260 to be leveled by Maple, speed Mach decimal 80, transition 2900 knots, and restrict 4.
3: Emirates Rig 4, Hong Kong Radar, descend to Falafel 130, cross Maple, Falafel 260 or below.
0: Descend flight level 130, cross Maple, flight level 260 or below, Emirates 384.
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6: 347.
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24: 130, German Cargo 519.
7: Alright, climb to level 250.
10: 20, climb by level 250, Cafe 711.
7: 64894, contact approach 119, days 41.
24: 104894, good day.
6: China 7322, fly heading 360, descend to flight level 170.
10: Fly heading 360 and descend to flight level 170, China 7322.
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6: Sierra, Oscar, Sierra, Lima, uniform, and climb to flight level 160.
24: Source blue, and climb level 160, over 995.
6: Square Bay.
25: 550 Delta Romeo, passing 3200 for this.
7: 443.
26: Descend to flight level 110, close impact flight level 260 or below.
22: Another C180, not sure greater.
6: Flight level 110, reached by Hazel.
23: Descent to flight level 110, reached by Hazel and Macau 161.
6: Bohemia 452, climb to 6,900 meters.
10: 6,900 meters, Bohemia 452.
6: November 55 Sierra Delta Romeo, climb to 9,000 feet, no speed control. You're identified.
23: 9,000 feet, no speed control. November 550 Delta Romeo.
10: No speed restriction now, 118 decibel 4, Cafe 411.
7: Cafe 313, descend to level 110.
21: 1804 Hong Kong radar, identify. After Norman, fly heading 360.
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26: 458, contact radar, 118 is more 902.
24: Alright, just 102, join in, get the 458.
9: 567, contact Sanya, 122, days mode 6.
24: Have a good one.
21: Fly heading 175, due traffic.
6: Air China 428, good day, identify. Climb via SRD to 9,000 feet.
27: Climbing 9,000 feet via SRD, China
6: 428. China 7322, proceed direct Tamar, reasonable navigation.
24: Say it again.
6: China 7322, proceed direct Tamar, Tango Alpha, Mike Oscar Tango.
24: Tango Tamar, reasonable navigation, China 322.
6: Air China 428, increase speed now to 250 knots. German Cargo 519, climb to 6,900 meters.
24: 6,900 meters, Cargo 519.
26: Roger, 122, decimal 65. 50 final, and stand by high due to crossing traffic.
22: Descent to 4,500 feet.
8: 3500.
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5: 40.
13: Malinda 606, passing 1,100, climb Mach 9,000.
6: Malinda 606, good day, identify. Climb the SID to 9,000 feet.
13: Climb by SID 9,000 feet, Malinda 606.
8: Conquer Macau 61, 6,400 for 9,000. Conquer 5, uniform 5306.
6: And Macau 616, good day, identify. Climb unrestricted, fly level 120.
8: Climb unrestricted, fly level 120, Macau 616.
6: 428, climb unrestricted, fly level 160, turn left heading 070. Air Macau 161, contact radar 123, decimal 905, good day.
8: 123,
6: Starwalker 331, descend to fly level 170.
14: Fly level 170, Starwalker 331.
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7: Hey, Macau 161, number 1 in the sequence. When ready, early left turn to Baba is approved.
8: 7, Lumber Dr. Romeo, good day.
29: Turn left on heading 310.
8: 10 and reach by 11 miles before Charlie. Correct 092.
7: Correct 092 negative. Reach by 15 miles before Charlie.
8: Reach 15 miles before Charlie. Correct 092. Second altitude.
7: Say again, correct 092.
8: 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Correct 092.
7: Correct 092 is flight level 110. Flight level 110.
8: 110, correct 092.
7: November Whiskey Whiskey, descend to 5,000 feet.
8: Leveling flight level 160.
7: November Whiskey Whiskey, descend to 5,000 feet.
8: 5,000 feet, November Whiskey Whiskey.
7: November 550 Delta Romeo, climb to flight level 250.
8: Climb to flight level 250, November Delta Romeo.
15: Ready, descend to reach flight level 230 by needle.
6: 4210.
8: Qualify level 210, Macau 616.
6: Malinda 606, climb unrestricted, flight level 110.
8: 10, Malinda 606.
7: 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Contact Sharman 133, decimal 17.
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14: To reach flight level 110, reach by Hazel, Starwalker 331.
8: Correction, from Tobin, clear the ILS approach, runway 25 right, Cathay 254.
29: Bohemia 615, tread direct run 2.
8: 616.
29: Operator, maintain until 5 PME.
8: Mission 160 until 5 PME, for 341.
29: Bohemia 615, from run 2, descend via RNA transition.
6: Climb unrestricted, fly level 160.
1: 3.
6: Malindo 606, climb unrestricted, flight level 130.
1: Climb level 130, Malindo 606.
22: 1, confirm establish. Greater Bay 341, contact tower 18807.
1: 20 to cross this band, flight level 260 below Genevieve 95.
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22: 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Cafe 254, reduce speed 160, Nosh, maintain until 5 DME.
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22: Moscow 6652, reduce speed 180 knots. Signal
2: 180 knots, Moscow 6652.
5: Before contact 119.5, cause and only. Today, Captain 961, descend 8,000 feet, Cuban H1010, maintain 280 knots.
6: Malindo 606, climb to flight level 160.
22: Singapore 894.

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1: 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I'm just confirming the requirement to pass flight level in 5 minutes or 7 minutes.
0: Okay, 711 reach level 35, push on pass flight level 35, you are in the 6-5 minutes.
2: 0 minute, 606.
0: Cool at 09, question. November Whiskey, descend to 3,000 feet, clear RMP approach, runway 34.
2: 3,000 feet, clear for the RMP approach, runway 34, November 3600.
3: 2,400,
4: 5,000. Channel 4632, good day, identify. Climb the SID to flight level 160.
3: Follow SID, climb to flight level 160.
1: 6 minutes, Cathay 711.
5: Florida Air 6277, maintaining flight level 250.
0: Air Spring 6277, climb flight level 360.
5: Climb to flight level 360, Air Spring 6277.
6: Cathay 421, Cathay 421, contact 119.5, 119.5.
3: 119.5.
6: Cathay 961, reduce speed to 250 knots.
7: Around Cathay 961.
6: Emirates 384, turn left heading 010.
3: 21,
8: Cathay 421, direct heading 4,500 feet.
3: 4,500.
8: Bravo 653 Alpha, contact tower 118, day 707.
9: Hong Kong, data Starwalker 331, uploading flight level 110.
0: Starwalker 331, Hong Kong radar, expect RMP approach runway 34, information Sulu.
9: We have zero, expect RMP runway 34, Starwalker 331.
7: This is at flight level 160, it's okay.
2: 50, Melinda 606.
10: A 05, pass in 2x9, descend 230 by needle and speed 280.
4: E5X05, Roger, expand my car runway 34, after needle, descend to flight level 170.
10: Runway 34, after needle, descend flight level 170, and also reach slow down speed 2x0, EVA A
4: 05.
0: Roger. Air 7222, contact Shanghai 128, station mode 35.
2: 550 Delta 550 Delta Romeo, climb flight level 320.
0: Climb flight level 320,
2: North Air 551,
0: maintain flight level
2: 300. Confirm Smack Air 551. Air 551, maintain flight level 300.
0: Smack Air 551, radar contact.
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0: Xiamen Air 8656, contact Guangzhou 126, base
3: 1. 126,
11: 3, climbing 160.
0: Cafe 6X3, Hong Kong radar, climb to level 200.
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0: Stalker 331, speed 210 knots or greater.
4: 1632, cancel level restrictions, climb to flight level 160.
3: Cancel level restrictions, climb to flight level 160, send on 42.
2: Departure Gary, good day, non-air, passing altitude 2000, climbing 5000.
4: Cathay 93, good day, identify, climb unrestricted, flight level 160.
2: Climb unrestricted, flight level 160, Cathay 93.
0: 22, day mode 6.
5: Hong Kong radar, Xiamen 8704, maintain flight level 350, squawk 0175.
0: Xiamen 8704, Hong Kong radar, identified. 550 Delta Romeo, climb flight level 400.
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0: 2 Papa, Starwalker 331. 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
0: knots. 180, we'll agree that Starwalker 331. 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
14: Sunlock 400, good afternoon.
0: Sunlock 400, go ahead.
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0: Sunlock 400, identified.
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0: Mindo 606, climb flight level 350, reach level in the next 70 miles.
15: Cafe 683, climbing level 250.
0: Cafe 683, climb flight level 10,400 meters.
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11: Climb 6,900 meters, Cathay 938.
8: E5X05, descend to flight level 110, reached by Hazel.
11: Descend flight 110, reached by Hazel, EVA805.
1: Florida, good afternoon, Shandong 462, climbing flight level 250.
18: Shandong 4632, climb flight level 330.
1: Climb flight level 330, Shandong 462.
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8: Air Macau 127, contact radar 123, decimal 95, good day.
11: 2395, think about Air Macau 127.
10: MKR 127 Hong Kong radar, expect RNP approach runway 34, information alpha.
19: Repeating, Xiamen 8728, mini level 370, drive to motor 2, squawk 1606.
0: Xiamen 8728, Hong Kong radar identified.
19: Xiamen 8728.
20: Hong Kong radar, clear near 458, heavy, pilot Ikela, maintain flight level 2900.
0: Korean 458, Hong Kong radar, identified.
20: Clear near 458, request to higher.
0: Korean 458, report request level.
11: Three three three five. Good day, Transit 734.
21: Bangkok Air 06, good evening, climb flight level 250.
0: Bangkok Air 06, climb flight level 11,600 meters, reached by Depu.
21: Climb to 11,600 meters, reached by Depu, Bangkok Air 06.
20: 458, request climb up to flight level 3900.
0: Korean 458, Roger, call you back if available.
21: 58. Flight 160, long air 8054.
8: Long air 8054 AFM, cancel altitude restrictions.
21: Cancel altitude restrictions, climb to flight 160, long air 8054.
8: Qatari 8441, proceed direct source loop, climb to flight 160.
22: Flight 3245
11: at 5 knots.
8: Only X054, contact radar 133.82, good day.
21: 133.82, good day, long air 8054.
18: Hong Kong Shuttle 622, direct to Conga.
21: Climbing to
23: flight level 160. Okay, 054 Hong Kong radar, climb unrestricted to flight level 250.
18: The tree, Roger.
23: Hong Kong radar, climb unrestricted to flight level 250.
21: Climb flight level 290, confirm, low air 054.
23: Okay, 054 negative, clear flight level 250.
21: Flight level 250, low air 054.
8: 1,900 meters. Cancel altitude restrictions. China EBS 935, contact to high 121 decimal fog day.
11: 14 China EBS 935 today.
8: Cathay 430, climb unrestricted, flight level 160.
11: 430.
8: Air China 110, increase speed to 250 knots or greater.
11: Increase speed to 250 knots or greater, Air China 110.
8: EVA X05, reduce speed to 210 knots. Contact director 119 aggression. Contact radar 123 decimal 95 today.
11: 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Bye bye.
8: Qatari 8441, contact radar 123 decimal 47, good day.
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0: Look like around
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3: MS 34, you still make contact tower 118847.
2: RT runway 34, information alpha is 805.
3: MS 127, turn left heading 080, descend to 3,000 feet. MK 127 negative, heading 080.
11: 27 and descend to 3,000 feet.
17: Hong Kong Radar Qatari 8441, passing 1,000, climbing flight level 160.
3: Qatari 8441, Hong Kong Radar, climb to flight level 250.
17: Flight level 250, Qatari 8441.
3: MK 127, proceed direct to Papa, clear RNP approach, runway 34, report established.
11: Papa, clear for the RNP, runway 34, call back established, thank you, Macau, 127.
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4: 0-7-4-3-0-3-8, level 320, squawk 2435.
22: Channel 7-3-0-3-8, clear direct eastbound.
4: Back to eastbound, channel 7-3-0-3-8.
22: Scooter 128, contact radar 118.92.
11: 120.87, Agent 1087. Agent 1087, April. 7. Amical 387, good evening. Passing 7,200 feet, descending 7,000 feet. Squawk 1535, direct to my training uniform.
3: Amical 387, Hong Kong radar identified. Expect RNP approach runway 34, information alpha.
11: RP approach runway 34, copy alpha, MKL 37.
3: And MKL 387, maintain 7,000 feet, QNH 1010, reduce speed to 180 knots.
11: Maintain 7,000 feet, QNH 1010, reduce speed to 180 knots, MKL 37.
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18: Air China 110, proceed direct Biko.
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11: 160.
23: Cathay 237 Hong Kong leader, proceed direct to Mackey, climb to flight level 250.
4: Direction Mackey, flight level 250, Cathay 430.
23: Long Air 054, contact radar 118.92.
21: Fine, it's 192, Long Air 054.
18: Good evening, Long Air 054, climbing to flight level 250. Long Air 054, climb flight level 330.
21: Climb to flight level 330, Long Air 054.
17: 441, in flight level 165, climbing 50.
18: Qatari 8441, climb flight level 8,400 meters.
17: Climb and 8,400 meters and requesting 9,200 meters, Qatari 8441.
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18: PHA 985, contact Sanya 122, decimal 6.
11: Yeah, 122, decimal 6, good day, we said 985.
21: Hong Kong radar, good evening, this is Mandatory 364, squawk peak 1,300 meters.
18: Mandatory 364, Hong Kong radar, identified, clear candle 3, Bravo arrival.
21: Identified, clear, don't for you, Bravo arrival, Mandatory 364.
4: Number 250, identify,
3: EVA 805, turn left heading 080, reduce speed to 180 knots.
21: Left hand is 80, reduce speed 180, not EVA 805.
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17: Flight level 15.5 for flight level 160.
23: Proceed direct to Mackey, climb to flight level 250.
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0: 522, Roger, climb flight level 270.
15: 270, Dynasty 522.
0: In Macau 935, contact radar 123, decimal 95.
21: 123, good there, Macau 935.
14: Good evening, Macau 9835, descend to flight level 120, Richard Bean, Cotton heading 070, information alpha.
3: Macau 935, Hong Kong radar, expect RNP approach runway 34, alpha is current.
21: RNP 34, Macau 935.
0: Current level.
15: 458. Radar pi 672 heavy.
6: Good evening, maintaining flight level 330. 15 mile to Ikela, Sukhok 6140.
0: Pi 672, Hong Kong radar identified.
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0: 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Dynasty 522, contact radar 132, decimal 15.
15: 3215, Dynasty 522, good day.
3: Macau 387, descend to 5,000 feet.
21: Descend 5,000 feet, Macau 37.
24: 522, climb telephone 330.
23: Departure 122, decimal 65.
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0: 616, contact IP 129, decimal 1.
3: 7, question Macau 935, descend to 9,000 feet, QNH 1010.
23: Level 110, cross enter at or below for level 260.
14: Motor type 62, good afternoon, maintaining for level 370, Lake Mall 2, Skog 0732.
0: Type 632, Hong Kong radar identified.
14: 632.
0: Xiamen Air 852, contact radar 132, decimal 15.
15: 132, decimal 15, Xiamen Air 852.
23: Xiamen descend to flight level 110.
0: 8728, contact radar 132, decimal 15.
21: 7140, flight level 160, speed 300.
23: Hello, 534 Hong Kong radar, proceed direct to gate, climb to flight level 250, no speed control.
21: Climb to flight level 250, no speed control, shuttle 534.
6: Ikela, flight level 330, request climb flight level 350.
0: Pi 672, request level not available, next higher, flight level, question, request level not available, maintain flight level 330.
6: 330, Pi 672.
21: Radar channel sound 6050, maintain flight level 290, booking 2574.
0: China Southern 6050, Hong Kong radar identified.
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0: Typical 9822, descend flight level 7800 meters, reach level in the next 9 minutes.
3: 103.
24: 978, contact radar 133 decimal 82, good day.
6: 133 decimal 82, good day, and 1978.
24: China Eastern 2055, descend to flight level 140.
21: Descend to flight level 140, China Eastern 2055.
24: 247, turn right on heading 170.
21: 247.
3: Kelly 150 Hong Kong radar, after sunny, descend to reach flight level 130 by Mango.
15: After sunny, descend to flight level 130 to reach by Mango, Kelly 150.
10: Kala 7365, contact radar 127.1.
21: 127.1, China 7365, good day.
18: 5, 6, 8, 3. Dynasty 916, maintain flight level 330 on reaching. Traffic will be 1,000 feet above, left to right, crossing in 2 minutes.
23: And which level? 110 RV Marshall.
0: 340. And Sultan, 365, are you able flight level 350?
24: Sure, contact tower 118.7, goodbye.
0: Tower 118.7.
21: 1,100 climbing 5,000.
8: Alice 237, good day, identifying. Climb unrestricted, flight level 160.
21: Restricted, flight level 160, Cardalux 237.
15: Yep. Good evening, China Eastern 5375, maintainable 360.
0: Chinese 5375, radar contact.
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1: Home shuttle 534, busing for level 200, for level 250, 300 on.
16: Hong Kong shuttle 534, Hong Kong radar, cancel speed restriction and climb at level 280.
1: Cancel speed restrictions and climb at level 280.
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16: 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Clear Betty 3, Bravo, arrival.
21: Betty 3, Bravo, Alinea 036.
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0: Chinese 5096, Hong Kong radar, identified.
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10: Charger 47, do traffic, fly heading 200 initially.
21: 200, turn to 47. Radar transfer 8X9, maintain 1,000 meters, 10 miles to Tormont.
0: China Eastern 8X9, radar identified.
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8: J5531, thank you, identify. Climb unrestricted, flight level 120.
21: Restricted climbing level 120, VTF 550, thank you, sir.
1: Evening, Shenmue 868, flight level 360, squawking 2304.
0: Shenmue 868, Hong Kong radar, identified.
23: Donglana 62, contact departure 122.65.
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8: 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Thank you, sir. Challenger 47,
10: fly heading
21: 230. Lake 2036, Challenger
8: 47. 34, after
21: needle, descend to flight level
8: 170. 34, after
21: needle, descend to 170, come on. Confirm. Needle 170, Lake 2962.
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8: 5, 3, 4. 700, climbing, 5, 0. Cafe 990, good day, identify. 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
10: Hong Kong radar identified, maintain flight level 250.
21: Bravo 250, China Southern 1367.
10: MCAL 935, descend to 3,000 feet, clear LNP approach, runway 34, report established.
16: 397, contact radar 125.32.
24: 29, descend to 4,500 feet.
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5: Topin, clear left, runway 25 right, report established.
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9: Level 250, spot 3131.
0: China Southern H137, report request level.
9: Request level 330, China Southern A137.
0: China Southern H137, climb initially, flight level 270.
9: I'm initially got flight level 2710, China Southern A137.
0: China Eastern 889, contact radar 132, decimal 15.
7: 132, decimal 15.
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7: 64, good evening, descending flight level 260.
3: Mentawai 364, Hong Kong radar, after Maple, descend to flight level 200.
7: After Maple, descend flight level 200, Mentawai 364.
9: 290, China Southern A137.
22: Chamonix 852, descend flight level 270. Thanks, wonderful. Please expect our next transition for the INS approach.
9: Lindo 606, good day, thank you.
0: Lindo 606, correction, frequency 122, decimal 6.
9: 2.6, Lindo 606.
3: Hong Kong radar identified, clear Sierra 7 Bravo arrival.
12: We can descend now, descend to flight level 260, reach by eastbound, channel 3038.
13: Michigan, flight level 160.
19: 620, flight level 160, Crimea 2036.
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25: Climb unrestricted, flight level 130, Cathay 9090.
22: Break descent, flight level 330. Run to descent, find out NEF transition.
9: 1.
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7: Bohemia 549er, inbound position Ikila, flight level 330, squawking 5512.
0: Bohemia 549er, Hong Kong radar, identified, clear Canto 3, Bravo, arrival.
7: Clear Canto 3, Bravo, arrival, Bohemia 549er.
9: Hong Kong radar, good day Philippines, U59er, maintaining 9,800 meters and squawk 0067.
0: Philippine 359, Hong Kong radar identified.
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3: Day 947, descend 5 star to flight level 110.
2: 5 star, flight level 110, Cafe 947.
23: Proceed out to Lawrence, climb to mature level 7,500 meters.
25: Sorry, Lawrence, climb maintain 7,500 meters, Cafe 990.
23: Bohemia 605, contact approach 119 or decimal 1.
21: Climb, climb in 210, request further climb.
3: CHF 5531, confirm.
21: Confirm, CHF 5531, climb in 210.
3: CHF 5531, radar, climb to flight level 250.
21: Level 250, CHF 5531, thank you. Maintain flight level 340.
0: Air Junior 1127, radar contact.
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21: 9,000 feet, Cathay 364.
13: Romania 2006, cancel speed restrictions.
21: Speed restrictions, Romania 2006. Vermicar 826, passing 5,500, climbing to 9,000. Conga 5 uniform, squawk 3522.
13: Yeah, Macaulay 26, could they identify? Climb unrestricted, flight level 120.
21: Climb unrestricted, flight level 120, Macaulay 826.
13: Cathay 364, cancel speed restrictions.
21: Cancel speed, Cathay 364.
13: Cathay 2026, climb unrestricted, flight level 160.
21: Restricted, level 160, Cathay 2026.
13: Cathay 2026, verify, are you reading me loud and clear now?
21: Loud and clear, Cathay 2026.
13: Thank you. Amherst 98390, contact radar 123 decimal 47, good day.
21: 123 decimal 40, Amherst 9839, good day.
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16: 340, Rekha 1574.

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1: Maintain speed 180 on greater until Papa, turn left into 2055.
2: Make 137, clear direct sentinel. 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
6: 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Radar, China Eastern 5096, maintain fire level 350.
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2: And after Ellie, clear direct app call.
1: Swan level 320, and after Ellie, direct app call, we adjust 5531. Thank you, sir.
2: Do not so great to 5 DME.
1: 160, not 25 DME. Operator Chinese 505, Glen Pass, Chinese 505.
2: Chinese and 505, Richard, continue approach. Star Walker 235, after Topin, clear for ILS approach, runway 25 right, report established.
1: After Topin, we are cleared for ILS approach, runway 25 right, Star Walker 235.
2: Cafe 885, from with me, descend for our left transition, reduce speed to 220 knots. Bohemia 605, turn right direct to RIFME.
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0: China is at 2055, contact tower 118.0.
1: 118.0, China is at 2055, good day.
0: Cathay 957 Hong Kong radar identified, clear Sierra 7 Bravo arrival.
1: Sierra 7 Bravo, Cathay 957.
0: 962, descend to 3000 feet, clear RNP approach runway 34, report established.
1: 868, good day.
3: Level 250.
1: Level 250, I'm going to 6.
2: Bohemia 605, reduce speed to 220 knots. Bohemia 659, north runway, runway 25 right, IMP pseudo approach.
6: Big descent now, level 310.
1: Descend now, flight level 310, Xiamen A68. 160, not target, still 5235.
2: Bohemia 659, runway 25 left, not available.
3: Delta 1291.
6: 050, descend when ready, flight level 260, reach by eastbound.
0: Cathay 957 Hong Kong radar, roger, stand by for lower.
6: 2A contact radar 118 decimal 92.
3: Chaminade 8737 contact departure 122 decimal 65. 8737 frequency 122 decimal 65.
4: Travel 8501 direct to my Charlie uniform, maintain 7000 feet, squawk 7020.
0: Via Travel 8501 Hong Kong radar identified, expect RNP approach runway 34, information Bravo.
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0: Via Travel 8501, copy, expect VOR DME approach for runway 134.
4: You are for runway 34 of travel at 501.
7: Philippines 307, climb to Thunderbolt 160.
5: Philippines
7: 307. Hong Kong Shuttle 102, climb unrestricted Thunderbolt 160.
5: Unrestricted climb, move level 180. Shuttle. Say again, level 160, confirm Shuttle 182.
7: Shuttle 182, apron, fly level 160.
5: Climb by level 160, go from 182.
7: Cathay 360, climb to fly level 160. Cathay 360, climb fly level 160.
8: Climb by 160, Cathay 360.
7: Lufthansa Highway 461, recall altitude.
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9: Cafe 527 from Runsu, PRMP, Sulu approach runway 25 right.
7: From Runsu, PRMP, Sulu approach runway 25 right.
0: China 76050 Hong Kong radar, after eastbound, descend to reach flight level 220 by SAPEX.
16: After eastbound, descend reach level 220 by SAPEX. China 76050.
17: Hello, Control, China 115, maintaining flight level 210, confirm arrival.
0: Air China 115, Hong Kong radar, clear Sierra 7 Bravo arrival, confirm squawk 0040.
17: Squawking 004084, clear Sierra 7 Bravo arrival, Air China 115.
0: Air China 115 identified, stand by for lower.
17: China
7: 115. What's been in San Diego 127?
3: Air Junior 1127, which level is 7 minutes?
6: 10770, roger.
0: 48501, go ahead.
3: Air Junior 1127, which level is 7 minutes?
7: 7 minutes, Air Junior 1127, descend to 8,400 meters.
6: China Eastern 889, climb at level 370.
18: to aid identify the climb guide SID to 9000 feet, speed 250 knots or less.
19: 5055
18: Salmonet X720, climb by SID to flight level 210.
19: Climb by SID to flight level 210, Salmonet X720.
18: Cathay 665, contact radar 123.47.
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3: 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Reginald 1291, contact approach 119.1.
19: Good.
3: China 7, CA36, Hong Kong radar 1-2.
9: Virginia 659 from Japan City, Alice approach runway 25 right, published speed or greater.
10: From Topun, clear Alice approach 25 right, published speed or greater, Bohemia 659.
9: Cafe 947, reduce speed to 210 knots.
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6: 05, contact tower 118.7, goodbye. Mentari 364, reduce speed to 230 knots.
19: Speed to 230 knots, Mentari 364.
6: Hong Kong Shuttle 669, the runway 25 left, south runway, the IP Sulu approach is available. Do you prefer that?
18: 25 left, 190.
19: Level 190, come here, A737. 10.
3: X720 Hong Kong radar, proceed direct to Larit, climb to flight level 250.
19: Direct to Larit, climb flight level 250, summer 8720.
18: Radar,
15: Cathay 950. Cargo 8461.
18: Cathay 402, climb and retract at flight level 160.
19: Climb and retract at level 160, Cathay 402.
18: Radar bay 838, climb to flight level 130, maintain speed 280 knots or less.
15: 280, clear.
18: Cathay 402, contact radar 133.82.
19: 133.82, Cathay 402.
18: Salmonet 8737, descend to flight level 180.
19: Level 180, come here 83, correct, come here 8737.
18: Delivery to the engineer, channel 76. 500, 25,000 feet, air 7,000 feet. Near channel 76, road departure, identify the climb by SID to 9,000 feet. And,
9: 6 contact radar 127.1.
19: 7-1,
6: today. Roger, climb to flight level 330.
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10: 18-7, Bohemia 659.
3: Hong Kong Shuttle 115, contact approach 119, decimal 1.
19: 1-4,
0: United 8. Second, Cosai?
22: United 869777, and we have Golf.
0: United 869, Hong Kong radar after Sunny, descend to reach flight level 130 by Mango.
22: After Sunny, descend to reach 130 by Mango, United 69.
3: Flight level 250.
19: I'm to flight level 250, Cathay 402.
6: 2901, turn right direct to with me.
9: for Contra Tower 669 from Runshu, descend via RNAV transmission.
11: Take 7205, flight level 3305.
19: Climb to flight level 330 final, summer 8720.
13: Travel 8501.
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19: Shortly.
18: The banks identified, climb by SID 9000 feet, speed 250 knots on that.
15: Airtube 9000 feet, you lift. Okay, 3D254 operational.
18: Cadet 82 approved.
9: 947.
18: 3. Small cancel speed restrictions, maintain speed 280 knots on that. Radarway 838, cancel speed restrictions. Contact 10125.35.
15: 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Grid of 838, command.
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9: Yeah, 12901, director, transfer left on speed, descend 4,500 feet.
13: D7, descend for level 110.
9: Gemini 8737 Hong Kong radar, expect RNP approach from way 34, information Bravo.
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9: 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China cell phone 6050, counter departure 122.65.
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1: Facing 055.
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1: 865, clear direct SICO, at which level are beam deck bull?
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9: 805, get 805, Hong Kong radar, report passing level. 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
11: 317.
12: 69, press cage.
9: Shuttle 669, say again.
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9: Hong Kong Shuttle 669, Hong Kong PNH 1010.
12: Thank you, 1710, Shuttle 669.
13: 35, Air China says it's one good day.
9: Yeah, 1291, speed 180 and
19: off-shore
9: greater. Cafe 341, medium speed to 2330 knots.
19: Medium speed
9: 330
19: knots, and I 341.
9: Hong Kong Shuttle 669, from
12: Topaz, clear
9: RS approach runway 25
12: right. From Topaz, clear RS approach runway 25 right, Hong Kong Shuttle 669.
9: Shuttle 115, director, descend to 4,500 feet.
12: Descend 4,500 feet, Hong Kong level.
18: 35, 0 North Bay.
9: 11 Shuttle 115, check direct to Runsu, from Runsu, descend via RNF transition. Maintain retreat 64, C160, will not maintain until 5 DME.
12: Speed 160 until 5 DME, maintain retreat 64.
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18: Cathay 82, contact radar 133, decimal 82, good day.
15: 3382, Cathay 82, good day.
7: Departure, Solo Curse 205, flight level 246, descending flight level 230, our confirmation Bravo.
18: Solo 205, Mount Tomato, descend to flight level 170.
7: Tomato, descend flight level 170, Solo Curse 205.
18: To reach flight level.
9: Tomato 115, reduce it to 210 knots.
7: Reduce it to 210 knots.

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3: Today 3291 Hong Kong radar, descend to flight level 110, cross and pad at or below flight level 260.
4: Right, heading 340, back to silver, simply as 050.
1: Front track direct run through from run through, descend via RNAV transition.
5: Direct run through from run through, descend via the RNAV transition, copy 957.
1: Cafe 341 from Tolpan Cliff at S approach runway 25 right.
6: From Tolpan Cliff at S approach 25 right, Cafe 341.
1: Junior 1291, speed 160 knots from Greater until 5 DME.
7: Speed 160 knots from Greater until 5 DME, MTL 1291.
1: Cafe 341 957, reduce speed to 180 knots, maintain up to Tolpan.
8: 180 to Tolpan, Cafe 957.
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1: Bohemia 036 direct today, descend to 4,500 feet.
10: Descend 4,500,
0: which is 0. Richard, I lost tower first, standby.
3: Descend to flight level 110 and cross and pad at or below flight level 260.
0: Contact radar 127.1.
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12: 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We just have it now, fine, I'm fine.
1: Check, version of China on heading 345 radar vector to run through. China 115 lantern.
12: For lab, heading 345
1: Hong Kong Shuttle 115 from the Tolpan Cliff for the LS approach, runway 25 right.
13: From Tolpan Cliff for the LS approach, 25 right, Hong Kong Shuttle 115.
1: In China 115, descend to 4,500 feet.
14: Descending 4,500 feet, there is 115.
1: Bohemia 036 B180, not sure greater.
15: 180 not so great, but still 06.
16: 74 departure, identify climb to level 120.
17: Level 120, I'm out of 74.
16: Fitman 595, contact radar 123.47.
18: 123.47, then I'm fine, I'm fine, good.
19: Right, evening, fine, and fine. Good evening from bin flight level 160 and 15322.
1: DNR 595 radar, climb to flight level 250.
19: Flight level 250, bin flight level 5.
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1: 957, from Tolpan clear, as approach runway 25 right, follow public speed.
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3: 805, contact approach 119 at decimal 1.
1: So descend via RNA transition.
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22: Piper at this stage. Hong Kong Shuttle 115 will be on his way very shortly.
1: Shuttle 115, Roger.

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0: ID level
2: 2 1 0
0: Fire ID level 2 1 0 and 130 Roger, after cyber, chef level 130 and reached by Mango, rank at 8541
2: So speed restriction
3: Fire maintain flight level 110, cancel feeding
4: So 747, Hong Kong radar identify, clear Canto, Gretchen clear Bat T3 Bravo arrival.
5: Bat T3 Bravo arrival, Hong Kong shuttle 747.
6: Cathay 9057, release to 160 knots.
5: 160 knots, Cathay 9057.
6: Air China 115, release speed to 180 knots.
5: Speed 180 knots, Air China 115.
7: Five-four-niner, contact approach 119.1
5: Contact approach 119.1, Bohemia 549er 340, squawk 2720
8: Channel 7398, Hong Kong radar identify, after SAP node, direct eastbound
5: After SAP node, to eastbound, Channel 7398, thank you
9: Channel 7110
7: Mahina 549 approach, runway 255, information hotel, descend on my shutter to 6,000 feet, K1H 1010.
2: 560,
3: climb to flight level 120. Climb to flight level 120, descend
4: 3960. 2 Alpha Mike Bravo Oscar identified.
5: Bravo Oscar.
6: Data 600 directly, fly heading 230, expect to rejoin runway 2.
4: Let's say again.
0: 415, 340.
4: 511, Hong Kong radar, roger.
7: 8015, maintain 250 knots or greater, descend to 6,000 feet.
4: 1,000. Return 3960. 1,000. Semakau 674, Hong Kong radar, climb unrestricted to flat level 250.
5: 1,000.
6: 30 knots or greater, descends to 4,500 feet.
4: 1,500 feet. 230
6: knots. Bohemia 036, maintain 160 knots of greater and 5
5: feet. 165, Bohemia 036. 5, letter 340.
4: Chamonix AA5, Hong Kong radar, roger.
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7: Stalker 205 radar, Mac information now, Charlie, expect RNP approach, runway 34, step back for lower.
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5: Climb to 10,700 meters, China 770.
4: EVA 396, contact radar 132, decimal 15.
0: 396.
5: Hong Kong, good evening, Cafe 776, flight level 380, squawk 2370.
4: Cafe 776, Hong Kong radar identified. After Soba, clear direct castle.
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5: Betty 3 Bravo arrival, Cafe 776.
6: Five, follow from this
5: week.
2: competition
6: city announced in Lalonde. United Express Canada, proceed direct to Renzhou from Renzhou Eastern via Aonia transition.
1: Turn to Renzhou and from Renzhou via Aonia.
6: Hong Kong Shuttle 805 from Lexi, clear and to do the approach from 25 left, B230 North of Racing.
11: North West Racing from Lexi, clear and to do the approach
4: from 25 left. China 9069, Hong Kong radar identifying.
6: CAT A 805 at direct target A, descends to 4,500. Send off
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7: Five four nine, we do speed to 23 zone.
0: Seven four six, level 360, squawk 2155.
2: Question 2125.
4: Chamonix 8716, Hong Kong radar identified. We put cruising mark number.
0: 577, Chamonix 8716.
4: Chamonix 8716, roger. Yeah, 133, decimal 35.
2: 23
6: Zona, got the instruction. Andrew, telephone 110, cross and pet at or below telephone 260.
7: 97-25, Hong Kong radar identified, maintain flight level 250.
12: Maintain flight level 250, China Southern 625.
13: Correction, good evening, it's Cathay 945, we're approximately 20 miles to Sierra, flight level 210, squawk 6442.
7: Cathay 945, Hong Kong radar identified, please, Sierra 7, Bravo, arrival.
13: Bravo, good evening, Chauffeur 248, maintaining flight level 350, approaching North Coast.
4: Chevron 248, Hong Kong radar identified. After Dosis, clear direct Castle, and report cruising mark number.
13: After Dosis, clear direct to Castle, and our code number is decimal 80, Chevron 248.
4: Chevron 248, can you do speed mark 481 or greater?
13: Stand by, Chevron 248.
14: Hong Kong radar, good evening, Shanghai 886, maintain flight level 390.
4: Shanghai 886, Hong Kong radar, identify.
13: Chauffeur 248, we're going to revise the cruise speed at decimal 81, Chauffeur 248.
4: Chauffeur 248, roger, speed mark 0.81 or greater, and after those, can clear direct on me.
6: Below flight level 260 at that level.
0: From direct to Castle, Chauffeur 248.
4: Chauffeur 248, clear direct dot me now.
13: Clear direct to dot me, course number 0.81, Chauffeur, operator Chauffeur 248.
6: Following direct today, track direct to Renzhou, descend to
0: 4,500.
6: Cathay 805, proceed direct to Renzhou, from Renzhou, clear RMP stool approach from 825 right.
2: Run through
15: the RMP, Zulu, runway 25 right, Cafe
2: 8
15: Alpha. Speed mark 0.79 at Cafe 7-4. Well.
0: Information, Charlie. Navigator says on the puncture, after needle, descend to flight level 170. After needle, clear descend to flight level
7: 170, Macau 861. Hiya, bye, next center.
13: Say again, direct point, China 7625.
7: No waypoint, maintain our flight plan, we'll just stand by higher by next sector.
13: Oh, that's China 7625.
7: Vacuum 8541, contact approach 119 at 801.
0: 419 is 1854, goodbye.
6: Move 7, good day. Venice 9035 direct today, proceed direct to Renzhou, descends to 4,500 feet.
7: There, after Sierra, continue descend to flight level 110 via the star.
13: After Sierra, continue descend to flight level 110 via the star, today 945.
12: crash flight level up to flight level 330.
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4: 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Clear Tempo 3, Bravo arrival.
17: So 3, Bravo, Bohemia 776, still with Chang Zhao, we'll call in a minute.
7: 205,
10: contact Macau Tower 118, Space 0. 180, Falker 205,
7: good night. EDET 934, climb to flight level 250.
18: Ben 34, clear Betty 3, Bravo arrival.
15: 2, contact radar 133, there's some more 82.
2: 133,
15: that's 82. Bravo 3358, contact radar 133, there's some more 82.
2: 1332, Bravo
5: 335. Roger, Father 132.
6: Winnie 282, Hong Kong radar, proceed direct to Dalo, climb to flight level 250.
5: Roger,
6: Dalo,
5: climb to flight level 250,
2: Winnie 282, evening. Hong Kong radar, good evening, Bravo 335, climbing, approaching level 160.
6: Level 3358, Hong Kong radar, climb to flight level 250.
2: I'm in flight level 250, Bravo 3358.
7: Press travel H35, Hong Kong radar identified. Clear Charlie for Alpha
0: arrival.
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17: From Turpin, clear the LS approach from 825 right. From Turpin, clear the LS approach from 825 right.
6: Galaxy 935 from Runway 2, clear RMP to approach runway 25 right.
1: Clear RMP to runway 25 right, approach Galaxy 935.
17: 918, copy. Stop now.
4: China 7625, contact radar 132, decimal 15.
17: 13215, China 7625, got it.
4: Cafe 77.
5: 4, flight level 1908, climb flight level 250.
15: Scooter 905. Scooter 905, identify. Climb to flight level 120.
5: Flight level 120, Scooter 905.
4: 21, continue descent flight level 280.
5: Continue descent flight level 280, United Day 21.
4: Air China 9069, clear direct FTEL and climb to flight level 390.
16: Direct to APECO, climb level 390, Air China 9069.
4: 2 Alpha Mike Bravo Oscar, contact radar 128, decimal 75.
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7: Flight level 280. Descend flight level 410.
5: Descend flight level 410 to Alpha Mike Bravo Oscar.
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17: Speed 160 knots or greater until 5 DME, Cathay 3291.
19: contact radar, 118.9025.
2: Bravo, 118.9025, Bravo, 335.
4: 21, continue descent flight level 260.
17: New descent flight level 260, United 821.
4: United 821, correction, descent to flight level 270.
17: Descend to flight level 270, United 821.
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17: Base 055, United 831. Yeah, 924.
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15: Flight level 120, MKL 106. Scooter 905, direct to source loop, climb to flight level 210.
5: Level 210,
15: direct to source loop, 905. MKL 861, descend to reach flight level 110 by Hazel.
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6: 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Off operator. 102,
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6: Richard 857, direct flight today, and flight heading 340, expect to rejoin the red suit.
7: Descend to reach flight level 110 by Mary, speed at Mary 280 knots.
17: 110 by at Murray, and then say that speed again, United 821.
7: United 821, speed 280 knots at Murray.
17: 80 at Murray, United 821.
5: Transition speed for the descent.
18: Cafe 734, expect transition speed 280 knots.
5: Okay, that's copy, 280 knots, Cafe 734.
17: Good evening, chauffeur 248, maintaining flight level 350, routine to Dodge Me.
18: Chauffeur 248, Roger.
17: Chauffeur 248.
4: 128, decimal 75.
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7: order to 3,000 feet, Greenwich 1010, clear RMP approach, runway 34, we've established. Scooter 905, clear direct to Ellie.
8: Scooter 905.
21: Hong Kong, good evening, Shandong 8427, descending flight level 210, Coke 0127.
7: Shandong 8427, Hong Kong radar identify, please, Sierra 7 Bravo, arrival.
21: Sierra 7 Bravo, arrival, Shandong 8427.
7: Shandong 8427, maintain flight level 210, on reaching.
21: Maintain flight level 210, Shandong 8427.
22: Good evening, China 7398, maintaining flight level 260.
7: China 7398, radar, descend to flight level 220.
22: Descend to flight level 220, China 7398.
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4: Air China 871, clear direct Epcot, and descend flight level 320.
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7: Speed 280 knots, descend via star to flight level 130.
24: Maintain speed 280, from the start to flight level 130, Shandong 8427.
25: So, descend by the under construction support.
7: Heading for sequencing.
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26: 6,900 meters, Bohemia 456.
22: Level 260.
7: Cebu 114 radar, descend to flight level 130, cross sunny, flight level 260 are below.
22: Cebu 130, cross sunny, level 260 are below, Cebu 114.
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7: From
15: runway 2, clear RMP to approach, from runway 25 right.
28: Sector to runway 2, from runway 2, clear RMP to 25 right, FA 549.
15: Cafe 9945, reduce speed to 180 knots, for left heading 340.
28: Okay, speed 180 knots, for the left heading 340, Cafe 945.
4: Sector 116, Hong Kong radar identified.
28: Okay, 116. Hong Kong radar, AirGN 1602, flight level 350, direct to Dorset.
4: AirGN 1602, Hong Kong radar identified.
28: 918.
7: Yeah, 776, upper Naples, speed 250 knots.
0: Hudson Maple, C250 North Bohemia 776.
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7: thank you. 427, contact approach 19 at decimal 1, good day.
18: Hong Kong Shuttle 647, when ready, descend vertical 260, which by 5R, speed on descent to 8 knots.
0: Can see 13335, the next frequency, we just have to give them a call in advance at the end of
18: the... Run off.
0: Descent 260, reach by cyber and descend speed 280 knots, Hong Kong Shuttle 747.
18: 2 Alpha Mike Bravo Oscar, contact radar 126 decimal 3.
0: 1263, 12 Mike Bravo Oscar.
1: This for the on the 79.
0: Bravo Oscar on the side level 260.
7: 2 Alpha Mike Bravo Oscar, radar descend to flight level 130, cross cyber, flight level 260 or below.
0: Copy, descend flight level 130, cross cyber, flight level 260 below, 12 Mike Bravo Oscar.
7: Zebu 114, clear that to Mango, speed 280 knots.
0: The Mango speed, select 280 knots, Zebu 114.
7: China 7398, contact departure 122, decimal 65.
0: 2265, good day, China 7398.
1: Hong Kong radar, Cathay 331. Passing flight level 261, on descent flight level 230, squawk 0043.
7: Cathay 331, Hong Kong radar identified, clear Sierra 7 Delta arrival.
1: Sierra 7 Delta arrival, Cathay 331.
0: Thank you.
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1: 5-7, good day, Michael 1-9.
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1: knots. Direct run 2, speed 180 knots, Cathay 918.
19: So 340 above in next 7 minutes.
29: Level 360, climb across level 340 next 7 minutes to the 905.
0: 300 knots on this.
7: Three, two.
0: Zero speed, 300 knots or less.
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2: Mike Bravo Oscar, to a clear Betty 3 Bravo arrival.
0: Copy Betty 3 Bravo arrival, and can you see if you can coordinate for runway 25 left arrival for us, please?
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0: Runway 25 left is able, please. 12 Mike Bravo Oscar.
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9: I'm on radar, good evening.
29: 20 squawk 3161.
2: China 7853 Hong Kong radar identify, stand by for higher.
3: For higher China 8853.
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6: Radar, good evening, I'm a Caravan 9902. We are reaching flight level 210, position source group. Requesting final level 1,000 meters.
2: Intercom 9902, Hong Kong radar, copy your request, climb to flight level 250 initially.
6: Climbing flight level 250 initially, Macau 9902.
2: Bohemia 776 for sequencing, turn right heading 110.
7: 25
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19: Cafe 9018, from Tolpen, clear ILS approach, runway 25 right.
28: From Tolpen, clear to ILS approach, 25 right, Cafe 918.
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19: 45, maintain C160 knots or greater until 5 PME.
28: 160 radar 5 will call Cathay 945.
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19: 923 from Wenzhou, descend by the Arna transition.
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29: Radar Bohemia 546, maintaining flight level 160.
2: Bohemia 546, Hong Kong radar, climb to flight level 250.
29: Climb to flight level 250, Bohemia 546.
1: Hong Kong radar, Cafe 331, flight level 210, 280 knots, squat 0043, approaching Sierra.
2: Cafe 331, roger, standby for lower, reduce speed to 250 knots.
1: Speed 250 knots, request RMP Zulu 25 right as well, Cafe 331.
2: Cafe 331, copy request.
10: Ground control, purchase 6218, you would speed into 7.8220, we are speed to ground control, estimating Sierra S1131.
2: Turkey 6218, control radar, confirm squad 6204.
10: Confirm squad 204.
2: Turkey 6218, identify, clear Sierra 7 Delta rifle.
10: Sierra 7 Delta, we are speed to ground control, Turkey 6218.
2: Bohemia 776, proceed direct, Murray Johnson.
11: Good evening, flight level 200.
2: Express Skyway 35, Hong Kong radar, descend to reach flight level 110 by 15 mile before Charlie.
11: 110 mile before Charlie, Express Skyway 85.
2: Express Skyway 35, negative, flight level 110 by 15 mile before Charlie.
11: 15 mile before Charlie, Express Skyway 835.
2: 2 Alpha Mike Bravo Oscar, reduce speed to 250 knots. Maintain flight level 130 on reaching traffic below.
3: 50 knots, flight level 1302 Mike Bravo Oscar. Any update on the approach to 25 left?
2: 2 Alpha Mike Bravo Oscar, no update from me. Turn right heading 040 for sequencing.
3: 040 for sequencing, 2 Alpha Mike Bravo Oscar, copy.
2: Cafe 776, reduce speed to 250 knots. Turn right heading 050 for sequencing.
29: That is 050 and at speed 250 knots, Cafe 776.
2: Cafe 734, turn right heading 050 for sequencing. Reduce speed to 250 knots.
3: Okay, right turn heading 050 and speed 250 knots and make a further descent, Cafe 744. Cafe Radar Turkey 6218, good evening again. Release by Guangzhou, flight 0230 approaching Sierra.
2: Turkey 6218, reduce speed to 230 knots.
3: Speed to 230 circuit 6218.
2: Cafe 734, descend to level 220.
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2: 36218, descend to level 210.
5: Level 210, 6218.
2: 122, days, move 6.
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2: Bohemia 776, contact approach 119, day small one.
12: 16. Hong Kong radar, proceed direct to map key, climb to flight level 250.
5: Direct to map key and climb to level 250, Singapore 7922.
29: Hello, Cafe 135, climbing to flight 160, speed 280 knots.
12: Cafe 135, Hong Kong radar, climb to flight level 250, cancel, speed control.
5: Alright,
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5: flight
2: number 235, sir, Cafe 135. 35. 2 Alpha Bravo, Mike Oscar. 2 Alpha, Mike Bravo Oscar, contact approach 119, day small 1.
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28: Hello, 8-8-7.
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19: Shandong 8427, proceed direct to Renzhou. From Renzhou, descend via RNF transition. United 821 from Topen, clear ILS approach, runway 25 right.
13: From Topen, cleared ILS 25 right, United 821.
5: 240, transit 8353.
2: Hong Kong 747, reduce speed to 230 knots.
5: Reduce speed to 230, Hong Kong 747.
29: 0, split. 5-4-Air, transit 8073.
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2: 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Cargolus 9001, contact radar, 118, day small 92.
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1: Hong radar, Star Legend 908, maintain level 310.
2: Star Legend 908, Hong Kong radar, identified.
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5: 48, decimal 92, Singapore 7922.
2: China Southern 8073, climb flight level 320.
28: Climb to flight level 320, transit 8073. Downwind air stream 8549, flight level 360.
2: Air stream 8549, affirm flight level 360 final.
19: Southern airport heading 345.
5: Another 8353, good day.
14: Radar good evening, Emirates 383 heavy, passing 139 and climbing 160.
2: Emirates 383, Hong Kong radar, climb to level 250.
14: 250, Emirates 383.
2: Hong Kong shuttle 747, turn left heading 290.
5: Heading 290, Hong Kong shuttle 747.
7: 905 heading 275 for sequencing.
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16: 132, decimal 15.
14: 132, decimal 15, Cebu 741.
2: No. 30, cross Maple, level 260 or below.
19: 1, big X level, maintaining 12,200 meters.
18: Cebu 741, Roger, stand by for level change.
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2: 600, reduce speed to 2370.
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19: Level 114, turn left heading 330, reduce speed to 1870.
28: Left heading 330, reduce speed to 1870.
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14: Reading, left turn direct to Papa, approve, Air Macau 007.
2: High 600, turn right heading 0904, sequencing.
7: We do 2370.
5: 2370.
19: Speed direct, I'm in flight 160. FAA 26 Hong Kong radar, cancel speed registration, come to flight level 250.
5: Cancel speed restriction. Climb
11: for 250, okay, by
2: 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Go, 1-7.
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16: Thai 628, Hong Kong radar, how do you read? Thai 628?
18: 2741, climb for level 410.
19: Climb flight level 410, 2741.
18: Cafe 135, climb for level 290, final level in Hong Kong.
5: Climb 290, final level, Cafe 135.
18: Thai 659, contact radar 125.32.
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5: 2-0 to reach by East Bend, Redcat 116.
16: 6 Hong Kong radar, identified.
5: 2-8.
16: Stand by Thai I-628 Hong Kong radar, how do you read?
18: So. 16
7: contact radar 118.902.
8: 118.902, 7816, good day.
28: Director Run Zoo, from Run Zoo, clear for the anti approach. Zulu, broken way 25 right, EY 57.
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8: 0.77 or greater, Cathay 706.
19: 32, 9000 feet, squawk 3516.
15: Star Walker, 332, identified, climb to flight level 120.
19: 20, Star Walker, 332.
6: 57.
2: Chinese 9657, confirm the squad 6434.
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2: Chinese 9657, identify, clear 07 Bravo rifle.
6: 07 Bravo, never arrive Chinese 9657.
2: Thai 600, contact approach 119er, decimal 1.
6: Decimal 1, Thai 600.
2: 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Macau 007, contact tower 118.0.
14: Hi, decimal 0, Air Macau 007, good day.
2: Express Skyway 35, descend now to 3,000 feet, clear RMP approach 1-way-34.
11: 3,000 feet, clear RMP approach 1-way-34, Skyway 35.
2: Emirates 33, contact radar 127, decimal 1.
17: 71, Emirates 33, good
2: on. Emirates 33, 127, decimal 1, confirm.
17: 127, decimal 1.
20: Hong Kong, good evening, Qatari 9018, maintaining, descending to 7,000 feet.
2: Qatari 9018, confirm squad 2133.
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2: Qatari 9018, identify, expect RMP approach 1-way-34, information delta.
20: Expect RMP approach 1-way-34, we are approaching Mike Charlie uniform.
2: Qatari 8918, leave Mike Charlie uniform heading 190, maintain 7,000 feet, QNH 1010.
20: Leave my child uniform on heading 190 and maintain with the QNH 1010 Qatari 9018.
2: Chinese 9657, turn right heading 1804, sequencing. Reduce speed to 232 knots.
6: Right heading 180 knots and reduce speed 232 knots. Chinese 9657.
8: After that, 110
17: knots. And 4,500.
19: Eva 857, reduce speed to 160 knots, maintain until 5 miles final.
28: Reduce speed to 160 knots, maintain until 5 miles, Eva 857.
19: A1C Hong Kong radar, climb to flight level 1900.
8: Level 1900, Cathay 812.
16: Eva, mark 0.77 or greater, approved.
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8: Mach number 0.76 or less, charge the 8073.
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8: 0.76 or greater, China Southern 8353.
0: Good evening, PJ 947, flight level 320.
4: PJ 947, radar contact, climb flight level 11,000 meters.
0: Climb flight level 11,000 meters, PJ 947.
4: 127.1
0: Five.
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0: 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Charlie 0506 and over Elcom.
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0: 30, this one 2, good day, Charlie 0506.
4: Singapore 806, climb flight level 11,900 meters.
0: 4806.
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9: Hong Kong radar, good evening, direct cap 1560, level 340, squawk 0434.
18: Red cap 1560, Hong Kong radar, identify.
9: 1560.
21: Departures, good evening, New Zealand 80 Heavy is 1500, climbing 5000, Delo 1 Bravo.
15: New Zealand 80, identified, climbing by SID to 9000 feet and speed 2520 knots on that.
19: On that position.
0: Alright, 1-2, from room 2, standby, out in transition, traffic.
4: 657, contact approach 419, base mode 1.
0: 9-1-1-1-0-5,
4: contact Sanya 130, decimal 2.
29: Sanya 130, decimal 2, it's good at 9-0-5.
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9: No speed control, 1-0-7.
19: Bohemia 776 from Tofen, clear ILS approach runway 25 right.
10: From Tofen, clear ILS 25 right, Bohemia 776.
19: Cathay 734, we do see to 180 knots.
15: 180 knots, Cathay 734.
4: Okay, 122, contact too high, 123, decimal 85.
0: 12385, break up, 122, good day.
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19: That's it, 5828 Hong Kong radar, cancel, speed registration, climb to flight level 250.
9: Cancel, speed registration, climb flight level 250, that's 538.
0: Another A3FF3.
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0: Direct to FCO, China Southern 8073.
9: To good evening, flight level 270, over Ikela.
4: Sonas 512, Hong Kong radar identified.
0: Left 512. Bong radar, Taisha 231, good evening. Manning follow 340.
4: Taisha 231, radar contact.
0: Just 231.
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3: 250 due to light turbulence level 270. Maintaining level 120.
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6: Hong Kong evening in Macau. 2-0, Flaming Hibble. 218.
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0: Radar 132.15. Good evening, Hong Kong radar, Challenger 47, squatting 5230, maintaining 5,000 feet.
1: Challenger 47, Hong Kong radar identified, climb to 9,000 feet.
0: To 9,000 feet, Challenger 47.
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12: Hong Kong radar, good evening, Emirates 9833, passing 144, climbing 160.
1: Emirates 9833, Hong Kong radar, climb to level 250.
12: Level 250, Emirates 9833.
1: 5.
13: Radar 123.175, Singapore 836.
1: Cafe 706, Hong Kong radar, descend to level 200, cross Maple, level 260 or below.
14: Maple, level 260 or below, and descend level 200, Cafe 706.
1: Cafe 706, affirm, reduce speed to 280 knots.
15: Radar Drake, Cafe 464, climbing spot 160, request for the top.
2: Cafe 464, Hong Kong radar, cancel speed restriction, come to flight level 250.
15: Cancel speed restriction, climb and maintain spot 250, Cafe 464.
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0: Cafe 331, reduce speed 160 knots, maintain until 5 miles final.
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0: Thank you.
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2: Cross, Abin, Muscle, flight level 110.
0: To 4500.
1: Confirm, Trans 7351. Trans 7351, identify. After Sierra, climb to level 250.
4: After Sierra, climb to flight level 250, Trans 7351.
1: Hainan 7915, descend to level 130.
17: Level 130, Hainan 7915.
1: Challenger 47, contact approach 119 and stay small 1.
18: Radar Decimal 1, good night, Challenger 47.
19: Hong Kong Radar Cafe 654, reaching flight level 260 and 280 knots.
1: Cafe 654, Hong Kong Radar, descend to level 130.
19: And flight level 130, Cafe 654.
1: Hornets 29er, descend to reach level 130 by Mango.
19: Descend to reach flight level 130 by Mango, Qantas 29er.
1: Pi 628, descend to level 110, speed 280 knots.
20: 0110,
19: which would be 28, not 28. Number 250, Macau 62.
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0: 101, director, good evening. Descend to 4,500 feet.
16: And 4,500 feet, Hong Kong 7701.
0: I 600, reduce speed to 180 knots. Turkish 6218, contact tower 118.7, good day.
1: 06, descend to level 170.
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1: 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China 7351, contact radar 127, decimal 1.
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4: 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Climb to flight level 25.
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1: Cornus 29 for sequencing, turn right heading 040.
25: Right heading 040, cross.
6: Up and climb flight level 360.
25: Flight level 360, Singapore 895.
26: Flight 559 level 310 to East OC and squawk 5513.
6: Hong Kong Shuttle 559, Hong Kong radar identified. Clear Cancel 3, Bravo arrival.
26: Cancel 3, Bravo arrival, Hong Kong Shuttle 559.
6: Yes, Spring 8549, contact sign, yeah, 130, Decimal 2.
5: 6000 feet.
6: 7, factor 4, climb, turn left heading. 190.
27: On left heading 190, Cathay 797.
26: 0903, squawk 4121.
28: Cathay 784, Hong Kong, good evening. Identify 23 Bravo arrival.
26: 23 Bravo arrival, Cathay 784.
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29: 9657 from round 2, descend via the RNAV transition.
25: Alpha radar, Qatari 8. Sorry, 8514.
1: Qatar 8514, Hong Kong radar, confirm squad 4704.
25: Sir, good evening, squad 4704, descending to level 190 to East Sierra.
1: Qatar 8514, identify, please Sierra 7 Delta rifle.
6: Content. Cafe 797, stop climb flight level 35050 and chart for information. Traffic at your 2 o'clock from right to left, range 20 miles. You're climbing through the traffic and passing 8 miles in front of that traffic.
27: 797, copy traffic information. Stop climb flight level 350, Cathay 797.
6: Diva 068, traffic information. Traffic 12 o'clock, tracking to the right, climbing through a level, passing 8 miles above your right.
25: Okay.
6: China Sultan 8073, contact sign 130, decimal 2.
1: Traffic about.
25: Level 120, UPS 77.
1: China 7, 8055, climb to level 200.
25: Climb to level 200, head on 8055.
1: Cafe 603, contact radar 127, days 41.
25: 1271, get a 603, back.
29: 718,
6: Cafe 603, climb flight level 270, stand by higher.
25: Climb flight level 270, standing by Cafe 603.
5: Hello?
25: Cafe 230 knots.
1: Cebu 236, APAN.
25: 270, descend 130, speed 230 knots, Cebu 236.
1: Cornus 29, contact approach 119, days 41.
25: 191, correct, good.
1: UPS 77, contact radar 133, decimal 82.
25: 133, decimal 82, UPS 77, good day.
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5: 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The approach 1.25, right?
28: Five zero, reduce speed, Mach 0.
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1: 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You're flanking 156, identify. Please, Sierra 7, Bravo arrival.
5: 5 right.
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5: Manila, turn right straight direct to AB.
29: Cathay 473, consider a ground crew, descend 4,508, get a left, consider RB2 to 25 right.
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26: Call radar, evening Singapore 836, 12,500 meters.
6: Singapore 836, Roger, send. Roger.
27: Call radar, good evening, China Southern A055, climbing flight level 250.
6: China Southern A055. Report request level.
27: Stand by. Request level 320, stand on the A055.
6: China Southern A055, Roger, stand by level.
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1: APCAL 978 Concorda, climb to level 250.
27: Climb level 250, APCAL 978. 68, good night. Cathay 73.
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1: 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Clear Sierra 7 Delta arrival.
27: Clear Sierra 7 Delta arrival, Bohemia 2503.
6: Identified.
5: 36. 0 knots.
1: King 156, speed 280 knots.
26: 280 knots.
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6: CNM 580, Hong Kong radar identified. Clear, direct Mall 2.
26: Mall 2, Vietnam 580.
28: Level 270.
29: 1,500 feet and left heading 355.
2: Descend 4,500 and left heading 355 and 755.
25: Rotary 817.
10: Six to maintain infallible 400.
28: Air China 826 Hong Kong radar identified.
10: China 826.
11: 170 and turn right on 80.
1: Hey, Macau 978, contact radar 127, days number 1. Hey, Macau 978, contact radar 127, days number 1.
25: 127, days number 1, Macau 978.
5: 61,
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29: And on 7915, proceed to ground to descend via RNA transition. Kelly 706, reduce speed to 18
27: knots. Reduce speed 18
5: knots, heading 310 for sequence.
26: Good evening, Korean 651 heading, maintaining flight level 340.
28: Korean 651, radar contact.
26: Korean 651.
2: Hong Kong radar, Xiamen 898, flight level 350, squawk 2161.
28: Xiamen 898, Hong Kong radar identified.
26: Report your Mach number.
1: Would you speed to 230 knots?
25: 3180, speed to 30 knots, for near 2502.
1: Euro Viking 156, proceed direct, Mary, John and Star, descend to level 110.
13: Direct, Mary, and descend 110, Euro Viking 156.
1: Check run 2, clear on to Zulu, runway 25 right.
5: Scooter 188, descend Alpha level 350. Launch runway 25 right, information Juliet.
29: Cathay 654, did you speed to 210?
0: Speed 210, Cathay 654.
29: Cathay 706, from Portland, cleared ILS 25 right.
0: Confirm, cleared ILS 25 right, Cathay 706.
29: Cathay 628, confirm this visual, with traffic at your 10 o'clock, distance 4 miles, going to another runway.
4: Confirm, Cathay 628, traffic inside.
29: Cathay 628, thank you. Follow published feature sections, maintain all separation to the engine traffic.
4: Go ahead.
24: Canada 370,
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6: Singapore 838, Hong Kong radar identified.
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18: 84, flight level 340, squawker 6515.
28: Shenan 82X384, Hong Kong radar identified. What is your request level?
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28: 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Chang
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28: Cathay 198, descend flight level 260.
0: 10,400 meters.
28: Cathay 198, descend flight level 260.
29: 8290 from Run 2, descend via RNF transition.
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29: 3160.
0: Ready speed 160 knots, Qatar 706.
29: 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Concourse Shuttle 69, did you speed at 210 knots?
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6: K8692, descend flight level 120, reach by Cockton, transition speed 260.
18: Joe and Coast up, transition speed 260, reach at 892.
24: 91, turn right, track direct to Eddie. Hong Kong Shuttle 845, contact approach 119 at decimal 1, good day.
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24: 561, descend for level 110, cross impact level 260 or below.
29: 269, reduce to the 180.
0: The 180, Hong Kong Shuttle
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6: Moscow 9376, Hong Kong radar identified. Clear Candle 3 Alpha arrival.
18: Candle 3 Alpha arrival, Moscow 9376.
6: In Moscow 9376, apologies, Candle 3 Bravo arrival.
18: Okay, Candle 3 Alpha arrival, Moscow 9376.
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29: Climate to Niner, maintain 160 knots till 5 miles final.
7: 60 to 5, climate to Niner.
29: 5, 0, 1.
7: Clear satellite, 25 right, shuttle 16.
29: Clear the bay, edit bump, clear the rough speed, reduce speed to 210 knots. Now 150,
24: right, 4 miles final,
29: traffic is
24: also
29: behind you.
24: Right now, turn right, try
29: direct
24: to Abbey.
29: This is
3: 180.
29: Okay, 369. Got a 369, this is the round, 4,500.
3: Right.
29: Got a 654, did you speed of 150?
3: 150, Cafe 654.
29: Runner to 9, contact 118.7. 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
29: Deliver 8 is run from run 2 to 7 IR net transition.
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8: Juliet.
1: Cafe 3295, Hong Kong radar identified. Clear Sierra 7 Delta arrival.
8: Sierra 7 Delta arrival, Cafe 3295.
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6: Military 370, descent, flight level 310, and transition speed 300 knots or greater.
20: 10310, speed 300, 300.
7: Flight SID 9000, speed 250, emergency 506.
29: This one will be speed 180.
3: 180, not going to be A1.
29: 845, from run to the center, RNA transition.
8: From Southbound, clear the ILS 25 right, maintain 180 knots, Cebu 236.
29: Yeah, the 36,
1: cover 36, yeah, reduce speed to 210. Please, Sierra 7 Delta
8: arrival. Sierra 7 Delta arrival, it's on 117.
6: Dynasty 784 Hong Kong radar identified.
8: 784.
6: Military 370 commands your descent now, flight level 310 initially.
3: Roger, Cafe 988,
29: 1,205,603, Bravo. 5-1-4. Cocoa Shuttle 639, reduce speed to
3: 160 knots, Hong Shuttle 69.
29: Try to be 8 advanced, Hong Shuttle 69.
9: from Tofen, TRS 25 right, could it be A1?
10: Chinese
11: 2356, climb
10: climb level 330.
11: Climb fly level 330, Chinese 2056.
12: And stage 455.
24: Roger, descend to fly level 230, cross impact level 260 or below.
12: Cafe 3295, Roger.
15: Bye-bye.
17: Gather 369, over to speed of 187.
19: 218, gather 369.
17: 156, I'm operating 355, 604,500. Over shoal 69, reduce to the 150064 BV. 369, I'm hoping to get a left 25 right.
19: Hope the 3 out of 25 right, I'm going to do
17: it. Victoria 8514, 604,500, reduce to the 210.
21: 8230 and right turn heading 120 Hong Kong 5
12: Hong Kong radar identified.
19: Sir, to the 5-2.
15: K1H1011.
19: Road 36.
17: Cable 236, reduce speed to 160
19: or not. 160 or not, Cable 236. 0.2, medic 25, good day.
12: Xiamen Air, 89H, contact radar, 132, decimal 15.
19: 2.15,
12: Xiamen 89H. Chinese 7706, are you able flight level 11,300 meters?
22: Chinese 7706.
12: Chinese 7706, call you back for final.
22: Okay.
12: Singapore 838, contact radar 132, decimal 15.
15: We'll approach from runway 25 left.
12: Same flight level 260, reached by Maple, transition speed 250 knots.
19: Decimal 2 and 7351, good night.
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9: not? 160, could it be 81?
15: 0 for sequence, reduce speed 230 knots.
17: And advise final approach speed today.
30: It's like
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19: 1 if you're not so now. Fine, maintaining flight level 250, scope 3117.
12: Chantry 1275, Hong Kong radar identified, standby for hire.
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12: Hong Kong shuttle 559er, turn left heading 080.
19: Left turn heading
15: 080, Hong Kong Central
23: 559. Level 6900 meters. And 6900 meters, minute 2507.
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4: Say, shut up 845.
29: Shut up 845, speed 170.
4: Okay, speed 170 knots, shut up 845.
29: Concord shuttle 691, reduce speed to 180 knots.
2: 182 knots, shuttle 691.
12: Transj1275, report request level.
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12: Transj1275, climb initially, flight level 310, call you back for final.
5: Climb to flight level 310 initially, Transj1275.
12: Moscow 9376, contact radar 127, decimal 55.
5: 2755, Moscow 9376, good day.
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13: 13335, Katari 817.
14: Hong Kong radar, good evening, Tata 3040, maintain level 310, Skok 0126.
12: China Southern 3040, Hong Kong radar, identify.
25: Hong Kong radar, good evening, Air China 890, maintaining by level 390, Skok 2213.
12: Air China 890, Hong Kong radar, identify.
25: China 890.
12: Korean 651, contact Sanya 122, day 06.
14: Bye bye.
12: Sawaka 752, are you able flight level 410? Sawaka 752, Roger, call you back for final.
1: Cafe 801, continue present heading for sequencing. Descend to flight level 130.
26: Present heading, descend flight 130, Cafe 801.
27: Good evening, driver side 36, maintain to flight number 230, approaching Sierra Squad 3103.
1: Jarvis 936, Hong Kong radar identified, stand by for higher. Jarvis
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1: Kento, John Star, cancel level registration at Kento.
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4: 18192,
27: Southern 2. 9H84, confirm climb and maintain 10,700 meters.
12: Chang'an 8384, climb flight level 10,700 meters, flight level 351.
27: Climb and maintain 10,700 meters, flight level 351, 9H84.
12: Chang'an 1275, clear direct echo.
27: Sitting 1,100 meters.
12: Squawking
27: 130.
12: Cafe 708, Hong Kong radar. Identify clear Kendo 3 Bravo arrival.
27: Clear Kendo 3 Bravo arrival, Cafe 708.
12: VHA 8692, contact radar 123, decimal 95.
27: Attitude.
12: Chance J 1275, clear direct echo.
27: Level 120.
1: VJA 892 Hong Kong radar, expect RMP approach 1834, information for strong.
27: Strong RMP 34, VJA 892.
1: VJA 892, reduce speed to 250 knots or less. Descend to 9000 feet, QNH 1011.
27: Descend 9000 feet, 1011, 250 knots, VJA 892.
10: VJA 870, please confirm near to Lichishan and Charlie.
1: Mentari 370, proceed now direct to Papa.
10: Yeah, direct to Papa, Mentari 370.
30: Stop, proceed to 192.
0: Air India 2362 at no man contact Manila 119.3.
3: Available, expect RMP, ILS approach 1825 right.
0: 708, when ready, descend flight level 260, reach by Maple.
6: Descend to flight level 260, reach by Maple, Cafe 708.
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8: Macau radar, good evening, Dynasty 7904, approaching timeout, maintaining 1,000 meters.
0: Dynasty 7904, Hong Kong radar, identified.
8: Dynasty 794.
11: Good evening, China 826, maintaining flight level 400.
0: Dynasty, good evening, Air China 826, radar contact.
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18: 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Hong Kong 2571, good evening, climbing 5000 feet, passing 1.
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21: day small 1.
30: 119,
31: good day, 119.5. 118, small 9, 92, good night, 5. Hong Kong radar, good evening, traffic 936, maintain flight level
0: 250. Traffic 936, report request level.
31: We have request level 340, Dev 36.
0: Chinese 936, climb initially, flight level 300.
31: Initially, climb to flight level 300, Dev 36.
0: Air China 826, climb flight level 12,500 meters.
32: Morning.
0: 6, descend to flight level 170.
33: Descend flight level 170, maximum 9,300.
0: Contact.
34: Traffic, descend now, flight level 300, reach level 2 minutes, expedite.
32: KSA 199, contact director 119.5, course sign only.
16: 191, cancel speed restriction.
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21: 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Again, 4,200
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21: 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KSA 198, descend 4,500 feet.
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21: 4,500 feet. KSA 581, from Tokyo, KLS 25 right.
36: 581, KSA 581, from Tokyo, KLS 25 right.
21: 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Shuttle 691, KSA 18.7.
0: X01, proceed direct, Mary, Johnny Star.
32: 95 approach, runway 25 left for, is not available for you, and do you prefer RMP approach for runway 25 right or ILS approach for runway 25, RMP 0 approach runway 25 right or ILS approach runway 25 right?
16: Increase speed 250 knots.
0: 36 climb flight level 340.
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31: 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Zero nine.
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0: Mm-hmm. 716, Hong Kong radar identified. Clear Betty 3 Bravo arrival.
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40: Contact
1: Connie 202, cancel hold time, left heading 340.
39: 195, club inside level 250.
34: Connor 30, Hong Kong radar, climb inside level 290.
20: Descend to 5,000 feet.
39: Yeah, standing by MSK 371.
20: Developer 150.
34: Opening, identify.
32: Far right, descend unrestricted to 8,000 feet, QLH 1011.
2: 90 knots, 4 miles final, contact runway 8.7. Cathay 784 from RAM, to descend by RNF transition.
4: We descend by RNF transition, Cathay 784.
20: 410,400 meters.
39: 0,400 meters, Victory 265.
20: 16 Hong Kong radar, clear Sierra 7, Bravo arrival.
34: And I confirm maintain level 360.
20: Local Union 7706,
39: maintain level
20: 360. Chinese
39: 7706,
20: climb flight level 11,300 meters. Air 1 Southern 3
5: 5, 6,
20: climb flight level 11,900 meters.
5: Then 11,900 meters, Sergio 1356.
20: Level 110.
9: 160.
2: 80 knots or greater.
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9: 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Hong Kong Shuttle 768, B2X0 knots or less.
20: Cafe 708, Hong Kong radar, descend to level 130, cross Maple for level 260 or below.
39: 130, Maple 260 or below, Cafe 708.
20: VJ 8892, descend to 5,000 feet.
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20: Market 586, Hong Kong radar identified.
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13: Hong Kong radar, we just 9078, good evening, maintain follow 330 by Kilo Scope 5576, estimate coupling 1331.
20: Fitchet 978, Hong Kong radar identified.
13: Yes, 978.
20: Dynasty 7904, contact radar 118.92.
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6: Cathay 784.
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3: 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Bye. Cathay 651, low speed restriction.
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20: VHN 8892, descend to 3,000 feet, clear RMP approach, runway 34. Reduce speed to 210 knots or less.
7: Descend 3,000 feet, clear RMP 34, speed 210 or less, VHN 8892.
20: 36.
8: Marina evening, Chinese 10-2-9-6-9, flight level 360.
20: Chinese 10-2-9-6-9, Hong Kong radar identified.
8: Chinese 10-2-9-6-9, thank you.
20: March F 5-6, maintain flight level 290 final, higher level occupied.
7: Final flight of 290, March F 5-6.
10: Evening, Chinese 10-2-5-0-7-9, maintain flight level 120, squawk 5340.
20: Transon 5079, Hong Kong radar identified. Stand by for higher.
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32: Turbo 19, Desmond 5, course only.
11: 1-0. Then, correct, descend 5 level, correct, descend 4,500 feet, clear for the hour at PFO, short way to 5.2, shoot at Cafe 5795.
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14: Lake Beach, Hong Kong, 5451.
2: Cathay 565, reduce to the 160 knots or less.
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17: Radar, good evening. China Southern 367, maintaining flight level 230.164.
20: China Southern 367, you are broken. 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
18: 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China Southern 367, maintaining flight level 230, squawking 5164. How do you read me?
20: 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I read you 5. After 0, climb to level 250.
18: Sarah,
19: Cafe level 250, China Southern 367. Hong Kong, Greater Bay 851, we're passing flight level 224, descending 210, squawk 0334.
20: Greater Bay 851, Hong Kong radar identified. Clear 07 Bravo arrival. 07
19: Bravo, Greater Bay 851.
20: China 7367, contact radar 127, days 41.
19: 7001, China Southern 367, good day.
20: Level 300 of level 380 by server at 5.
19: Set by 0473 by 4.
22: From radar, shuttle 768, good evening on level 50.
20: Hong Kong shuttle 7
0: 168 Hong Kong radar, climb to level 320.
1: Level 320, 17768.

0: Climb flight level 3 7 367 7, climb flight level 320 initially.
1: Still flight level 320, China Southern 367.
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0: IFA 381 radar contact.
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5: Quarter Bay 851, Roger, descend now to flight level 170.
6: Flight level 170, Quarter Bay 851.
3: Make an observation to the traffic, contact tower on 817.
4: 87, Cathay 595.
3: Level 559, speed 180 or greater.
7: Speed 180 or greater, shuttle 55.
3: 2202, descend 6,000 feet, and left heading 320.
8: 6,000, 320, heading 2202.
0: China Southern 5035, clear direct echo.
9: Cathay 801, turn left heading 010.
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10: 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Hello Hong Kong, Etihad 899, level 360.
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3: Descend 6,000 feet and proceed to ground speed.
7: 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Bohemia 261.
5: 851, descend to level 110. Cancel level restriction at Canto.
6: Level 110, cancel level restriction, Greater Bay 851.
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10: 7 Bravo arrival, speed assigned 270 knots.
5: Qatar 816, Roger, maintain speed, descend to flight level 170.
10: Speed, descend 170. So the reason is regarding Sierra, apply level 1.
5: Qatar 816, cancel level restriction at Sierra.
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14: Total 6, Korean Air 659, good day.
9: 104, stop descent at 900,000 feet to the traffic.
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1: Climb view flight level 350, China Southern 367.
10: Today, Cathay 651, climb flight level 250.
0: Cathay 651, Hong Kong radar, climb flight level 280, stand by higher.
10: Level 280, 0 Cathay 654.
14: Good evening, Cathay 724, Mercedes 54390, squawking 2167.
0: Cathay 724, Hong Kong radar identify clear Betty 3 Bravo rifle.
14: Betty 3 Bravo, Cathay 724.
3: Radar 10367, confirm, current to flight level 350.
0: China Southern 367, affirm flight level 360, cushion 350.
3: Flight level 350, secure 10367.
2: Zero knots, continue first heading.
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0: V80, confirm ATA 8999.
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0: ATA 8999, climb flight level 11,600 meters.
15: Climb flight level 11,600 meters, Etihad 6999.
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5: Tatara 816, descend to level 110, cancel Canto level restriction.
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3: Let's get down 376, good evening, proceed to round 2, descend 4,500 feet, hit RMB soon, approach 25 right.
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3: Maintain speed 18 or greater,
12: 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Maintain on separation and speed 180, not so greater, if able, we need 261.
3: Cathay 801, reduce speed to 210 knots.
17: Speed 210 knots, Cathay 801.
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5: 6-0 identify. Clear 07 Bravo Rifle.
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5: 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China 75079, contact radar 127 days for 1.
15: 27 days for 1, China 75079, good day.
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10: I'm 100,000 meters, Cathay 651.
16: China Eastern 7905, Hong Kong radar identify, report request level.
15: Stand by.
16: Mentawai 39.
15: 5079, climb flight level 250.
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10: 219, Cathay 539.
13: Hotel 478 level restriction and expedite passing flight level 120.
3: China 117, follow published speed restriction.
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14: For Charles 768, request final flight level 330.
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16: Charles 768, are you able to 350?
14: Unable, view perform.
16: Hong Kong Shuttle 768, watch it, stop climb for level 310.
14: 31.
16: Broken, Hong Kong Shuttle 768, stop climb for level 310.
14: 10, Hong Kong Shuttle 768.
16: Still broken, say again.
14: Stop climb for level 310, Hong Kong Shuttle 768.
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14: 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Level 310, direct APCAL, Hong Kong Shuttle 768.
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16: 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Air China, A90, climb to 12,500 meters.
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16: China Eastern, 795, climb for level 350.
14: Climbing for level 350, Sanson 795.
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14: Hong Kong radar, good evening, China 6050, available 320, and approaching DOSAT.
16: China Eastern 6050, Hong Kong radar, identify, clear T 3 Bravo arrival.
22: Good day, waiting to Ibiza 5562, tracking eastbound, descending flight level 200 by eastbound.
5: China Ibiza 5562, Hong Kong radar, descend to reach 9000 feet by Charlie, QNH 1011.
22: Reach 9000 feet by Charlie, QNH 1011, Ibiza 5562.
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8: 300 meters, 3948.
0: Say 381, turn right, heading 270. Cathay 708, contact director 119.5, course side only.
18: Cathay.
0: One descent to 7,000 feet.
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13: Channel 8428, departure, good evening, identify, climb by seat, by level 160.
18: Follow, confirm, climb to flight level 160.
13: Shandong 8428, affirm, climb by seat, flight level 160.
18: Cancel rate tracking, follow identity, climb to flight level 160.
13: Shandong 8428, affirm, now increase speed, 250 knots.
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18: 150, I'm sure level 350, Chinese 250.
16: Sharman Air 841, contact Sanya 122 decimal 6.
24: 6, Sanya 841, good
22: day. I said that at 3040.
0: Reduce speed 210 knots. Credit Bay 851, say your present airspeed.
13: 220
22: knots,
13: 3851.
0: Roger.
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13: 215. Level 110, by muscle.
16: 6. Seven 746, Hong Kong radar, roger.
13: 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Level 15.
0: What?
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18: Confirm Hong Kong Shuttle 871.
13: Hong Kong Shuttle 871 departure, the cancel altitude restriction, continue climb to 5,000 feet, Hong Kong QNH 1011.
18: Cancel altitude
13: restriction,
18: and climb to 5,000 feet,
13: China Southern 3040, descend to flight level 170.
1: Design flight level 170, turn 3040.
13: Bohemia 218, cancel speed restriction. Kel 770 departure, good evening, identify, clarify SID, flight level 130.
1: According to the city, flight level 130, Kel 770.
7: On radar, Star Walker 206, 7000 feet, climbing 9000 feet, squawk 5301.
13: Star Walker 206, Hong Kong departure, identify, clarify, seat flight level 120.
7: SID, flight 120, Star Walker 206.
5: Cross Sunny, level 260 or below.
9: Send level 130, cross Sunny 260 or below, Philippine 310.
11: Hong Kong radar, reasoning, Cafe 742, on December level 210, squawk 7054.
5: Cafe 742, Hong Kong radar, identify, clear Sierra 7 Delta rifle.
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25: radar, roger.
13: 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V9100 departure, good evening, identify, climb by seat 9000 feet.
25: 9000 feet, fire side, V9100.
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13: Hong Kong Shuttle 871, turn right, and again turn right on heading the 140 radar vectors for another approach.
25: Right, heading 140 radar vectors, Hong Kong Shuttle 871.
13: Starwalker 206, climb to flight level 160.
7: I fly level 160, Starwalker 206.
13: Bohemia 218, contact radar 133, decimal 82.
29: 138, 218.
13: China Southern 3040, descend to reach flight level 4500 meters by 10 knots.
30: Descend flight level 4500 meters, reach by 10 knots, China Southern 3040.
13: VNA 100, speed 250, knockshore less. Now 12992, say again your passing altitude.
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13: Now 12992, identify, increase speed 250 knots.
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13: Cathay 2033, departure, good evening, identify, climb by SID, flight level 130.
35: Flight level 130, Cathay 2033.
13: Turn down 12902, cancel level restrictions, come to flight level 160.
31: Flight level restrictions, climb into flight level 160, JR 12902.
13: China Southern 3040, contact Shuhai 121, decimal 4.
35: 21, decimal 4, that's at the speed of 40.
13: Skywalker 206, contact radar 133, decimal 82.
36: 13382, Skywalker 206.
13: PNA 100, climb to flight level 6,900 meters, no speed restriction.
36: Climb 6,900 meters, free speed, air 100.
13: Tune down 12902, when able, increase speed to 280 knots or greater.
31: I will increase speed to 280 knots or greater, at 12902.
13: PNA 100, cross speed code flight level 4,800 meters or above.
36: Cross speed code 4,800 meters or above, PNA 100.
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5: Hello, Hong Kong radar, climb to flight level 250.
1: Yeah, up to flight level 2980, confirm.
5: Call 770, negative, flight level 250.
1: Thank you, flight level 250, call 770.
11: Hong Kong radar, Cafe 742, descending flight level 1900, released by Guangzhou.
5: Cafe 742, roger, stand by, follow up.
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5: Giant Beast 5562, descend to 6000 feet from Mike Charlie 611. Clear RMP approach, runway 34.
1: 1,000 feet taxi from Mike Charlie 611, clear for the RMP approach, runway 34, Giant Beast 5562.
5: Cafe 716, contact approach 119, days more one.
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32: 716,
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25: Super Shuttle 817, Hong Kong Shuttle. Would
32: you speed 187, Shuttle 817? Super 120, speed 160 knots, still 5 DME.
33: Speed 160 knots, still 5 DME, Super 120.
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2: 706 below 10,000 feet, reduce speed to 500 knots.
0: Scotia 120, watcher. And Star Walker 714, contact radar 13215. Star Walker 261.
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32: 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Good night. 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
13: 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Corona 2011, Hong Kong radar, Adan, Sunlight, Cleared, RB, 3 Bravo.
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5: 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Red dot me.
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13: Shuttle 183, descend. When ready, flight level 260, reach by and back speed 300 knots or greater.
9: Data, Cathay 715, climb in for level 160.
5: Cathay 715, Hong Kong radar, climb to level 200.
9: Level 200,
5: Cascade 715. China 78336, B300 north or greater.
30: B300 north or greater, China Southern A336.
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13: 152, proceed direct to Hotel, Hotel 477.
34: 23.47.
30: 2347, Sri Lankan 880.
2: And unrestricted to 900,000 feet, QNH 1011.
13: Macau 615, descend for level 170.
30: 4700, Macau 615.
13: Bohemia 496, track direct to Biko.
30: Biko, Bohemia 496. Good evening, Bohemia 239, level 300, squawk 5064.
13: Bohemia 239, Hong Kong radar identified, cleared at B3 Bravo.
30: B3 Bravo, Bohemia 239.
32: Terminator 723, reduce speed is 200 knots.
35: Reduce speed 200 knots, Terminator 723.
30: I'm confirmed quickly to climb flight level 160.
13: Carglass Italia 7368 firm, climb to flight level 160.
30: Climb flight level 160, cancel the limitation in Svetmo, Carglass Italia 736.
13: Roman 8696, continue descent, flight level 7500 meters.
33: Hong Kong, National Cargo 321 with you, flight level 370.
34: National Cargo 321, Hong Kong radar identified.
4: Have a nice one.
6: 2011, descend now, follow for 360.
8: Descend now, flight array 360, leaving flight array 30, clear net 010.
6: And 700 meters.
8: 0700 meters, good 124.
6: Cafe 623 departure, good evening. Identify Kappa, seat for level 160.
8: SID fellow 160.
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10: 280 knots, Bahinia, 239.
6: Bahinia 239, roger, for sequencing reduce speed to 270 knots.
10: 270 knots, Bahinia 239.
2: 706, contact director, 109.5, course line only.
12: 109.5, course line only, that is 716, good night.
14: 70.
2: Okay, 310, turn left heading 350.
15: 116,
12: direct turn, 74,500 feet, that is 716.
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19: Flight level 260, across the flight level 290, below 25 miles, Cafe 905.
20: Flight level 260.
16: Cafe 724, Hong Kong radar, descend to flight level 130, cross sidebar, below flight level 260.
20: Cafe
16: 724, 130, cross 5 below 5460, Cafe 724. China Southern A3, 26 on the Hong Kong departure, 122.65.
20: 122.65, China Southern A3, 26, good day.
16: Air China 127, contact Hong Kong approach 119.1.
20: Hong Kong approach 119.1, I can now 107, good day.
16: Cafe 724, descend to flight level 130.
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16: 7 approach, runway 25 right, information kilo, reduce speed to 250 knots.
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6: Hi, 67, Hong Kong radar identified. Are you able level 370?
20: That might sound here, 867. 2.6, confirm, Ashana 755.
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20: 2.6, Ashana 755.
23: 79, identified, climb by SID to 9,000 feet, speed 250 knots or less. Cargolas Italia 736, turn left heading 060.
16: Hong Kong radar, descend now to flight level 220.
20: Shanghai 13, SA4 is a perfect take, flight level 310 for final today.
6: What's your call, you back?
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6: Bohina 239, turn left heading 200 and descend level 260.
24: Heading 200, descend for level 260, board out to 300.
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24: Bravo Alpha Papa, after Topan, clear the island support from 255.
26: After Topan, clear IRS runway 25 right, Bravo Alpha Papa.
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20: sign. 839, descending 190 to Sierra 2404 school.
16: Webay 839, Hong Kong radar clear, Sierra 7, Bravo arrival, confirm passing flight level 230.
20: That's the third passing 230 for the Sierra 7 Bravo right, Greater Bay 839.
16: Greater Bay HN9 Hong Kong, radar identified.
0: 969, approach Delta 2 Marshall, we should move navigation.
1: Approach departure on south runway, expect a north runway, please, IS25 right, approach.
23: 136, cancel speed restrictions, follow BCO level requirement.
3: Heavy passing 1,606, climbing to 5,000, the low 1 Bravo departure.
23: EVA, 5-8 departure identified, climb SID to 9,000 feet, increase speed to 250 knots.
3: Good also identified, climb SID, altitude to 9,000 feet, EVA 858.
23: Hey, Macau 615, contact radar 123.95.
4: Good identified, Macau 615,
23: come on. Cathay 679, climb unrestricted, fell level 130, maintain speed 280 knots or less.
5: Climb on the ship to fly level 130 and speed 280 knots or less, Cathay 679.
38: Direct run 2, 10,400 feet, Cathay 531.
7: Director, good evening, Philippine 310.
9: Philippine 310, Delta, descend to 4,500 feet.
7: Descend to 4,500 feet, and confirm speed 220 knots.
9: Philippine 310, Asian.
7: Philippine 310, descending now 4,500.
9: Cathay 716, after Topeng, clear ILS approach runway 255.
38: After Topeng, clear ILS approach runway 255, right, Cathay 716.
9: Bravo Alpha Papa, reduce to final approach speed.
11: 2011, descend, flight level 260.
14: 260, good night,
38: 2011. United 152, good night.
16: MCAL 615, you can commence your descent.
21: Copy, descend.
38: Bye-bye. Carl, good evening, United 152, flight level 206, climbing flight level 250.
25: United 152, climb flight level 320.
38: Climb flight level 320, United 152.
0: Zero, climb center at or below flight level 260.
25: 60, confirm.
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5: Confirm level
25: 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Call target.
5: Cathay 679, confirm climbing level.
23: Cathay 679, climb to flight level 160.
5: Okay, climbing flight level 160 and directed softly, Cathay 679.
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1: 183, descend unrestricted 9,000 feet, QNH 1011.
23: 9,000 feet.
0: Flight level 170.
2: Descend of flight level 170, 10,500.
8: Hong Kong, good evening, Cathay 393, descending flight level 210, passing 230, information TOA.
22: Patriot entry, Hong Kong radar, clear CR 7, Bravo arrival, confirm passing flight level 230, squad 0013.
8: 07 Bravo, AFM, we're now passing flight level 227, squadron 0013, Cathay 393.
22: Patriot entry, Hong Kong radar, identified.
8: Cathay 393.
10: Good evening, Lima 8x8 Heavy. Passing flight 136, climbing to flight level 160, climbing over 60.
0: Lima 8x8 Hong Kong radar, climb up restricted to flight level 250.
10: Restricted to flight level 250, Lima 8x8.
12: Hi, 67, contact radar 13215.
2: 15867, good evening. To climb flight level 400 and say the rest.
25: Delta 152 and reach flight cushion pass flight level 340 or above in the next 5 miles.
2: Okay, cross above 340 in the next 5 miles, United 152.
12: Roger.
1: Hello, Lee, goodbye.
2: 115, course only, can they pass
23: Alpha Papa, turn right heading 140.
8: Right heading 140. Alpha Papa.
12: Philippine 310,
13: reduce speed 160 until 5 miles. Reduce speed 160 until
2: 5 miles. Philippine 310. Okay, for 210, reach flight 10.
22: Patriot 93, Hong Kong radar, roger. Stand by for lower.
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22: 9,500, reduce speed 250 knots.
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0: 23,
12: roger, identify.
23: 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Bravo 69 Alpha Papa, contact approach 119.1.
8: 119.1, Bravo Alpha Papa.
0: Stand by on that transition. We should be on 128 Hong Kong radar, climb on
8: restricted to flight level 250. This is flight level 250, going on 1 way.
2: 1, flight level 250, squawking 3177.
22: 3381 Hong Kong radar identified, stand by for higher.
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14: Altitude 6000 feet.
1: Bravo 65 Alpha for Park, Hong Kong approach, which is exact runway 25 right.
14: Okay.
6: Nippon
9: 811, after Topham, cleared ILS approach runway 255.
6: After Topham, cleared for ILS approach runway 25, right, Nippon 811.
23: Increase speed to 25 knots. Runway 25,
6: Increase speed
23: 25 knots, 542, cancel speed restrictions.
9: Cancel speed restriction,
23: Rekab 542. Cathay 113, climb unrestricted 5L160, cancel speed restrictions.
15: Climb unrestricted 5L160, cancel speed restrictions, Cathay 113.
23: Cathay 3260, maintain speed 280 knots or less. Sri Lankan 880, contact UI 121.4.
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21: Arrival.
24: 110. Left heading 110, Bravo Alpha Papa.
38: Say 3260, climb to flight level 110.
19: Climb level 110, Cathay 3260.
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19: SID level 160, Hong Kong Shuttle 790.
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3: Charlotte, Global South, 6021. Oklahoma Tower 986, climbing flight level 210.
4: Macau 986, radar, good day, climbing flight level 250.
3: Climbing flight level 250, Macau 986.
4: Wind check.
5: It's 330 at 10 knots.
4: Carlo, again, confirm your squawk 0410. Thank you. After Sierra, descend to flight level 130.
10: Alpha Papa, China heading
11: 325. And left heading 325 for Alpha Papa.
4: Global South 6021, descend to reach flight level 130 by Kento.
3: Descend, reach 130 by Kento, Global South 6021.
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4: 658, ready, good day, climb to flight level 250.
35: Climb to flight level 250, tonight turn 9658.
36: I'm at flight 370 with 40 miles, market 752.
37: 39 turn right heading 350.
39: Right heading 350,
37: 49. Cafe 505, speed 180 knots.
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6: 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After Tolpin, clear for the Atlas approach runway 255, QNH 724.
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9: Gongtai 645, liquid high level up to flight level 430.
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13: 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Descend to 4,500 feet,
3: 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Cathay 724, reduce speed to 160 knots, maintain to 5 knots.
6: Speed 160 knots, maintain to 5 knots, Cathay 724. 9-4, bye-bye.
10: 132.15.
3: 132.15, coming out, 7900, Russia, climb to flight level 300.
13: Yeah, level 300,
2: Sierra 60215, heading 080.
5: Four rifles.
9: 3-Bravo-Shuttle,
0: 695, thank you. 2-1-Rotation, sir. Cathay 521, descend Flight Level
9: 270, speed on final turn 300 knots. Descend Flight Level 270, speed on final turn 300 knots. 521.
0: Cathay 521, caution, speed on final turn 300 knots or greater.
9: Not all greater, Cathay 521.
0: Shuttle 614, final Taipei 129, that's 41.
2: Left heading 050. Cafe 902, descend to 9,000 feet, QNH 1011.
13: This is Cafe 902,
3: Korean 2011, proceed direct to 12, 12, descend 5 out left transition. Korean 2011, stand by for the approach clearance from 12, descend via out left transition. Radar Bay H39, clear direct to you with me.
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16: 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Good evening.
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6: 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China on the 483. Good day.
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5: 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I'm going to go to the New York.
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1: 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Bunny 2345.
17: 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Good evening. Got a 448. Climb for level 160.
7: Cafe 448 Hong Kong Radar, proceed direct to Dumap, climb to flight level 250.
17: 50 direct to Dumap, Cafe 448.
18: Hong Kong Air Tower 658, climb to flight level 210, speed 290.
7: Next climb to flight level Hong Kong Radar, maintain speed 290, north or left, climb to flight level 250.
18: 50, speed 290, north or left, and Tower 658.
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0: 5709. China Southern 5709, proceed out to
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0: Identify, clear AB3 Bravo arrival.
6: Clear AB3 Bravo arrival, Hong Kong Shuttle 215, and request any PIR Zulu runway 25 left.
5: All right, Kento. Cafe 302, call the radar 13382.
3: Bye-bye. China Southern 5779, we just speed now to 180 knots. Come with me, descend via our left transition.
1: 302, climbing level 160, checking direct left side.
7: Cafe 302 Hong Kong Radar, cancel speed restriction, climb to flight level 180.
1: Restriction, climb level 180, Cafe 302.
3: Can we
19: enter 3011
3: after Topen, clear IOS
19: approach, runway 251. After Topen, clear that is Lonnie 25 right, clear near 2011.
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9: 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At Mansu, on up transition, 25 right, Credit Bay 839.
3: Cafe
7: 327, turn left heading 320. Bye. Bye. Bye. Bye. Bye. Bye. Bye. Bye. Bye. Bye. Bye. Bye. Bye. Bye. Bye. Bye. Bye. Bye. Bye. Bye. Bye.
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0: Good evening, Cafe 448, climb. Cafe 448, Hong Kong radar, roger, climb flight 330.
1: 210, Cafe 330.
6: Climbing level 160.
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2: 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Climb. 9904, climb level 310, stand by high.
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0: Cathay 448, cancel speed restriction.
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21: 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After Topen, clear ILS approach, runway 25 right, China South 5009.
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0: Shuttle 215, contact radar 126, decimal 5.
5: Climb to flight level 210.
6: 5010, Thai 69. Hong Kong radar, good evening, China Southern 321. Maintain flight level 250, expect Sari 1405.
5: China Southern 321, Hong Kong radar, good day, you identified on squawk 3112, Sierra flight plan route, stand by higher.
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6: 3 level 310.
10: Shanghai Air 813, radar contact.
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5: 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Press cargo 836, contact radar 127, decimal 1, goodbye.
6: Bye. 8764 requesting RFP 2 runway 25 left.
5: 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I'll wait for a question for you to go.
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5: please.
6: Hong Kong radar, China Southern 321, runway level 250.
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2: China Southern 381, contact Melina, 119.3.
5: 64, descend to flight level 130.
6: Flight level 130, Cathay 764.
5: 9706, climb to flight level 6,000 meters. That's flight level 6,000 meters.
6: Level 6,000 meters, Hana 706.
10: 3, 2, 1. China 321, Roger, call you back for final.
6: Okay. Now we climb flight level 2,0, China 321.
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5: goodbye. 7.7, Rika 123, do traffic, expect higher after Rocker.
4: 7.6, climbing level, autonomy here.
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2: 01. 91418 or earlier.
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5: 250.
4: 5 0 5 0 5 0 5 0 5 0 5 0 5 0.
2: Flight level 270. Transon 321, good evening, climb flat 4270.
4: Continue climb flight level 270, Transon 321, request the cruising level 60.
2: Standby.
4: Standby, Transon 321.
2: So greater below 10,000 feet.
5: Cafe 340 departure, you identify, climb unrestricted flight level 6,900 meters.
16: Climb unrestricted
2: 6,900 meters, Cafe 340. Right, descend to 9,000 feet, QNH 1012.
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23: 2900 knots, Chicago 206.

0: Rosemary Ella below level 130.
1: Descend flight level 110, cross Murray at or below flight level 130, Cathay 764.
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3: Ellie, heading 240, Thai 629.
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5: Sergeant 861. Sergeant 330, climb level 410.
8: 25 right.
6: 9000, passing 5800
9: feet. We're Jet Air 893 Hong Kong departure, confirms walking 3507. Major at 893, you are identified. Climb my SID for level 120.
6: Well, climb to flight level 120 is 893.
7: Major 169.255.
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8: Mascot 332, speed 280 knots. Contact radar 119, that is my tree. Bay 479, runway 25 right.
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2: Jet, flight level 320, final level in Hong Kong.
3: Okay, flight level 320, final level in Hong Kong, Cessna Cargo 836.
1: 260 by eastbound.
0: Spring 7348, Hong Kong radar, roger. After eastbound, descend to reach flight level 220 by Suffolk.
8: Small
1: 1. 220 by Suffolk, airframe 7348.
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6: 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Sina 735, Sina Fairbase 300.
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5: cargo 203, descend flight level 260, reach by NPAT.
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2: China 122, decimal 6.
9: We are at 893, contact radar 123, decimal 47, bye bye.
1: 123, decimal 47, we are at 893, bye bye.
0: Hong Kong radar identified. Sierra flight plan route standby for hire.
1: Hong Kong VHL 893, climb to flight level 210.
0: VHL 893, radar good day. Climb to flight level 250 and proceed direct alley.
1: Alright, direct to alley and climb to flight level 250. VHL 893, thank you.
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9: Flight level 250,
10: Cafe 161. Cafe 201, increase speed to 300 knots, cancel muscle speed restriction.
0: 308 Hong Kong, low again after Cotton, descend to flight level 110.
3: Level 110, CJ.
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0: 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Cafe 931 Hong Kong, proceed direct to Murray, descend to flight level 130.
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0: Cafe 931, descend to flight level 110, cross Murray, arrow below level 130.
12: Descend to level 110, and cross Murray, arrow below level 130, Cafe 931.
0: Shunfeng 301, proceed direct alley.
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0: Spring 7348, contact departure 122, decimal 65. Goodbye.
12: 122, decimal 65. Goodbye, Spring 7348.
0: Feature 8893, contact radar 127, decimal 1. Goodbye.
12: 27.1,
8: VHS, A9G, goodbye. Cafe 161, climbing flight level 250. Cafe 161, good evening, climbing flight
3: 4370. Climbing flight level 370, and we'd like to make that by no man.
8: Richard, stand by.
12: Passing 7348.
0: Coming in broken, was it Ethiopian 645 calling?
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0: It's going to be runway 25, right?
12: 255, thank you.
0: Cathay 931, contact approach 119 decimal 1, goodbye.
12: 1191, Cathay 931, good day.
0: Shunfeng 301, climb to flight level 250.
14: Good evening, Xiamen at 648, maintain not on 500 meters.
2: Xiamen 8648, radar contact.
14: Xiamen 8648.
0: Tai 638, descend to reach flight level 110 by Murray.
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14: 342.
8: Contact radar 127
14: decimal 1. 127 decimal 1, Janet 342,
8: good day. Asia 741, contact radar 125 decimal 32.
13: Tower 125 left, descend to 4500.
10: 125 left, descend to 4500. Descend to flight level 110, cross MPA at or below flight level 260.
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12: Unable due to performance, Asian 741.
2: Asian 741 for on your space, saying maintain, can you increase speed map on X5 or greater?
0: 301, resume navigation direct alley.
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0: Roger, stand by, please.
12: Radar, good evening, Cathay 704, descending flight level 260.
0: Cathay 704, Radar, good evening. After Maple, descend to reach flight level 130 by Kanto.
12: After Maple, descend to reach flight level 130 by Kanto, Cathay 704.
8: Contact radar 125, decimal 32. Hotel 597, contact radar 126, decimal 5. Question 126, decimal 3.
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1: Black Captain.
0: KD-704, correct. Tie 638, contact approach 119 or decimal 1, goodbye.
1: Approach 119, command tie 638, goodbye.
2: Flying flight level 280.
16: Come to flight level 280, so 1301, thank you.
0: Cyber, descend to reach flight level 130 by Mango.
16: After Cyber, descend to reach flight level 130 by Mango, on call shuttle 597.
1: Alright,
0: the evening center 220, maintain flight level 120, score the 3151. Shenzhen 227,
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1: 320. Descend now to flight level 320, center 220.
8: Cebu 115, contact Medina 119, decimal 3.
9: 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My SID for level 120.
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9: Airspring 7348, descend to reach flight level 4,500 meters by Tamil.
1: Descend to flight level 4,500 meters, reach by Tamil, Airspring 7348.
9: Tie 601, contact radar 12347.
1: 347, Tie 601.
16: 615, 12 miles to Goose.
2: Hong Kong Shuttle 755, Hong Kong radar, identify Clear Canto 3, Bravo arrival.
1: Clear Canto 3, Bravo arrival, Hong Kong Shuttle 755.
9: Mentawi 371 and turn right, proceed direct to South Loop.
1: Turn right leg to South Loop, Mentawi 371.
9: Shuttle 234, climb to flight level 110.
1: Speed, 234.
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9: FA 939, climb to level 160.
1: Level 160, Galley 939.
0: 330. 337, Hong Kong radar identified, clear CS 7 Bravo arrival, call again when released.
1: CS 7 Bravo arrival, Galley 337. Good evening, Cathay 600, flight level 410, squawk 1625.
2: Cathay 600, Hong Kong radar identified, clear Canto 3, Bravo arrival.
1: Canto 3, Bravo arrival, Cathay 600.
9: Mission Lima.
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16: It is 1-8-0-1-6-5.
8: 2-2-3-0-9. 2-2-0-9. Cathay 2015, Delta 125 left, descend to 4,500 feet.
16: Sorry,
8: 25 left. Right away, 9-3-3, reduce between 1-5-0-9.
16: 1-5-0-9, Great Bay, and then 3-3.
8: Hong Kong Shuttle 6995, descend to 4,500 feet, from 1 to descend 5 out of transition.
16: Descend 4,500 feet, 5 out of transition, out of transition, Hong Kong Shuttle 695.
8: Singapore 898, reduce speed to 1800.
1: Reduce speed 1800, not Singapore 898.
8: Redway 933, reduce to 5 knot post speed.
0: Okay, 337 on call again after Sierra, descend to flight level 130.
1: After Sierra, descend level 130.
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0: Saturn 323, climb to flight level 280.
20: Climb to flight level 280, Saturn
18: 323.
0: Tree contact radar 127, decimal 1, goodbye.
21: 7-1, Cathay 733, bye.
0: Cathay 704, continue descent to flight level 110.
21: Descent over 110, Cathay 704.
0: China Southern 323, contact radar 127, decimal 1, goodbye.
22: 1, China Southern 323, good day.
23: Radar Mandarin 371, good evening, climb to 210, squawk 3523.
0: Mintai 371, radar, good evening, climb to flight level 250.
23: 25,
0: 371. Tai 601, climb to flight level 250.
24: You follow 250, Tai 601.
25: Then 323.
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27: Okay,
26: 126.1.
28: Yeah, this is Paul. Radar, good evening. EVA 205, heavy flight level 380.
26: EVA 205, Russia.
0: China Sun 387, Hong Kong Radar, good evening, identify. Sierra flight plan route, standby for hire.
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0: Tai 601, contact radar 127, decimal 1, maintain flight level 250 on reaching, goodbye.
30: 1751, maintain flight 250, Tai 601, goodbye.
0: Cathay 704, contact approach 119, decimal 1, goodbye.
31: Left turn heading 030, vector for spacing.
26: 382, bye bye. Good morning, flight level 200, speed 300 knots, runway 768, man. China Eastern 881, Hong Kong identified. Are you able for level
32: 350? Negative, Chinese Star 881.
26: China Eastern 881, how about after 25 minutes, are you able?
33: Squawk 0151, check star to docking. Request to flight level 330.
34: Bye
33: bye, China 881.
34: Manila on data link and monitor 119 at decimal 3, radar service terminated after 7.
35: Hong Kong radar, Chinese Eastern 881, we can accept flight level 350 after 25 minutes.
26: China Eastern 881, Roger, standby.
35: Thanks for your advice, Chinese Eastern
36: 881.
0: Shenzhen 8332, Hong Kong radar, good evening, report passing level in squawk.
36: Flight level 114, squawk 3144, Air 333.
0: Thank you, Shenzhen Air 332, radar identify, Sierra flight plan with standby hire.
36: Standby for hire, Air 333.
0: Shuttle 597, contact Hong Kong approach, 119 at decimal 1, goodbye.
37: 911 Hong Kong, Shuttle 597, good night.
38: Hong Kong, good evening, Sierra 612.
0: Sky Racer 612, radar, good day, you assign any level by eastbound?
39: 241, cross vehicle 4,800 meters or above, cancel all the other speed and level restrictions.
40: Cross vehicle 4,800
39: 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Turkish 241, confirm cross vehicle 4,800 meters, which is flight level 157 or above, and cancel all the other speed restrictions.
40: Cancel restrictions, cross vehicle.
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41: No speed restrictions, Kevin.
1: number 380, squawk 2245.
2: 6-1-3
3: Hotline, Bravo 340. Then level 340, LPC 67, now heading 290.
4: Clear
5: pilot approach, runway 255. After Tobin, 35 has approach, runway 25 right, clear 23.
0: To after eastbound, descend to flight level 110.
38: After eastbound, level 110.
26: Yeah, 1302.
4: True. Cathay 2015, confirm
1: established. Confirm established, Cathay
4: 2015. Cathay 2015, contact tower 118, there's more phone.
1: Tower 118, there's more phone.
3: Tower 657, final level 430.
26: Tower 63, question, Tower 657, Roger.
6: Good evening,
0: Uncle Shuttle 535, descend to flight level 250, reach by Mango. Uncle Shuttle 535, ready, good day. After sunny, descend to reach flight level 130 by Mango, maintain speed 300 knots or greater.
6: After sunny, descend to flight level 130,
0: and descend to reach
3: flight level 130. Uncle Shuttle 535. The spacing? 9,084 uniform, no restrictions, squawk 3506.
39: John, if it's 502 Hong Kong, departure confirmed, squawking 3506.
3: It's a pilot, squawk 3506.
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3: Follow SID, climb identify level 120, JRB 502.
5: 6241, unable to call flight level 157.
39: Turkey 6241, Roger, and red you for climb, turn right heading 085.
5: Heading 085, Turkey 6241.
1: After room tour, descend via no transition to 645.
26: Stand by.
38: Stand by, move down to the floor.
26: Tower 601, climb 250 for 10,400 meters.
39: By the SID 9,000 feet.
0: United 878.
3: Low restriction, climbing down for audible 210, direct to Sosu, JRB 502.
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26: My muscle, cross impact edge or below flight level 260.
3: Confirm FTL is Echo Papa Kilo Alpha Lima.
4: Heading
3: 270, FHC
4: 27.
38: 26, tonight, 725.
3: Call, good evening, Macau 119, I'm extending 300, block 5034.
2: Alpha, Macau 119.
0: Copy 617 radar, climb to flight level 250.
36: Level 250, Copy 617.
7: Singapore 852, good evening, maintaining flight level 390, squawking 2265.
26: Singapore 852, Hong Kong radar, roger, identified.
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10: Betty 3 Bravo, Malaysian 070.
26: Shenzhen 301, climb to flight level 310.
7: Level 310, Shenzhen 301, thank you.
26: Xiamen 857, Hong Kong.
0: Canada Beach 502, Hong Kong, ready to be given in flight level 250. Canada Beach
7: 250, Canada Beach 502.
11: To RIFME, reach flight level 110 A, beam muscle.
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0: Report, turn left, heading 350.
13: Respond from RIFME, descend via out left transition.
36: Level 302, 7-9-857.
14: Hong Kong Shuttle 647, level 380.
13: Hong Kong Shuttle 647, Hong Kong radar identified,
14: clear B3 Bravo. B3 Bravo, Hong Kong Shuttle 647.
0: B3-3, contact radar 127, decimal 1, goodbye. Junjunet 230 from eastbound, proceed direct copy and reach flight level 110 by copy.
15: After eastbound, proceed direct copy and reach flight level 110 by copy. Junjunet 230.
36: 5-7.
39: KLM 888, you identify, climb YDSID for level 6,900 meters.
36: 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Air John 1227. A636, maintaining flight level 400, squawk 2222.
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36: 126, base 15. Radar 126, base 15, Cafe 67.
13: Bohemia 6131, ready, descend level 260, reach
36: 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Descend level 260 by FM, Bohemia
38: 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Evening Hong Kong radar, Geneva 713, maintain the band 360, squawking 7077.
13: Geneva 713, Hong Kong radar, identified, clean RB3 Bravo.
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13: Hong Kong Shuttle
8: 597,
13: clear direct run 2, from run 2, descend 5, out of transition.
8: Direct run 2, from run 2, descend via under transition, Hong Kong Shuttle
13: 597. Hong Kong Shuttle 117, after
8: topen,
13: clear ILS approach, runway 255.
8: And it's open, clear to ILS 25, right, Hong Kong Shuttle
0: 117. Lift.
13: Marina, clear direct to needle, when ready, descend for level 260.
36: Clear direct needle, when ready, descend for level 260, McDowell 1199.
10: Chinese 881, we can accept flight level 340.
26: China Eastern 881, clear direct APCAL, climb initially flight level 340.
16: Director APCAL, climb initially flight level 340, Chinese 81.
0: Approach 119.1, goodbye.
17: Approach 119.1, Hotel 535, goodbye.
18: Good morning, good evening, Chinese 5023, level 360.
4: Chinese 5023,
18: Hong Kong
4: radar, report
18: squawk. Okay, squawk 1032, Chinese 5023.
4: Chinese 5023, identified,
18: unable
4: level
18: 370. Negative, we look at descent.
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4: MCAL 119, contact radar 126.5.
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19: 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Alex Chiku, Mantra 371.
26: Cafe 6800, contact radar 12755, good day.
19: 0755. Chat 3900, good evening. We are maintenance level 320, approaching doses.
26: VHA 3900, identify 5653. What's your request level at dot me?
18: 630.
0: Near 230, reduce speed 280 knots.
19: 3280 knots, near 230.
18: Cathay 600, confirm Maple 260 below.
0: After Maple, sir.
18: After Maple, continue to send level 130. Cathay 600.
19: Beacon squawk 3506.
26: Join Ibis 502, climb 2504-300.
19: 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Chat Ibis 502, thank you, sir.
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16: CFM maintaining flight level 320, approaching Ikela, information Lima. Squawk 5507.
26: Bohemia 547, identify clear Canto 3 Bravo.
16: 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Comrade Ave, Jet 3900, request final level 360, and estimate dust me, time 1539.
26: Via Jet 3900, Roger, standby, maintain present level.
16: Roger, maintain current level with Jet 3900.
26: Thai 601, contact Sanya 13335.
0: 19 at decimal 1, goodbye.
4: Radar 127, decimal 1.
5: ID to 6900 meters, air transfer 185.
0: It looks like it's going to be 25 center tonight.
18: 57, that's 860, thank you.
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0: Maintain speed 280 knots for the moment.
4: AC4, reduce the final
19: post-speed. Kila, Chinese 502, thank you.
39: FA 3238, contact radar 13382, bye bye.
5: Radar 13382, that is 3238.
36: Passing level 133, climbing level 160.
11: K-Day 3238 Hong Kong, radar K-Day, climb to flight level 25, question, climb to flight level 170.
36: Flight level 170,
21: Taipei 3238.
22: Runway 25 right, Cafe 419.
23: Level 703, good evening, descending flight level 260 in Mount Naples.
0: Hong Kong Shuttle sends you a free ready, good evening. After Maple, descend to flight level 200.
1: After Maple, descend flight level 200, Shuttle 703.
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2: Sanya 1226, Red Cap 117, good day.
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39: Air France 25, confirm you're able to reach there to meet the BICO level instruction.
9: I'm right.
39: Q.
9: Six. Send you a free charge for assistance. It's going to be our left for the RMC to approach the 25 center, which do you prefer?
1: Negative officer, some sort of free, we stay with ILS in the
9: state. Right, yeah, ILS.
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23: 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We're ready, descend. Level 260, reach by end, that's in 702.

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4: 深圳的 3390 Very good evening After Eastbound Proceed direct copy
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9: Call good evening, Macau 119. Descend to level 230 by needle.
6: And Macau 119, departure, good evening after needle, descend to level 180.
9: Needle, descend front of 180, Macau 19.
10: Alright,
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4: 23.85, goodbye.
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1: Hong Kong Shuttle 647, negative speed control for now.
11: 2-0-0-3, due traffic behind, maintain mark 78.
9: Okay, mark 0.78, 2-0-0-3.
11: Mentawai 3905, contact Sanya 13, correction 1226.
9: 1226, mentally 3895.
12: We all restricted,
6: China is 7366. China is 7366, confirm again, climb unrestricted.
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9: 130.2, Cathay 733, please.
12: Right. Climb on main level 160 and no restriction, China is 7366, thank you.
6: 121, contact radar 13382.
9: 2-7-1-2-1, thank you.
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13: 5-2-2-2-7-1-8, request speed
6: 270. 7-1, no speed controls and cancel SID level restriction. Maintain good ways of climb until passing for level 120.
2: 500 feet, reduce speed to 187.
1: 500, reducing speed
14: 1-8-0-1-3. BH-67, descend to 8,000 feet, reduce speed to 210 knots. Hong Kong Shuttle 755, turn left, heading 040.
6: Level 160.
9: 0, Bohemia 017.
2: From with me, cleared ILS approach from my 25 center.
15: From runway, clear ILS approach runway 25 center, Chennai 725.
4: 110 by Murray, maintain speed 300 knots or greater.
9: Copy, Hong Kong Shuttle 703, descend 110 by Murray and speed 300 or greater, Shuttle 703.
4: Qatar 8421, contact radar 127.1, goodbye.
7: 701, Qatar 8421, bye bye.
2: 3900, climb for level 330, double 3. 80 knots, let's cancel level restriction.
9: Let's cancel level restriction, Bohemia 017.
16: Departure Cathay 251, 5000, passing 2000, 100.
2: Cathay 251, departure, identify.

0: I can't unleash rectus flight level 130.
1: I'm on the rectus flight level 130, Cafe 251.
2: 7035257 on squawk.
3: Yeah, 7 Bravo, Sierra 7 Bravo.
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4: 421, climb at 9,200 meters.
2: 1,200 meters, could there be 4-1?
1: 00, climbing 285.
5: Shuttle 755, turn left on heading 020.
4: Okay. Well, are you ready for climb?
0: 2.
2: 2532, Jimmy, 675.
0: Shanghai Air 866.
5: 1000 feet before Hotel 622.
0: I heading 160.
1: Heading 160, Turkish 71.
4: Question Malaysian 520 identified.
2: Malaysian 520.
4: Sherman Air 8675, Russia.
2: Sherman 8675, high level, 320 is available.
4: Negative is occupied. Next higher level 360.
2: So we're going to maintain a 310 for the cruising.
4: They say maintain 310.
0: You will stand behind.
1: Stand level 320, stand behind is Cebu 121.
6: 25 center, Bonnet, Turkey. Done.
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0: Shanghai 866, maintain level 350. 017, speed 300, not so less.
2: 017. 7366, climbing flight level 160.
1: Check that Eastern 7366, Hong radar, get a climb to flight level 250.
2: Maintain flight level 250, China Eastern 7366.
1: Okay, 71, bye bye. Bye bye. 67. 2 decimal 15, that's running 8593, good day.
6: 1975, confirm assignment.
7: I establish Shanghai 7725.
6: Maintain speed until 17.
7: NTY0 till 70, I'm in Shanghai 7725.
1: Direct Murray, resume the star, Con 285.
0: Hong Kong Shuttle 703, contact Chun 19.1.
2: And I want Shuttle 703 back.
0: Bye bye.
4: 520, clear direct eastbound.
2: Clear direct to Nazi, and November Uniform Delta, Papa India, Chinese 7360. Thank you.
0: 0250.
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8: 7745,
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8: 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Queen 017 on Kong Hilo, climb flight level 250, no speed restriction.
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9: By direct to Inva, then join the mic 750, no they wired. And it's a quite long approach into Taipei today, that other one seems much more logical.
4: German cargo 614, the routing Aquila ENSA is not available at this time of day.
9: Okay.
0: Cal 119, good evening, runway 34, information Kilo, expect RMP approach.
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10: Connie 70310, left now heading 090.
12: Homo Shuttle 671, good evening, Mantinus 1138, Sirius Walk 6012, approximately another 1.4 miles.
10: Hong Kong Shuttle 671, Hong Kong radar identified, track direction and pencil RB3 Bravo.
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13: Hong Kong radar, Elfstat 393, 5, maintain 50360, squawking 7140.
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13: Cleared RB3 Bravo, Elfstat 3935.
10: 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Connie 703, contact approach 119.1.
14: 119.1, Connie 703.
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12: stable, we're in 347.
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0: sure knots.
15: Ohinia 035, departure, identify, climb 9,000 feet.
12: Cross eastbound flight level 260 or below, Singapore 852.
4: 59, are you able flight level 380?
12: Negative, can I turn 759 due to performance?
4: Okay, roger.
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6: 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Runway 25 center. 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
21: Jinne 713, turn right on heading 280.
20: Right,
21: 280, Connie 285, turn left on heading 015. Bohemia 453, after Murray, descend to 8,000 feet, QNH 1012.
0: Malaysian 078, descend to flight level 130, cross cyber, level 260 or below.
12: December 130 and cross cyber
24: flight level 260
12: below, Malaysia
24: 078. Southwest 593, maintain level 340, Mach 0.78, squawk 7146.
4: East Jet 5903, Russia. German Cargo 614, contact radar 13215.
24: 3215, provide German Cargo 614.
4: Bye-bye.
12: Bye-bye.
4: Lux 454 identified.
12: 454. Radar Malindo 616, just to confirm again frequency 13215.
4: Malindo 616, Ava.
12: Malindo 616.
21: 109.
12: 109,
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23: China 713, Star Expert, turn left heading 340, descend to 4,500 feet.
3: That's on heading 340, descend 4,500 feet, China 703.
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4: Right, 10 degrees.
15: 30, speed 280 knots or less.
5: 25 center and we'll maintain 180 knots till 70 a week, I say 989.
15: 160,
8: speed 280 knots. Winya 035, Kumi Logs, on flight level 250.
15: Winya
8: 350, Winya 0025. Ashana 745, contact approach 119.1. Goodbye.
1: Hey, Hong Kong radar, Hong Kong 863, good evening, maintaining level 340, squawk 3721.
0: Hong Kong 863,
1: 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Abitri
0: Bravo,
23: Hong Kong 863. 989, contact tower 118.2.
5: 192,
4: Cafe 989. Eastern 7599, climb to level 340.
1: The street spy time was transition 167.
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0: Zero-seven-eight, now direct to Mango.
1: Mango, Malaysia 078.
0: Bohemia 547, speed at Murray 280 knots.
1: At Murray 280 knots, Bohemia 547.
21: 5-0 knots below 10,000 feet.
8: 69 FM 110, maintain 300 knots, cancel muscle speed restriction.
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1: Hong Kong, Hong Kong 681, flight level 380, squawk 6272, approaching Elata.
0: Hong Kong 681, Hong Kong radar identified,
1: speed
0: Abitri Bravo.
1: Hong Kong 681.
8: 1-0-0. If I Hong Kong reload, it's now flight level 110, cross MPET flight level 260 or below.
0: Climb level 390.
21: Sonora 639, speed 250 knots.
15: 73, proceed direct PCAN.
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2: 60, Cathay 667.
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23: 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Shuttle 703, Roger, Conti approach, speed 160 and 25 beam.
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25: And 078, after Mango, descend to flight level 110, runway 25 center.
26: 115,
23: 0024, bye bye. 3 times flight level
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23: 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Retreat on left 295 and approach 25 center.
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4: At what level?
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4: Cathay 721, Roger, climb to flight level 320 final.
26: Flight level 320 final, Cathay 721, thank you.
27: Singapore 852, descend flight level 170.
30: Flight level 170, Singapore 852.
25: F3, reduce further to 210 knots, maintain 8,000 feet.
31: Maintain 8,000 feet, reduce speed, 0 knots, 453.
27: 905.
30: 2395, I'm Macau, 61 for that.
27: Good
30: night.
23: Good night. Asian 745, reduce with 180 knots, clear as opposed to 25 center.
8: Zero cross at flight level 260 or below.
26: All right, I got a 673 climbing flight level 200.
27: Caddy 673, good evening. Cancel speed restriction. Continue climb flight level 250.
26: Cancel speed. Continue climb flight level 250. Caddy 673.
27: Caddy 636, contact approach 119.1.
26: 119.1. Caddy 636.
25: Maintain 280 knots below 10,000 feet. Descend to 8,000 feet. QNH 1012.
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4: Yeah, 13335. Bye bye.
19: 335371. Bye bye.
25: 10 knots.
11: And Connie 703, maintain 180 until 7 DME, and we are established 25 center.
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11: Tower
27: 82,
11: Connie 285.
27: 31,
11: China
27: 1000 8473. Tower 7843, identified, maintain for level 120. Cathay 673, contact radar 127.1.
26: 127.1, Cathay 673, good night.
27: Macau 621, descend unrestricted to 3,000 feet, QNH 1012, clear RMP approach runway 34.
11: Clear, descend to 3,000 feet, unrestricted to QNH 1012, clear for RMP approach runway 34.
27: Cathay 636, contact approach 119.1.
26: Cathay 673.
4: Kai 633, contact Sanya 1226.
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4: Arrow Hanku 531, AFM, expect normal speed before Aikila.
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4: China Southern 8473, climb to flight level 210.
26: To flight level 210, China Southern 8473.
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29: Speed to 230 knots and descend 6,000 feet, Malaysia 078.
6: Falcon 3132, passing 245, descending 190, westbound south, direct zero. With
8: Cafe 044 Delta, Hong Kong, hello, identify, clear Sierra 7 Bravo.
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7: 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Ishai 320.
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7: 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Position approaching Dalra, 38 miles from Dalra, Sierra Mike Tango, radar 155, 346 miles.
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10: 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To 210 knots.
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6: 116
8: around 2 5 1 2 Bohemia 4 5 3 good night. RMP 0 2 5 left. Hong Kong 681, Kung Lotus, flight level 110. Cancel and restriction. Confirm RMP Sulu request to 2 5 left.
6: Facing the RMP Zulu 25 left and they're descending flight level 110 unrestricted Hong Kong 681.
8: I've got 681, Roger, expect 25 left.
6: Hong Kong 681.
8: And the other station calling, say again.
16: Jalan 881, flight level 120 for 160.
8: Jalan 881, Hong Kong, hello, cloud flight level 250.
16: Flight level 250, Jalan 81.
8: Niner, contact radar 127, best to move on. Goodbye.
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6: Air 44 Delta, flight level 190, Scorpion 3132.
8: Cathay 044 Delta, hello, off to Sierra, see direct Murray, descend flight level 110, off to Sierra.
6: Sierra direct Murray, descend 110, off to Sierra, Cathay 044 Delta.
10: Level 10,400 meters, reached by deck move.
17: And for 10,400 meters to be reached by deck move by Enya, 10,900
13: meters.
10: Malaysian 078, turn heading 280, clear for ILS approach, runway 25 center.
29: Heading 280 knots and clear for ILS approach, runway 25 center, Malaysian 078.
13: 797, speed 250 knots or less.
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26: 180 knots, Cafe 636.
2: Good evening, Hong Kong Shuttle 651, level 380.
4: Hong Kong Shuttle 651, identify at Crescent Abbey, 3 Bravo.
2: 3 Bravo, Hong Kong Shuttle 651.
4: Hey, Hong Kong 129, when ready, descend 35, level 260, level by inside.
2: Level 260, level by inside, when ready, Hong Kong 129.
1: Tower 1.5 calls and only.
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20: Stand by. Bohemia 547, turn up on heading 280. Clear for ILS approach from the 25 center.
2: Heading 260, clear for the ILS 25 center, Bohemia 547.
20: Hong Kong Shuttle 671, descend 4,500 feet, reduce speed 182 knots.
2: C1C 4,500 feet, Hong Kong Shuttle 671.
1: All range runner 27, reduce speed to 210 knots.
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8: 881, contact radar 132.15, goodbye.
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26: Radar, good evening, Hong Kong 129er, flightable 280, descending 260.
8: Hong Kong 129er, Hong Kong, hello, descend flight level 110, cancel MPET level restriction.
26: Flightable 110, cancel MPET level restriction, and request RMP Zulu 25 left, Hong Kong 129er.
8: Hong Kong 129er, you'll have south runway RMP Zulu.
26: Thank you.
2: 160,
4: Malaysia 070. 651. Airbus 381, when ready, descend to level 260.
2: Ready, descending level 260, Airbus 381.
14: Left head 280, clear for.
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15: Account of Manila, fire data link 01193.
8: Macan 977, expect RMP approach, runway 34, information Lima is valid.
26: Expect RMP, runway 34, Lima, Macau 977.
8: Hong Kong 681, contact approach 119.1, goodbye.
4: 1321.
0: 563.
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8: Contact radar 127.1, goodbye.
0: 127.1, bye-bye, 8489.
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0: 111, goodbye, Saudi 982. 450, 427.
3: China Silver, Nick 489, Hong Kong radar, report request level.
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0: Stand by, China Silver 8489.
15: 2726, descend now to flight level 360, reach in 15 miles.
1: Clear 982, runway 25 center.
0: Runway 25 center, sorry.
1: Air Hong Kong 681, turn right, proceed direct to reef me, maintain speed 280 knots for the moment.
20: 20 knots, maintain until 5 miles.
0: 160 until 5 miles, Cafe 636.
4: 435,
0: get a 673, good night.
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0: Hong Kong radar, good evening. Sonora 029er, maintaining flight level 280.
3: Sonora 029er, Hong Kong radar, roger.
0: Hong Kong radar, Absan 381, descending flight level 260.
8: Absan 381, Hong Kong below, descend flight level 230.
0: Continue descending for level 230, we have time 381.
8: Air Macau 977, descend to 900,000 feet, QNH 1012.
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9: 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Philippine 311, expedite pass final for 120.
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0: 205, maintain flight level 400, squawking 3242.
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3: China Alpha 8489, clear direct echo.
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3: Ethan.
4: 25 Center, Alpha 27. Arrival, Abbey 3 Bravo.
21: Abbey 3 Bravo, clear 303, reduce our level to the 5 left of Mexico cargo.
4: Confirm requesting 1-way 25 left.
21: 213, thank you.
4: Roger, next factor will give you our times.
21: Roger, put it at 313.
0: Hong Shadow, 863.
20: Hong Kong Shadow, 863, descend to 4,500 feet, clear for ILS approach from a 25 center.
0: Port Alpha, 500 feet, clear, ILS approach, 25 center, Shadow, 863.

0: Philippine T111, Kuala Lumpur, flight level 250.
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0: Philippine 311. And Uncle 129er, contact approach 119er, that's to move on. Goodbye.
2: Airbus N3935, request normal speed.
3: Airbus N3935, speed 160 knots at 205 knots.
2: Speed 160 or 25 miles, Airbus N3935.
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5: 8911, when ready, descend to continental 260, level by NHAT, speed on transition 310 knots.
6: Currently, descend by 260 by NHAT, transition speed 310, on the bomb 8911.
5: Hong Kong Shuttle 651, continue descend to continental 260, level by NHAT.
7: Continue descend level 260, level by NHAT, Hong Kong Shuttle 601.
8: Hong Kong 129, maintain speed 280 knots for the moment. 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
9: Director 119.5, Hong Kong 6.
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3: Hong Kong, Shuttle Person Air Hong Kong 661, descend 4,500 feet and clear for RNP Zulu, runway 25 left.
9: 4,500 feet, clear RNP Zulu 25 left, down.
0: Shuttle 651, Hong Kong, hello, to sound flight level 110, speed 300 knots or greater, cancel muscle speed restriction.
9: Descent level 110, speed 300 knots or greater, cancel muscle speed restriction, Hong Kong Shuttle 651.
0: Shuttle 651, cancel amped level restriction as well.
9: Cancel amped level restriction, Hong Kong Shuttle 651.
0: Yes.
10: Corina 313, descent to flight level 260, which by NPEP.
2: Here,
0: I'm 913 Hong Kong identified. After Sierra, proceed direct Murray, and after Sierra, descend flight level 110.
9: Following passing Sierra, descend level 110, Atlanta 5901.
8: 129, descend to 8000 feet on QNH 1012, cancel that level restriction on your star.
11: Maintain flight level 320, squawk 2231.
12: China cell phone, 8048 Hong Kong radar identified.
11: China dot Mazo point.
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9: 3335, Cathay 667, good night.
12: Good day.
10: Full speed restriction.
9: Cancel speed restriction, going down 76.
13: 5905, good evening, level 380.
12: Philippine 5905, roger.
0: Santa 5913, speed 300 knots or greater.
9: Santa 5901.
14: Pinier 2726. Descend to flight level 260.
9: Descend level 260 to reach my impact there, Hong Kong 205.
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10: Swiss 139 departure, identify climb via seat 504160.
9: Wake cap 118, descending by level 260.
0: 118 Hong Kong Hello, descend flight level 220, cross eastbound flight level 260 or below.
9: Descend flight level 220, cross eastbound flight level 260 or below, wake cap 118.
0: Atlanta 5913, contact approach 119.1, goodbye.
2: Swiss 119.1, have a great day, Atlanta 5913.
0: Red Cap 118, speed 300 knots or greater.
9: Speed 300 greater, Red Cap 118.
0: Busan 381, contact departure 122.65, goodbye.
14: Yeah, 2726,
2: flight path level 310. No parking level
14: 314,
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10: Hong Kong 129.
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3: roger. Have a seat and clear for RMP Zulu, runway 25 left.
2: 4.500 feet, clear RMP Zulu, 25 left, Air
3: Hong Kong 681, confirm established inbound.
2: Established inbound, 25 left, Air Hong Kong 681.
3: Air Hong Kong 681, roger, contact tower 118.4.
2: Tower 118.4, Air Hong Kong 681.
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2: Descending for level 180, we have time 381.
6: Leading flight 268, descending 260.
0: On the planet 511, on Kumi Low, descend flight level 110.
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0: Sam Pet flight level 260 or below.
3: 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Descend to 4,500 feet.
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9: RMP Zulu, 25 left, green at 303.
12: Yes, clear direct CQ.
6: Climb to flight level 9,100 meters and direct to CQ, NST 061.
0: Ethan. New contact approach 119.1.
2: 242.
9: Macau 977, RMP, runway 34.
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12: Singapore 856, Hong Kong radar identified. Flight level 250.
1: Flight level 250, Boeing 767.
12: Boeing 337, speed 250 knots, flight level 130.
15: Speed 250 knots, descend by level 130, Boeing 337.
13: Repeat 595.
14: 5607, clear direct to eastbound.
1: Eastbound, select 5607.
14: 061, contact radar 127, Boston 01.
16: One three niner, climb flight level 6900 meters.
17: Climb flight level 6900 meters.

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1: Speed to 230 knots. Cebu 242, reduce speed to 250 knots.
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4: China CA 37, Hong Kong radar, for your climb, turn right heading 270.
3: Right heading 270, Dynasty 837.
4: Dynasty 837, Ethan, climb initially for level 320.
3: Initially climb to follow 320, Dynasty 837.
5: Kong Sonos 105, maintain for level 340.
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6: Hong Kong radar, roger, 2217, level 380.
4: Juju Air 2217, Hong Kong radar, roger, turn left on heading 220.
6: Turn heading 220, roger, 2217.
4: China Southern 8473, contact Xianya 122.6.
7: Xianya 122.6, China Delta 8473.
8: Turning for level 260.
2: Hong Kong 205, descend to Sun level 110, speed now 250 knots.
8: 1-0-0, descending for level 110, requesting RMB Zulu IR approach 25 left base, there on Kong 205.
2: Hong Kong 205, you can expect that.
1: 10 feet.
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3: Center.
1: 9992, continue approach.
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3: Bohemia 767, Hong Kong radar, climb for level 10,400 meters, reach by deck blue.
2: 265, red cat, 118, good
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6: 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Air Busan 381, contact radar 123, decimal 905.
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2: Eastbound, Hongbao, Malaysia, 320.
7: Negative, level 260 by Eastbound.
2: Level 260 by Eastbound, Asia, 320.
7: And assign the speed.
2: Recap, 118. So we're still going to Busan 381.
8: 381, expect RNP approach, runway 34, information mic.
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0: Good night. Cebu 242, reduce speed to 230 knots. Audible 8511, reduce speed to 250 knots. This is now restricted to 8,000 feet, QNH 1012.
7: 500 feet. Roger. Airspring 6524, contact radar 118.992.
2: 118.92, airspring 6524. 260 Macau 105. Tianzhu, Heizhou, restriction, and QNH 1012, Epsilon 381.
8: Cathay 143, contact radar 132.15.
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2: 3-0-8-6-5-6-0-7.
7: Roger, reduce to 300 knots.
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3: Cebu 242, good evening. Contact on heading 330, reduce speed to 120 knots.
5: Sorry.
7: Confirm your transition speed to 310 knots indicated.
2: Confirm, now we are at the 10 maximum, initiate 330.
7: Roger.
0: Speed to reduce speed to 230 knots.
2: Speed to reduce
0: current air 313, reduce speed to 250 knots.
7: That's Indonesia is 320, just for information, next time no need, I say again, no need to call Hong Kong, well before SAPNO, just call 2 minutes before SAPNO will do.
9: And level 300, right, 3092.
3: 913, Thailand heading 280, clear for Islas approach, runway 25 center.
4: Left heading 280, clear for Islas approach, 25 center, advance on 5913.
3: Hong Shuttle 651, contact tower, 118.2.
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3: On the 48511, fly heading 330, reduce speed to 1 knot.
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13: 8320, descending level 260.
8: Indonesia 8320, descend to level 220, proceed direct Tamil.
13: Up 220, Indonesia 8320.
8: Indonesia 8320, maintain speed 300 knots or greater.
13: 300 or greater, Indonesia 8320.
2: 1563, maintain level 320.
3: Air Junior 1563, Hong Kong radar, roger. 122.06.
7: Descend for level 260 by eastbound.
12: 260 by eastbound, FedEx 5607.
3: Near 767, clear direct CQ.
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7: Four 3, continue climb for level 370, on passing level 340 or above, direct SAPNO.
3: On the point 8511, reduce speed to 182 knots.
9: Reduce speed to
12: 180
9: knots, on the
3: 2175. Malaysian 522, Hong Kong radar identified.
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9: Hong Kong radar, Malaysia 6164 heavy, maintaining 400, squawking 2170.
3: Malaysian 6164, Hong Kong radar identified.
9: 6164.
3: 5 left.
14: 4500, clear RNPC to 25 left. Then SPRC.
6: 255 departure identify, climb via seat follow for 6900
15: meters. 6900
6: meters,
15: Cafe
12: 255.
8: 7760 HLN Hong Kong, good evening, identified, maintain for level 250.
12: Roger, fly level 250, Santa Cruz 6089.
8: Contact radar 127.1.
12: Hello, radar 127.1, Santa Cruz 6089. Good evening, Santa Cruz 6089, level 250, Skunk 5152.
3: China cell phone 6089, Hong Kong radar, report request level.
8: Stand by for it, you can expect shock.
3: China cell phone 6089, roger, after Sierra, climb for level 360.
12: After Sierra, climb to level 360, China
7: Express 3092, descend to level 260 by eastbound, cushion up by cyber.
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7: Curtis 5607, contact radar 12347.
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8: 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You identified the call again when you are released by Guangzhou.
15: Call you back when released by Guangzhou, German Cargo 748. Hong Kong radar, Japan 280, 1000, flightable 112, climbing 160.
8: Japan Air 2H, continue climb to flight level 250.
13: Two climbs to flight level 250, Japan 2H.
8: Air Macau 105, contact departures 122.65.
15: Ground radar FedEx 5607, 280 to cross eastbound flight level 260.
8: FedEx 5607, descend to flight level 220, speed 270 knots.
15: 220 and 270 knots on the speed, FedEx 5607.
12: Bound to Orion 5309-2, on descent level 260, reach right fiber.
8: Right express 3092, descend to flight level 130, cross cyber, level 260 or below.
12: Descent level 130, cross cyber, level 260 below, right 3092.
15: Two bombers, I'm going to 7575, descent for level 320.
8: Spring 7575, Hong Kong radar report.
15: 45025, Spring 7575.
8: Spring 7575, identified after Dot Me Quadra FKL.
15: Dot Me Quadra FKL, Spring 7575.
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13: Good morning, Shuttle KFI 825, heavy, final number 340, Bravo 237.
8: Galaxy 5825, Hong Kong radar identified, cleared Abbey 3 Bravo.
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15: 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Japan Air 2-8, confirm direct to Mebuki, Mike, Echo, Bravo, Kilo, India.
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15: Hong Kong radar, hello, German Tower 748, release by Guangzhou. Confirm Sierra 7 Alpha for which runway?
8: German Tower 748, clear Sierra 7 Bravo, descend now to flight level 170.
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8: Approach,
15: 1 for United 631, good day.
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15: Good morning, we maintaining flight level 113.
16: Bohemia 631, approach runway 25
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20: Squawk 3226.
8: Hong Kong 217, Hong Kong radar identified, cleared Abbey 3, Bravo.
20: Abbey 3, Bravo, arrival requesting the RMPAR 25 left for, that's the RMPAR, the Zulu 25 left there, Hong Kong 217.
8: Hong Kong 217, roger.
21: Passing number 339-4260, reach by eastbound, tracking data eastbound.
8: Racket 161H, roger.
22: 1, flight level 300.
7: Passbound 021, Hong Kong radar, squawk 1432, radar contact, clear. Clear Betty 3, Bravo.
22: Squawk 1432, clear Betty 3, Bravo, passbound 021.
8: 340-7260.
21: Confirm eastbound 260 below. Eastbound 260 below, continue to descend 220, here 1618.
8: Climb 2 for level 250, proceed direct, map key.
21: 0, Hong Kong, 0650.
18: 3230, all left, begin in, go on.
20: Climb right with 250, proceed direct, so map key. Mike Echo Bravo Kilo India.
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6: 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Indonesia 8320, descend follow 4160.
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8: Cathay 097, contact radar 126, base small 5.
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23: 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Good day.
8: No.
20: Southbound Charleston 808, descend to 110, level 110, cross eastbound below 200.
8: Charleston 8048. Correct, and after eastbound, direct lander.
20: Southeast level 110, cross eastbound below 200, and after eastbound, direct to lander, China South, either boy.
21: 097, descending flight level 260.
8: Cathay 097, good evening, descend to flight level 110, reach by muscle, cancel and patch level restriction.
21: Okay, descend flight level 110, and reach by muscle, cancel the impact, Cathay 097.
8: 814, contact radar 118.92.
0: Please, right now, to operator for the movement. Increase radar descent, delta pass, level 110. Delta,
21: reference
0: 28, maintain
21: 280, race, and then we set to
8: 8,000
21: feet. Alright, number 085, identify the
23: 5085. Senya 130, decimal 2.
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18: Continue descent level 260, reach by NSEN, shuttle 627.
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18: 35.
1: Alright, Qantas 30 Delta.

0: 28, maintain flight level 310 on reaching, crossing traffic above, standby higher.
1: 5, no speed control, China Tower 118.4.
2: 6, control tower, 4, air on control, 5,
1: good
2: luck.
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4: Jack East Van, FedEx, thumbs up.
5: Thai 639 evening, flight passing 1900 on SAP P10 to Bravo.
6: Thai 639 departure, identify climb 9000 feet, no speed control.
5: 9000 no speed control, Thai 639.
1: Approach runway 34 in Macau 105.
6: Cafe 611, proceed direct, source route. That's 5607, descend to reach flight level 4,500 meters by Tamot.
1: 4,500 meters by Tamot, FedEx 5607.
7: 23,000 feet, QNH 1012, cleared RMP approach runway 34.
1: Decent unrestricted 3,000 feet, QNH 1012, cleared RMP approach runway 34, Macau 105.
0: Hong Kong, continue climb, flight level 390,
6: reached by Hong Kong. Direct source to climb, flight level 130.
5: Climb level
6: 140 confirm. Thai 639 direct source route Sierra Oscar Sierra Lima uniform. Climb for level 130.
5: 330 source route
1: Thai 639.
0: Continue descend
1: for level 270. 270 descend for level 270 here Hong Kong 217.
0: Japan 928 continue climb for level 410 reach by Hong Kong.
8: China 281.
1: Zero knots, cancel level restriction at theater.
8: Good, this is 230. Altitude rotation at theater 309.
1: 33.82, Qantas 30.
9: Level 200 and direct to Ali, Cafe 611.
1: Right, Qantas 30 Delta, climbing to flight level 160.
7: 30 Delta, today continue climb to level 250.
1: Level 250, Qantas 30 Delta. Hong Kong, radar Singapore 856, descending flight level 200, reach by eastbound.
7: Singapore 856, radar today, descend to flight level 110, cross eastbound level 200 or below.
1: Descend flight level 110, cross eastbound, flight level 200 or below, Singapore 856.
10: Link 1532, flight level 340, squawk 0437.
2: 32, beginning
1: 61,
2: today.
1: Good night. Day 090. First Cafe, doing on a 7, descending flight level 110, information Bravo.
11: Cafe 097, approved, strongly 2000, for information Bravo, intensity 2809, for the moment.
1: Okay, 2000 center, and maintain 28 doing on Cafe, doing on center.
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7: Dynasty 5825, descend level 260.
1: Descend to follow 260 or Dynasty 5825. 05 request early left turn to Papa.
7: 05
1: approved. Macau 105.
7: 3 descend flight level 260, speed 300 knots on transition.
1: 3 descend flight level 260, speed 300 knots on transition, Hong Kong 0653.
7: Hong Kong 209, continue descend level 260.
1: Continue descend flight level 260, Hong Kong 209.
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6: Fed Dex 5607, contact Zhuhai 121 decimal 4.
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11: Return cargo 748, now reduced to 2309, maintain 8,000 feet.
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6: Red Cat 1618. D3, follow for 170.
1: Okay,
6: 261, are you able to meet the bit code level requirement?
7: Roger. 217, transition speed 280 knots.
1: Yeah, we're 280 knots now. Here we're going 212.
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1: 30, I can meet the climber.
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12: Bong Thai 639, climb to 5200 and request a flight level 1600 meters.
7: 639, Roger, continue climb to level 250.
12: Flight level 250, Thai 639.
1: Descending to 4,500 feet and after RISMI, get select the RNP Zulu AR25 left, German cargo, step 5.
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6: EastJet 862, departure identify, cancel level restriction, climb follow for 130.
12: Cancel level restriction, climb.
6: Red Cap 1618, descend to reach final for 4,500 meters by 10 more.
1: 4,500 meters by 10 more, okay, 1618.
7: 4856, turn left now, direct lander.
1: 60, turn left, cargo 3837.
4: Lander, Singapore 856.
7: Cathay 611, climb to final for 250.
1: 250, Cathay 611. Good evening, Air Hong Kong 217, descending for level 260, speed 280 knots.
7: Air Hong Kong 217, descend to for level 22, Krishna, descend to for level 110, reduce speed to 270 knots.
1: Descend for level 110, speed 270, Air Hong Kong 217.
7: Hong Kong Shuttle 653, descend to for level 110, reach by muscle.
4: Level 110, reach by muscle, number 653.
7: Cathay 611, contact radar 127.1.
11: Speed of greater.
1: Following published speed of radar, German cargo, step 5.
7: Speed 300 knots for greater.
1: 627. Good morning, Blackstone 36, approaching flight level 210.
7: Blackstone 368 radar, climb to flight level 250.
1: Also 50, Blackstone 36.
7: Hong Kong Shuttle 627, contact approach 119.1.
1: Euro Express 3507, maintaining flight level 350, squawk 2177.
13: Euro Express 3507, Hong Kong radar identify, clear Betty 3 Bravo arrival.
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4: Hong Kong radar, good morning, record 1516, maintaining 11,300 meters, squawk 0472.
13: Racket 1516, Hong Kong radar, roger.
14: 562,
13: roger, we'll pass it on.
14: Hong Kong 562.
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9: 021 heavy, sending flight level 260 to be leveled by Cyber, expect Betty 3 Bravo, station Bravo, Boeing 763.
7: Block transmission, TIE 639, continue present heading for sequencing.
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7: Tasman 021, hello, descend now to Falafel 130, reached by Mango.
9: Descend now, flight level 130, be level by Mango, Tasman 021.
13: 12875.
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14: 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Zhuhai 114, say 169, good day.
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13: FedEx 6024, Hong Kong radar identified. FA 611, clear, direct Siku.
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13: Tai 639, Hong Kong radar, roger. Climb by level 1600 meters, reached by Dagbu.
12: 1600 meters, reached by Dagbu, Tai 639.
13: 4250.
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18: EasyJet 862, Hong Kong radar, climb to flight level 250.
12: Climb to flight level 250, is that 862? Now line is clear.
18: Thank you. Hey, Hong Kong 209, contact approach 119 at decimal 1.
7: One proceed direct Mango.
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12: Later to FL, Echo Papa Kilo Alpha Lima, Blackstone 368.
3: Now Hong Kong radar, roger, standby. Racket 1532, when you're ready, descend Falafel 260, reach by eastbound.
10: Ready, descend the Falafel 260 to reach by eastbound, radar 1532.
3: Dynasty 073, contact radar 127, decimal 1.
0: Cafe 289 departure, identify, climb unrestricted, follow for 6,900 meters.
8: 6,900.
0: Cafe 289, no speed control, make the big call level requirement, please.
8: Good. 2,500.
13: Airport 850, confirm calling Hong Kong.
15: Yes, very evening, sir. Airport 850. Maintain 11,000 meters, estimate 11,000 meters, estimate over Thomas 1650 and the squawk 1230. Request and date and entry.
19: 4850, call again when approaching Tamon.
15: Will do, airport 850 again, beam summit.
20: Hong Kong radar, good evening, Shenzhen Air 117, climb to flight level 250.
13: Shenzhen Air 117, Hong Kong radar, climb to level 280.
20: Climb to flight level 280, Shenzhen Air 117.
21: Hong Kong 209, reduce speed to 230 knots.
22: Hong Kong Shuttle 653, turn right, proceed direct to Reefy, descend to 8,000 feet, QNH 1012.
23: Descend right, direct to Reefy, descend to 8,000 feet, QNH 1012, Hong Kong 0653.
15: Zero, approaching Akira, Skoke 0707.
13: Japan Air 34, Hong Kong radar identified.
15: Yeah.
3: Four 456 Hong Kong radar identified. Clear Betty 3 Bravo arrival.
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12: 118.902, descend to 862.
15: 021,
12: approach,
15: we'll
12: give up center, information
15: for Bravo,
12: descend out
15: restricted at 8,000 feet, QNH 1012. Descend up restricted to 8,000 feet, QNH 012, check island approach, runway 25, center, cosmos 021.
22: Air Hong Kong 209,
15: speed to 2109. Speed 209, Hong Kong
25: 209. Okay, good evening, Hong Kong, 217 descending, level 110, with speed 250, now clear, Bravo.
22: Air Hong Kong 217, approach, runway 25, left arm, P2A, approach, information, Bravo.
25: Yes, well, Bravo, CRP, AR, Zulu, approach, left, thank you, Hong Kong, 217.
22: Dynasty 5825, for the published speed or greater.
12: For published speed or greater, that will be a 525.
13: Shenzhen Air 117, affirm.
20: Roger, climb to flight level 310, direct to APCO, Shenzhen Air 117.
13: China Southern 6089, contact Sanya 130, decimal 2.
15: 30, decimal 2, China Southern 6089, good day.
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3: 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Quantum Sky 973 Hong Kong radar identified. Cleared AB3 Bravo.
20: Cleared AB3 Bravo, driver. Quantum Sky
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22: Speed 2H1012. 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
22: 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Hong Kong, shuttle 653,
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22: speed to
20: 2309. Speed 2309, 9
22: Katara 8438, descend not restricted to 8,000 feet, QNH 1012.
20: Restricted 8,000 feet, QNH 1012, starting 8438.
13: 26067. When ready, descend for level 260, reach by Eastbourne.
25: 6067. Hong Kong Control, good evening. Singapore 7824, flight level 3900.
13: Singapore 7824, Hong Kong radar identified.
25: Singapore 7824, request from Dorsat direct support.
13: 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Continue flight plan route for now.
25: Continue flight plan route, Singapore 7824.
24: Hong Kong 219, it is free to 210 knots or less.
25: 17.
24: Hong Kong 217, maintain question, it is free to 230 knots.
25: 230 knots, Hong Kong 217.
24: Hong Kong 209, it is free to 210 knots or less.
25: 210 knots, Hong Kong 209.
24: Hong Kong shuttle 653, distance to 4,500 feet from Rigby via Canada. Clear the bottom version with the bottom center.
23: It is at 4,500 feet from Rigby via Canada. Clear for that is approach runway 25 center, Hong Kong shuttle 656.
3: 2.
25: Hello, 400.
13: Express ring 607, roger. I express 3507, contact radar 12875.
25: 75, right press 3507, bye.
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25: Ring 7575, maintain flight level 320.
13: Airspring 7575, Hong Kong radar, roger. Caution, similar call sign, airspring 75. 45, also on my frequency.
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7: Of arrival. Hong Kong 769, reduce speed now to 250 knots, descend to telephone 160.
12: 250, telephone 160, Hong Kong 769.
24: RP Zulu AR, approach runway 25 left.
25: Fire Lexi, AR, Zulu.
24: 21, reduce speed to 230 knots.
7: No, 125, decimal 35.
25: 1-0, 1-2-5, 3-5, Cathay, 289, good day.
7: Good day.

0: Radar Cafe 5201, maintaining flight for 400. 004, approaching Elato.
1: Cafe 5201, Hong Kong radar identified, cleared Abbey 3 Bravo.
0: Clear Abbey 3 Bravo, arrival, Cafe 5201.
2: Hong Kong 783, now reduce speed to 280 knots.
3: Speed 250 knots per meter.
1: 280 knots and descend to reach for level 110 by Murray.
4: Please, 280 and set for 110 by Murray and Gun 769.
3: Turn 217, reduce speed to 230 knots or less.
5: Okay, 230 knots or less. You're on Gun 217.
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5: 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Ashana 756, looking for higher.
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1: 067, maintain speed 280 knots.
5: 0 knots, correct, 0067.
1: Contact radar 127, decimal 1. Hong Kong 769, contact approach from 19, decimal 1.
4: 1-8-7-6-9, good day.
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3: Air Hong Kong 769, approach RMP Yankee, approach runway 25 left. Qatar 8438, proceed direct with me.
6: Hong Kong, good morning, Red Cap 1394, level 360, squawk 2213.
3: Red Cap 1394, Hong Kong radar, identified.
6: 94.
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7: Roger, direct Dumo, Singapore 7824, thanks.
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8: 118.2, Hong Kong 653.
3: Tasman 021, reduce speed to 230 knots or less.
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6: 21.4, FedEx 77.
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11: 15, pass AO 202.
9: 5000, Tower 1, Bravo, departure. Departure identified. Climb unrestricted, fly level 160.
11: Climb unrestricted to fly level 160, that's it, 6014.
1: 9-6-9, we're ready. Descend fly level 260, reach by eastbound.
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3: Airway 438, distance to 4,500 feet, cleared for RMP Zulu AR approach, runway 25 left.
12: To 4,500 feet, cleared RMP Zulu AR, runway 25 left, sorry, 84.
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4: The MX descend to reach flex level 110 by muscle, maintain speed 300 knots of rate.
0: 156, and you can expect RMP Zulu approach for runway 25 left.
2: Zulu 25 left, now Hong Kong 46. Radar Hilo ETA 5645, climbing 160.
0: Ethiopian 645, hello, climb to flight level 200.
2: Flight level 200, Ethiopian 645.
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0: 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Question now, 123.485.
2: 12385, Malaysian 522.
5: 200, Hong Kong 70. Radar, good evening. Transusa 860, approaching eastbound, descending flight level 260.
0: Transusa 860, good day, descend to flight level 220, radio speed 2260 knots.
5: Complete, descend level 220, speed 260, Transusa 860.
6: 67, Hong Kong radar, climb flight level 11,000 meters, flight level 361.
2: 11,000 meters, and flight level 361, Dynasty 067, thank you.
6: In Hong Kong 562, contact radar 127.55.
2: 567.
7: Morning Hong Kong, via travel 8602, maintain flight level 330, over Ikela, squawk 5657.
6: Via travel 8602, Hong Kong radar identified.
7: 602.
2: 24, thank you. 562.
0: Hong Kong 562, expect runway 25 left, RMP Zulu approach.
2: That's the RMP Zulu, Hong Kong 562.
8: Morning, Kuta 189, maintaining number 380, walk 3661.
0: Kuta 189, Hong Kong radar identified, after dot me, try direct to MCAL.
8: Kuta dot me, direct MCAL, Kuta 189.
0: 189, are you looking for higher level? Decimal 3, radar surface terminate.
2: Good day,
6: good day.
2: 4160.
9: Squawk 2221.
6: UPS 166, Hong Kong radar identified.
10: And understand, clear direct eastbound.
0: UPS 137 AFM.
11: 5 departure identify, climb unrestricted, flight level 130.
12: Climb unrestricted, flight level 130, Cafe 105.
11: Cafe 383, contact Guangzhou 125, decimal 35.
13: Cafe decimal 35, Cafe 383.
14: Guangzhou 532, flight level 220.
11: Red cap 1532, descend to reach flight level 4,500 meters by 10 miles.
14: Yeah, 4,500 meters by 10 miles, radar 1532.
6: 9901, descend flight level 320.
2: And flight level 320, stable MCAL 9991.
15: Hong Kong radar, Shanghai 7224, maintain flight level 350.
6: Shanghai Air 7224, Hong Kong radar, climb for level 10,700 meters.
15: Climb to 10,700 meters, Shanghai Air 7224.
2: Water level 260.
0: Transusa 969, descend to flight level 220, cross eastbound level 260 or below.
2: Descend level 220, on eastbound level 260 or below, Transusa 969.
0: Ethiopian 645, climb to flight level 250.
2: Level 250, Ethiopian 645.
0: Transusa 860, reduce speed to 250 knots.
2: Level
5: 3250 for transducer 860.
0: Adam, transducer 860, speed 250 knots.
5: 3250, transducer 860.
0: Transducer Niner 69er after Eastbourne, reduce speed to 250 knots.
2: Approaching Eastbourne, reduce speed 250 knots. Transducer Niner 69er.
1: Niner Intel 4022 on scope 5026, descending to 200.
0: Into 4022, descend to flight level 110, cross level 200 at Eastbourne.
6: Hong Kong.
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2: 1271, UPN 645, good night.
16: Descend level 320, reaching 3 minutes 4850.
2: Hello, UPN 645, climbing flight level 250.
6: Ethiopian 645 Hong Kong radar, climb for level 9200 meters, for level 301.
2: Copy, climb flight level 9200,
6: that's level 301, Ethiopian
2: 645. Dynasty 067,
6: clear direct
2: Siku. Clear direct Siku, Dynasty 067.
0: Climb for level 290.
1: Climb for level 290,
6: Cat 80. 50,
16: affirm
6: reach level in 3 minutes.
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17: Or on an 80 small force at 3848.
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0: Aero delay to Hong Kong radar identified, confirm request at level.
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0: Envoy 42 Roger, we'll pass it on.
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0: PS-166, confirm, maintaining flight level 350.
2: 50, UPS-166.
0: UPS-166, Roger, identified. Asiana 756, contact radar 13215.
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6: 756 Hong Kong radar contact.
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0: Redcat 13904, contact radar 12875.
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9: Coroner, good morning, Coroner. 460 heavy approaching Ikela, flight level 370, squawk 5504.
0: Korean Air 460, Hong Kong radar identify, clear direct NFAR.
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10: Interfly 9073. Operation warning in Hong Kong 562 is on descent level 110 by Murray, speed 310, not to Bravo.
0: Air Hong Kong 562, approach Sharp Zulu, yeah, approach Sharp Zulu 25 left, information Bravo.
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12: 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Air flight level 200, max 37. Approach Kelly Fox 110, reach 5,
0: must go with information Bravo. Kelly Fox 01, approach Charlie 2 Cup Center, information Bravo, which is now restricted at 9,000 feet, so range 1012.
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4: From radar, Mascot 317, passing flight level 176, climbing 200.
0: Mascot 317, radar, climb to flight level 250.
4: I'm flight level 250, Mascot 317.
5: Kota 189 Hong Kong radar, radar contact, morning. Further, 6024, contact radar 123, decimal 47.
6: 2012, climb unrestricted, flight level 160.
7: Climb unrestricted, climbing flight level 160, 2012.
0: On continue on the flight plan route.
4: 3-4-0-0-4-0-2-2.
5: Contact radar 123 decimal 47.
8: 47, UPS 137.
4: Road. Descend flight level 220, FedEx 6024.
8: Hong Kong radar, UPS 137 out of flight level 203, level 200, by
0: UPS 137, descend flight level 110, cross eastern level 200 or below.
8: 10-0,
0: climb 110,
8: eastbound, 200
0: below UPS, 137. MCAO 9991, descend to 9,000 feet, QNH 1012.
9: On the Guangzhou 125, decimal 35.
4: 125, 35, Shanghai 7224.
10: 10-5-0-320, initially Singapore 7824.
11: 973, descend to 4,500 feet, cleared for Atlas approach, runway 25 center.
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11: Cathay 501, descend to 8,000 feet, reduce speed to 250 knots.
12: Descend 250, Cathay 501.
4: 9-0, maintaining level 220.
13: Clients, Nusa, Mana 69, roger, proceed direct to Tamont.
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0: Air Hong Kong 326, contact approach 119-1.
14: 1, Hong Kong 326, good one.
15: Hong Kong 6350, good evening, flight 190, cross to Sierra, and squawk 4230, information, bravo.
0: Target 62, correction 6350, Hong Kong, you're identified, clear Sierra 7, bravo, arrival.
15: Clear Sierra 7, bravo, arrival, speed 300 knots, Target 6350.
0: Target 6350, reduce speed now to 80 knots, descend for level 170.
15: Flight 170 and speed 280 knots,
0: circ 6350. KMAO 525, continue descend to Falafel 130.
4: Descend 130, KMAO 525.
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9: Here, Hong Kong 842, contact radar 127, decimal 55.
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0: Cafe 04 instruction, the same speed 280 knots, descend to level 190.
14: Descend to level 190, speed 280, Cafe 04.
0: Descend to level 110, cross Murray, level 130, or below.
4: Delta 110, Murray 130, or below, same as I do fast.
0: Speed of Murray 280 knots.
4: 280 knots, same as I do fast.
14: Good morning, Hong Kong 842,
0: B2809, 200.
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18: 118, decimal 2, Quantum Sky, 9073,
11: 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Today, Cathay 521 from Rifme via Kenup, it's for our approach runway 25 center.
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11: 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KMIR 525, maintain speed 280 for the moment. KMIR 525, maintain speed 280 knots for the moment.
16: Speed 280, KMIR 525.
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0: Indo 4022, contact Zhuhai 121.4. 048, contact approach 119.1.
11: Air speed to 230 knots.
16: 230 knots,
11: stand by. Turkish 6350, maintain speed 280 knots for the moment.
15: Maintaining 280 knots, 6350.
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17: restricted descent, 8,000 feet, connect with 011 to the runway 25. Since then, we have Charlie Cafe 0 place.
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5: Korean Air 460, Hong Kong radar, roger. Are you able for level 390 or for level 410?
19: Korean Air 460, we are able level 390 in 15 minutes.
5: Korean Air 460, roger. Stand by. Asiana 756, climb for level 330.
20: 4555.
9: Scooter 125, Hong Kong radar identified. Double go 287.
21: Kilometer 290.
9: Vietnam 430, Hong Kong radar identified. Clear direct ANFA.
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5: 05 Hong Kong radar, roger. Recap 13944 sequencing. Descend now and when able, reduce speed 250 knots.
22: Now speed 250 knots, recap 13944.
5: China Post 211, descend for level 290.
11: 326, reduce speed to 210 knots.
17: 210 knots, Hong Kong 326.
0: Hong Kong 842, contact approach 119.1.
23: 119.1,
0: Hong Kong
23: 842.
0: China Eastern 869, contact Sanya 122, decimal 6.
23: 22, gentlemen, 6, China Eastern 869.
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25: Drop off, travel 8602, good at me.
5: To descend for level 260, reach by cyber.
26: Descend for level 260, reach by cyber, into 6012.
17: 233.
27: 211, 280,
28: Cafe 04, you can send speed 328 to Chris Ritter, descend down to passing level 120.
29: Chris Ritter, descend to passing 120, thanks to Cafe 0, please.
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0: Amherst 381, clear direct SQ, reach level of Indebo.
32: Right SQL to reach cruise level A, big zag for my 381.
0: Aeroflot 850, Connor Sanya 133, decimal 35.
33: 133, decimal 35, ma'am, go to Aeroflot 850.
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5: 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For planning, are you able for level 330?
35: Able 330, double go 287.
11: 33.82.
36: 3382, good day, UPS 63.
11: Cathay 181, speed 300 knots or less approved.
36: 300 or approved, Cathay 181.
37: 25 for 16, 300 knots.
30: UPS 63, Hong Kong radar, good day, climb to flight level 250.
37: 250, UPS 63. 752,
0: roger. Contact radar 127.1.
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1: Good evening, China 7325. Flight level 250.
0: China 7325, Roger. Roger, stand by. Malindo 662, clear direct to eastbound.
2: 4157 or above.
32: 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Will be unable to accept any traction.
2: Roger. Singapore 7824, descend to flight level 170.
3: Singapore 170, Singapore 7824.
2: Cathay 181, contact radar 133.82.
3: 133.82,
30: have a good night, Cathay 181.
3: Cathay
30: 165, contact radar 132.15.
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4: Cat 132.15, Cathay 165.
30: Cathay 181, Hong Kong radar, climb to flight level 250.
6: Flight level 350, leaving flight level 330, Cineo 0902.
0: UPS 166, contact radar 123.47.
30: 12347, UPS 166.
0: Redcap 13904, intern contact radar 123.47.
7: 2347, Redcap 13904, good day.
0: Airspring 6278, descend now for level 320, reach in 4 minutes.
8: Turn to for level 320 within 4 minutes. Airspring 6278.
0: Scooter 189, contact radar 125.32.
1: 326, contact tower 118.4.
9: 118.4, I'm on 326, morning.
1: Morning. Turkish 6350, reduce speed to 230 knots.
3: 6350.
1: Cathay 048, reduce speed to 250 knots.
3: 048.
10: Hong Kong Radio, good evening. Airspring 8551, approaching Tamos, 15 miles. Maintain 10,400 meters, squawk 6351.
0: Airspring 8551, Hong Kong radar identified.
10: Airspring 8551.
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12: Hong Kong radar, good morning. Messi 6658 heavy, maintaining flight level 330.
0: Dynasty 6658, Hong Kong radar identified.
13: Hong Kong radar 834, good morning 2990, squawking 5545, standing by for high.
0: CHJ 834, Hong Kong radar identified, clear direct ENVA.
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0: Dynasty 6658, report request level.
12: Dynasty 6658. Request to climb up to flight level 350.
0: Dynasty 6658, are you able higher for level 370?
12: 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Dynasty 6658.
0: Dynasty 6658, Roger, meeting present level.
12: Roger, maintain present level. Dynasty 6658.
0: Fearjet 834, report request level. Contact radar 118.902.
1: Cathay 048, maintain 8,000 feet due to noise mitigating.
2: Copy. Guangzhou 125.35.
3: 125.35,
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0: Right, report request level.
14: The level is
10: just maintain 104,400 meters, Spring 8551.
0: Spring 8551, are you able higher for level 350?
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2: 68, climb unrestricted, flight level 160.
16: 69, flight level 160, FTC 68.
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7: Radar, UV Cathay 888, 140, climbing 160.
0: Cathay 888, good morning, climb to flight level 250.
7: Climb flight level 250, Cathay 888.
10: 00, climbing 2000, flight level 250, request direct Norman.
5: Cathay 181 Hong Kong radar, are you able flight level 330 to reach by Norman?
0: Stand by.
5: Yeah. The information, choice of level, flight level 270 or flight level 330.
2: Contact radar, 133.82.
16: 3382, LPC 68. Good morning, LPC 68, passing level 135 for flight level 160.
0: LPC 68, good morning, climb to flight level 250.
16: Climb flight level 250, LPC 68.
0: Racket 1394, contact departure is 122.065.
7: 265, Racket 1394, good night.
5: Identified. Clear 5 point route, and what is your request level?
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11: 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Kimura 525, contact tower 118.2.
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32: 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Digital.
5: China Southern 325, clear direct to Sentinel.
32: 5, flight level 330, approaching Aikela, squawk 5515.
0: And Macau 985, Hong Kong radar identified, clear Charlie 4 Alpha arrival.
32: Charlie 4 Alpha arrival, Macau 985.
0: Bay 888, contact radar 118.902.
7: 128902, Cathay 888.
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5: Korean Air 460, Roger, climb flight level 390.
32: Flight level 390, leaving flight level 370, Korean Air 460.
18: 128, good morning, flight level 360.
5: Roger, 128, Hong Kong radar, Roger.
18: 712.
0: 8 decimal 75.
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2: Cat 1394, track direct to Tamot.
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14: 118.2, Tokyo 6350.
4: Roger, Cathay 315 passing 1600, I'll climb 5000, B call 3 Bravo.
2: Cathay 315 identified, climb unrestricted, 9000 feet.
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2: Cathay 006, climb unrestricted, flight level 160. Zero.
4: Unrestricted flight level 160. 06.
2: Malindo, question Indu 6012, runway is 25 Santa. Descend to 9000 feet, QNH 1011.
20: 25 Santa, descend to 9000 feet, QNH 1011, Indu 6012.
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4: 4,500 meters to reach by Tamot, let's get 1394.
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2: 1,000 feet, QNH 1011.
21: Me 42 flight center, descend 8,001011 Giant 8752.
4: Cathay 315, request 250 knots to operational.
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3: Reach by eastbound, Manito City.
4: Air Spring 6278, descend Alpha Level 260, reach by eastbound.
1: Descend to Alpha Level 260 by eastbound, Air Spring 6278.
5: Departure, Cafe 293, we're passing 1,900 feet, climbing 5,000 feet, 13 Bravo departure.
0: Cafe 293 identified, climb unrestricted, flight level 130.
5: Restricted flight level 130, Cafe 293.
6: Heavy, just to confirm we're clear, to keep 300 knots before, this one G1 is to give up 40 minutes to slow down.
0: John 752 approved, 250 knots or greater for now. 012, descend to 8,000 feet.
4: Contact radar, 123 decimal 47.
1: 12347, Marindo 662.
0: 315, cross Biko, flight level 157 or above.
1: Cathay 315.
0: Cathay 293, fly speed 250 knots due to sequencing.
5: Speed 250 knots, Cathay 256. Cathay 293.
1: Molindo 662, good morning, descending, flight level 260.
7: Molindo 662, good morning, descend to flight level 220, cross eastbound, level 260 or below.
1: Descend on flight level 220 and cross eastbound 260 below, Molindo 662.
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3: 918-92, Coronel 460, good day.
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7: Contact Taipei 129-811. 613, climb to flight level 180.
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5: Patrick, good morning. 1,300, climb to 5,000.
0: Hello, 854, good morning, identified. Climb unrestricted, flight level 160.
5: Climb unrestricted, flight level 160, shadow 854.
7: NSC 6658, contact radar 128, decimal 75.
5: 6658, good night.
7: Good night.
4: Are you able, flight level 390?
0: Zhuhai 121.4.
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0: Giant 752, descend 4,500 feet, clear for ILS approach from a 25 center.
8: Descend 4,500, clear for the ILS 25 center.
0: Cathay 293, climb to flight level 6,900 meters.
5: 1,900 meters, Cathay 293.
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7: 06, contact radar, 118.902.
1: 118.902, Cathay 006.
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4: Him.
9: 37, good morning, level 370, squawk 606.
4: Chen Ibis 937, Hong Kong radar identified.
9: Ibis 937.
10: Hong Kong control radar 151, good morning. Maintaining flight level 321, squawk 0343.
4: Radar 151, say again your level.
10: Flight level, maintaining 9,800 meters.
4: Radar 151, you are identified.
10: Yep.
7: Emirates 940H, proceed now direct Murray, descend flight level 160.
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6: 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That's 4-5-5-6, we'll take Aguila.
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4: London 3-0-5, at Norman, contact Manila 119, at decimal 3.
6: 17-110, information Charlie.
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9: Stop climb 9,000, direct Soslo, QNH 1011, Cadet 749.
12: Cadet 293, turn left to Biko, resuming navigation.
9: Turn direct to Biko, Cadet 293.
4: 768, you are identified, stand by for higher.
6: Stand for higher, Soslo 168.
4: When ready, descend flight level 260, reach by eastbound.
3: Ready, descend cross eastbound level 260, Cebu 286.
7: Level 250, track direct, map key.
9: Yeah, map key, and flight level 350, Hong Shoto 854.
3: Radar Cebu 286, just to confirm that descend and cross eastbound when ready, level 260.
4: Cebu 286, level 260 by eastbound.
3: 260 eastbound, Cebu 286.
7: 78,
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12: Continue on present heading, climb to flight level 160.
9: Present heading, flight level 160, cutting 749.
4: Okay, 151, climb to level 360, clear direct echo.
9: Level 360, direct echo, Waker 151.
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0: 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Channel 7543, Hong Kong radar identified from Dormi to direct APCAL.
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4: 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Continue approach.
8: Continue approach, Indo 6012.
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9: Climb flight level 200, Cathay 749.
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20: Welcome, operator. Good morning. Cathay 3069, flight level 400.
0: Cathay 3069, Hong Kong radar. Good morning. Identified. Cleared Abbey 3 Bravo.
20: Cleared for the Abbey 3 Bravo. Cathay 3069.
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0: 2 8 0 radar 1 2 3 4 7.
1: Radar Cebu 286, good day.
0: Sky Racer 613, clear direct to Norman, climb for level 310, stand by for final.
1: 6278.
0: Cathay 749, continue climb for level 250.
1: Level 250, Cathay 749. Radar Cebu 286, good morning, descending cross eastbound level 260.
0: Good morning, descend to level 220.
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3: 220,
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4: 2809. Turn for level 170, speed 280 knots, airspeed 6278.
0: China Southern 325, at Sentinel, contact Manila, CPD, LC, and monitor 119, decimal 3, radar surface terminate.
3: 662, contact Zhuhai 121.4.
1: Zhuhai 121.4,
0: 68, clear direct to Sentinel.
3: Climb unrestricted, flight level 160.
5: Climb unrestricted, flight level 160, 3945.
6: Archer, good morning, Cathay 9050, passing 2600, climbing 5000.
3: Cathay 950, good morning, identified. Climb to flight level 4200 meters.
6: Level 4200 meters, Cathay 950.
0: Air China 174, expect Guangzhou 125, decimal 35, stand by for frequency change.
1: 18902, Jeju 2316.
3: To reach flight level 4500 meters by Tiamat.
4: Descend to reach flight 4500 meters by Tiamat. That's 36278.
3: Cathay 950, fly speed 250 knots and expect to remain on the seat for sequencing.
6: Yeah, 250 knots, so remain by the sit. Is it climb unrestricted for Cathay 950?
3: Cathay 950, AFA.
6: You climb 4,200 meters, Cathay 950, speed 250 knots.
4: One passing, level 262, squawk 1707.
0: Hong Kong 721, Hong Kong, good morning, identified, clear Sierra 7, Bravo, arrival.
4: Sierra 7, Bravo, Hong Kong 721.
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0: 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Air China 784, contact Shanghai 12835. 250.
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0: Jet 3900 H descend to flight level 260, reach by eastbound, speed 280 knots or less. Jet 3900 H Hong Kong radar.Jet 3900 H descend to flight level 260, reach by eastbound, speed 280 knots or less.
1: Descend level 260, reaching by eastbound and speed 260 or less with Jet 3900.
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0: Giant Ibis 937, descend to flight level 260, reach by eastbound, transition speed 290 knots or greater.
2: Descend to level 260, reach by eastbound, and transition speed 290 knots or greater. Giant Ibis 937.
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0: Air China 174, contact Guangzhou 125, decimal 35.
5: 125, decimal 35, Air China 174, speed.
0: Climb to flight level 370.
6: 370, quantum sky 3906, thank you.
0: Cathay 2046 Hong Kong, good morning. You are identified. Clear Sierra 7 Bravo arrival.
3: Sierra 7 Bravo arrival for Cathay 2046.
0: Air Busan 39045, proceed direct. 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
0: 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Racket 128, contact Zhuhai 121.4.
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10: 286, descend to flight level 170.
8: Flight level 170, Cebu 286.
0: Level.Singapore 853, climb to flight level 320.
8: Climb flight level 320, Singapore 853.
0: 046, no speed control, continue descend flight level 170.
3: Control, continue descend flight level 160, Cathay 2046.
0: 02, radar 128, decimal 75.
3: 12875, airplane 602, thank you.
12: Good morning, airplane 602, now drag embar level 370.
0: Air Premier 602 Hong Kong radar, radar contact.
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1: Translucer 168, climb Tanafu 330.
0: Database 937, descending to flight level 260 by eastbound.
1: Database 937, good morning, descend to flight level 220, maintain speed 290 knots or greater.
0: Descend to flight level 220, maintain speed 290 or greater, database 937.
1: Cathay 2046, descend to flight level 110 by Murray, cancel Canto restriction.
2: Heading 110 by Murray and cancel Canto restriction, Cathay 2046.
1: Cathay 2046, contact approach 119.1.
2: Approach 119.1, Cathay 2046.
0: Radar, Vichet 390, descend 8250260.
1: Vichet 390H, descend to flight level 220.
0: To flight level 220, Vichet 390.
3: Radar, good morning, Cathay 3069er, descending flight level 260 to the MPAT.
1: Cathay 3069, good morning, descend flight level 110, MPAT level 260 or below.
3: Flight level 110 and flight level 260 or below at MPAT, Cathay 3069.
1: 13215.
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2: 280 knots or less, Asiana 746.
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3: 524 is the morning, check now direct map key, climb to Falafel 250.
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1: Qatari 815 identified, climb unrestricted, flight level 130.
0: Unrestricted, flight level 130, Qatari 815.
1: Cathay 659, track direct to source loop, climb to flight level 160.
2: Exhaustu, climb on 160, Cathay 659.
3: 7200, Hong Kong radar identified.
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4: 3069.
5: China Beast 937, copy departure, 122.065. China Beast 937,
2: 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Take flight level 110, information Charlie.
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6: Nippon Cargo 202, reading 1,000,
1: 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Nippon Cargo 202, identified, climb unrestricted, flight level 130.
6: Climb unrestricted, flight level 130, Nippon Cargo 202.
7: 182-192-5-5-5-5-5-5-5-5-5-5-5-5-5-5-5-5-5-5-5-5-5-5-5-5-5-5-5-5-5-5-5-5-5-5-5-5-5-5-5-5-5-5-5-5-5-5-5-5-5-5-5-5-5-5-5-5-5-5-5-5-5-5-5-5-5-5-5-5-5-5-5-5-5-5-5-5-5-5-5-5-5-5-5-5-5-5-5-5-5-5-5-5-5-5-5-5-5-5-5-5-5-5-5-5-5-5-5-5-5-5-5-5-5-5-5-5-5-5-5-5-5-5-5-5-5-5-5-5-5-5-5-5-5-5-5-5-5-5-5-5-5-5-5-5-5-5-5-5-5-5-5-5-5-5-5-5-5-5-5-5-5-5-5-5-5-5-5-5-5-5-5-5-5-5-5-5-5-5-5-5-5-5-5-5-5-5-5-
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10: 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ETA for Sub 1805.
9: Hana 484 Hong Kong radar, you are identified. 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
5: Same flight level 410, approaching Ikela, squawk 0701.
3: CP52, Hong Kong radar identified.

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1: Cargo 202, climb unrestricted to flight level 160.
2: Climb unrestricted, flight level 160, inbound cargo 202.
1: Cathay 3069, track direct to Reef Me, descend to 8,000 feet.
3: 8,000 feet, Cathay 3069.
4: I 43, contact radar 125, decimal 32.
5: Heading 524 for the climb for level 370.
0: You maintain flight level 360.
1: China Eastern 543 Hong Kong radar, roger. For onward spacing, cross APCAL 1821 or later.
0: APCAL 1821 or later. Eastern 543.
1: China Eastern 543 Eva.
4: You are identified. Clear 500. One 168 at Sapnor, contact Manila 119 at decimal 3 or HF 8942.
6: Yes, sir, but 7911 Hong Kong identified. Maintain for level 250.
7: Maintain for level 250, Yangtze River 7911.
6: Cal 9049, descend to 3,000 feet.
0: Descend 3,000 feet, I'm on Cal 9049. Decimal 47, Cathay 6597.
1: Giant Ibis 937, descend to reach flight level 4,500 meters by Tamot.
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1: Qatari 815, climb to flight level 200.
9: Level 200, Qatari 815.
6: 27.1.
7: 127.1, good day, Yangtze River 7901.
6: Good day.
2: Radar 1332, Nippon Cargo 202, thank you, good day.
7: Good morning, Yangtze River 7901, maintain level 250.
1: Yangtze River 7901, Hong Kong radar, report request level.
7: Request level 2900, final, Yangtze River 7911.
1: Yangtze River 7911, roger. After Sierra, climb for level 270.
7: After Sierra, climb to fire level 270, Yangtze River 7911.
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1: 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Sonora 640 identified, climb unrestricted, 9,000 feet.
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1: 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VHJ at 39908, descend to reach flight level 4,500 meters by Tamot.
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11: Cathay 3069, descend 4,500 feet from RIFME, clear for ILS approach from runway 25 center.
12: 4,500 feet from RIFME, clear for the ILS approach from runway 25 center. 3069.
0: Papu-san
11: 3, 8, 2, climb 9 at 30 feet. Papu-san 3, 2, report squawk code and passing altitude.
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11: 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Climb unrestricted, flight level 120.
0: Unrestricted climb to flight 120, Papu-san 3, 8, 2.
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7: Tower 1, recap, 119.
6: Nippon Cargo 202, contact radar, 118.902.
2: Tower 118.902, Nippon Cargo 202.
14: Tower radar, good morning, recap 119, climbing flight level 250.
1: Recap 119, Hong Kong radar, after Sierra, climb for level 340.
14: After Sierra, climb for level 340. Recap 119.
5: 746, what is your request level?
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15: Good evening, it's Qatari 815, climbing flight level 250.
1: Qatari 815, Hong Kong radar, climb for level 8,400 meters.
15: 1,400 meters, and we can make 9,800 before the boundary is available, Qatari 815.
1: Qatari 815, climb for level 9,200 meters, for level 301 final.
15: Okay, climb 9,200 meters, Qatari. 1-5.
2: Hong Kong radar, good morning JJ, 2516, maintain 11,000 meters, cross 0776, direct Tamot.
1: Ju Air, 2516, Hong Kong radar, identified. Are you able for level 370?
2: April, flight level 370, April JJ, 2516.
1: Ju Air, 2516, roger, standby.
2: Standby JJ, 2516.
1: PNM 318, contact radar 13215.
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2: Departure floor 640, confirm on district 2, flight level 130.
11: Affirm and speed 250 knots.
2: 250, climb flight level 130, floor 640, thank you.
17: Eastbound flying, good air, spring is number 200.
11: Climb and maintain flight level 130.
0: Climb and maintain flight level 130, AFSAT 382.
5: 7911, Roger.
4: Airspring 7200, Hong Kong radar, Roger. Clear direct to Eastman.
17: Eastman, Airspring 7200.
0: Maintaining flight level 360.
5: 0825, Hong Kong radar, squawk code down, and are you able higher for 380 or 400?
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17: 121.
11: Climb unrestricted to flight level 160.
18: Restricted, flight level 160, Bohemia 707.
11: Air Busan Phase 2, climb to flight level 210.
17: Flight level 210, F3A2.
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11: 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Air Busan 3H2, contact radar 133.82.
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11: 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Sonora 640, climb unrestricted, flight level 160, cancel speed restriction.
10: Climb unrestricted, climb to flight level 160, cancel speed restriction, Sonora 640.
11: Cathay 566, cancel all speed restriction.
10: Oh, speed restriction, Cathay 566.
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0: 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Double goal 632, level 340, squawking 2716.
1: Double goal 632, Hong Kong radar identified. Clear from Sabno direct to eastbound.
0: Sabno direct eastbound, double goal 632.

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3: China 93, good day, identified. Climb unrestricted, flight level 160.
2: Continue climb, unrestricted level 160, Saudi 983.
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4: 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Saya 122.6, now.
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5: Kong, good evening, German Tango 720, flight level 190 in Moscow.
1: German Tango 720, Hong Kong, good morning. Identified on Squawk Cook 0577, clear Sierra 7, Bravo arrival.
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1: 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Air Force 3H2, contact radar 118.902. 118.902,
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4: Squawk 2113.
0: Murray 10 or below, German Cargo 720.
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0: Radar 1, German Cargo 720, goodbye.
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0: Good evening, German Cargo 720, descending flight level 110, inbound Canto.
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5: Descending 8,000 feet, QNH 1011, high speed approved, Zero Cargo 720.
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3: 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Air 2516, contact radar 118.902.
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0: German Cargo 554, flight level 370, estimated Ikela at 1826 for 6412.
3: German Cargo 554, Hong Kong radar contact.
0: 554.
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8: Reach level 30 miles before Sigu, Hainan 484.
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2: 122.6, Singapore 83, bye bye.
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8: Shuttle 656, passing 2000, climbing 5000.
9: Shuttle 656, good morning, identified. Climb unrestricted, flight level 160.
8: I'm unrestricted, flight level 160, Hong Kong, shuttle 656.
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0: Skate. Vietnam 433.
9: Vietnam 433, this should be a wrong frequency. 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Can you contact the last known frequency? 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
11: Singapore 825, contact radar 13215.
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2: Hello, sir, and I am 83 passing level 1, 2 climbing level 200, sir.
3: Sir, and I am 83, Hong Kong, radar, good day. See, there, sir. Time to sell level 250.
2: VNM
3: 647, Hong Kong radar identified.
0: 647.
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0: 904. Command radar, good morning, Shanghai Air 863, maintain final level 320.
3: 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Rai Express 738, contact radar 13215.
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9: Level 720, maintain 8,000 feet on reaching.
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2: Bolivia 777, goodbye.
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4: Maintain current level, holy cap 119.
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2: 3215, Korean Air 476, good day.
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3: Hong Kong Shuttle 656, Hong Kong radar, good day, climb to flight level 250.
8: Flight level 250, Hong Kong Shuttle 656.

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4: 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Cambodia. PNM 408 Hong Kong radar identified. 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
1: 3892 Hong Kong.
2: Level 243, good day.
5: German Cargo 720, descend 4,500 feet from with me, clear for ILS approach from 825 center.
6: Descending 4,500 feet from via the ILS approach 25 Cargo 720.
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2: 260.
8: Spring 7200 Hong Kong Radio Clear after Eastman, descend to flight level 220.
2: Sir, Eastman, descend to flight level 220, I have Spring 7200. To Nanda.
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1: Eastman 3892, Roger. Stand by for higher. 028, descend alpha level 400, reaching 2 minutes.
4: 6782, clear direct lander, descend alpha level 110, reach by lander.
1: 47.
2: Attack radar 1T.47, bird gold 632.
8: 300, not so great.
2: 300 knots out right here. After Eastern descent, flight level 220, I think.
8: 7200.
2: Hey, Hong Kong radar, double go 632, descending level 200.
8: Double go 632, Hong Kong radar, good day. Descend to flight level 110, cross Eastern, edge or below flight level 200.
2: Descend level 110, cross Eastern, at or below. Level 200, double call 2682.
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0: Jin Air 714 identified, climb unrestricted, flight level 160.
1: Climb unrestricted, climb to flight level 160, Jin Air 714. 347, 610, goodbye.
0: Good day.
1: Good morning, Cambodia 610, maintaining flight level 371.
2: Cambodia 610, Hong Kong radar, good day, descend to flight level 220, cross Charlie, edge on below flight level 260.
1: Descend to flight level 220, cross Charlie, edge below flight level 260, Cambodia 610.
2: Hong Kong shuttle 656, contact radar 118, decimal 92.
3: Just 1982, Hong Kong shuttle 656, good day.
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3: initial. Level 310, Hong Kong shuttle
0: 610. 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
0: 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CNM 647, contact radar 13215.
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0: 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Malaysian 318, contact radar 12875.
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2: Cebu 243, contact radar 132, decimal 15.
1: 132, decimal 15, Cebu 243, good day.
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7: Mm-hmm. 47, descend to flight level 330.
9: Descend to 330, ground 640.
7: Hong Kong radar, good morning, Cebu 243, climbing level 250. Cebu 243, Hong Kong radar, climb to flight level 320. Christian, climb to flight level 320, call your best for higher.
9: 320 and
7: standby
9: higher, Cebu 243.
7: Sichuan 386, climb flight level 11,900 meters.
1: Maintain 11,900 meters, 3886.
7: Singapore 825, contact radar 127.1.
2: Contact departure 122.65.
1: 22.65, airspring 7200, good day.
7: Initially, flight level 340.
0: 8.82
1: 13382, 7.04
0: Hong
10: Hong Kong radar, roger, stand by lower.
5: Singapore 825.
1: Fly level 160, cancel speed is missed. This is about the fly level 160.
2: Chile 714, Hong Kong radar, good day. Stand by level 160,
1: stand by for higher. Fly level 160, stand by for higher, 714.
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10: Sichuan 3886, Hong Kong radar, radar contact. Fiverr, descend Alpha level 340.
13: Flight level 170, airstream 7200.
10: One two six,
14: decimal
10: three.
14: Indonesia 8330, Hong Kong radar, report your squawk code.
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14: Indonesia 8330 identified, maintain flight level 250.
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16: Hong Kong Control, good morning, Cathay 028, passing flight level 327, descending flight level 260.
14: Cathay 028, Hong Kong radar, proceed direct to Mango, descend to reach flight level 130 by Mango.
16: Proceed direct Mango, reach flight level 130 by Mango, Cathay 028.
10: CJ 594, contact radar 13215.
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5: 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After the last travel to party, KLM 8330, thanks so much.
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13: 100 meters by Tamot, Airspring 7200.
18: Cathay 844, contact radar 133.82.
5: 13382, Cathay 844.
11: Departure of Shuttle 604, 1300, climbing 5000.
18: Shuttle 604 identified, climb unrestricted, flight level 130.
11: Restricted climb for flight level 130, Hong Kong Shuttle 604.
18: Cathay 050, climb unrestricted, flight level 160.
5: Unrestricted flight level 160, Cathay 050.
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18: Cathay 050 AFM, direct to Lakin, climb to flight level 200.
5: Flight level 200 and direct Lakin, Cathay 050.
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10: 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Shana 748, contact radar 13215.
5: And good morning, Hong Kong. We are cleared 988, position Ikela, flight level 290, squawk 5516, and we estimate NWAR time 19034.
10: VHF 988, Hong Kong radar identified.
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18: Descent of flight level 170.
5: Descent flight level 170, Cambodia 610.
18: Cathay 050, climb to flight level 250.
5: Flight level 250, Cathay 050.
19: Good morning, Channel 10289, maintaining 1,400 meters, squawk 7755.
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11: Singapore 801, we'd like to request a flight level 380.
10: Singapore 801, roger, climb the level 380.
11: Roger, climb flight level 380, Singapore 801.
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5: Big flight level 4500, Minsk by Tiamat, Cambodia 610.
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22: Climb unlisted, clip to flight 160, on the flight 512, thank you.
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19: Radar Hong Kong Shuttle 604, good morning, and we're climbing to flight level 160.
14: Hong Kong Shuttle 604, Hong Kong Radar, roger. KDA 050, contact radar 118.902.
19: 118.902, Cathay 050.
14: Hong Kong Shuttle 604, climb to flight level 250.
19: 250, Hong Kong Shuttle 604.
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19: 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Mapki, Hong Kong Shuttle 604. Level 360, and we are direct to EBCO, China Send to H29R.
18: Qatar 8439, good morning, identified. Climb unrestricted, flight level 160.
19: Climb unrestricted, flight level 160, Qatar 8439.
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5: 1.4, Cambodia 610, goodbye.
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10: 970 AFM, climb for level 11,900 meters, for level 391.
19: AFM, climbing for level, oh, climbing 11,900 meters, there, China 97 there. SN to H9, confirm there to EBCO is ECO Papa Kilo Alpha Lima.
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18: Cancel two-seater level restriction. Maintain 8,000 feet on reaching.
19: 3-6-6.
18: Okay, this is retweet. Maintain 8,000 feet and cancel two-seater level restriction.
19: 6-8,000, cancel two-seater level restriction. Cancel 028.
10: 236 Hong Kong radar identified.
19: ID 8439.

0: Hong Shuttle 698 passing 1200, climbing 5000.
1: Shuttle 698 identified, climb unrestricted, flight level 160, no speed control.
0: Restricted flight level 160, no speed control, Hong Kong Shuttle 698.
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0: Level 120, 0.57.

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2: 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Report request level.
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3: 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Have a nice day.
4: Shift 594, contact radar 118.902.
0: 028,
2: Roger, stand by.
3: Good morning, Katari 8439, flight level 100, climbing flight level 160.
0: Katari 8439, Hong Kong Radar, good day, climb to flight level 180.
3: Climbing flight level 180, Katari 8439.

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2: Repeat from RIFME, clear to ILS 25 center, carefully 028.
1: Hong Kong Shuttle 698, contact radar 133.82. CNN 433, Hong Kong radar, roger.
2: Radar Hong Kong Shuttle 698, climbing flight level 160.
3: Hong Kong Shuttle 698, Hong Kong radar, climbing flight to flight level 250.
2: Flight level 250, Hong Kong Shuttle 698.
3: Singapore 857, proceed direct to FKL.
2: Scale Singapore 857, right. 340, Vietnam 433.
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1: 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Continue flight plan route, maintain level.
2: KLM 808 Heavy, flight level 320.
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2: 10,100 meters, KLM 808.
1: Singapore 825, contact Sanya 122.6.
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3: Singapore 857, contact radar 127.1.
2: 7.1, Singapore 857, good day. Hong Kong radar, Singapore 857, climbing flight level 250.
1: Singapore 857, Hong Kong radar, climb for level 320.
2: Climb level 320, Singapore 857.
3: Nippon 8512, contact radar 118, decimal 92.
4: Radar 118, decimal 92, on the way 512. 0722, Butterwell 290.
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2: 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Air China 872, maintaining flight level 350, direct to dorsal.
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4: 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Cathay 028, roger, contact tower, 118.2.
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4: Bohemia 616, contact radar, 133.82.
2: Thank you, Bohemia 616, okay. Radar, good morning, China Southern 8481, flight level 250.
0: China Southern 8481, Hong Kong radar, report request level. 50.
2: Flight level 250, 616.
3: China 0 or 330.
0: China Southern 8481, roger, after Sierra, climb for level 270.
3: Sierra 12, flight level 270, China Southern 8481.
0: All Nipponic 08, contact radar 13215.
5: 13215, all Nipponic 08.
2: Correct downlation 88 heavy, good morning, flight level 330, squad 150.
0: Relation 88, Hong Kong radar identified. Are you able, higher level, by level 370?
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2: My higher, Malaysian 88.
3: Hong Kong Shuttle 698, contact radar 118.92.
2: 118.92, Hong Kong Shuttle 698.
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2: 125.35, good measure, so much.
0: Thanks.
4: I am unrestricted, flight level 160.
6: On the restricted, climb 160, quantum sky, minus 74.
5: 780, roger, clear direct down.
0: Ethan.
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0: 5, contact radar, 13215.
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2: Radar RB3 Bravo, Japan Air 27.
5: Shuttle 698, clear direct at the
7: top. Shuttle 8342, seconds walk.
2: Oscar 706.
7: Shuttle 8342, roger radar contact.
2: Radar, radar, good morning, DJ 2202, direct payment, maintaining 9,800 meters, scope 7052, if ever request for the climb.
0: 22 at 2202, Hong Kong radar, identified, report request level.
2: The message is 2202.
7: Counter radar 11892.
0: 39er, Hong Kong radar, climb for level 9200 meters.
2: Maintain 9200 meters, Qatari 8439er.
0: 5678, contact radar 127.55.
2: 127.55, 578, goodbye.
0: Good day.
2: Hong Kong radar, JJ 2202, request climb up to flight level 370.
0: 22 Air 2202, roger, stand by.
2: Stand by, JJ 2202.
0: China Southern 8481, contact radar 13215.
2: JJ
6: 2-1 flying China Southern 8481.
0: Air China 970, contact Guangzhou 12535.
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9: Cathay 820, good morning, identified. Climb unrestricted, flight level 160.
4: Unrestricted, flight level 160, Cathay 820.
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0: please. Qatari 439, for your routing, choice of final level, flight level 301 or flight level 341, advise.
6: Roger, stand by.
8: City Sam Sunward 310, Japan Air 2 for there.
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8: mile. Reach within 30 mile, Japan Air 27.
0: Qatari 8439, Roger, maintain flight level 9200 meters on reaching.
6: Maintain 9200 meters on reaching Qatari 8439.
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7: 72, descend now to flight level 340.
0: Climb for level 370.
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0: Air China 872, are you looking for higher level? For level 371?
7: 30 miles.
6: Stand by Air China 872.
0: Roger.
8: Flight level 390 on squawk 2141.
0: Red Cat 114, Hong Kong radar identified.
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0: Air China 872, Roger, stand by.
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10: Hong Kong, good morning, Blazon 521, maintaining 1,400 meters, squawk 4564.
0: Malaysian 521, Kong radar identified. Are you able for level 360?
10: For Malaysian 521.
0: Malaysian 521, Roger, stand by.
10: Bye. Malaysian 523.
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6: Roger, after dot me, direct FCAL,
5: 32331. China Eastern 780, climb flat up 4350.
6: Quantum Sky 974. Quantum, good morning. Airbus 774, Tadei Kelam, flight level 330.
0: Airbus 774, Hong Kong radar identified.
6: 774.
0: China 643, you identified. Clear direct to NVAR.
11: Clear direct NVAR, China 8643.
0: Tai Asia 236, contact radar 13215.
7: China Southern 8342, reaching level 310, direct to eastbound.
6: Switch flight level 210, direct to eastbound, China Southern 8342.
12: Hi, Sky, 6 minutes, goodbye.
8: Traffic, Malaysian 88.
0: China Eastern 2839, Hong Kong.
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0: 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Range 30 miles. 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
0: ASO 512, contact radar, 13215.
6: ASO 512. Good morning, Boeing EMS 2508, flag level 210, squawk 7065.
3: Boeing EMS 2508, Hong Kong radar, good day, identified, cleared Sierra 7, Bravo, arrival.
6: Sierra 7, Bravo, arrival, Boeing EMS 2508. We'll call you back when released by Guangzhou.
3: Roger. Transnews XX1, contact radar 127, decimal 1.
13: Bravo 210, squad 0041, terminus 2, Sierra.
3: Get a 335, confirm.
13: Get
3: a 335, Hong Kong radar, get a identified, cleared Sierra 7, Bravo, arrival.
13: Clear Sierra 7, Bravo, arrival, Cafe 335,
3: 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Transnews 861, contact radar 127, decimal 1.
14: Good day.
0: 70 in 3 minutes.
7: Net 428, contact radar 118.902.
14: Good morning, Delta 61, maintain level 250, squawk 3126.
0: Transducer 861 Hong Kong radar, report request level.
14: Transducer 861, request level 350.
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14: Sierra, climb to 320, Transducer 861.
6: 26, request speed 250 knots.
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6: 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Airspring 6516, level 350, squawk 2166.
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0: Malaysian 521, climb for level 360, clear direct EBCO.
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6: Hong Kong radar, good morning, Singapore 810, tracking direct 22, maintaining flight level 400, squawking 2267.
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3: 2 minutes 27, descend to reach flight level 110, but also contact at the local level.
10: Mr. at flight level 110 and embed XL0 flight level 260 Japan and 27.
3: Japan and 27, maintain speed 300 knots of greater.
10: 300 knots on greater Japan and 27.
15: 20 passing flight level 123, climbing flight level 160.
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15: Flight level 250, Cat 820.
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16: 8120, VTO 1, VTO 8601.
6: Hong Kong, morning, and Bohemian 2508, flight level 210.
3: 508 Hong Kong radar, descend now to flight level 170, speed 280 knots.
6: Again, reading 1.
3: Bohemia 2508, descend to flight level 170, speed 280 knots.
6: Descend level 170, speed 280 knots, Bohemia 2508.
3: Day 820, proceed direct to DUMAP.
15: Proceed direct to DUMAP, Cathay 820.

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0: Malaysian 8A, contact radar 13215.
2: 88.
3: 1533, good morning, maintain level 250, squawk 3125.
0: Regular 1533, Hong Kong radar, good day, identified, maintain flight level 250.
3: Maintain level 250, regular 1533.
4: Hong Kong Cafe 335, maintaining flight level 210, release by Guangzhou.
0: Good day, 335, Hong Kong radar, roger, and descend to flight level 170.
4: I say again, clear level, Cafe 335.
0: Cafe 335, descend to flight level 170.
4: Descend flight level 170, Cafe 335.
0: Regular 1533, contact radar 127, decimal 1.
3: Radar 1271, regular 1533, right.
5: Runway there, good morning, Boeing 606, unrestricted climb plan level 160, squawk 3570.
0: Boeing 606, Hong Kong radar, good day, climb to flight level 250.
5: 250,
0: Quantum Sky 974, contact radar 118.92.
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0: Good day. Boeing 2508, descend to flight level 110.
5: Descend 110, Boeing 2508, reading you in and out.
0: Boeing 2508, how about now?
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0: 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Boeing 2508, thank you. Contact approach 119 at decimal 1.
5: 91, Boeing 2508, bye bye.
0: Goodbye. VH Travel Air 8601, climb to flight level 240.
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9: Radar, Cafe 427, flight level 380, squawk 4101.
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0: 119.1
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11: Approach Japan Air 27, leaving front of 15 in the 110 with Echo.
12: Japan Air 27, descend unrestricted 9,000 feet, QNH 1011, runway 25 center.
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0: Travel Air 8601, verify flight level 250.
11: 250, visible 8601.
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0: FedEx 5023, Hong Kong radar, cancel impact level restriction, descend to reach flight level 110 by muscle.
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0: FedEx 5023, that's flight level 110 by muscle.
8: Flight level 110 by muscle, FedEx 5023.
0: Get a 335, descend via star to reach flight level 110 by Murray.
4: Descend via the star to reach flight level 110 by Murray, Cafe 335.
3: to passing fire level 267 for fire level 260.
0: China Southern 8342 Hong Kong radar, good day, after eastbound descent to flight level 220.
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3: 122 decimal 6, China Southern 8239, good day.
12: Good day. Level 220.
2: Sir, Eastern, descend to fire level 220, Southern 8342. Get a 3. 901, Cafe 335. Hong Kong Radar, good morning. Qatari 8072, leading 340, descending flight level 260 by 5.
0: Qatari 8072, Hong Kong Radar, roger. Descend to reach flight level 130 by Mango, cross Cypher at or below flight level 260.
2: Descend to reach Mango at flight level 130 and move cross Cypher at or below flight level 260, Qatari 072.
10: Hong radar, good morning, Shanghai 868, flight level 340, squawk 0427, approaching terminal.
13: Shanghai 868. Hong Kong radar identified. Are you able to hire?
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4: Descend 8,000 feet, Cafe 335.
13: Hong Kong radar identified, please
3: RB3
13: Bravo.
3: RB3 Bravo, watch out the 6-3. Hong Kong radar 114, good morning, level 390.
12: Level 8601, Hong Kong radar, climb for level 300.
3: 110, charge on A242. Oh, A601.
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9: 290,
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0: China Southern A342, procedure to land, descend to reach flight level 110 by land.
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2: I repeat for the ILS approach 25, land, flight 253.
0: Hong Kong Shuttle 7991, Hong Kong radar, roger, proceed direct to Mango, descend to reach flight level 130 by Mango.
3: Mango, reach flight 130 by Mango, Hong Kong Shuttle 7991.
4: Hong Kong radar, morning, transition 968, climb to flight level 250, on Hong 3107.
0: Translucent 968, Hong Kong radar, good day, identified, maintain flight level 250.
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0: 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Goodbye.
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9: Home radar, Sonoros 102, approaching ACAT left flight level 330, crossing 6102.
0: Sonoros 102, Hong Kong radar, identify, are you able, higher level, flight level 330 or flight level 350?
9: We are able, up to flight level 370.
0: Sonoros 102, roger, stand by.
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0: FedEx 5023, contact approach 119 and decimal 1.
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0: Translucent 968, contact radar 127, decimal 1.
11: Say again, Translucent 968.
0: Translucent 968, contact radar 127, decimal 1.
11: 7-1,
0: Translucent 968, confirm again 127, decimal 1.
6: Roger, radar contact, direct dot me.
10: Dot me, S-ring, 6516.
6: China 7, 8481, climb top level 330, maintain our reaching, opposite way traffic, 1,000 feet on top.
0: Climb for level 1,300 meters.
10: Climbing 1,300 meters, Air China 872.
4: Hong Kong radar, morning transducer 968, maintain flight level 50.
0: Transducer 968, Hong Kong radar, climb flight level 270.
4: Flight level 270, transducer 968.
0: 997, climb flight level 270.
12: Climb flight level 270, 997.
13: Radar, morning transducer 544, maintain flight level 390.
0: China Eastern 544, Hong Kong radar identified.
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4: Hong Kong radar, Japan Air 727, approaching Ikera.
0: Japan Air 727, standby level change.
4: Standby, Japan Air 727.
14: Released by Guangzhou, now one time up for Tamil.
0: Air China 975, Hong Kong radar identified. Are you able higher level, flight level 390 or flight level 400?
14: 390, Air China 975.
0: Air China 975, roger, stand by.
14: Standing by, Air China 975.
0: Hainan 776, descent, flight level 6,000 meters, reach level 30 miles before Siku.
10: 30 miles before Seagull, Hainan 776.
0: Malaysian 523, clear of traffic, climb for level 350, reach by NBOC.
10: Clear of traffic, level 350, reach before NBOC.
15: 8523.
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18: 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On control, good morning, Boeing 79944. Maintain flight level 380.
19: Boeing 79944, Hong Kong radar. You are identified. 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
22: 215, ground sound at Seagate.
18: Bravo, request climb to flight level 3901.
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19: 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Roger, stand by higher.
22: Stand by higher,
19: Sanadu 331, climb for level 390.
16: Unrestricted to 8000 feet, QNH 1011.
23: 8000 feet, QNH 1011. We'll take Echo Qatari
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17: Further descent.
16: Cafe 335, expect descent after Teter due to noise mitigating. Reduce speed now to 230 knots.
17: So, reduce speed now to 230 knots, Cafe 335.
16: Before 27 Hong Kong radar, after enter descent via star to flight level 110.
22: Descend via star flight level 110, Cathay 427.
24: Good night, good morning, maintaining flight level 120, squawk 4223.
16: Rekha 13, confirm your sign.
24: Rekha 129, maintaining flight level 120, checking the right Sierra now.
16: Rekha 129, Hong Kong radar, confirm squawk 4223.
24: Roger,
16: okay, for 129, 4223. Okay,
24: 129,
16: Hong Kong radar, identify, maintain flight level 120.
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16: okay,
24: 129.
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23: Maintain 300 knots or greater. Below 10,000, Qatari 072.
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24: 121, that's more 4, China 8342, good day.
16: Level 3900.
22: Oh, 3900 here, China. 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
7: Departure EVAL 6538, passing 3000, climbing 5000.
1: EVAL 6538, departure identified, climb unrestricted, flight level 160, no speed control.
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1: Carry in there, 2 and 4, contact radar 13382.
8: 13382, Cranial 314.
1: Battle 7901, proceed direct to with me, maintain speed 280 knots below 10,000 feet for sequencing.
8: Coming to
1: with me,
8: high speed below 10, shuttle 791.
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26: Connie 252, level 340. Connie 252, Hong Kong radar identified, cleared Abbey 3 Bravo.
5: Cleared Abbey 3 Bravo, Connie 252.
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5: Director, Map K, Mike Echo, Bravo, Kilo, India, Cranial 314.
28: Call radar, good morning, China Southern 306, descending, flight level 260.
27: China Southern 306, Hong Kong radar, after eastbound, descend to flight level 220.
28: After eastbound, descend flight level 220, China Southern 306.
1: 7, Roger, continue and contact tower 118 days number 2.
19: Zero, reach by eastbound.
21: 10 flight level 260, reach by eastbound, rate 114.
1: Radar below 10,000 feet.
5: 10,000 feet, Mokago 998.
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27: Recal 1395, on passing for level 260, clear direct Ikela.
5: On passing level 260, direct to Ikela, Recal 1395, thank you.
21: 25,
27: 1, 2, 9, and now climb to flight level 250.
21: Flight level 250, Rocket 129.
5: 7, passing flight level 158, descending flight level 110, speed 280.
1: Cafe 427, approach runway 25 center, information echo, descend under restricted 8,000 feet, QNH 1011, good morning.
5: 1011, descend under restricted 8,000 feet, we have echo, Cafe 427.
1: Katawi ACO72, descend to 4,500 feet, maintain speed 220 knots or greater.
21: 4,500 feet, 220 or greater, Katari 072.
1: Cafe 427, expect runway 25 center, maintain speed 280 knots below 10,000 feet for sequencing.
5: Maintain 280 knots below 10,000 and expect runway 25 center, Cafe 427.
0: Hong Kong radar, good morning, I'm China 165, maintaining 11,000 meters, approaching Tamut, clock 3033.
4: Air China 165, Hong Kong radar, roger, are you able for level 410?
0: Next, you are China 165, we can accept flight level 370.
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0: Stand by, Air China 165.
6: 736, good morning. Approaching Kela, maintain flyway 290. If I will request the climb of the flyway 330.
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4: 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Aerohangu 532, contact radar 13215.
1: AILS, approach runway 25 center, report established.
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9: Katari A072.
1: Cathay 427, reduce speed to 250 knots.
5: Azure knots, Cathay 427.
4: Rejection descent to flight level 220.
6: Cancel is going to descend, descent level 220, like 114.
4: Hold shuttle 623, can approach 119.1, good day.
5: Thank you, good day, sir. Shuttle 623.
4: No worry. EVA 6538, can uncle radar 118.925, good day.
6: 9925, EVA 6538, good day.
1: Approach runway 25 center, descend and we should hit 9,000 feet, QNH 1011.
5: Third descent at restricted 9,000 feet, QNH 1011, shuttle 603.
1: Cathay 427, reduce speed to 230 knots.
5: 230 knots, Cathay 427.
1: Shuttle 791, reduce speed to 180 knots, maintain until 7 DME. 180
9: until 7 DME, shuttle 791.
1: Theater.
4: Radar 66 Hong Kong radar, identify, maintain flight level 250.
6: Level 250, Monitor 66.
5: Hong Kong UPS 4, level 190, with echo.
4: UPS 4 Hong Kong radar, report your level and squawk.
5: 190 on the altitude, squawking 0655, UPS 4.
4: UPS 4 Hong Kong radar, identify, clear Sierra 7 Bravo arrival.
5: Sierra 7 Bravo arrival, UPS 4.
4: Monitor 663, can you go radar 127.1, good day.
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4: UPS 4, confirm release from Guangzhou.
5: Yeah, UPS 4.
4: UPS 4, after Sierra, proceed direct to Marie and descend via star to flight level 110.
5: After Sierra, direct Murray, descend via the star to 110, UPS 4.
4: China Southern 306, can the departure 122.65, good day.
6: Departure 12265, China Southern 306, good day.
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11: 800, good morning. Maintaining flight level 400.
4: Singapore 800, identified.
11: 500.
12: Good morning, Kenya 102, approaching Kuala Lumpur 370, squawk 5511.
4: Your level and squawk.
28: Time out descend to level 170, China Southern 306.
1: 712. Contact radar 13215.
11: 132, test mode 15, we're China 165, bye bye.
4: Okay. Well, you can commence your descent to flight level 110 now.
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19: sent
13: UPS 4.
19: 165, Hong Kong radar, roger.
11: China 165.
9: Here 72, good day.
10: Sergeant, good day, Hong Kong 768, passing 2500, climb 5000.
1: Air Hong Kong 768, departure, you are identified, climb ID SID for level 130.
10: Fly the SID, flight level 130, Air Hong Kong 768.
4: Can approach 119 at Ashmore 1, good day.
10: Right, Ashmore 1, UPS 4, good day.
11: Fly level 350.
10: Descend to 110, we have echo.
1: UPS 4, approach runway 25 center, proceed direct to the Teeter.
10: Teeter, 25 center, UPS 4.
4: 70.
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28: 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Speed 210, heading 355, North Cargo 9910.
1: Cafe 427, reduce speed to 180 knots, maintain until 7 DME. 7
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1: 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Mo Cargo 9910, descend 4500 feet, reduce speed to 180 knots.
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11: 12, bye, Shuttle 791.
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1: Recap 114, departure, good morning.
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10: 130 knots and Murray, go below 130 and car with 712.
13: Southern 603.
27: 712 from the approach 119, decimal 1, good day.
5: 119, decimal 1, Jim Carver, 712, goodbye.
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1: 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Descent and we shoot at 8,000 feet, QNH is 1011.
27: QNH 1011, descent echo. 00 knot or greater.
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27: Cat 129, roger, maintain for level 300 on reaching.
14: Maintain for level 300 on reaching, Cat 129.
5: 516, maintain 330, squawk 546.
27: Vietnam 516 Hong Kong radar identified.
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1: SFO runway 25 center, report established.
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1: 1 to remain, maintain 31.0. 21 decimal 4, China Southern 306, bye bye. 623 for departure spacing, turn right heading 360.
5: Right heading 360, almost at 63.

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1: 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Air Hong Kong 768, climb to flight level 6,900 meters.
2: Climb flight level 6,900 meters, Air Hong Kong 768.
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6: 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Wait for the departure 122-165, good day.
8: 65, good day, China Southern, 8484.
6: 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Good day.
9: Good approach, 119-1, good day.
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11: 12535, Hong Kong 768,
12: 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Hong Kong departure, good morning, China Southern 8484, flight level 220.
1: China Southern 8484, departure, good morning, proceed direct to Tamot.
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14: Left heading 340, shuttle 623.
1: UPS 4, descend to 4,500 feet.
15: 4,500 feet, UPS 4.
16: Connie 252, passing 150, descending
1: 110. Connie 252, Pearl, runway 25 center, information echo, proceed directly with me.
16: Break with me, for 25 center, Connie 252.
1: Shuttle 623, turn left heading 290.
14: Heading 290, shuttle
1: 623. Okay, 114, descend to reach for level 4,500 meters by Tamot.
17: Descend to reach 4,500 meters by Tamot, with cap 114.
1: China Southern 8484, descend to flight level 170.
12: To flight level 170, China Southern 8484.
1: Shuttle 623, now proceed direct to Canop, clear ILS, runway 25 center, report established.
14: Canop, clear ILS, approach runway 25 center, and report established, shuttle
3: 623. To climb flight level 4330.
16: 300, greater 1011.

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2: Control, good morning, Vietnam. 336 level 290 approaching to Keller, squawk 5504.
3: VNM 336 Hong Kong radar identified.
2: VNM 336.
3: Easter Jet 582, contact radar 13215.
4: Hunter radar 13215, is at 582 this.
3: 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VNM 336, report request left over.
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3: VNM 336, roger, stand by.
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5: Climb initially for level 320.
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2: The approach of the 623.
3: Delta 552, approaching Kelam, maintain flight by 330, squawking 0746.
1: Choo-choo air, 2552 Hong Kong radar, identify from Ikela, clear direct NFA.
3: Direct Ikela, clear direct NFA, Delta 2552.
0: Three zero two, when ready, descend for level 260, reach by eastbound.
4: When ready, descend to flight level 260, reach by eastbound, chance on 302.
3: China Eastern 760, 1 10 5 3 0 7 5 0, squawk 1617.
1: China Eastern 760, Hong Kong radar identified.
3: Eastern 760.

0: To the video speed now to 220 knots. Yeah, 112, contact radar 13215.
1: 15, continue 102, good day.
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2: Hey, good morning, Hong Kong Control, Sonos 056, Clarity, Kella, maintain proper 370.
3: 12, Hong Kong radar, radar counter.
4: 4,700 meters, 10 miles, 9,844.
0: Confirm 4,500 meters.
4: 4,700 meters, 10,844, bad 10 miles.
0: Hong Kong Shuttle 623, follow public speed or greater, tower 1182, bye bye.
5: Public speed or greater, 1182, thank you, bye bye. Hong Kong Shuttle 623.
0: Connie 252, descend 4,500 feet, reduce speed to 200 knots.
6: 4,500. 4021, radar identified, standby for higher.
4: Right, for higher into 4021.
3: 5. Hong Kong 2045. Calling radar 1617. Radar 1617, contact radar 132, decimal 15.
7: 13215, radar 1617.
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4: Prime flight number 250 and direct to map key Hong Kong 204.
3: 17 Hong Kong radar, roger, climb initially for level 310.
0: 317. Please move on, bye bye.
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0: Climb and we should take level 160.
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16: Good morning, Hong Kong 327 on the climb, level 160.
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12: 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Starting head far. 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
16: 40, level in 3 minutes, United 877. 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
3: 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Condesania 122, Decimal 6.
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2: 23, Decimal 47, China Southern 302, good day.
3: 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Cat 1617, direct sentinel.
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2: 4-0 into 4021.
17: Radar, good morning. China 302. Approaching flight level 260.
6: China 302, Hong Kong radar. Cancel eastbound level rejection, descend to flight level 220.
2: Cancel eastbound altitude restriction, descend to flight level 220. China 302.
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16: Yes, Cathay 11.
6: Cathay 11, Hong Kong radar identified, confirmed capable for Sierra 2 Golf arrival for IMP Yankee arrival.
16: Request Sierra 7, Bravo Cathay 811.
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3: 736, climb level 310, stand behind.
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16: 2-0-064.
3: Dynasty 064, radar 118, decimal 902.
16: 118, 902, Dynasty 064, bye bye.
3: Bye bye.
6: Could the A11 register that via Sierra 7 Bravo arrival?
16: 7 Bravo 257, Cathay 811.
3: Sunwick 452, Hong Kong radar identify clear direct ENVA and report request level.
17: Clear direct, clear ENVA, we request file level 350, Sunwick 452.
3: Sunwick 452, Roger, standby.
17: Standby, Sunwick 452.
12: So 615, when ready, descend to level 260, level by NSAT, speed 310 knots.
17: 260 by NSAT, speed 310, shadow 615.
16: A11 request descent.
6: Okay, A11 descent fast, start to flight level 110.
16: Yeah, start level 110, okay, 811.
17: Good day, Cebu 287 with you, flight level 250, squawking 3123.
3: Cebu 287, Roger.
6: 127-11, good day.
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3: 75.
17: Alpha 36, say again, frequency.
3: CNM 336, radar 128, decimal 75.
17: Radar 12875, and I'm 336, bye bye.
6: Below flight level 130.
10: 130, Cathay 811.
6: Vino 4021, climb to flight level 200. 200.
18: And flight level 200, Vino 4021.
19: Good evening, German Cargo 542.
6: German Cargo 542, open radar, confirm on level and squawk.
19: Cargo 542, flight level 210, squawk 6106, Sierra, the 2013.
6: German Cargo 542, identify, clear, question, German Cargo 542, clear, Sierra 7 Bravo arrival.
19: Clear for the Sierra 7 Bravo arrival, German Cargo 542.
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6: UKS 146, on the radar, identify, maintain flight level 120. Hold shuttle 769, can approach 119, that's more one today.
8: Hold shuttle 769, thank you, good day.
3: Confirm, are you able for level 370?
21: Negative, unable, 370, civil 287.
3: Civil 287, roger, climb initially for level 270.
21: Climb initially 270, civil 287.
1: Flight level 220 for traffic. Flight level 220 for traffic, chat, I'll take your two.
3: Able,
0: flight level 390, 10-8-9-0. 300
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6: I do not.
3: Entry A for the descent, turn left on heading 280.
10: Shuttle
3: 769. Radar 136.75.
21: 65,
10: shuttle
21: 6755. 7, contact radar 132.15.
6: Radar 132.15, civil 287. 15 Hong Kong radar, after MPET descent, start to fly level 110.
21: 110, shuttle 615.
3: Climb flat 4360, stand by higher.
21: Confirm clear to climb 360, Cebu 287.
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6: 310.
10: FA 883. 90 for 260 by MPED 270 in the speed.
6: We had 877 Hong Kong radar reduced, when reaching flight level 260, reduce speed 250 knots.
10: When reaching 260, slow to 250 knots, United 877.
19: 5070, flight level 380.
6: 302, connect departure 122-165, good day.
10: 2265, good day, turn to 302.
0: Level 200.
21: Running for level 200, KMI 526. Going to 08.
6: Indo 4021, climb to flight level 250.
22: That's one so far, Sierra Indo 4021.
6: German Cargo 542, descend to flight level 130.
17: Level 130, German Cargo 542.
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6: Jim Cargo 542, fly speed 230 knots and turn right, heading 190, radar vector for spacing. UP, question, United A77, descend via star to flight level 110.
9: Descend DSR to flight level 110, United 877.
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23: 280 knots, expedite descent, shuttle 615.
6: Hong Kong 208, can Hong Kong radar 118.9025, good day.
24: 118.9025, Hong Kong 208.
0: Descend to flight level 170.
25: Descend to flight level 170, chance on change or 2.
26: Approaching sub node, squawking 0432.
3: Airspring 8594, Hong Kong radar identify. Are you able level 350 or 370?
26: We can accept the flight level 350, airspring 8594.
3: Airspring 8594, stand by.
27: Red Kmine 526, good day.
0: China Southern 302, pursuit direct to Tamot.
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27: 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Coming for level 200, squawk 5366.
6: China 526, Hong Kong radar, come to flight level 230.
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3: 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FedEx 5152, report request level. FedEx 5152, roger, climb to flight level 270.
25: 270, FedEx 5152. Go radar, Singapore 826, flight level 410, squawking 2260.
3: Singapore 826, Hong Kong radar identified.
25: 826.
26: Probably speed of radar, 875.
3: Zero, report request level.
6: KML 526, climb to flight level 250.
27: Level 250, KML 526.
6: UPS 146, climb to flight level 200.
27: Zero.
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6: 542, turn left, proceed direct to Canto, rejoin star.
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6: German Cargo 542, maintain speed 230 knots and descend via star to flight level 110.
28: Descend via the star to level 110, speed 230, German Cargo 542.
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25: 0 knots and 110 by muscle, shuttle 615.
6: United A77, reduce speed 230 knots and reach flight level 110 by muscle.
27: 230 to speed 110 by muscle, United 877.
6: KML 526, can Hong Kong radar 127-1, good day.
27: Red 1, KML 526, good day.
0: 216, contact radar 13382, bye bye.
29: 13382, Hong Kong 216, good day.
27: 26, good morning, ramping for level 250.
0: 138, descending flight level 260.
6: Kevin 138, Hong Kong radar, after Sony descend via star to flight level 130.
0: After Sony descend via star, flight level 230, flight level 130, Kevin 138.
6: Hong Shuttle 615, can approach 119-1, good day.
25: Good day.
0: 60.
28: The climb, flight 160, Hong Kong 457.
0: China Southern 302, contact Zhuhai 121 decimal 4, bye bye.
30: 121 decimal 4, good day, China Southern 302.
6: Hong Kong Echo 216 Hong Kong radar, proceed direct to map key, climb to flight level 250.
2: Map key, climb flight level 250, Hong Kong 216.
6: Super Cargo 542 can approach 119.1, good day.
4: Yes, 13, Cargo 542, good day.
6: UPS 146, climb to flight level 230.
4: 230, UPS 146.
6: 138, reduce speed 250
2: knots. 250
6: knots,
2: get a 138.
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0: 2-5
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0: German
4: Cargo 542.
0: Metro 769er, follow the question, maintain speed 200 knots or greater from Whitby by Canop 3 ILS approach runway 25 center, report established.
11: Or greater from Whitby by Canop for the ILS approach runway 25 center, report established on 179.
2: Okay. Betty 2 Golf Arrival, RMP Yankee 25 center, Cafe 138, thank you very much.
6: No worry. United 877 proceed direct to Muscle Region Star, Met SB 230 knots and descend via Star.
2: 230 knots, descend via Star, United 877.
3: Question 125.32.
12: 090 and climb, maintain flight level 250.
6: Roger 39909 Hong Kong radar, confirm as well.
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3: Air Hong Kong 216, climb flight level 390, direct info.
2: Climb flight level 390, direct info, Air Hong Kong 216.
3: Chance J 1276, contact radar 123.47.
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6: Maintain flight level 190.
2: Flight level 190, I'm reaching Cathay 829.
3: Hong Kong radar identified.
10: Same to 5824.
11: Bring Hong Kong radar from last 452. We'll maintain flight level 320, direct to Edva.
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12: 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We said 39909, bye bye.
2: Good morning, Transjade 1276, flight level 260.
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2: Descend flight level 220, reach by SAPEX, Transjade 1276.
6: Cafe 83, Hong Kong radar, descend via star to flight level 110.
2: 11110, Cafe 83, what speed would you like?
6: Cafe 83, speed 280 knots.
2: Cafe 83.
6: UPS 146, can you go radar 127.1, good day.
12: 09, request climb to flight level 360.
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3: Philippine 596, Manila 119, Adesmo 3.
1: to flight level 160, increase speed 230 knots, Hong Kong 782.
0: United 877, proceed directly with me. Air Hong Kong 831, contemplator 123 days 447. Air Hong Kong 831, contemplator 12347.
6: Good day.
8: 3215, good morning, Hong Kong 457. Air Hong Kong 831, climbing level 200.
6: Air Hong Kong 831, Hong Kong radar, maintain flight level 200.
8: Air Hong Kong 200, Air Hong Kong.
15: Confirm
8: flight level 341, you have screen 8594.
15: Negative,
8: maintain level 340, and just for your information, commercial just showing level 341 on my radar. Roger, we are maintaining flight level 340, this soft altitude, so this is managed, screen 8594.
15: Recap 1617, contact Manila on data link on morning set 119 at least not 3.
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0: It's all slew.
4: Flight level 200, direct source slew, Raya Express 508.
9: Evening flight level 130, ready to go, information Foxtrot.
0: FA138 approach, runway 25 center, RMB Yankee AL approach.
9: Runway 25 center, RNAV UT approach, Cafe 138.
0: Cafe 138, descend via the star to 8000 feet, QNH 1011.
9: Five star 8000, QNH 1011, Cafe 138.
0: A Hong Kong 128, cancel order the level restriction, increase speed to 300 knots or greater when able.
17: Cancel all of the speed 300 knots or greater, Hong Kong 128.
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6: 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J1376, can they depart? Question, can they depart 122.65, good day.
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18: 127,
16: Shadow 615. Good morning, transit 1276, flight level 220.
0: Transray 1276, departure, proceed direct to Tamot.
16: Direct to Tamot, transit 1276.
0: FA 138, descend now and restricted to 8000 feet and maintain good rate of descent until passing 9000 feet.
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0: United 877, reduce speed to 180 knots, from with me by Canop of Clear ILS 25 Center, report established.
20: 180, cleared ILS 25 Center, we'll report.
0: Air Hong Kong 128, confirm increasing speed now to 300 knots or greater.
19: We're maintaining 300 knots, Air Hong Kong 128.
0: Thank you.
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19: 1250, and squawking 3115.
3: Chan E, this 938 Hong Kong radar, climb to flight level 340 final.
19: The flight level 340 for final, Dynabase 938, thank you.
6: To flight level 240 for traffic.
19: 240. Speed mark 4 is 78, squawk 5502.
3: Sunover 030, Hong Kong radar identify clear direct M FA and report request level.
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7: 30, jump cut off, 748.
22: United 877, passing 6,000 feet, reduce speed to 170 knots. YExpress 3508, call the radar, 123 decimal 47, bye bye.
23: 123.47, right, for a street by 3, bye bye.
22: Transray 1276, descend to flight level 170.
24: Descend flight level 170, transray to 1276.
22: FA 128, descend to 4,500 feet, maintain good rate of descent until passing 7,000 feet, thank you.
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27: CHA 39009 10 be a start at flight level 110 delta 89
28: 10
27: okay,
28: at flight level 360
27: 10 out or below flight level 260 Delta 89.
28: Hong Kong 831, can Hong Kong radar 127.1, good day.
27: Decimal 1, Hong Kong 121.
29: Good morning, Hong Kong 128, maintaining flight level 160.
28: Hong Kong 128, Hong Kong radar, TOC, direct to Mackey, climb to flight level 250.
29: Flight level 250, proceed direct Mackey, Hong Kong 128.
22: Radar 13382, bye bye.
30: 13382, Hong Kong 782.
31: Hello, Hong Kong 782, Hong Kong, flight level 160.
28: Hong Kong 782, Hong Kong radar, climb to flight level 250.
31: 250, Hong Kong 782.
24: 8138. Nathan
3: 50, 240,
24: level 330. 10, level 330, Nathan 50, 24.
22: Zero, 0 knots. Shuttle 615, reduce speed to 160 knots, maintain until 5 DME.
32: 160 to 5, Shuttle 615.
22: Air Hong Kong 561, climb to flight level 200.
33: Sorry,
22: stay
33: on the Hong Kong
22: 561. Air Hong Kong 561, flight level
33: 200. Air Hong Kong 260, Air Hong Kong 561.
22: Transray 1276, descend to which flight level 4,500 meters by Tamot.
33: Descend to 4,500 meters, reach by Tamot, transray to 1276.
31: 700 meters, yes, ring 8594.
3: Roger.
32: 182-615, bye.
22: German cargo 542, reduce speed now to 170 knots.
32: Speed back to German cargo 542.
3: Asiana 742, Hong Kong radar identify clear direct ENVA.
24: ENVAR, Asiana 742.
26: Hong Kong radar identify.
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22: Transray 1276, contact Zhuhai 1214, bye bye.
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3: Traffic information, you are climbing through the traffic at your 11 o'clock range, 2 miles. Having 8 miles up in your left.
26: Window 4021, contact Marina 119, decimal 3.
1: 9 is dropped into 4021. Thank you, good day.
22: 138, thank you. Reduce speed to 180 knots, maintain until 7 miles final. From Lutla, you can lead RMB Yankee AR, 1825 Center, report established.
2: 7 miles from Lutla, clear the RMB Yankee AR, approach runway 25 Center, Canada 138, Walker.
6: Minor 25 for Hong Kong 782.
31: 95, Hong Kong 782.
6: Cutaway 434, descend via star to flight level 110.
33: Then flight level 110 via the stack, Qatar 434.
3: Now 122, descend 16.
4: Hong Kong, speed 27 today.
3: 182, climb flight level 330.
31: Climb flight level 330, request normal speed, Air Hong Kong 782.
3: Air Hong Kong 782, cancel the speed.
31: Full speed, Air Hong Kong 782.
33: Radar, good morning, Air Hong Kong 128, climbing flight 250.
3: Air Hong Kong 128, climb flight 320, cancel speed.
33: Follow 320, cancel speed, Air Hong Kong 128.
22: Reduce speed to 170 knots. 170
33: knots,
22: get
33: 138. 287,
3: get it. Air Canada, one question. Air Canada 65, Conestania 122, decimal 6.
33: 122, that's all 6, Air Canada 65, good morning.
3: Japan at 33, Conestania 122, decimal 6.
33: 126, Japan at 33.
22: Cafe 138 for spacing, cancel the approach turbulence, descend maintain 4,500 feet and turn left on heading 270, a very short vector for spacing.
33: And descend maintain 4,500, Cafe 138.
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6: Identify, maintain flight level 120.
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33: 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On Qatar 8434, passing 137, descending 110 via the star. Information Foxtrot.
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33: 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Restricted descent.
31: 127.41, Air Kong, Foxconn. 127.1, Air Spring, 8594. On radar, 2504, direct fire, over 330.
3: 2504,
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22: Cafe 13, thank you, continue. Mask off, 4568, cancel all the SID level and speed restrictions.
10: So all restriction, mask off 4568.
11: 119.3, FedEx 5152.
6: UPS 13, climb to flight level 140.
11: Level 140, UPS 138.
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22: 500 feet, reduce speed to 210 knots.
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22: Cafe 29 from with me by Canop Clear ILS approach runway 25 center, report established.
34: With me via Canop Clear the ILS approach runway 25 center, will report established, Cafe 829.
6: 1 over radar, to flight level 250.
12: Flight level 250, Indo 6011.
6: UPS 13, climb to flight level 170.
11: 3870.
12: Hong Kong, good day. Rom Cargo 7780 Heavy. Leveling flight level 250. And Squawk is 3130 with information Foxtrot.
6: Rom Cargo 7780, Uncle Radar identify. Clear Sierra 7 Bravo arrival.
11: 50, Squawk 2371.
9: Xiamen 838 Hong Kong radar identified.
22: Delta 89, affirm that with me.
34: Thank you, Director. Delta 89.
22: Cafe 829, reduce speed to 180 knots, maintain until 7 DME.
34: 180 knots to 7 DME, Cafe 829.
13: Roger, good day, Tasman 022, passing 2200, climbing 5000, Delta long Delta departure.
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13: However, SID flight level 160 request free speed Tasman 022.
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13: Speed control, cancel level restriction Tasman 022.
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9: Jeju at 2218, stand by.
14: So tight again, bye. Stand by, climb, Jeju at 2218.
9: Hey, Hong Kong 561, climb to flight level 400 final.
11: Level, Hong Kong 561.
10: Level 160.
6: 4562, radar come to flight level 250 and proceed direct to map key.
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9: Which is speed map 0.83 or less for onward spacing.
22: And Hong Kong 720, proceed direct to Biko.
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12: speaker, Hong Kong 720. Radar 127.1, Indo 601, on clay.
14: Okay, 865, just confirm
5: It's descent to beach, flight level 260 at NTED at pilot system.
26: Okay, A65,
5: descent
26: now,
5: level 260. Descent now, got A8, 65.
15: Radar, good morning, Indo 6011, squawk 5322.
26: Level 340, reach level in 4 minutes.
16: 0 now, reach in 4 minutes, now take 873.
26: Vietnam 422, connect Taipei 129, RD small 1.
17: 129, decimal 1, goodbye, Vietnam 422.
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22: 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Cafe 83, Tau 118, decimal 2, bye bye.
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26: China 10760, connect Shanghai 128, decimal 35.
17: 2835, China 7760, good day.
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19: Radar, Mach 4568, climbing level 250, proceeding map key.
3: Hong Kong 782, direct Dartme.
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3: Mach 4568, climb level 290, stand by higher.
19: Climb 290, Mach 4568.
21: And we are actually running pretty tight, you know, for our duty time. Any chance we'll get a shortcut to any waypoint, say Castle or Suka?
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6: KV 865, Hong Kong radar. After impact, descend via star to flight level 110.
29: Sorry, is that after impact, flight level 110, KV 865?
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29: Roger. After impact, descend to flight level 110 and speed 300 knots from muscle, at 865.
6: UPS 138, Hong Kong radar 132.15, good day.
30: 132.15, UPS 138.
6: 65, speed at muscle 300 knots or greater.
22: I can apply ILS 1825 center, report established.
32: 4500 speed, via remit. Give me Kenneth, 3-4 LS approach, 2-5 center, report established, that is 4-3-4.
22: Tasman 2-2, contact radar 133-82.
35: Climbing 5000, taking 1 Delta.
22: Cross transmission, Tasman 2-2, contact radar 133-82, bye-bye.
35: 3382, Tasman 2-2, bye-bye.
22: Rise, spread 3091, departure, you identify, say again your passing altitude.
35: Passing altitude 2,700 feet, climbing 5,000, beacon 1 Delta.
22: Wise Bay 3091, climb ID SID to flight level 110.
35: Climb by SID to flight level 110, right, Bay 3091.
6: 1022, Hong Kong radar, climb to flight level 250.
36: Climb flight level 250, Tasman 322.
3: 949, Hong Kong radar identified.
19: 939.
3: Thai VHF 566, contact radar 128, decimal 75.
35: Thai VHF 566, bye bye.
6: Charlie Charlie 626 Hong Kong radar after eastbound descent to flight level 220.
35: Daniel descent to flight level 220, send us out to 626.
6: Hong Kong 7780 can approach 119-11, good day.
32: 1191, good day, Hong Kong 7780.
26: 566, radar contact, good morning.
35: 66. Good morning, Cafe 035, flight level 380, squawk 4120.
26: Cafe 034, Hong Kong radar identified. Clear every 3 Bravo arrival.
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3: Answer.
0: 102, thank you.
26: 617, climb for level 320.
35: Climb for level 320, we'll end at 617.
26: Chinese 10, 6034, connection high 128, decimal 35.
35: 128, decimal 35, Chinese 10, 6034, good day.
26: Okay. China's 452, connect Taipei 129, decimal 1.
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26: Go ahead.
35: Sotoros 030, request climb flight level 370.
26: Stand by.
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0: 0-1-level-4-0-0.
26: United 820, identify clear AB3 Bravo rifle.
35: Okay, we all find on the AB3 Bravo rifle.
3: 096, Hong Kong radar identified.
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26: Safe, contact Shanghai 128, decimal 35, goodbye.
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32: And Hong Kong from Hong Kong 7780, confirm to descend 110.
22: Hong Kong 7780, descend now to 8,000 feet, QNH 1011, maintain speed 280 knots or greater, below 10,000 feet.
32: Coffee clear down to 8,000 feet, 1011, to maintain 280 below 10,000. Hong Kong 7780.
22: Cafe 865, descend to 9,000 feet, QNH 1011, maintain speed 300 knots or greater, below 10,000 feet.
35: Roger, descend to 9,000, QNH 1011, and 300 knots or greater, below
22: 10,000
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22: 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Vice Patrick 11, proceed direct to source route.
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26: Good morning, climb level 290.
35: Climb level 290, test line 062.
26: Cafe 873, descend level
1: 260.
35: Hong Kong radar, Taipei 566, request cap level 370.
26: Taipei 566, test line of level, climb level 350, final.
35: Okay, stand by, higher Taipei 566, I confirm. Cap 350 now.
26: AFM, climb level 350,
35: Taipei 566. 350 for final, Taipei 566, thank you.
32: New approach, tower 118.2, Qatar 844, bye
35: bye. Speed, leisure jet, 0030. Taipei
26: 566, cancel speed restriction.
35: Restriction, Taipei 566.
26: Cafe 873, contact radar 126, decimal 5.Chinese 5070, China Shanghai 128, is no 35.
35: 835, good day, China 5070.
26: Nando 617, climb level 340, stand by final.
2: 3, climb flight level 340, Malaysia 617.
4: Good morning, Cathay 798, flight level 300, 42426.
3: Cathay 798, Hong Kong radar identified, clear Petty 3, Bravo arrival.
4: Clear Petty 3, Bravo arrival, Cathay 798.
2: Cathay 73, roger that, Travis.
22: At Canada 7, confirm after with me, divert to Canada for the approach. Rise by 3091, call the radar 123.47.
35: 123.47, rest 3091.
2: Alright, I got a 714, 543992.
26: 714, there is Cyber.
2: Cyber, get a 714.
6: 3901, Hong Kong radar, proceed direct to left set, climb to flight level 250.
35: Proceed direct to left set, climb flight level 250, right, flight 3091.
2: Send out for level 360, got a 714.
26: Zero 035, descend now level 260, transition speed 300 knots or greater.
4: Descend at level 260, 300 knots or greater, the transition at 035.
26: United 820, descend now level 260, transition speed 290 knots. United 820, descend now level 260, speed on transition 290 knots.
4: Descend to 260, transition 290 knots, United 820.

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13: Radar is 3091, good morning, on the climb level 250.
1: Prior Express 30901, climb to flight level 280 final.
13: Climb flight level 280 final, Prior Express 3091.
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4: 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Jinkago 3820, Canongo radar 127 decimal 1, good day.
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16: By maintaining flight level 390, EVA 206.
5: GJ 221A, climb 4330, stand by higher.
17: Confirm climb to flight level 330.

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1: Climb to flight level 330, Fantasia 2218.
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0: Xiamen 89994, contact radar 128 decimal 75.
4: Hong Kong radar off standby December, star to flight level 110.
1: No Cafe 035.
4: Cafe A43 now descend to flight level 170.
0: For good morning, Roger. Good day.
1: 2820.
0: Eva 382 negative. Clearance not for you.
5: Roger, maintain this frequency, Eva 382.
1: Chicago 3820, climbing flight level 270.
0: Two station calling. Tianjin Cargo 3820, climb level 320, stand by final.
1: Climb to flight level 320, Tianjin Cargo 3820.
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0: 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United 820, contact radar 126, decimal 5.
1: United 820. Good morning, send LA12 to maintaining flight level 300, approach subnormal.
0: Shenzhen 812, Hong Kong radar, identify.
1: Yeah, I went to.
6: Radar, good morning, today is 5030, maintain level 340.
0: 5030 Hong Kong radar identify. See you, crest level.
6: China 5030 request level 390.
0: Stand by. Decimal
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0: Yeah, Hong Kong 561, contact Sanya 122, decimal 6.
8: 26 there, Hong Kong 561, the line.
0: Bohemia 760, when ready, descend to flight level 260, reach by Maple. Level 360, reach level in the next 3 minutes.
9: Level 360, reach level in the next 3 minutes, mask off, 372.
0: When ready, descend to flight level 260, reach by Maple.
10: When ready, descend for 260 to be reached by Maplevania 760.
0: Starwalker 102, contact radar 128, decimal 75.
1: 5815,
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0: Good day.
1: Radar, Starker 102, maintain 410.
0: Starker 102, Roger.
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1: 43.
0: FA87, three from with me and then cannot clear RS approach runway 25 center.
1: Descend now flight level 280, send LA12.
0: 25 center, descend unrestricted 8000 feet, QNH 1011.
1: Shuttle 69. descend to 260, reach by Anton.
4: Hold shuttle 629, Hong Kong radar. After Anton, descend via star to flight level 110.
1: After Anton, descend via star, flight level 110, Hong Kong shuttle 69.
7: 5.
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12: Level 246 of flight level 230, stop 3022 and 14 miles to zero.
4: Hong Shadow 235, Hong Kong radar, identify and confirm capable for Sierra 2 Golf for MP Yankee approach for right 25 center.
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0: 221A, maintain level 350 on the channel posted way, traffic 1000 feet above your sign level.
13: Fly maintain for level 350 for 590, 221A.
0: 22617. Impression
14: level
0: 4,
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0: traffic,
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1: radar 126, stage 13. 613,
14: Cafe 714.
0: Shenzhen 812, clear
12: tower
0: to eastbound.
1: So eastbound, Shenzhen,
12: yeah,
1: Air
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4: 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Stand by, Cafe 3261, Hong Kong radar.
9: Hong Kong radar, Cafe 3261, request RMP Yankee, runway 25 center.
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9: Clear Sierra 2 Golf, arrival for RMP Yankee, runway 25 center, and released by Guangzhou, Cafe 3261.
4: Roger, standby. Hong Shadow 235, Hong Kong Shadow 235, descend via star to flight level 110.
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12: Cafe 714, descending level 260.
4: Cafe 714, Hong Kong radar, after cyber, descend via star to flight level 130.
12: After cyber, descend level 130, Cafe 714.
0: Yeah, RMP Yankee approach, runway 25 center.
4: Reduce speed 25 knots.
1: Maintaining our goal 383.
0: EFA 382, contact radar 128, decimal 75.
5: EFA 382, good day.
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5: EFA 382, final level 370.
0: EFA 382, Richard.
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12: Shuttle 235.
4: Cafe 3261, reduce speed 230 knots and descend to flight level 170.
9: Speed 230 knots, descend flight level 170, Cafe 3261.
4: Hong Shuttle 629, turn right heading 310, radar vector for 4 minutes delay.
0: Go 200, reach by
1: eastbound. To flight level 200, cross the eastbound and turn the A12.
12: Central level 320, squawk 2362.
0: China 78354, Hong Kong radar identified.
12: China 78354. Level 380, squawking 3217.
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4: 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When ready, reduce B230 knots.
9: 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Cathay 3261.
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4: 7 5 4 6 0 0 0 0 0 0 0 0 0 0 0 0 0 0 0 0 0 0 0 0 0 0 0 0 0 0 0 0 0 0 0 0 0 0 0 0 0 0 0 0 0 0 0 0 0 0 0 0 0 0 0 0 0 0 0 0 0 0 0 0 0 0 0 0 0 0 0 0 0 0 0 0 0 0 0 0 0 0 0 0 0 0 0 0 0 0 0 0 0 0 0 0 0 0 0 0 0 0 0 0 0 0 0 0 0 0 0 0 0 0 0 0 0 0 0 0 0 0 0 0 0 0 0 0 0 0 0 0 0 0 0 0 0 0 0 0 0 0 0 0 0 0 0 0 0 0 0 0 0 0 0 0 0 0 0 0 0 0 0 0 0 0 0 0 0 0 0 0 0 0 0 0 0 0 0 0 0 0 0 0 0 0 0 0 0 0
10: Alpha Maple, speed 250 and then send by the arrival, sea level 130, by now 760.
15: Pass 9,000 feet.
16: Alpha level 160, I'm restricted expedite climb 9,000 feet, cafe 2090.
15: FA 035, speed 250 knots or greater.
4: Moscow 372 Hong Kong radar, after cyber descent, start to flight level 130.
9: After cyber descent, start to flight level 130, Moscow 372.
7: 994,
12: the red dot me. The red dot me, show me, 994.
15: 4,500 feet from readme, clear IOS approach, runway 25 center.
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19: Strong crew damage, it's not hit, just a little heavy, mechanic 1990.
4: Stand by, hold shuttle question, United 820, United 820, turn right, proceed direct to muscle, rejoin star, maintain speed.
14: Remain speed for United 820.
4: United 8, question, Emirates 9, 61 radar, identify clear Sierra 7 Delta arrival. Hold shuttle 629, turn right, proceed direct to muscle, rejoin star, maintain speed.
14: 5-7, Mansour, rejoin the star, maintain speed, over shuttle 69.
4: Captain 714, proceed direct to Betty, rejoin star, maintain speed.
12: Direct to Betty, rejoin star, maintain speed, Captain 714.
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4: Cavi 2090, Uncle Ray dot com to flight level 250.
5: 250, Cavi 2090.
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14: 119, that's more one, over shuttle 629, good day. 62, good day.
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4: 50 knots and reach flight level 130 by Mango.
9: 130 by Mango and 23 now 250 knots, mass stop 320.
18: They are over 2.
20: China, 5 level 250, squawk 3101.
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7: Cafe 714 runway 25 center after Mango descend follow 4110.
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7: Tension cargo 3820, climb level 330.
18: Climb to flight level 330, change cargo 3820.
14: North and descent level 130, up at 798.
19: And Hong Kong, Emirates 9860, request descent.
4: Emirates 960, flight speed 230 knots and descent via star to flight level 130.
19: Emirates star 130 and with the speed 230, Emirates 9860.
12: Level 160, unrestricted, Emirates 9831.
18: Good, that's the center air, A-Red 2, bye-bye.
7: Indonesia, A-94, identify.
4: A12 Hong Kong radar, after eastbound descent to flight level 110.
18: Descent to flight level 110, center air, A12.
4: Moscow 372, can approach 119, that's 11, good day. Repeat frequency again, sorry.
12: A12, bye-bye. Level 130 information call.
7: Moscow 872 runway 25 center, after Mango descend follow 4110.
2: Runway 4 Mango descend follow 4110 and runway 25 center, and we are Moscow 372.
7: Moscow 372, roger. United 820, expect IOS approach runway 25 center.
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7: United 820, speed 180 knots.
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7: Zero 030, contact radar 127, decimal 1.
21: 127, decimal 1. It's 5030.
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21: Cancel time to level restriction, and we continue this at 110, number 9820.
24: Wow,
21: okay,
24: Vietjet 850, thank you. Vietjet 3949, Condesenia 122, decimal 6.
21: Lay. And with you leveling at flight level 120.
4: UPS 167, call radar, report squawk.
21: Yes, 167, squawking 3137.
4: 167, identify maintain flight level 120.
21: 120 ETS. 167.
25: Good morning, Indonesia 860, descent power for 260, squawk 2402.
4: Indonesia 860, Hong Kong radar, descent via star to flight level 130, cross cyber at or below flight level 260.
25: Roger, descent follow star flight level 130, cross cyber. Below flight level 260, Indonesia 860.
26: Radar Sonoros 106, direct ENVA, maintain flight level 370.
7: Sonoros 106,
26: 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Alright, Santee, rejoin the SAW, maintain 230 North Carpay 798.
27: Radar December 9831, heavy passing 13-4, climbing flight level 160.
4: MH 9831 Hong Kong radar, climb to flight level 230.
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28: 30 knots or greater, mask off, please.
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3: 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Emirates 9860 can approach 119 at decimal 1, good day.
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1: 4,500 feet from Ripley to fire less than 825 center, Rocco Shadow 629.
4: Approach, good day, but 9860 heavy, descending 110.
0: Emirates 9860, runway 25 Santa, descent unrestricted, 8,000 feet, QNH 1011.
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4: 728 with you, maintaining level 190
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4: mountain
3: 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General Cargo 728, Uncle Radar, report squawk.
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1: Cathay 3261 tower, 118.2.
0: Decimal 2, Cathay 3261.
2: Proceed direct to AB, rejoice down at SP 230 knots.
3: 230
2: knots, Cathay 1. 728 clear, Sierra 2 Golf, Sierra 2 Golf for RMP Yankee approach.
4: Sierra 2 Golf for RMP Yankee 25 Center approach, Chicago 728. Thank you.
2: Chicago 728, reduce speed 230 knots.
4: 230, Chicago 728.
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8: at least 13. 19-3, g'day, FedEx 5158. Cathay 953,
7: 5419, squawk 3104.
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8: 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Cathay 798, contact approach 119, goodbye.
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11: Ground control, EVA 088, by level 10,400 meters.
6: EVA 088, Hong Kong radar identified, report request level.
4: Hong Kong radar, UPS, a Niner, estimating Sierra 2135.
7: Standby. Echo 517, good morning. Flight level 360, squawk 5006.
6: Okay, 1517, identify. Are you able of a 370?
7: We can take flight level 370, good morning, 517.
6: Standby. Thai 679, I climb 12,200 meters, reach level 20 miles before Siku.
12: 20 miles before Siku, Thai 679.
13: Emirates 931, passing flight level 237, climbing 250, request higher.
6: Emirates 9831, climb flat 4280, stand by higher.
13: Climb flight level 280, Emirates 931.
6: Cafe 748, descend level 260, reach by Maple.
14: 260, reach by Maple, Cafe 748.
6: China 7874, descend now for level 120, reach by Cotton.
14: Flight level 120 by Cotton, China Southern 8474.
6: Negative. China Southern 8474, level 120, reach by Cotton.
14: 120 by Cotton, China Southern 8474.
6: Charvin 8994, reach final level in 2 minutes.
4: So the instrument is reaching final level 7994.
6: Indonesia 894, climb level 39R0.
3: 60 and when able to self descent.
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4: Hong Kong radar, good morning, send air 334, maintaining flight level 360, Squawky 45.
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4: 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Control Air India
6: B14. 4350.
11: Envar, climb by level 350, EVA 088.
4: Level 2. Global 630, climb level 250.
6: Global South 6030, climb on 0,400 meters.
4: South Cathay 881.
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6: 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Shandong 2154, change frequency 132, days
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6: The Bro 286 Hong Kong radar identified.
4: Bro 286, is it possible a higher level to Bro 286?
6: Negative. Sherman 8994, contact Sherman 133-17.
4: 133-17, Sherman 994.
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4: 133-17, Shemir 8994.
6: China Southern 8354. 354, descend, for level 200, reach by Eastbourne. 9860, descend 4,500 feet.
8: 4,500 feet.
4: 0, scrub 3133.
8: 6690, on for the morning, identified.
4: Sky Alpha, level I speak.
8: Standby. Standby. Cafe 953, descend flight level 130.
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4: 27.1,
8: 36921, heavily. UPS Niner for further climb, turn right heading 200.
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4: 219.1, Indonesia 860, thank you, good day. 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
4: On the radar, Cathay 156, level 380, squawk 1173, approaching no man.
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4: Betty 3 Bravo Rifle, Cathay 156.
11: Roger, my 8676, level 310, squawk 2230.
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6: 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China Post 212-133, Day Small 17. Bohemia 760, turn left heading 29, caution, turn left direct canop, clear the approach runway 25 center.
16: Alright, you kind of, I'm working with the approach, runway 25 center, Bainia 760.
6: 350,
16: spoken to 242.
6: Engineer 228, you identified.
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15: Good morning, we're checking the cabin,
6: Rainier 656 identified. Cafe 748 Taipei Cushion. Cafe 748 radar 127 decimal 55.
17: 127 decimal 55, Cafe 748.
6: Airspring 6921, climb level 320.
16: Well, 320, spring 6921, thank you.
6: China Southern 8354 radar 123 decimal 47.
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17: 5-1-3-0, direct Murray, 300 knots or greater, Cathay
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6: 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China Southern 8474, contact radar 123 decimal 95.
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16: 8, flight level 3901, squawk 6141, overhead Seco.
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6: Airspring 6921, report request level
18: 00 or below.
16: 360, Airspring 6921.
6: Airspring 6921, Roger, climb level 360.
16: Federal 360, Airspring 6921, I appreciate it.
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20: Yeah, 133, decimal 35, Thai 679.
6: Double go to A6, descend now to 7,200 meters, reach level in the next 3 minutes. Double go to A6, due traffic, descend now 7,200 meters, reach level in 3 minutes.
13: 7,200 meters, reach 3 minutes, double go to A6.
6: Korean 656, clear direct to NVAR.
13: To NVAR, Korean 656.
6: China 882, level 320, identify.
16: 882.
6: China 882, direct BCO.
16: BCO, China 882.
21: Radar UPS 9 for level 200, climbing 250.
6: UPS 9, climb level 270, stand by higher.
21: I'm now flight level 270, UPS 9.
6: Airspring 6921, direct at Kale. Bye-bye.
0: Hong Kong, good morning. Identified, standby for climb.
1: 922,
6: Echo. 21. Shenzhen 334, change frequency 127, base 41.
1: 41, today, they are 234.
6: A1 for departure, spacing turn right heading 010. When able, speed 180 knots.
1: 0101.
6: Indonesia 860 for departure, spacing flight heading 360, speed 210 knots.
1: Landing 360,
22: flight level 30.
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22: Lesson they are 334, flight level 360.
0: V14 China Southern A354, clear direct Lambda.
24: Lambda, China Southern A354.
22: Radar Southern AR334.
6: A334, radar. UPS 9, climb
21: 9,200
6: meters.
21: No, 9,200 meters, UPS 9er.
25: Hong Kong, number 1, good morning, cafe 2600. 0661, you've been assigned 300, number 0.
0: Cathay 260 Hong Kong, good morning. You cleared Sierra 2 Golf arrival for RMP Yankee.
25: Sierra 2 Golf for RMP Yankee, Cathay 2.
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0: 70.
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6: Indonesia 860, descend 4,500 feet when able, speed 180 knots.
1: Roger, descend 4,500 feet, speed 180 knots, Indonesia 860.
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18: Cafe 156, Hong Kong, clear direct Mango, descent flight level 130, speed 300 knots or greater.
2: Direct Mango, descent flight level 130, and speed 300 knots or greater, Cafe 156.
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15: Descent level 200, cross fiber level 260 below Cafe 178.
18: Cafe 178, clear the 32 Golf arrival.
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6: 74 is speed 250 knots.
18: Singapore 7823, Hong Kong, good morning. Identified, standby for climb.
27: Take a descent now to got level 310, level in 3 minutes.
3: Descent final 310 in 3 minutes, and then TGA.
27: Sharman 8676, clear direct, dot me, and call 13215.
5: Take a down to sort me 12215, Xiaomi 8676.
27: Red Cat 1517, climb to level 370.
2: Red Cat level 370, Red Cat 1517. Good morning, Qatari 8909, descending 6000 feet in Mount Romeo.
18: Qatari 8909, Hong Kong, after Romeo fly heading 080, QNH 1011.
2: After Romeo heading 080, QNH 1011, Qatari 8909.
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18: Cafe 732. 260, descent flight level 110.
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18: Singapore 7823, contact radar 127, decimal 1, goodbye.
5: 271, Singapore 7823,
2: Hong Kong radar, get us Cafe 270, descending 3, flight level 244, squawk. Pushing squawk 5251.
18: Cafe 270 Hong Kong, good morning, clear to Sierra 7 Bravo.
2: 7 Bravo, request the Sierra 2 Golf Bravo, Cafe 270.
18: Cafe 270, clear to Sierra 2 Golf arrival.
2: Sierra 2 Golf Bravo, Cafe 270.
4: Radar Bohemia 768, passing Federal 286, descending Federal 260 by Maple, Squawk 614, one formation call.
0: 768, Hong Kong Low, descent flight level 200.
4: Descent flight level 200, confirm cancel altitude restriction over Maple.
0: Cancel Maple restriction.
4: Restriction Bohemia 768.
0: The Pilot 9709 is fly heading 130 for some delay into Macau.
27: So Norris 106, contact Taipei 12901.
6: 12901, 4046. Taipei 953, turn left heading 330.
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6: Air India 314, speed 250, knots or greater.
0: Contact radar 118.925. Goodbye.
4: 8925, good day, John. 8228 heavy.
0: Cathay 260, contact approach 119.1. Goodbye.
4: 19.419,
0: Cathay 260, goodbye. Cathay
4: 9090,
0: speed 180 knots or less.
4: 180 knots or less, Cathay 8909.
8: Cathay 178, speed 240.
0: 178240, approved. Turn right heading 040.
8: Heading 248, 178.
0: Was interrupted, confirm heading 040.
8: Heading 040, Cathay 178.
0: 178, descend flight level 130.
8: Descend flight level 130, Cathay 178.
0: 178354, contact radar 12, correction, Zhuhai 121.4, goodbye.
7: 121.4, good day, China Southern 8354.
0: Cathay 270, descend flight level 130.
27: Join 8228, roger, stop climb flight level 2900 and clear direct enter.
4: Stop climb 2900, thanks John, 828.
27: UPS 167, contact Sanya 1226.
4: 26, UPS 167. Cathay 732, request RNZ Yankee approach runway 257.
27: Cathay 733, roger.
0: Cathay 270.
4: 70, maintaining flight level 230.
0: 270, standby of start, flight level 130.
4: 130, Cathay 270.
9: Alpha Control, good morning, China Southern 3021, flight level 190, squawk 2304, and information gone.
0: This is the one off on identified jet, Sierra 7 Delta.
9: Southern
4: Delta, China Southern 3021. And the 178, left heading 360.
0: Left heading 360, Cafe 178. Atari 890, minor, descend to 3000 feet.
4: Descending 3000 feet, Cafe 8909.
0: Bohemia 768, descend to flight level 130.
4: Info 120, Bohemia 768.
0: 768, flight level

0: 7-0, stand by star, flight level 110.
1: Southwest 110, Cathay 270.
0: Cathay 178, proceed direct Mango.
2: Proceed direct Mango, Cathay 178.
3: 46 to maintain flight level 370.
4: Airspring 7546, identified.
0: 224, Roger, stand by for descent. China Southern 3021, descent flight level 130.
5: Descent flight level 130, China Southern 3021.
0: Cathay 156, contact approach 119.1, goodbye.
6: 14.1.
5: This one, Cathay 156, today.
0: Cathay 234, speed 280 knots, descent flight level 200.
5: Descent level
0: 200, Cathay 234. China 73021, fly heading 180, speed 280 knots.
5: 280 knots, heading 180, return on southern, 302.
0: 768, speed 280 knots.
5: 280 knots, running 768.
4: Thai Asia 234, Hong Kong.
7: 0-2-0. Cathay 260 left heading 020 speed 230 knots.
8: 0-3-2-3-0
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0: Cathay 234 descent flight level 190.
5: 190 Cathay 234.
0: Cathay 270 contact approach 119.1, goodbye.
5: 190.1 Cathay 270.
7: Up, clear I approach runway 25 center.
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7: runway 25 center, descent 8000 feet, QNH 1011 RMP Yankee approach.
5: Runway 25 center, QNH 10110, runway 25 center, RMP Yankee approach, Cathay 270. Cathay 953 established.
7: Cathay 953 tower, 118.2.
5: Decimal 2, Cathay 953.
0: Zero.
5: Return heading 150, China Southern, 302.
0: Double gold 63, expect further climb in about 4 minutes.
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0: Postman 692 Hong Kong, good morning, cleared Sierra 7 Bravo.
5: Sierra 7 Bravo, thank you for that, 692.
0: Cathay 234, descent flight level 150.
5: 150, Cathay 234. Tunnel relax and they are 234, descent to flight level 200.
0: Cincinnati 324, Hong Kong, hello, proceed direct Lambda, descent flight level 110.
5: Descent to flight level 110, confirm direct to which point, and they are 234.
0: Direct Lambda.
5: Yeah, to Lambda, and they are 234.
0: China 73031, proceed direct Murray.
5: Direct to Murray, China Southern 3021.
0: And Sinai 334, speed 300 knots or greater.
4: China Eastern 882, Roger, climb to 10,700 meters.
0: Cathay 234, turn left, heading 150.
5: Zero, Cathay 234.
0: Queenia 768, contact approach 119.1, goodbye. 8-9-0-9, contact tower 118.0, goodbye.
5: 8-0-0, goodbye, Cathay 8-9-0-9, bye-bye.
0: Cathay 178, contact approach 119.1, goodbye.
5: 119.1, Cathay 178, 25 center, descend 8,000 feet, 0-1-1.768. Approach Cafe 178, maintaining level 130, information call.
7: Cafe 178, expect RMP Yankee 25 center, descent flight level 110.
5: Descent flight
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5: 247, goodbye, Center, 228.
0: And a 73021, descend flight level 110.
2: Flight level 110, turn a 73021.
0: And a 234, proceed direct. Murray.
8: 234.
10: Good morning, Senior 228, descend flight level 200.
0: Senior 228, Hong Kong, good morning, descend flight level 110, cross eastbound flight level 200 or below.
10: Descend flight level 110, which eastbound below 200, Senior 228.
0: Senior 234, descend flight level 110.
8: Zero, Cathay 234.
0: Double gold 633, climb flight level 190.
11: 768. The best we can do is high speed until 5,000 feet. Below that is 250 or below.
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11: 5,000 feet, for yeah, 768.
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0: Cathay 698, clear direct Murray, descent to flight level 110.
9: Descent level 110, direct Murray, Cathay 698.
0: Cathay 234, contact approach 119.1, goodbye.
8: 334, good on.
0: Postman 692, level 239, descending 21020. Postman 692, Hong Kong, hello, identify, descend flight level 160.
8: Descend level 160, Postman 692.
2: Right, good morning, Cathay 395, descend flight level 230, code 0016.
0: Cathay 395, Hong Kong, hello, clear to Sierra 7 Bravo.
2: Yes, Bravo, Cathay 395.
4: VHF 9018 identified after Aquila, track direct Enver.
2: So Aquila direct to Enver, VHF 9018, thank you.
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2: 这 Akira, check direct to Dome, can I send 870, sir?
3: 7,000, can I 178?
4: Take approach 119, that's the move on. Goodbye.
5: That's the one, traffic 698, goodbye.
1: 260 Tower 118 Decimal 2.
5: Approach morning, Cafe 698,
1: clear
5: level 110, direct
1: Mary. Cafe 698, runway 25 Center, descend to 8,000 feet, QNH 1011.
5: And 8,000, QNH 1011, and what speed would you like below 10?
1: Cafe 698, speed 280, not so greater.
5: I
0: think it was for greater traffic, 698.
1: 178, request further descent. Kevin, 178, descent 6,000 feet.
0: Descent 6,000, Kevin, 178.
4: 8781, expect further climb in about 1 minute.
0: Good morning, Shenzhen 118, maintain flight level 330, squawk 5520.
6: Shenzhen 8118, identify.
0: Shenzhen 118.
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0: 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Number 63. 7500 from Nutmeg, clear for the RMP Yankee. Runway 25 center, KV 178.
7: 13317, channel 2154, goodbye.
0: Com radar, number 63, good morning, climbing level 250.
6: Double go 633, climb to flight level 330.
0: Zero, double go 633.
6: 732, contact radar 126, decimal 3 to them.
7: 26, decimal 3, Cafe 732.
0: Front of all, 230.
4: Cafe 395, Roger, report passing level.
0: Front of all, 240, Cafe 395.
4: Cafe 395, identified the sun flight level 140, correction 160.
0: 160, Cafe 395.
7: Radar Cafe 732, descend flight level 260, request RMC Yankee approach, runway 25 center.
4: Cafe 732, Hong Kong Reload, descend flight level 130 and standby for request.
7: Flight level 130, Cafe 732.
4: Postman 692, descend flight level 110.
7: Endeavour 110, Postman 692.
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7: Paper, Betty 3, Bravo, we're requesting the RNC Yankee runway 25 center.
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9: 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I was just clarifying. Expect ILS 257, Cathay 732.
1: Postman 692, expedite through 9,000 feet, due traffic.
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1: Morning Moscow 392 climbing flight level 160.
3: Moscow 392 Hong Kong, good morning. Top flight level 250 clear direct alley.
1: Level 250 direct alley Moscow 392.
4: Good morning, Redcap 115, climbing flight level 250, squawk 3113.
3: Redcap 115, Hong Kong, good morning, report passing level.
4: Passing level, flight level 240, Redcap 115.
3: Redcap 115, identified, contact radar 127.1, goodbye.
5: Mirrors, squawk 7017, still with Guangzhou.
3: Question. Redcap 115, contact radar 127.1.
1: Four Redcap 115, thanks.
3: Bye bye. Moscow 218, clear Sierra 7 Bravo.
5: Sierra 7 Bravo, Moscow 218, clear back later.
0: Redcap 115, after Sierra, climb 2.0340, after Sierra.
4: After Sierra, climb flight level 340, Redcap 115.
1: Zero squawk 0136.
0: Shenzhong 302, Russia identified.
1: Shenzhong 302.
4: 781, climbing to flight level 250.
0: Spring 8781, clear direct Siku, climb 9200 meters.
4: 9200 meters and confirm direct to Siku. Spring 871.
0: Confirm direct Siku.
4: Direct to Siku, climb to 9,200 meters, that's 3871.
6: Good morning, all of 1877. We are Capley level 400.
0: All of 1877, identified after Capley direct Aikila.
6: After Capley direct Aikila, all of 1877.
7: Hong Kong radar, A14 level 310 with you.
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7: After Dorset, direct Domi, Shanghai 814.
2: 011.
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0: Hong Kong.
6: 8-6-7-6, go ahead.
0: Salmon 867, 67, 35 level 6,300 meters, reach before Domi.
6: Up to 6,300 meters, reach before Domi, Salmon 8676.
2: Speed 180 knots.
10: Left 320 heading, and 1.

0: Shenzhen Air 118, when ready, descend to flight level 120, level by Cotton.
1: Descend to flight level 120, reach by Cotton, Shenzhen Air 118.
2: 27.1, goodbye.
3: Come on, Moscow, 39, take a day. Jordan and DHEA, level 330, Aquila 0742.
0: Down to HEA, Ocean identify, and after Aquila, check that at Envar.
3: The Aquila, check that at Envar, then it's DHEA. Good morning, Moscow 392, climbing flight level 250.
0: Moscow 392, Ocean climbing to flight level 10,400 meters.
3: Flight level 10,400 meters, Moscow 392.
2: Two contact approach 119.1. Goodbye.
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0: Hotel, good morning. Qatari 8411 leaving 2000, climbing 5000 feet.
1: Qatari 8411 departure, identify climb unrestricted, follow for 160. Qatar 8411 affirm. Cafe 698B170 knots when able.
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3: 4500 feet, speed to 10, Postman 692.
4: 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Cathay 696 Hong Kong, good morning, cleared Sierra 7 Bravo.
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4: Cathay 640, speed 300 knots or greater.
6: Speed 300 knots or greater, Cathay 640. Cathay 640, confirm unrestricted descent by handle.
4: Cathay 640, proceed direct Murray, cross Murray, flight level 130 or below.
6: Hi Murray, cross Murray, flight level 130 or below, Cathay 640.
1: Descent 8000 feet, QNH 1011, Cathay 732.
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9: WLA58. Hong Kong, Skyline 0614, good morning with you, level 300, squawk 6575.
10: Skyline 0614, identify, clear direct eastbound.
9: Check eastbound, Skyline 0614.
10: Singapore 7823, contact Sanya 1226.
11: 226, Singapore 7823.
4: Cathay 216, speed 300 knots, proceed direct Murray, descend flight level 130.
12: Okay, 300 knots, direct Murray, descending flight level 130, Cathay 216.
1: Hi, thank you, clear, I suppose runway 25 center.
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6: 419
4: Dubai, Cathay 640. Mascot 318, descent flight level 160.
13: Level 160, Mascot 318.
1: Radar information, go. Cathay 640, runway 25 center, descent 8000 feet, QNH 1011.
6: Runway 25
1: center, descent
6: 8000 feet, QNH 1011, confirm on the strictest miles, Mary.
1: Cathay 640, cross Murray, follow for 130 or below.
6: Cross Murray, flight level 130 or below, Cathay 640.
1: Cathay 234, tower 18.2.
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1: Cathay 698, continue approach.
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1: Postman 692, speed 170 knots.
15: Speed 170, Postman.
1: Cafe 395, descend 4,500 feet.
6: 4,500 feet,
16: descending flight level 210, passing 255, squawk 0102.
4: Cafe 294, Hong Kong, good morning, identify clear Sierra 7 Bravo.
16: Clear Sierra 7 Bravo, Cafe 294.
4: Cafe 216, descend flight level 110, cross Murray, flight level 130 or below.
16: Cathay 296,
4: Hong Kong identified, standby for descent, speed 280 knots.
16: Cathay 696.
6: Over to Seagull, direct on call to Shenzhen 306.
13: 110, Mascot
1: 218. Cathay 216, cross Murray, follow for 130 or below.
14: 20 below, descending 8000, 1011.
16: Cathay 26.
6: Cathay 640, confirm, maintain speed 300 knots below 10,000 feet.
1: Cathay 640, affirm.
6: Okay, Cathay 640.
7: Level 250, direct Sierra, squawk 3106.
4: Master 5894 Hong Kong, good morning, identified.
6: 180 knots from Rhythmi, RLS 25 Center, Cathay 395.
1: For restriction, after Peter, descend 4,500 feet.
16: After Peter, descend 4,500 feet.
12: 6, what speed would you like below 10,000?
1: Cathay 216, 300 knots.
12: Is it below 10, Cathay 216.
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18: 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Air Hong Kong 680.
0: 200, Qatar
4: 811.
0: 11110.
4: Descend flight level 110, Sydney 118. 690, descend flight level 110, proceed direct Murray.
12: Descend, flight level 110, direct Murray, Cathay 696.
16: 50.
10: Shenzhen 302, Roger, due traffic, descend now to flight level 320, level in 4 minutes.
16: Descend to flight level 320 in 4 minutes, Shenzhen
12: 302.
19: Cathay 608, good morning, flight level 330, squawk 0710.
10: Cathay 648, good morning, identified.
19: Cathay 648.
4: Morning, this is flight level 160.
10: Manila 119, Che, bye bye.
4: 119.1, goodbye.
17: From Sierra, passing 280, descending 220.
4: Four, 212 Hong Kong identified, clear Sierra 7 Bravo.
17: Sierra 7 Bravo, currently 412, thank you.
4: 318, contact approach 119.1, goodbye.
13: My name is Mike Masco, 318,
10: good day. NSE 58904, continue climb to flight level 350.
17: Continue climb level 350, then NSE 58904.
10: Bohemia 081 to allow your descent later on, descend now to flight level 340, level in 5 minutes.
16: Level 340 to be level in 5 minutes, Bohemia 081.
0: And under climbing $5,000, 1 Delta.
1: Cathay 096 runway, caution identified, climb unrestricted, follow for 160.
0: Unrestricted level 160, Cathay 096.
1: 732 from Rhythmi, clear as approach runway 25 center.
18: From Rhythmi, cleared Irish approach 25 center, Cathay 736.
16: 306, regards to descent.
10: Shenzhen Air 306, descend initially for level 320.
16: Initially 320, Shenzhen 306.
0: Morning, Qatari 8411, leaving 1.0, climbing 206.
4: Qatari 411, get a climb to flight level 250.
0: Climb flight level 250, Qatari
3: 8411. Command 692,
4: good day. Mascot 318, maintain speed 280 knots below 10,000 feet.
13: 0 knots below 10,000, Mascot 318.
4: Cathay 732, radio speed to 210 knots or less.
18: 10 knots or less, Cathay 732.
4: Cathay 395, follow published speed.
16: Which way now, Cathay 395?
20: Confirm descent 200
9: Skyway eastbound, Skyway is 614.
10: Skyway is 614 ASM, when ready?
9: 97200 by eastbound, Skyway is 614.
10: 1.
12: Then altitude 8200, 011, okay,
16: 292. We can't deliver requirement, Cafe 294.
10: Engine air 306, descend 5 level 120, level by Cotton.
16: Level 120, reach by Cotton, Chattern 306.
20: 640, reach speed to 230 knots.
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25: German Cargo 718, out of 1200, climbing 5,000.
20: German Cargo 713, departure identified, climb now restricted, flight level 160, increase speed to 250 knots.
25: Increase speed to 250, unrestricted climb to 30 altitude again, please.
20: Flight level 160.
25: Zero for Charlie Carter 713.
20: Cafe 640, descend to 4,500 feet, cleared for at a approach over 25 center.
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0: Shenzhen H306, contact radar 123905.
2: 206.
3: 205, Murray.
4: Shenzhen 306, on Korea, good morning. Proceed direct to Lander. Descend to reach flight level 110 by Lander.
2: To Lander, reach by 110, Shenzhen 306.
5: Shenzhen 614 with you, descending 200 by eastbound.
4: Skyways to 614, ready to good day from eastbound. Proceed direct, copy. Carglux 4212, contact Hong Kong approach, 119 decimal 1, goodbye.
2: 119 decimal 1, Carglux 4212, for me.
6: Say 096, contact Hong Kong radar, 133 decimal 82.
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2: Carglux 4212, heavy, descending 110 to reach the Murray, passing 184, information of tail.
6: Carglux 4212 approach, runway 25 center. Descend now restricted to 8,000 feet, QNH 1012.
2: Descending unrestricted to 8,000 feet, runway 25 center, Carglux 4212.
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0: Cafe 696. Flight
2: level 160. 0, Cafe 386. 00,
0: reach by eastbound.
2: Descent to flight level 200, reach by eastbound, Chevron 202.
0: Qatari 8411, clear direct Siku. Siku,
8: Qatari 8411.
9: Cafe 382, Hong Kong, roger.
0: I'm initially flight level 310.
2: Cafe 862.
6: 120, traffic passing below.

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1: 12335, Mars, got 3902, good day.
0: Pioneer 081, contact radar, 126.705.
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2: Good morning, Bohemia 081, passing level 320 on descent level 260 by Wayport and set.
3: Bohemia 081, on comment, morning after and set, descent to reach flight level 110.9.
2: So Wayport and set, descent level 110 by Muscle, Bohemia 081, thanks.
5: The 208.
3: Okay, 382, push 27, Murray.
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0: descend to 4,500 feet, clear the far left approach, runway 25 center.
1: Descend 4,500 feet, clear the left approach, runway 25 center, mask on, 218.
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2: Good morning, Vietnam 642. Reporting Sapno, maintain level 340.
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0: German cargo 713, contact Hong Kong radar 123.47.
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4: Good morning, German Cargo 713, we are about 38, climbing 200.
5: German Cargo 713, radar, good morning, climb to flight level 250, proceed direct alley.
4: Direct alley, flight level 250, German Cargo 713.
5: Sky Racer 614, descend to reach flight level 110 by copy.
6: 0 by Gobi, Sky Racer 614.
7: Hong Kong, hello again, Qatari 402, flight level 230, release.
5: Qatari 402, Hong Kong, hello again, descend out, flight level 160.
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9: Great, descend, fire staff, flight level 110, Cafe 372.
5: Cafe 096, contact radar 118, today's more 902, goodbye.
10: 182,
5: Cathay 096, Cathay 372, contact Hong Kong approach, 119, decimal 1, goodbye.
9: 119, decimal 1, Cathay 372, good day.
10: Morning, Cathay 096, climbing level 250.
3: Cathay 096, good morning, climb to level 310.
10: 0, Cathay 096.
0: 16, contact tower 118, decimal 2.
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0: Cathay 116.
11: Cathay 216, man.
0: Lock it. Cathay 216, great.
10: What? Cargo 735 out of 2000 for 5000 to seek on 1 Delta.
0: German cargo 735 departure identified, climb via SID, flight level 200.
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0: Cathay 372.
9: Descending flight level 110, information hotel.
0: Cathay 372, approach runway 25 left, info, question runway 25 center, information India. Descend restricted 8,000 feet, QNH 1012.
9: 25 center, descend unrestricted altitude 8,000 feet, QNH 1012, Cathay 372.
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5: Roger, from Eastbound, direct copy.
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5: Negative, sir. From Eastbound, direct copy.
4: From Eastbound, direct to Gobi, Shifong, 302.
10: Flight level 350, China Eastern 870.
3: K096, clear direct enter.
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0: to left turn truck to teeter. Cathay 294, descend to 4,500 feet, clear the VLS approach, runway 25 center.
1: Descend 4,500 feet, clear the VLS approach, 25 center.
0: Cathay 372, proceed direct to Hotel 622.
2: Hotel 622, Cathay 372.
3: Morning, Gemma Cargo 13210, climbing 250.
4: Gemma Cargo 713, climb to flight level 9,800 meters.
3: 9,800 meters, Gemma Cargo 71.
5: Hong Kong Radar, good morning. Chinese is 84990, maintain flight level 320, squawk 2262.
4: China 78490, identified outer door set, direct Dumo.
5: After those two, direct to which plane? Change the 8490.
4: After Dorset, direct Dumo.
5: The those two, direct to Dumo. China 8490.
0: Indicating.
6: Good morning, Qatar 8402, passing 132, descending 110, information India.
0: Qatar 8402, approach runway 25 left, descend by the star 8000 feet, QNH 1012.
6: 25 left, descend by the star 8000 feet, QNH 1012, Qatar 8402.
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8: 122, Decimal 6, Redcat 115 today.
0: Cathay 696, continue approach.
9: Continuing Cathay 696.
4: 083, contact radar 126, Decimal 5, goodbye.
8: 5, Cathay 2083.
0: 025
6: left, yeah. Thank you,
0: Qatar 8402. Cathay 2083 on radar, roger. 12, descend to 4,500 feet, clear the VLS approach, runway 25 center.
6: Yeah, let's see what
0: center time looks like. 420. Cathay 382 left, turn truck to reef me, clear the speed to 230 knots.
10: Roof me, speed 220 knots, Cathay 382.
0: Cathay 372, left turn truck to reef me, reduce speed to 250 knots.
10: No, reef me to speed. Cathay 372.
5: Cathay 648, request control 370.
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4: Shantong 302, Hong Kong.
0: Turkish 170 heavy on commander, good day, report passing level in squawk.
11: 20 squawk, 5104.
0: Turkish 170, thank you, Hong Kong Radar, identify 307 Bravo arrival.
11: 7 Bravo arrival, Turkish 170.
0: Cathay 2083, after MPET, descend to reach flight level 110 by muscle.
8: 10 by muscle, Cathay 2083.
0: Bahinia 081, contact approach 119 decimal 1, goodbye.
8: 9-1, Bohemia 01, thank you, goodbye.
0: 48.
8: On descent level
0: 110,
8: information India.
0: Bohemia 081, approach, runway 25 center, information India. Descent now restricted 8,000 feet, QNH 1012.
8: Traffic to 8,000, QNH 1012, two times center, Bohemia 081.
0: Cathay 382, descend to 4,500 feet, clear the VLS approach, runway 25 center.
8: 4,500 feet, clear the VLS approach, runway 25 center, Cathay 382.
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2: 250, German cargo 735.
4: And 12835. 5648, Hong Kong.
2: 48.
4: 5648, maintain flight level 370 on reaching opposite way traffic 1000 feet above your clear level.
2: 370, 5648, looking out.
0: 72, descend to 4,500 feet, clear the farthest approach, runway 25 center.
12: Altitude 4,500 feet, clear ILS approach, runway 25 center, Cathay 2, Grosland 372.
0: Cathay 382, radio speed to 230 knots on S.
1: 230 knots, please, Cathay 382. Cathay 294 established.
0: Cathay 294, continue approach, Canada Tower 118.2.
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5: Cargo 735 out of 230, climbing flight level 250.
2: German cargo 735, climbing flight level 300.
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0: Turkish 170, descend unrestricted 8,000 feet, QNH 1012, maintain speed 280 knots for the moment.
4: A2 and up 60% 8,000, also QNH 101, Turkish 170.
0: A4 0 2 0 0 0 0 0 0 0 0 0 0 0 0 0 0 8,000 feet.
4: 8,000, 0 0
0: 0 0 0 Cafe 382, 0 0 0
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2: Approach Cafe 380, under 75 level 160. 60. Speed to level 160, Cafe 380. Right. 20.877, contact Sanya 122.678. On 8.877, Hong Kong.
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3: By Murray, Quantum Sky 952.
6: Cathay 2083, contact approach 119.1, goodbye.
2: 226.
3: Sunny 1226, not there, 1.877. Hong Kong, good morning. German cargo 555, heavy maintaining your 300 to copy.
2: German cargo 555, Russia identified.
0: 2083 approach, runway 25 left, information India, descend now restricted 8,000 feet, QNH 1012.
4: 12, runway 25 left, Cathay 2083.
3: Sorry, 905.
6: Thank you, Quantum Sky 952, contact approach, 119.1, goodbye. Cathay 300, descend to reach flight level 110 by Murray, cancel level requirement.
4: Then reach level 110 by Murray, cancel level requirement, Cafe 300.
3: Okay, do I want 534?
2: Don't worry about me.
3: Murray, speed of 280 knots.
0: Quantum Sky 952, approach runway 25 left, information India, descend by the star 8000 feet, QNH 1012.
3: Runway 25 left, information Lima, descend 8000 feet, descend via star. French 1012, Quantum Sky 905.
0: Qatar Ray 402, reduce speed to 230 knots.
3: 230 knots, Qatar 402.
0: Cafe 372 for the published speed.

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1: Hong Kong Cat A 974, approaching Noman, flightable 380, code 2716.
0: Cat A 974, identified here, 33 Bravo.
1: 33 Bravo, Cat A 974.
0: Cat A 0906, Taipei 1290, decimal 18.
2: Cat A
0: 0906, good day. Shanghai A 814, descend now to flight level 7500 meters. Shanghai 814, descend to level 7500 meters.
2: Descend to level 7500 meters, Shanghai 814.
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0: Cathay 2083, descend to 4,500 feet.
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0: Turkish 170, descend to 4,500 feet, speed 250 knots, so good earth.
1: Speed 250, that's good, then descending 4,500, Turkish 170.
0: Bohemia 081, Kana Tower 118, decimal 2.
1: Continue, Bohemia 081, thank you.
0: Bye. Stay. Cathay 2083, turn right, proceed direct to reef me, click for Adas Persian with 2-5 left.
1: Right, turn direct to reef me for the ILS approach, from me to 5 left, because the INS Zulu, Cathay 2083.
0: Cathay 2083, confirm you want the RMP Zulu approach, from 2-5 left. Cathay 2083, that's approved, you can click for the RMP Zulu AR approach, from 2-5 left.
1: For the INS Zulu RMP approach, 2-5 left, Cathay 2083.
0: Turkish 170, left turn track to reef me.
2: 400 after 30 minutes.
3: Malaysia 6165, Roger. 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
0: Cargo 523, no speed control.
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3: Quantum Sky Nata, Quantum Sky Nata 52 descend to 6,000 feet. German cargo 523, kind of Hong Kong radar 123.47.
4: 123.47, German cargo 523, pull back.
3: Good day. Turkish 170, could it follow us per runway 25 left, report established.
5: Level 250.
4: Level 250, direct Ali, German cargo 523.
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2: 3221 NAS, descend to 4,500 feet. Quantum Sky, another 52, left turn, check to reef me.
0: Hi, 952.

0: Descend to Shortlevel 260, reach by eastbound.
1: When ready, descend to by level 260, reach by eastbound, China 7 8490.
0: China 7 8490, that was not for you. China 7 8490, maintain present level.
1: And then present level, China 7 8490.
0: China 7 6090, Hong Kong.
2: 6090, when ready, descend to level 260, reach by eastbound, right?
0: Thank you.
2: Thank you. 6090, descending level 260.
0: Shanghai Air 814, contact Xiamen 13317, good day.
2: 317, good day, Shanghai 814.
3: Qatar 8402, contact Tower 118.4.
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3: 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Day, bottom sky 95 to radio speed to 230 knots, descend to 4,500 feet.
2: 500 feet, bottom sky 95. Speed is 230, 4,500, 952.
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1: 27, 1, good ATM, Cargo 523.
2: 1, bye-bye.
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0: Goodbye, Murray.
2: Go 523, good morning. Climb to flight level 8,400 meters.
1: We maintain 8,400 meters, Chairman Cargo 523.
3: Moving to heavy level 380, swap code 2742.
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4: 230, question record speed 210 knots or less.
5: 210 knots or less, A286.
2: 5648, contact Taipei 12901.
1: Alright, I can 9740,
0: Copy 974 radar, after sunny descent to reach flight level 130 by Mango, no speed control.
1: After sunny descent to reach flight level 130 by Mango, no speed control. 974.
4: Fire leak B, could be the farthest approach, runway 25 left.
3: Leak B, clear the two quantum sky 905.
0: Bay 863, contact approach, 119.1, goodbye.
1: 119.1, Bay 863.
6: Bay 863, on descent. Flight level 110 by Murray, information, Juliet.
4: Good, Bay 863, approach runway 25 left, information, Juliet. Descend unrestricted 8,000 feet, Koenig 1012.
6: Descend unrestricted 8,000 feet, Koenig 1012, expect 25 left, good, Bay 863.
4: Quantum Sky 95 to Rio, speed to 230 knots or less.
3: Yes, 230 or less, Quantum Sky 95.
4: Cafe 300 from RIFM via Lick B, could find us approach runway 25 left.
1: Flight level 210, I am account 632.
2: Approach runway 25 left, Cafe 300.
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1: Marcio, question 842, good morning. Passing 1,600, climb 5,000.
4: Hong Kong Shuttle 842, departure identified, climb unrestricted, flight level 160, no speed control.
1: Channel 3, control, climb flight level, unrestricted, flight level 160, on question 842.
2: 260, level by cyber.
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0: Turkish 170, kind of tower 118.4.
2: Archer, good morning, Hong Kong Shuttle 850, on climb passing 1,000 to 5,000 feet.
0: Hong Kong Shuttle 850, departure at 850, the climb are restricted, fellow 160, increase speed to 250 knots.
2: Increase speed 250 knots and climb YSID to fellow 160, Hong Kong Shuttle 850.
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3: 863.

0: Push echo 850 and just to confirm, unrestricted climb flight level 160. Affirm. Unrestricted climb flight level 160, Hong Kong Shuttle 850, thanks.
1: And Hong Kong Control, County 590, flight level 400, Juliet.
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2: 1184, Cafe 288.
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3: We'll express 591, radio good day, proceed direct to Ali and climb the flight level 250.
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4: I'm on the local morning, it's about 84990, descend to flight level 260.
3: Good morning, sir, stand by for load.
5: 842.
4: 863, confirm, maintain high speed.
0: 6-3, from maintain speed 280 knots or greater below 10,000 feet.
3: Roger, China Southern 84900, good morning. After east bend, descend to reach flight level 220 by SAPEX.
4: After east bend, descend to flight level 220, reach by SAPEX, China Southern 84900.
3: And for China Southern 60900, maintain speed 300 knots or greater for spacing.
4: 3300
6: or greater, China Southern 60900. And to confirm, you have the Betty 3 Bravo arrival.
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5: 160.
3: From Shadow 842, red morning, climb flight level 250, proceed direct MAPT.
5: Climb level 250, direct MAPT over Shadow 842.
1: Shadow, good morning, MCAL 632, climb flight level 210.
3: MCAL 632, ready to get it, climb flight level 250, proceed direct MAPT.
1: Flight level 250, proceed direct MAPT, MCAL 632.
8: Radar on the Shadow 850, good morning, on climb flight level 160.
3: Shuttle 850, ready, good day, climb the flight level 250 by the SID.
8: Climb flight level 250 via the SID, Hong Kong Shuttle 850.
6: 8590, when ready, descend to flight level 260, reach by NPET.
1: Then maintain 260, when ready by NPET for Connie 590.
0: Bay 63, descend to 4,500 feet, speed 250 knots, so glitter.

0: Sorry, 170 contact radar 126, that's 703, goodbye.
1: 263, Cathay 170, good day. Radar, good day, Cathay 170, descending 50260 by cyber.
2: Cathay 170, good day. After cyber, descend to reach flight level 130 by Mango, there's no speed control.
1: After cyber, descend to reach Mango, flight level 130, no speed control, Cathay 170.
2: Cathay 974, contact approach, 119 decimal 1, goodbye.
1: Motor 41.
2: And the Mikau 632, contact radar, 118 decimal 902, goodbye.
3: 4892, see ya, Mikau.
2: And we'll express 5901, contact radar, 127 decimal 1, goodbye.
4: 127 decimal 1, what is this? 591, good day.
5: Kevin, 974, you slightly broken, please speak again.
6: Descend to 8,000 feet, QNH 101 to runway 25 left, Cafe 974.
1: 32, direct map key on climb, flight level 250.
0: MACAL 632, good morning, climb 250.
1: Flight level 350, climb to flight level 350, MACAL 633.
5: 53. Good Bay 863, clear to flight approach, runway 25 left, report established.
7: Clear to the left, 25 left. Runway 26, Good Bay 863.
5: Good Bay 863, population speed or greater.
7: Population speed or greater, Good Bay 863.
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3: 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Shuttle 842, contact radar 118, Decimal
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6: Cell phone 6090, Roger, proceed direct to Tamil, descend, final for 170.
4: Proceed direct to Tamil, descend to level 170, China 7609.
0: Fade 974, descend to 6000, feature radio speed to 250 knots.
2: 71, climbing south 400 to 5000.
0: Atlanta 3871, departure identified, climb out restricted, flight level 12, question flight level 160, increase speed to 250 knots.
2: Increase speed 250 knots, unrestricted, 160, Atlanta 3871.
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10: So, two sessions. Firstly, Cathay 662 Hong Kong, good morning. You're identified in your squawk code. You're clear to Sierra 7 Bravo arrival. Just say again your passing low.
11: I'm passing 50274, descending to 50250, Sierra 7 Bravo Cafe 662.
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10: Cebu 272 Hong Kong, good morning. After Sunny, descend to reach flight level 130 by Mango.
12: After Sunny, descend to reach level 130 by Mango, Cebu 272.
10: Shuttle 850, contact radar 118, decimal 902, goodbye.
13: 1892, Hong Kong Shuttle 850, good day.
14: Hong Kong Shuttle 850, on climb flight level 250.
7: Hong Kong Shuttle 850, climb to flight level 330.
14: Flight level 330, Hong Kong Shuttle 850, from the final level.
7: Next high, 370, advice.
14: Unable 370, performance.
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14: 330, final, Hong Kong Shuttle 850.

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4: Combo speed, China Southern 8490.
0: China Southern 8490, speed 280 knots or less.
4: 280 knots or less, China Southern 8490.
2: VHA 862, contact Taipei 12901, bye bye. 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
6: Cafe 170, approach runway 25 left, information Juliet, descent are restricted, 6,000 feet, QNH 1012.
2: Descent are restricted, 6,000, QNH 1012, runway 25 left, roof Juliet, Cafe 170.
6: Another 7-4 from Reef Me via Lake Beak, the bottom approach, runway 25 left.
0: Well, Viking 131, cancel speed restriction.
6: Runway 25 left.
10: So Reef Me via Lake Beak, clear the bottom approach, 25 left, Cafe 974.
6: Cafe 170, maintain speed 250 knots or greater.
10: 2CC or greater, Cafe 170.
6: Bohe, question Connie, Connie 253, contact Hong Kong radar 133.82.
12: 3382, Connie.
6: Atlanta 3871, climb to flight level 200.
13: Climb flight level 200, Atlanta 3871.
14: 11,600 meters,
15: Papa Alpha 206. Flight level 250, proceed direct to Metki.
16: Metki up to 250, Connie 253.
2: After reaching level 350, maintain Mark 78 or greater.
17: At the flight level 350, maintain Mark 78 or greater. Airway Tower 632.
2: Hong Kong Shuttle 842, maintain Mark 78.
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2: Flight unrestricted, flight level 160, nose be control, county 243.
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7: Descent now restricted 8,000 feet, QNH 1012.
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6: Cathay 662, descend to 6,000 feet.
1: Cathay 662.
6: County 590, descend unrestricted 9,000 feet. QTH 1012, maintain speed 280 knots or greater.
3: Hi.
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6: Restricted 9,000 feet, QTH 1012.
2: 1,000 feet, unrestricted 280 knots, we're in County 590, thank you.
7: Good morning, Tony 704, 2200, timing 5000.
6: Delta. 704, departure identified, climb via SID, flight level 160, increase speed to 250 knots.
7: Climb at 160 via SID, Tony 704.

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4: 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Charlie 740, maintain follow 380, walk 1423, 10 miles to Norman.
2: 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Are you requesting higher?
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2: Hong Kong Shuttle 850, maintain mark 75 for now.
6: Unable 750 performance, can we maintain 77?
2: Roger, maintain mark 77 for spacing, turn left heading 040.
6: Heading 040 and heading 0, mark 77 and heading 040, Hong Kong Shuttle 850.
2: 2253, clear direct answer.
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0: County 590, descend to 4500 feet, clear the flight as per runway 25 left.
8: Down to 4500 feet, clear for the allies, 25 left, County 590.
9: Approach Cebu 272, information Juliet, Mango level 130.
0: Cebu 272 approach, runway 25 left. Descent now restricted 6,000 feet, codage 1012.
9: Runway 25 left and descend 6,000 unrestricted. Cebu 272, codage 1012.
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11: Cathay 224, Hong Kong departure identify climb on restricted to flight level 6,900 meters.
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14: Romero, China 180.
2: Roger, stand by for higher and China 180.
14: Stand by, China 180.
2: Atlanta 3871, Hong Kong. Atlanta 3871, 2210, rejection, stop time, 9 and 9. That means it's final.
15: Departure Hong Kong, Shuttle 618, passing 1400, climbing 5000.
0: Hong Kong Shuttle 618, departure identified, climb unrestricted, flight level 160, increase speed to 250 knots.
15: Climb unrestricted to flight level 250 and sit at 250, Shuttle 618.
0: 704, climb to flight level 200, track proceed direct to Sosu.
8: Flight level 200 and direct position Sosu, County 701.
15: Shuttle 618, confirm flight level 162.
0: Hey, from?
15: Shuttle 618.
2: 1632, contact Taipei 12901.
16: 2901, thanks, Demi Cal 632.
2: Hong Kong Shuttle 850, mark 78 or less, and direct enter.
16: 78 or less, Hong Kong Shuttle 850.
0: 7 Bravo arrival, descend to flight level 110.
8: Sierra 7 Bravo arrival, flight level 110, Cathay 252.
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2: Murray, clear flight level 110, cross Murray, airfield below flight level 130, FA256.
3: Radio speed to 230 knots from Rhythmi via Ligby, clear for ILS approach runway 25 left.
0: 230 knots, Rhythmi, Ligby, clear ILS 25 left, FA260.
3: 272, descend to 4,500 feet.
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5: 1,900 meters, China 180.
1: Runway 243, Russia, climb 3,543,10, reach by enter.
2: Below and request runway 25 left.
3: Cathay 25 to Hong Kong approach, expect runway 25 left, ILS approach. Descend by star to 8,000 feet, QH1012.
2: Descend by star flight to 8,000 feet on 1012, request the localized runway 25 left, Cathay 256.
3: Cathay 252, stand by for the localizer request.
2: 256.
6: Chinese 7726, departure identify, climb on restricted to flight level 140.
0: Climb on restricted to flight 140, Chinese 7726.
7: From Liquid, via Liquid, cleared ILS runway 25 left, Cebu 272. Good day.
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8: Hong Kong radar.
9: Hong Kong radar, good morning. Sorry, Connie 704, flight level 166, climbing 200.
8: Connie 704, Hong Kong radar, climb to flight level 250.
9: Flight level 250, Connie 704.
3: Cathay 907, Hong Kong departure identify, climb by SID to flight level 160, cancel van pool restriction.
10: Climb SID level 160, cancel the van pool restriction, Cathay 907.
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10: 125.35, carry 334, bye-bye.

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1: 18-4 Public Street, Red County 590, thanks. Departure, good morning, Qatar 8435, passing 1,750, climbing 5,000.
0: Qatar 8435 Hong Kong, departure identified, climb by SID to flight level 160, cancel van pool section.
1: 8,400 meters, county 704. Okay, climb by SID, flight level 160, cancel van pool restrictions, Qatar 8435.
0: Hong Kong Shuttle 618, contact radar 133.82.
2: 133.82, Shuttle 618.
0: Mokago 6629, turn right direct to Source Lu.
3: Shuttle 618, Hong Kong radar, track direct to Mapkey, climb to flight level 250.
2: Mapkey and flight level 250, Shuttle 618.
4: Hong Kong radar, China 726, climb to flight level 140.
3: China 726, Hong Kong radar, cancel speed level restriction, climb to flight level 250.
4: Climb to flight level 250, cancel altitude restriction, China 726.
3: Also cancel the speed restriction.
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3: China Eastern 726, no speed restriction.
4: Speed restriction, confirm the altitude, China 726.
3: China 726, flight level 250.
4: Zero, China 726, thank you.
3: Shuttle 618, no speed restriction.
4: Speed restriction, Shuttle 618.
0: Okago 6629, contact radar 123.47.
1: 123.447, bye-bye, thank you, Okago 6629.
0: Cathay 252, turn left direct to Teeter.
1: 253.

0: Mall Cargo 6629, Hong Kong radar, climb to flight level 250.
1: Ready 250, Mall Cargo 6629.

0: Shuttle 704 Hong Kong departure identify, climb via SID to flight level 160, cancel bamboo restriction.
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2: From Rivne, get a localized approach, show me 25 left, speed at your discretion.
3: Six one, six five.
4: Six zero.
5: K907, Hong Kong radar, proceed direct to gate, climb to flight level 250.
4: Flight level 250, 7907.
5: Delta 618, contact radar 118, ASMO 925.
4: ASMO 925, Shuttle 618.
6: Hong radar, Hong Kong, Shuttle 618, good morning. Climbing for level 250.
7: Shuttle 618, climb for level 350.
6: I'm for level 350, Hong Kong, Shuttle 618.
8: Cargos 9993 to Hong Kong radar, Converse Squawker 1440.
4: Affirm Cargos 9993.
8: Cargos 9993 to identify clear Sierra 7 Bravo arrival.
4: Sierra 7 Bravo arrival, Cargos 9993.
9: Radar China 726, climb to flight level 250.
4: 280 or Green Channel, request the runway, Cargos 9993.
8: Cargos 9993 expect runway 25 left.
4: Cargos 9993.
0: Full speed restriction.
8: There's a speed restriction.
4: Sing 10, flight level 103, climbing flight level 160.
8: Qatar 8435, Hong Kong radar, climb to flight level 250.
4: Flight level 250, Qatar 8435.
10: 1-5,
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7: Flight level 330. China Eastern 726FM, climb flight level 330 and track direct Lin Su.
9: Climb flight level 330, direct to Lin Su, China Eastern 726.
10: Cafe 907, climbing level 250, direct escape.
7: Cafe 907, track direct Nomad, climb flight level 330.
10: Track Nomad. Level 330, bay 907.
7: Atlanta 3871, contact Sanya 133 decimal 35.
4: C5, Atlanta 3871.
7: Santa Southern 388, descend and ready, Santa Fall 260, reach by eastbound.
9: Did you descend to flight level 260 by eastbound, Santa Southern 388?
6: Hong Kong radar, good morning, S-Wing 7576, medium flight level 350, squawk 2162.
7: S-Wing 7576, Hong Kong radar, radar contacts, after those direct dot me.
6: After those direct to dot me, S-Wing 7576.
11: Hong Kong, Joseon, radar 100, flight level 400, squawk 2263.
7: Squawk 100, Hong Kong radar, radar contacts, after those direct eastbound.
11: That's it, start his event, speed 100, thanks.
6: Radar, do
7: it. I'm in the level 650. Atlanta 66, what's it, Newcastle 6629, climb 9200 meters.
6: Climb 9200 meters, also level 6629.
7: China Eastern 740, contact Shanghai 12835.
12: 1-2-8-2-5-2-2-2-3-7-4-0.

0: 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Climb by SID to fly level 160. Cancel bamboo restriction.
1: 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Cancel bamboo restriction. 7540.
2: Nine nine three two. Contact approach 119 decimal one.
3: 19-1, cargo loose 909032. Good day.
2: Good day.
4: Boeing 457, maintaining flight level 210, clocking 3027.
2: Boeing 457, Hong Kong radar identify, clear Sierra 7 Bravo arrival.
4: Clear Sierra 7 Bravo arrival, Boeing 457.
5: Hong Kong radar, request 704, climb in front of 160.
2: Hong Kong shuttle 704, Hong Kong radar, climb to flight level 250.
5: Follow by 250.
6: Climb 8,400 meters.
7: 8,100 meters, Qatari 8435.
6: 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Change frequency 127.1.
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6: 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Contact Sanya 133.35.
7: 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Thank you, bye.
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4: 110, cross Mari, 130 or below, Boeing 457.
7: 1,200 meters.
6: 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Climb 9,200 meters.
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0: To fly level 160, cancel vampool restrictions.

0: Charlie 3-9, please set direct inbound.
1: Setting inbound, Charlie 3-9.
2: India 457, contact approach 119 Decimal 1.
3: 19-1, Boeing 457, great.
2: Great.
4: The India 457 approach runway 25 right, descend via start to 8,000 feet, QNH 1012.
5: Decimal 1, bye bye,
6: 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Tony 243, contact Taipei 129, Decimal 1.
7: Tonight, Decimal 1, Connie 243, cheerio.
6: China Southern 5086, descend flight level 350.
7: Descend flight level 350, China Southern 5086.
8: Right down, Quest 7704, climbing in front of me, 250, directing only.
9: 250, passing 160, direct alley, Hong Kong Shuttle 540.
10: Flight A, morning departure, identified climb, unrestricted to flight level 140.
6: meters.
8: I mean, 1400 meters, Hong Kong Shuttle 704, morning.
6: Morning.
11: Good morning, UPS 67, flight number 370, squawk 5502.
6: UPS 67, Hong Kong radar contact, clear Canto 3 Alpha arrival. Push Canto 3 Bravo arrival.
11: Canto 3 Bravo arrival, confirm runway 25 left.
6: Now showing runway 25 right.
11: Far right, thank you.
8: Hong Kong 752, climbing to flight level 250, direct to state.
6: Control 522, climb to level 330.
8: We can take today level 310 final, Hong Kong 752.
6: So 522, roger, climb to level 290.
8: I'm level 290, any transfer direct moment, Hong Kong 752.
6: Roger, call you back. China Southern 388, contact radar 126, base mode 3.
12: 1263,
8: China Southern 3AA,
12: good day.
8: Second day, 4.9, maintaining flight level 300. Code 6254, and receive Juliet.
6: FA 449, Hong Kong, radar contact. Clear AB 3 bar 4 arrival.
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6: FA 449, clear AB 3 bar 4 arrival.
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6: 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Station, just jam in, say again.
13: Control, Thai 636, good morning, flight level 330, squawk 6120.
6: Thai 636, Hong Kong radar contact.
8: 636. Radar, good morning, Tianjin cargo 3831, maintain level 280, request cruising level 330.
6: Tianjin cargo 3831, Hong Kong radar contact, stand by for high.
8: By for high, Tianjin cargo 3831.
14: Radar Hong Kong shuttle 617, level 380, scope 4147.
6: Hong Kong shuttle 617, radar contact, CAB 3 Bravo arrival.
14: 3 Bravo Hong Kong shuttle 617.
6: Connie 704.

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2: 大哥 ，morning 代机 933 level 280 squad 647。
0: Balance 933 on radar radar contact clear B 3 Bravo arrival。
2: B 3 Bravo arrival 代机 933。
0: Hong Kong Shuttle 617, descend Alpha level 310, speed 260 knots.
3: Sorry, you were blocked for Hong Kong Shuttle 617, say again.
0: Hong Kong Shuttle 617, descend Alpha level 310, speed 260 knots.
3: East 7365, radar.
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3: 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SA 632, level 39, is there approaching AK, let's go. 623.
0: Copy, 632, radar contact, clear Canto 3, Bravo.
3: 3, Bravo, can I 632. 250, direct alley.
0: Cross shuttle 540, roger, climb 10,400 meters.
3: I'm 10,400 meters, Hong Kong Shuttle 540.
0: Hong Kong Shuttle 617, confirm copy, level 310, speed 260 knots. Hong Kong Shuttle 617.
3: Yes.
0: Confirm copy, level 310 and speed 260.
3: Descending down level 210, 260 knots, Hong Kong Shuttle 617.
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0: 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How do you read me? China Eastern 7365. How do you read? Delta 100, change frequency 12875.
4: 12875, Scooter 100, good evening.
5: Hong Kong, good morning, Shenzhen 267, Flero 280, score 1331.
0: Shenzhen 267, Hong Kong radar radar contact, clear AB3 Bravo arrival.
5: Clear AB3 Bravo, I never reload, score 267.
4: Radar scooter 100, total maintaining level 400.
0: Scooter 100, roger. Dynasty 933, descend Flero 270, speed 260 knots.
3: Descend flight level 270, reduce speed 260 knots,
0: 9933.
6: Good day, China Southern 388.
0: Good day.
6: 260, crossing 7743, tracking
0: direct to dot. Roger. FA 449, descend now flight level 260.
3: Good day.
7: Cafe 958, contact radar 118, decimal 925.
8: 925,
3: Cafe 958,
8: today. 210. Macau 9996, Hong Kong radar, climb to flight level 250.
3: Climb to flight level 250, Macau 9996. 600, climbing flight level 250.
0: Shuttle 600, rocket, climb flight level 330.
3: Climb flight level 330, shuttle 600.Good morning, Cafe 958, climbing level 250.
0: Cafe 958, roger.
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0: Tianjin Castle 331, climb to level 330.
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